0: $120 gift.
1: Oh, yeah. Thank you. Hey, Angela in Augusta, thank you. 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
0: All right.
1: And Carol from Warner Robins, $500 gift. Also, Aaron from Punta Gorda, $104 a month. Thank you.
0: Thank you, sister. So much.
1: One of our prayer warriors.
0: That's awesome.
1: Thank you.
0: Well, Johanna.
2: All right. Well, we made some progress on the challenge, but it wasn't 250 partners. So we're grateful for each and every one of you who participated. We'll circle back with our challenger and see where we go from here with that. But let me tell you what an amazing day this has been. We are now at 53% of our overall goal. So thank you, thank you, thank you. If you gave, if you prayed, we so appreciate it. Now, we're going to let our friends in the phone room go home and get some rest. Many of them have been here since dark 30, and they are tired, and they've been thrilled to talk to you, but now it's time to go rest. But the giving doesn't have to stop. 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So thank you. Thank you for what you've done, and pray for us for great success, that tomorrow would be an incredible day. And maybe, just maybe, we can do it all in four.
0: Yeah.
2: It seems a far away from right now. We're prepared to do five, but we'd be happy with four. We agreement we'd all be happy with four?
3: Oh, absolutely. Oh, yeah.
2: And folks at home, would you be happy with four?
4: Yeah, if you would.
2: That means you have to make your Friday gift tonight or tomorrow, okay? That's the deal. Jay, you're going to pray for us, and you're going to pray for Tucker. Thank you.
5: God, we worship you tonight. We thank you for your goodness and your love. Thank you that your love is unfailing. And thank you for proving your love by sending Jesus. We are so undeserved of that gift. But everything we have depends upon that gift. So thank you for salvation through Jesus. Thank you that you see what's going on in our lives even when we don't have a clue what's going on. You do. Nothing's beyond your radar. And God, we collectively lift up Tucker and his family tonight. And we don't know why just bad things happen in life. We were told that bad things were going to happen. That's part of living in a fallen world. But God, only you know what's going on in this situation, but you do tell us to come to you with all of our prayers. And so we come to you regarding Tucker, and we ask for healing in Jesus' name. We ask that you would heal Tucker's body completely, and this miracle would bring you glory, God. And we believe you that you are able to do it, and we ask you for it without doubting. And we just lift Tucker and his family up to you. Thank you, God, for their giving in the midst of a difficult situation. Ask that you provide for them, and they know your presence as they go through this whole process. We pray that in Jesus' name. God, we pray for every person that gave. Ask that you would pour out blessing and provision upon them for their steps of faith they took today in supporting the Joy FM. We ask that you would just wow them with provision. Thank you that you are reliable, not just for our finances and our budgets, but for joy, for peace, for guidance. You provide everything, God, comes from your hands. 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Amen. 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
2: 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Always an encouragement. Thank you, guys. Stacy and Howard from Concord. I'm a longtime listener, but a first-time giver. I love seeing that.
0: Together, we've come a long way, but we still have a ways to go.
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Jay Walker's helping out. We are so thankful. We had another beautiful day with Share-a-thon. Thank you so much for partnering with us, for the miracles that took place today. If you didn't get a chance yet, we decided to let the phone folks have a rest, so we sent them home. But you and I get to spend some time together. I'm Michelle. I've got great music for us. We'll take time out. We'll pray together. And you're welcome to give your gift tonight. 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

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I'm Michelle. Well, I stopped by the studio yesterday and I got a big box full of cards again. So today I spent time just reading each of your notes and your encouragement, and I am so grateful. And I'm also amazed at how many people have walked through a similar battle. And just know that I'm praying for you as well. I appreciate your encouragement. I love the fact that the Joy FM is family. You really are family. And I just can't express how grateful I am to be a part of this Joy FM listening family. And I love the fact that we get to partner together and be a part of the miracles that are happening here. 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Thanks for making a difference.

drink deeply living water, right? Music from Kane on the Joy FM. 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
1: 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Good music from Peter Burton. I appreciate you listening to the Joy FM. It's always good to hang out together. Psalm 46. You ready? God is our refuge and strength, an ever-present help in trouble. Therefore, we will not fear. And then it goes on to say, though the earth give way and the mountains fall into the heart of the sea, though its waters roar and foam and mountains quake with their surging, listen, he's your refuge and your strength and a very present help in times of trouble. We don't have to fear. Don't give place to fear. Fear tries to move in. Believe me, I know. It tries to move in, but don't give it any place. Trust in the promises and the truth of what our dad says over your life. Make it well, mercy me, the Joy FM.

soul. Don't let me face this loneliness alone. Making well with my soul. I need a peace that only heaven knows. Jesus, could you please just sit and cry with me till I can sing, till I can sing. It is well with my soul.

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Thank you. 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
6: The following is a

Hey, this is Mark. Hyundai of Dothan is inviting all area first responders to an appreciation luncheon on Thursday, September 24th from 11 to 1. Law enforcement, firefighters, EMTs, paramedics, and all first responders are invited for a free lunch featuring hamburgers, hot dogs, dessert, and more. It's Hyundai of Dothan's way of saying thanks for all that our first responders do. It's the 7th annual First Responders Appreciation Luncheon, Hyundai of Dothan, Thursday, September 24th from 11 to 1.

Ah, choosing to worship through it. I love that. Tasha Layton, The Joy FM. Well, this is kind of a fun story from Max Lucado. Over 100 years ago, a group of fishermen were relaxing in a Scottish seaside inn. One of the men gestured wildly, and his arm struck the serving maid's tea tray, sending the teapot flying into the whitewashed wall. The whole wall will have to be repainted. The innkeeper surveyed the damage inside. Perhaps not, offered a stranger. Let me work with it. Having nothing to lose, the proprietor consented. The man pulled pencils, brushes, and pigments out of an art box. In time, an image began to emerge, a stag with a great rack of antlers. The man inscribed his signature at the bottom, paid for his meal, and left. His name was Sir Edwin Landseer, famous painter of wildlife. In his hands, a mistake became a masterpiece. God's hands do the same over and over. He draws together the disappointed blotches in our life and renders them into an expression of his love. We are his masterpiece, Ephesians reminds us. Isn't that good? Oh, thank you. Thank you that you can take our mess and make it into a masterpiece, God. Father, we love you. We love you. We love you. We're so grateful that we are sons and daughters. Help us not to forget who we are and whose we are. In every need, I'm reminded of the battle my friends are walking through with their daughter. God, embrace them. We believe the report of the Lord over her little life in Jesus' name. Thank you, Lord, as I've read through these kind cards today, for cancer-free bodies, for hope, for restoration, for freedom, healing. Someone struggling with depression, God, bring hope. Let hope arise, purpose and calling. Thank you, Lord. Thank you for freedom from addiction. Thank you, Lord. Oh, we need you so desperately. Everything going on, everything shaking. Wisdom to nations leaders, bringing to light what needs to be brought to light. Let your truth come forth, God. We love you. We love you. We love you. In Jesus' beautiful name, we pray. Amen. Amen. Thanks for praying with me.

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You could give a gift tonight. We sent the phone folks home for a little rest, but we'd love to hear from you tonight. Surprise Dave, Bill, and Carmen in the morning with some extra gifts. 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
1: Beginning this journey of life, or maybe you recently became empty nesters, maybe retired or lost a loved one. I'm attorney TJ Haywood, and I

The king is alive. Jordan Felice on the Joy FM. Thank you for a beautiful day. We are so grateful. We had an awesome Wednesday here for Share-a-thon. Things will continue in the morning with Dave, Bill, and Carmen and some extra friends. Check out this quote from D.L. Moody. I love this. God never made a promise that was too good to be true. Isn't that good?

0: lots of reasons to be thankful, especially this week when we hear your stories. I opened up so many beautiful cards today from listening family. I've got a basket full of cards, full of encouragement and prayers. And I tell you what, I have felt the prayers as I'm getting healthier and healthier every day. And I'm just so grateful for you. Thank you. You're the best. Thank you to everyone who's partnering with the Joy FM, making it possible for us to share this message of His love to many more people. And so I'm just grateful today. When we hear songs like Thank God, I'm like, yes, I thank you, God. 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

0: 3 days down. We're officially past the halfway point of this year's Share-a-thon. But here's the thing. Where we're at, it isn't at the top of the hill. It isn't all downhill from here. It's more all the way uphill from here. And that's not a bad thing. 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

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I love that. Blessing offer on the Joy FM. Listen, we got great things going on. 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

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Brand new Yveth Luna. Have you noticed all the new music lately? 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And then you hear a lot of those interviews. 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
1: 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Need to breathe on the Joy FM. Well, thank you for all that you're doing this week, all the miracles that you are being a part of. And if you haven't had a chance yet to jump in, the week's going fast. 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And we're also asking, please pray for us. This is such an important week in the life of the Joy FM. So your prayers really, really make a difference.

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4: 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Now, the truth is all of us ought to be organized. 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But the gift of organization has a special bent in that direction, and God has wired them in a very special way.
5: 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Today on In Touch, the teaching ministry of Dr. Charles Stanley will learn about those gifted to be leaders and managers as our series, Living in the Power of the Holy Spirit, continues.
4: God has a plan for your life. In fact, He has plans for your life. He has a purpose for your life. He has a will for your life. He's made choices for your life. And then knowing that He's a God of absolute wisdom, unconditional love, and infinite power, that ought to excite every single one of us to say, all right, I want to find out what the plan is. I want to get in the center of it. And I want my life to be a fulfillment of the plan of this awesome, all-wise, all-loving, all-powerful God. Amen. When you think about it, He loves us that much, and He didn't just say it, but He also has equipped every single one of us to fulfill that plan. Whatever His purpose and plan for your life is, He has given us the Holy Spirit, and the Holy Spirit has given to each one of us a spiritual gift. That is a gift that fits, that suits, that's tailored just for the plan and purpose that He has for our life. So the spiritual gifts fit. And they're an absolute necessity. This is a part of the series on living in the power of the Holy Spirit. And one aspect of that is spiritual gifts. And that is, there are motivational gifts. There are manifestations of these gifts. There are different ministries. But Paul said in Romans chapter 12, in verses 6 through 8, he lists and he describes for us what these motivational gifts are. And each person has at least one motivational gift, and oftentimes, more than not, there are secondary gifts that come close, all of which fit together, which simply says that God has equipped every single one of His children, that is those of us who've trusted Christ as our Savior. That's when the Holy Spirit comes to live His life in and through us and to grant us the gift and put it to work. He has enabled us to so live and to so operate, will be a success of whatever He calls us to do. So listen to what he says these gifts are in Romans chapter 12, beginning in verse 6. Since we have gifts that differ according to the grace given to us, that is, God's the one who decides, he says, then each one of us is to exercise them accordingly. That is, God not only grants us a gift, but we are accountable to Him for the way we operate these gifts. Then he says, if prophecy, according to the proportion of his faith, if service in his serving, he who teaches in his teaching, he who exhorts in his exhortation, he who gives with liberality, he who leads with diligence, and he who shows mercy with mercifulness and cheerfulness. And so these are the gifts. Now, today we're talking about the gift of organization. Now watch this carefully, because I don't want you to be misled here. When we say the gift of organization, that Greek word means the one who stands in front and leads. It means organization, and it means administration. All three of those words are encompassed here: organization, administration, and leading. So, in order that you will not have the idea that we're talking about some corporate president somewhere, though that may be included, that we're talking about every single person who has this gift has a gift of organization, which will involve administrating, which will involve also leading. And I want to start by simply saying this, that I want you to recognize this is true in the home, mother, father, children. It's true in your relationships with people. It's true anywhere and everywhere, because God has given you this gift for a very specific reason. So the gift of organization is a gift that is to be employed, as he says, in every aspect of your life. So with that in mind, when you listen to these characteristics, you have to ask yourself, is that the way I think? Is that the way I think? Is that the way I would respond? Is that what motivates me? And if when you can say yes to these, then you'll know that you have this gift. Now, the truth is, all of us ought to be organized. All of us should be organized. But the gift of organization has a special bent in that direction, and God has wired them in a very special way. So what are those characteristics? Let's begin. And they have the ability to see the big picture and be able to visualize the results. Now, let's just bring this down to home, for example. Let's say that you have children, and you're raising children in your home. And so, what is the big picture in raising children? Well, it ought to be that you want to raise godly children who will grow up, serve the Lord if at all possible in some fashion, and they will live a godly life, marry a godly person, and live the kind of life that will bring honor and glory to God and be a good heritage to you. So, if that's the big picture you have, what happens? You're able to visualize that, and that's in your mind. That's the big picture in your mind about children. So ask yourself this question. In your life today, what is the big picture you have about your personal life? What is it out there that you're looking for? Where are you headed? How do you intend to get there? Do you have a dream? Do you have a vision? Do you have a purpose? Do you believe you have God's plan for your life? Now watch this carefully. The personal gift of organization, they see the big picture. Not only for whatever business they may be in, their spiritual life, they're always looking at the big picture because they realize if my life is going to count today, I must be able to see the big picture out there somewhere. And so very important, the personal gift of organization understands that. Secondly, the ability to break down major goals into smaller achievable tasks. It's one thing to have big goals, but the question is, did they just remain big goals? The person with the gift of organization looks at the big goal and says, all right, how can I achieve this? I break it down into smaller bites. And we all have heard the old saying, you know, how do you eat an elephant? One bite at a time. You certainly couldn't swallow him. And the truth is, if you're going to accomplish anything in life, you must not only have the big picture, but you must be willing to be able to break it down into small affections. For example, let's say back to godly children. And that is, you're raising godly children, here's what you do. You take a bite at a time. You break it down into smaller bites, and here's what happens. You hammer away at a principle, and then you hammer away at another principle. So what you're doing is you are instilling within the minds of your children or grandchildren these thoughts, godly principles, principles of the Word of God. And so little by little, month after month, year after year, by the time they leave to go away to college, you have sort of impregnated them with so many wonderful godly principles. When they get away from home, it doesn't make any difference. They know that they're still accountable to God because you have taught them, you've demonstrated to them. And so what you've done, not sit them down and say, now, in one time, here's the kind of young person I want you to grow up to be. Here's the kind of adult I want you to be. And you give them all these principles one time and say, there. It doesn't happen that way. It's a bite here and a bite there. It's a step here and a step then, a principle here and a principle there. And you think about this, 18 years you have those children in your home, under your leadership, under your influence, under your testimony, your abilities, your skills, your habits. And you know what happens? They pick them up. They listen to what you say. They watch the way you live. And what you have done over a period of 18 years, you have instilled within them either good or evil. You've instilled within them diligence or lack of diligence, discipline or lack of discipline. So what happens? Then we wonder why they turn out the way they turn out. And so what you have to ask is, how do we put this big picture together? One step at a time. And so I hammer away at that in the issue of families and so forth, because I don't want you to have the idea, well, you're just talking to somebody who has a big corporation. Big corporation man, you know what he has to do? If he doesn't have the big picture and he doesn't break down into small bites, then you know what? He won't succeed no matter who he is. And so the gift of organization certainly understands that. Then, of course, there's the ability to know what can and what cannot be delegated. The person of gift of an organization knows that they're responsible. They know what they can delegate to someone else. They know what they cannot. And oftentimes, parents need to recognize this because in the family. There are certain things you can delegate to one child because you know that they'll do a good job of. If you delegated the same thing to one of the other kids, not going to work. So also, whether it's in the ministry or whether it's in your business, people you work for, they delegate responsibilities to certain people because they believe that person has the ability and skills to achieve that. And a person who has a gift of organization, they know what they can delegate and they know what they cannot, because the person not only knows to whom, but realizes that ultimately they're responsible. You remember this. We can't delegate our private meditation to somebody else. In other words, if we said, well, I'm going to delegate my quiet time with God, I'm going to delegate that to my wife, let her do that. Now, let me just say this. You can't do that, but sometimes I'll see a lot of evidence of that. Well, you know, the wife takes the notes. Now, I'm not looking at anybody to see who's taking notes. I'm just saying that I do know that a lot of times the wife's the secretary. Now, that's okay if you get home and you share the notes and talk about them, but maybe you ought to stop and ask yourself the question, would I learn more if I took the notes? Because more than likely, she's only, you know what notes she's taking? The things that apply to her. Oh, the things that may not make you look so good. So you got to think about, you have to think about that. And so the person with the gift of organization, you know what, they know what's going on, and they have the ability to know what they can delegate and what they cannot delegate. Now, if I just made you uncomfortable, it's your own fault, not my fault. So then, of course, there is the tendency to remove themselves from distracting details in order to focus on the ultimate goal. For example, a person who has responsibility, you must focus on the big picture. You must focus on what you want to achieve. You must focus on the dream and not be distracted. And here's what happens. When God gives you a goal in your life or purpose or sense of direction, mark it down. Satan is going to do everything in his power to be a distraction. He's going to distract you with people, ideas, temptations. In other words, there's always a side trail. And remember this one. Most of the time, right before you get to a very crucial point in your life, a very crucial point, Satan will offer you a detour every time. He'll let you get right up to it and offer you a detour. And so a person with a gift of organization is a person who knows that they must keep their focus on the goal. They must not allow themselves to get distracted by something else. Listen, when somebody offers you something, you have to ask yourself, first of all, watch this. Does this look like God? Does this sound like God? Is this the wisest thing I can do? That's always the right question. Is this the wisest thing I can do? When you ask yourself that question and you're willing to be obedient to God, He's going to keep you out of trouble. And you're going to be able to accomplish what God wants you to accomplish. So when I think about that, and I think about how oftentimes people get off base because they get distracted by something that looks really good. And as a result, they come up with a great bit of disappointment because that's just not the way life is. Then, of course, there is the whole issue of the need for loyalty. They want to choose people to work for them who will be loyal to them. They don't want somebody working for them and behind their back stabbing them in the back. Now, I want you to think about this for a moment. Disloyalty is a horrible sin. I'm going to show you why. Listen very carefully. When you're disloyal, you walk the pathway of Judas Iscariot. For the simple reason he walked with Jesus for 3 years. You would have thought he was as faithful and loyal as anybody because that's the way he acted. But deep down inside, he was not. And in those crucial moments of the life of the Lord Jesus Christ, for 30 pieces of silver, he betrayed. He was disloyal to the Son of God. He was disloyal to God. He was disloyal to the man who had told him more about who the Father was. He watched his miracles, feeding 5,000, raising the dead, healing lepers. And what happens? For 30 pieces of silver, turn his back on him. Before you're disloyal to a friend, to a wife or a husband, or to your children, or to your parents, or to the people you work for, ask yourself the question, do I want to walk the path of Judas Iscariot? That's disloyalty. That's the ultimate expression of disloyalty. right in front of all the other disciples, in front of everybody, he walks up and kisses him, having sold him out for 30 pieces of silver. There are people who work for you who'll do the same thing to you. Disloyal. The person with the gift of organization realizes that if they're going to accomplish anything, especially the goal that they have before them, loyalty is very important. So the gift of organization, that person knows how to choose the right people to do what needs to be done. Then there is the desire to complete the task as soon as possible. Personally, gift of organization, they don't want to just mess around. They want to get the job done. And so whether it's, for example, it's the home, cleaning up, or on your job or in the ministry, let's get it done. In other words, be disciplined enough to put it to work. Let's don't wait around. Let's don't wait till it's convenient. Let's don't wait till, in other words, the person with the gift of organization will never say, well, when I feel like it. Well, if you do things on the basis of what you feel, you won't get much done in life, probably. It's not how I feel. It's what's the task? How do we get it done? Let's get it moving. Let's make it work. And then there is the whole idea of the joy and fulfillment that comes in seeing a completed task, and the joy that the other people will also have. And so the person who has the gift of organization, if you ask them, what brings you the greatest sense of joy? People's approval? Nope. Not people's approval. What brings them the greatest sense of satisfaction and contentment is they got it done. Here's the finished product. We were building this building, or we were doing this, or whatever it might be. We got it done. Even if it's a vacation. We sat down, we planned it, we worked it all out. We went on the vacation, we had a fantastic time. We came home, we were all as happy as we can be. The most important thing is, you know what? We planned it, we did it. And that's very important, because you see, every time you and I plan something and we complete it, there's a sense of satisfaction and success. And remember this, God wants you to be successful at everything that fits His plan and purpose for your life. You have the Holy Spirit to enable you and to help you. And the person with the gift of organization, of course, understands that. Then there's the desire to move on. When a person has the gift of organization, when they complete one task, their desire is that, what's the next project? What's the next task? They just sort of live from one task and one responsibility to the other, and one project to the other. And the person with the gift of organization, they're just wired that way. They're just wired to accomplish the task and then look for the task that is to follow. And so I just want to challenge you that if that's your gift, hey, look, get busy. Identify, even if that's not your gift, identify what are your dreams in life. What do you want to achieve? What do you want to accomplish? What do you want to be like? Who do you want to be like? How do you want your life to end? You better get started now. Then why don't you look at those questions, get by yourself with Almighty God and say, Lord, show me your plan. Show me your will. What's the next step in my life? Show me if I'm on the right path. Show me if I'm heading in the wrong direction. Show me if I have a right relationship or a wrong relationship. Show me financially where I am, where you want me to be. For Lord, I want to walk in the center of your will. And I guarantee you, God will answer that prayer. He's committed to that. And I want to challenge you to be honest enough to ask him. And then you decide. Listen carefully. Do you want the best possible for your life? Now, next year, 20 years from now, the last day of your life, you want the best? Then do what he tells you to do. I want to encourage you, if you've never trusted Jesus Christ as your personal Savior, listen. All of this may be nebulous to you, but not really. Because once you ask him to forgive you of your sin, which you need to do if you're not saved, and you ask the Lord Jesus Christ to forgive you on the basis of the fact that he died on the cross on your behalf, once you ask him to forgive you of your sin, and you say to him, I'm surrendering my life to you. You know what happens? Your sins are forgiven. The Holy Spirit comes to live inside of you, seals you as a child of God forever. And then he begins to, listen, do what? Reveal his will, work out the plan and purpose for your life that God has set before you. If you'll let him do it. If you're waiting on God, stop waiting. He's waiting on you to surrender your life to him so he can demonstrate his awesome love for you if you will allow him to do it.
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5: 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Have you ever been so caught up in what you're doing that you forgot where you're going? With a reminder for believers, here's a moment with Charles Stanley.
4: If you're just living from week to week to get paid so you can make ends meet, so you can live to the next week and make ends meet, that's no way to live. You say, well, that's the best I can do right now. Then stop and ask God, Lord, what's your plan? And let me just say this. It's very important for all of us. I do it for myself. I know it's wise. Probably about every 2 or 3 months, usually about every 3 months, I'll stop, back away, don't answer the phone, get in a prayer room in my house, and just say, okay, Lord, I want you to help me to see where I am, where I am in my relationship to you. Let me see where I'm in relationship to the church, In Touch, my friends, where I'm in relationships, my health, my exercise, what I'm eating. In other words, where am I? Just help me to understand where I am. If you don't take time often to check out where you are, do you know what will happen? You'll be off on some side road somewhere. Why? Because there's 1,000 voices pulling you over here. Well, I want this and I want that. This ought to be done. That ought to be done. And these ought to see these people. Ought to do this and ought to do that. Listen, if you live by should, ought, must, those three persons will kill you. I should do this, I ought to do that, and I must do the other. No, Father, what would you have me to do? And so what you have to remember is this. It's not what other people think. The issue is, what's the task that God has for us? And so if you have dreams and you only dream, you'll never get anywhere. When you're willing to ask for the wisdom of God, accept the unconditional love of God to enable you, and you trust in the power of God to provide for you, you can accomplish anything and everything God has set out for your life.
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11: last couple of years have been a journey of intense loss and change for me. Hi, I'm Jen, office manager at The Joy FM. And if you've ever walked through a season like that, you know what it can feel like. Sleepless nights, loneliness, fear, so many questions, and a deep, deep, ever-present grief. Honestly, during that season, I struggled with the verse in James that tells us, count it all joy. Count it all joy? When I was hurting and afraid? When I didn't know what tomorrow was going to look like? Or how I was going to carry this despair? I wondered if I could really do that. To count it all as joy. I wondered if the God I had prayed to and trusted for so many years would really hold true to his promise to never leave me or forsake me. I wondered if I would ever feel strong again, if I would learn to trust again, to love without being afraid. Wading through that season, a dear friend began reminding me of a verse from Psalm 30, that though the weeping may last for the night, joy comes in the morning. On the nights I couldn't sleep, I would say those words out loud again and again and again. Joy comes in the morning.
12: There will be joy.
11: I didn't know what that morning would look like. I just knew I had to keep being faithful in believing that he was bringing joy in my sorrow. And did he ever? Today, I look up from my desk and I see those same words hanging above me on my office wall. Joy comes in the morning. Because somehow through all of it, God didn't just restore my joy. He literally brought me to it. The God who meets us in the darkest night restores joy, even before the morning comes. And maybe that's why the Joy FM matters so much to me, because somewhere, right now, someone is walking through their own night, and your gift helps make sure that that joy is waiting for them every morning. 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
1: 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So I'm glad that I can just share a little bit of the money that I have, because I know it will be multiplied and used to reach countless others.
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This is the Joy FM. My name is Sandy. We want to welcome you along tonight. For all my friends who are working the night shift, we're more than halfway through the work week. 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

0: Praise God for that. Jordan Feliz, The Joy FM. It is so good to be in a posture of praise, an attitude of praise. There's so many things in the news that can get us down, right? But we're not going to do that. We're going to keep on listening to positive music. We're going to keep on with the message of hope and God's love. I've got songs from Chris Tomlin coming up and Pat Barrett on The Joy FM.
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0: your vehicle, and it is time for new car seats. I got some news here that Target has you covered. Hey, I'm Sandy. So Target is doing a car seat exchange program right now where you bring in the old one, it gets recycled. And for exchanging that old one, you get 20% off a new one. So it's going on this week. I thought that was a good thing to pass along if you've got littles in your life. Going to be back in a minute with music from Matthew West. And right now, Brandon Lake.
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going to be okay. Forrest Frank on the Joy FM. So what is on your gratitude list tonight? I'm Sandy. I am happy to hear from Donna. She wrote to tell me what's on her gratitude list. She said that she had actually gotten out of the habit of studying the Bible for a time. But right now she is very grateful because she bought a new Bible study and she's really getting into it. She said studying the Bible again is bringing her peace and purpose. I love it. Thank you for sharing, Donna. Well, it's your turn. Tell me what you're grateful for. Send me a quick email, Sandy@thejoyfm.com.

0: What Grace Can Do, Cochran and Company on the Joy FM. Well, we're stopping for a minute. We've been trying to focus on gratitude. You know, even in the most difficult of times, there is always something to be grateful for. I'm finding that. My name is Sandy, and I got a message here from Amy, an email. She says she is grateful that she's serving at church in the preschool class. She says these three-year-olds are adorable, and it's making her so happy to serve with these little children. I'm so happy you found your place, Amy. You found your place. Thanks for sharing with the Joy FM community.
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3: 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Always an encouragement. Thank you, guys. Stacy and Howard from Concord. I'm a longtime listener, but a first-time giver. I love seeing that.
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I would love for you to watch Candace's story. 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

0: Tonight, I'm Sandy at the Joy FM. We are in the middle of Share-a-thon week, and I was really struck by our theme this year. The theme is lifeline. And the reason that Johanna chose the word lifeline is really so cool. This is what happened. She was able to sort through thousands of listener messages, and the word that was most commonly used to describe the Joy FM is the word lifeline. 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

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When it does, you weep with me. You're so close that I can feel you when I've lost the words to pray.

It's the latest release from Kane called Living Water here on the Joy FM. Hey, I'm Sandy. So right now, this is amazing. 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

0: Lauren Daigle, The Joy FM. The title of that song is Rescue. Been seeing so many Bible verses lately where it promises that God will rescue and deliver his people. When you're in trial, God is working behind the scenes to rescue and deliver you out of that trial. We just need to keep our eyes looking up. Hey, coming up, you're going to hear songs from Chris Tomlin and For King and Country. 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

Evergreen. It's Ren Collective with Evergreen, new music on the Joy FM. We've been talking a lot about Share-a-thon this week. We have only two more days to go, today and tomorrow. Did you know that the average gift to the Joy FM is $30 a month? Some people give more, some give less. It all works out together to reach more people with the message of God's love. Your gift makes a difference. 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
1: Okay. I'm about to

Peter Burton with So Long here on the Joy FM. I'm Sandy. I was talking to my friend Tammy, who works on the phones during Share-a-thon here at the Joy FM. And she got, I think it might have been the very first call Monday morning. It was from an elderly gentleman. And he said, I am giving this donation to the Joy FM because I'm 90 years old and I still want to be a part of what God is doing in the world. Isn't that incredible? This morning at 6 a.m. Eastern, we're going to resume the on-air portion of Share-a-thon. So we ask for your prayers today. We only have today and tomorrow to make those goals and help us to reach one more person with the love of God. 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Thank you so much. This is Lauren Daigle now.

0: You're listening to the Joy FM. You know, it's officially fall now. We just need the weather to catch up. I've got the apple spice candle going to kind of, you know, get the fall mood, the fall vibe. It is so wonderful.
1: 3 days down. We're officially past the halfway point of this year's Share-a-thon. But here's the thing. Where we're at, it isn't at the top of the hill. It isn't all downhill from here. It's more all the way uphill from here. And that's not a bad thing. 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

helping you find joy here at the Joy FM. I'm Sandy. So I follow Bear Grylls on socials. You might have seen him on TV. Bear is a survival expert. He is a tough dude. They like drop him off by helicopter with nothing, just in the middle of the mountains or on a cliff or in the middle of the woods. All he has are the clothes he is wearing. Somehow he survives for 3 days in the wild. So Bear posted something really profound yesterday, and I just wanted to share it with you in case you're going through a tough time right now. This is what he wrote. Every hard season of my life has arrived right before the best thing that ever happened to me. He explained how at one time, like, he had broken his back. He was in excruciating pain. That was like the hard season. But after a lot of work and physical therapy and time and training, he made a complete comeback and climbed Mount Everest, which was one of the best things in his life. Again, he said, every hard season of my life has arrived right before the best thing that ever happened to me. I need that kind of grit. I really do. Here's Chris Tomlin.

0: Diana Crawford, thank God, here on the Joy FM. We're going to be coming back with some amazing music from Big Daddy Weave in just a couple of minutes. And that just reminds me to let you know, Big Daddy Weave is coming to several Joy FM cities this fall. And they're coming back for some Christmas shows, too, that are going to be so spectacular. If you've never been to a Joy FM live event, you've got to check this out at thejoyfm.com under events.
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2: 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Whenever I'm in my car, that's what I'm listening to. So I'm glad that I can just share a little bit of the money that I have, because I know it will be multiplied and used to reach countless others.
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New music from Andrew Rip. It's called Hold Me Up here on the Joy FM. I'm Sandy. It is so good to have your company. Thanks for coming along this morning. Good morning.

0: The long surrender, need to breathe on the Joy FM. I'm Sandy. I hope that you're having a really good start to your morning. Thanks for waking up with us. Today is day 4 of our Joy FM Share-a-thon. 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
1: The last couple of years have been a journey of intense loss and change for me. Hi, I'm Jen, office manager at The Joy FM. And if you've ever walked through a season like that, you know what it can feel like. Sleepless nights, loneliness, fear, so many questions, and a deep, deep, ever-present grief. Honestly, during that season, I struggled with the verse in James that tells us, "Count it all joy." Count it all joy? When I was hurting and afraid? When I didn't know what tomorrow was going to look like? Or how I was going to carry this despair? I wondered if I could really do that. To count it all as joy. I wondered if the God I had prayed to and trusted for so many years would really hold true to his promise to never leave me or forsake me. I wondered if I would ever feel strong again. If I would learn to trust again, to love without being afraid. Wading through that season, a dear friend began reminding me of a verse from Psalm 30, that though the weeping may last for the night, joy comes in the morning. On the nights I couldn't sleep, I would say those words out loud again and again and again. Joy comes in the morning. There will be joy. I didn't know what that morning would look like. I just knew I had to keep being faithful in believing that he was bringing joy in my sorrow. And did he ever? Today, I look up from my desk and I see those same words hanging above me on my office wall. Joy comes in the morning. Because somehow through all of it, God didn't just restore my joy. He literally brought me to it. The God who meets us in the darkest night restores joy, even before the morning comes. And maybe that's why the Joy FM matters so much to me, because somewhere, right now, someone is walking through their own night, and your gift helps make sure that that joy is waiting for them every morning. 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
1: Latest from Chandler Moore. God, I'm just grateful. We are full of gratefulness today. We are grateful for God's love, His peace, the sense of purpose that He gives us. 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

Absolutely. Stars go dim on the Joy FM. This is going to be a good day. Good morning. I'm Sandy. And in just a little while at 6 a.m. Eastern, we're going to be resuming the on-air portion of Share-a-thon. Today is day four. So if you've got a busy day ahead before things get crazy, you can give a gift of any size. We would be so

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And you hear me when I call crying. 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And that's all I need to know.

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4: I'm going to time myself to see how long it takes me to load the dishwasher instead of being mad at John. And she went and she said it took her 13 seconds. And she said 13 seconds to put his dishes in the dishwasher. And she said, now, instead of using those things as an annoyance, I look at them and I say, I have 13 seconds to do something for him. And not only that, I'm going to use those 13 seconds to pray for his day. So she uses that as a trigger to pray. And I love that. It changes the whole climate from being an annoyance to being a time when marriage can flourish.
5: That's Jody Berndt describing the powerful impact that pausing for prayer can have on your marriage. This is Focus on the Family with Jim Daly, and I'm John Fuller.
3: John, it's said that praying in your marriage is one of the most important things you can do. And yeah, I've tried it both ways. You know, Gene and I, we got busy, and, you know, we'd go through long stretches where we weren't praying together. And I think that is kind of disastrous. And then when you do pray together consistently, it's amazing how that just... I don't know, rub some of the edges off in terms of those hot buttons that you can push, right? And so today we want to talk about that. One of the great statistics in Jody's book says that married couples who pray daily have less than a 1% divorce rate. Hmm. So how about that for a silver bullet when it comes to keeping your marriage together and moving forward in a healthy way? Let me add to, a young woman said to me the other day, whenever I hear in Christian communication, someone talking about marriage, they talk about how hard it is to work at your marriage. Let me kind of debunk that a little bit. The reason we talk about that is because you want to have a marriage that's really good, right? So it takes a little work. You know, if you want to be in shape, you got to go to the gym, that kind of thing. So it's not a burden. These are things that we want to equip you with so that your marriage could be the best it can be. Mm-hmm. So if you're hearing, oh, it's hard work to be married, it's awesome to be married, and it does require some work, but it's a good thing.
5: Yeah, it really is a wonderful gift, and we're going to be talking with Jody today. She's been here a number of times, and she's a public speaker, a Bible teacher, and author of the best-selling Praying the Scriptures series, and one of the books in that series is called Praying the Scriptures for Your Marriage. We'll have more details about Jody and this great resource at our website.
3: Welcome back, Jody. So good to see you.
4: Thank you so much, Jim. It is a delight to be here.
3: Good, good. I need it now. I need to confess. I'm sitting here thinking about it. Jean was the one who said, we need to pray more together. So she gets the credit on that. I want people going, oh, Jim is so wonderful.
4: Jim is wonderful, but we really love Jean.
3: No, Jean's awesome. Jean is the anchor. But it's true. So often, you probably see that too. You know, women... they want to feel that connection that way. And I would think typically, but maybe I'm just trying to get myself out of, you know, spiritual jail here. But typically I would think the wife is the one suggesting, why don't we pray more together?
4: Yeah, that's certainly what we heard before.
3: Whew,
4: I wrote
3: thank
4: this.
3: You. you're
4: not alone,
3: okay,
4: Jim.
3: Good.
4: You're
3: I'm
4: not
3: normal.
4: Alone. No, before I did this book, I threw out the question on social media, you know, and in my email group, what would you like God to do for your marriage? And it just was interesting to hear people's responses. And you can imagine the different things people wanted: better communication, help handling money, handling conflict, dealing with parents and in-laws, that kind of thing. But one of the things that came up again and again, and it won't surprise you, is that people wanted that deeper intimacy, spiritual intimacy, not just with God, but with their spouse. And I think that's great. I really do. I encourage people, think about what you would like in a spouse. Or if you're already married, you know, speak to those things you are seeing that are positive in your marriage, in your spouse, and breathe life into those things by affirming them. But I think we make a mistake when we think we can find the one, because you get married and immediately you change. You know, I say that college Jody that Robbie fell in love with was way more fun, I think, than newlywed Jody, who was trying to juggle a job and a house, you know, and a new marriage. And then along comes mother Jody, and mom Jody, you know, is less fun because she's starting to worry. And so, I mean, I would say, and they say, what do they say? I've been married to 37 women or 37 men, and they've all been the same person, but they change all the time. So I think sometimes Stanley Hauerwas is a I don't know, an expert of some kind. I don't know exactly his degree, but he writes that the challenge in marriage is learning to care for the stranger to whom you find yourself married, because you do wake up sometimes and say, wow, you know, you've changed, I've changed, we're all changing. So I think that's really important.
3: You know, let me ask you this. You're mentioning the multifaceted part of life. You start as a dating your husband, and then you marry, then eventually kids come and you're a different person in all those settings, obviously. When you got married, what was your prayer life like? And then where did it go? So many times as authors and speakers and communicators, people think, oh, they just had it down. They got it. And it's really not true. Yeah. And it's so important to debunk that. I mean, you're writing out of experience what didn't work probably, what was causing you maybe some pain or frustration. So just describe that journey from what it was as that first Jody to the 37th Jody.
4: Well, you know, and it is continuing to evolve, and God is continuing to teach and train, and he's so filled with grace, which I so appreciate. But, you know, I think certainly for Robbie and me in our shared prayer life, that's been a little bit of a mountain to climb, because as husbands and wives, as men and women, we approach prayer differently. I like to use a prayer journal. I'm fond of praying out loud. He's very good at praying in his head. He doesn't need to write everything down to remember it. And so for us to have that shared connection, we've had to be kind of intentional and just say, you know what, let's take my hand and let's just pray about whatever it is that's concerning us. And it might be, like, for anybody listening who thinks, oh, wow, Jody and Robbie have this deep and intimate, wonderful, long-term prayer life, we might pray for 3 or 5 minutes about something. And, you know, I have these things on my website that are 31-day prayer calendars that just have one verse, because I'm so all about making prayer doable. And I think sometimes when you just take one verse, like 1 Thessalonians 3:12 says, may your love increase and overflow for each other. You know, if you're feeling a little tension in your marriage, maybe you just spit that one out. God, help our love increase and overflow for each other. And you've prayed. You know, so I think it can be simple like that.
3: In that way, expectations can be different at any phase of your marriage, newlywed, midterm, late-term marriage, right? So how do you express those expectations in a way that is helpful, not harmful?
4: You know, expectations are big things. And for any newlywed or engaged couples who are listening, and us oldiewedds too, but I just think that you need to leave room for the fact that you're coming with different backgrounds. You know, Robbie and I got married, and I had a dad who helped out a lot in the kitchen. He would go purchase the groceries.
3: He was,
4: and you know, most girls can say, my daddy, you know, a lot of girls can. And then the poor husband comes in and he doesn't do everything exactly like daddy did, or he does it differently. And and so that definitely created some tension for us. And I'm sure he's thinking the same thing. Hey, you're not getting up early before breakfast, before I get out of bed and have the hot breakfast ready like my mom did. You know, we come in with these different expectations. And I remember talking to the Lord early on saying, can't you fix Robbie? You know, can't you make him more like my dad? And it was really sweet, because God said, Jody, you know what? If you'll just quit nagging and if you will trust me, I can shape him into a husband that is above and beyond anything you could create or dream up, even if I gave you a blank check. And I said, okay, I'm gonna trust you. And I wish I could say I stopped nagging forever. I didn't. But what God did in that moment as an answer to that prayer, the very next day, and he doesn't always answer prayers this quickly, but the very next day, we'd been married 9 months, maybe a year, he walked into the kitchen. He said, is there anything I can do to help with dinner? And I burst into tears. And poor Robbie's probably thinking, wait a minute, I thought you're crying when I'm not helping, and now I'm helping and you're crying.
5: Can't win.
4: But God has just been wonderful in terms of shaping both of us to be the person the other person needs, and it's not at all like what we expected. I would say it's better.
3: On the practical side, you do mention two different ways you can pray the scriptures over your marriage. I want to make sure we capture that to give people a taste of the book and what you're expressing.
4: Yeah, because not everybody knows what praying the scriptures is. I mean, you and I have talked about it before, but all it is really is using the Bible not as something you just read, but as something you pray. Going through, and when you read, you know, Psalm 46:10, be still and know that I am God, you can take that and turn it into a prayer prompt. Your mind is racing, your heart is racing, you're worked up about anything, and you can just say, Lord, gosh, help me be still, quiet my heart, you know, trade my panic for peace. Let me know you are God. So that's what I'm talking about when I say pray the scriptures. And really, it's Jesus's invitation, right? In John 15, he says, if you remain in me and my words remain in you, ask whatever you wish and it will be done for you. And, you know, that's not some sort of name it, claim it, prosperity gospel, vending machine, put your prayer in, the request answer comes out. None of that. What he's saying there is that the more we abide in him, the more we dig into scripture, into his word, letting it shape our thoughts, our longings, our desires, the more our prayers for our marriage or anything else are going to start reflecting what God already wants to, what he's already doing, what he wants to do in our lives. So in praying the scriptures for your marriage, I looked at answers from those surveys we talked about earlier and came up with 20 different topics that are common to most marriages. And then work that. And you can pray the scriptures, as you asked me, at two ways. One is topically, like if you pick up the book and you go, we need help with some friends. We don't have any good friends. I want to flip to that chapter and find out how we can find those life-giving friends in our lives, how we can become those kind of friends. Let me read the stories there, look at some of the discussion questions at the end of the chapter and pray the prayers. Or you don't have to even go that way. You don't even need the book. You can just pick up your Bible and pray through scripture. And it's not at all topically. It's just, you know, as you're seeing, like I was reading the other day in Mark 6, I think it is, and Jesus tells the disciples to get into the boat and go to the other side. And they, when he walks out to them later that night, they're straining at the oars. The wind is against them. And what I read in that was, okay, they're obeying Jesus. They're doing what he tells them. He says, go to the other side. But it's hard, that obedience. They're finding a storm. And I read that, and so I pray, Lord, when I'm obeying you and I come up and I feel like the wind's against me, help me trust. Help me continue to obey. Help me keep pulling at the oars.
3: Mm-hmm. Yeah, and so often, I think we as Christians, we think if we feel God's telling us to do something, then the wind should be in the sail.
4: We do think that,
3: That's
4: don't
3: the
4: we?
3: Contradiction.
4: And when the wind comes against us or it's hard,
3: what? Are you doing?
4: I'm obeying you. And it's not always that way.
5: Yeah. Mm. This is Focus on the Family with Jim Daly, and our guest today is Jody Berndt, talking about her book, Praying the Scriptures for Your Marriage. This is a really practical, wonderfully rich resource, and we have copies of it here at the ministry. 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
3: Jody, you mentioned personality a minute ago and how that plays into praying for one another, but also just about everything in your marriage, because I think subconsciously, and experts, marriage experts talk about this, we're typically drawn to somebody who's opposite, not in everything, but in many things, extroverts and introverts, those kinds of things. And it's just, I think it's a wonderful affirmation that the Lord says, you know, your completer, your helpmate, that we just seek people out, or seek a person out to marry who complements the things that we don't possess. And then it starts to irritate us, which is so funny.
4: Yep.
3: But I think you had a really good story about Canada and personality differences.
4: Oh, my gosh.
3: I'm getting it out,
4: Jim,
3: on the table. Confess.
4: We are. In the story, on the chapter on handling conflict, I share a couple of our stories. One was, we had been invited to a party in Atlanta. We lived there, didn't have any friends yet, and someone invited us to come to this party where there was going to be a dance band, a dad band playing songs, and I just thought, this is going to be great. And we're partway through the night, and Robbie was not asking me to dance. And I'm, you know, twirling under his arm, trying to get him out on the dance floor. And I was getting madder and madder because I thought, all these people look so fun and they would probably want to be our friends. And we have a babysitter we're paying at home on the clock, and he's not dancing. And he's thinking, we don't even know these people, and I don't want to make a fool of myself. And just, he's just a little more, well, I would say, polite and diplomatic than I am. I'm harder to embarrass, and I'll do anything. And so it escalated until I left the party, and I'm not proud of this. You know, it's in a strange neighborhood. It's dark. It's nighttime. I'm walking away, and thanks be to God, Robbie came after me, you know, in his car, and he says, get in. And we went home, and he didn't know how much the dancing had mattered to me that night. But, you know, we used to do a thing in our families where we would make these movies I think one of our friends saw Robert Redford at all his friends, and he started Sundance with movies that his friends had made. And so one of our friends was like, you know, we could do our own film festival. Let's get eight or 10 families, and you make some home movies with plots and costumes and all that. And we did that. We had our own Academy Awards. So we are heading to Canada one time with four kids and two dogs, and our movie has to do with a pirate who's kidnapping some people and taking them across the border, and Robbie was the pirate. And I said, here, we're coming up to the border. Put your pirate hat on and your eye patch, you know, and say your lines. And he's like, I am not going through border security dressed as a pirate. Anyway, I shared that, and you can read more about it in the book. But the point is, we each had different personalities. I'm all about going to Canada dressed as a pirate. He's all about not walking onto the dance floor in a crowd you don't even know anybody. And God has used me to bring him out. He made a wonderful pirate. He has 10 years of movies under his belt now. He's great. He's the best. He won Best Actor.
3: Way to go, you know, Robbie.
4: Yeah, yeah. And meanwhile, I've learned to not always be quite as embarrassing. You know, my children will say, Mom, it's so embarrassing being you. And it kind of is. But I think that thanks to Robbie, I've learned how to sometimes hold back.
3: No, that's really good.
4: It's been good.
3: Jody, I'd like to get some examples from you on how to bridge that gap.
4: Yeah.
3: It may be personality differences, what have you. How does prayer help you accomplish that?
4: Wow. Okay. So when you do have these different expectations, different personalities, you can rub against each other a little bit, you know, like sandpaper. And I love Charles Spurgeon said, conflicts bring experience. And experience brings that growth in grace, which cannot be attained by any other means. Mm. I read that quote and I thought, you know, it's true that conflict does bring experience. It can teach us about one another. And over time, you know, I wouldn't say for Robbie and me it was an instantaneous growing in grace, but we really have seen that growth in grace. And you asked about prayer's role in that. And, you know, study after study has been done to show the benefits of prayer, even things that might not be trotted out in a church or a Bible study. Secular research has shown that prayer gives you a higher sense of satisfaction in marriage, a greater sense of emotional well-being. There was an article, I think, in the Wall Street Journal saying, even if you're upset or annoyed with your spouse, you know, they were late again, they left the toilet seat up, they did, you know, whatever. It says, when you pray together, or even pray for your spouse, not with your spouse, that gives you a chance to calm down. It reinforces the idea that you're on the same team. And I love that idea of remembering that you're on the same team. Before one of our daughters got married, I think it was Virginia, we had all the families together and we said, all right, you know, between us here, we probably have 150 years of marriage wisdom or maybe 100. Get everybody to weigh in with what they think. And one of the best pieces of advice came from my son-in-law, Jeff. He said, you know, you want to remember when you're in a conflict, it's not about trying to win. You don't want to be the one that's right and have your spouse be the loser, because you're a team. And that would be a loss for your team. So how can you work through your conflicts to get to that point of grace so that it's a win?
3: And what you're describing is selflessness.
4: Yeah.
3: Which
4: yeah.
3: is really hard for us, especially yeah. in those relationships.
4: You know, selflessness is the key, isn't it?
3: It is, totally.
4: Like we've often said in any relationship, marriage or anything else, if you followed Paul's advice in Philippians 2, to in humility, don't look at just at your own interests, but at the interests of others, considering their needs ahead of your own, that the world would be a much better place. Our marriages would be a much better place.
3: Yeah, I was going to touch on this one because it's kind of close to home. I have a friend.
4: I have asking for a friend. Yeah,
3: I love
4: asking for a friend.
3: That I know
4: questions.
3: Really well.
4: Yeah, uh-huh.
3: And this is the one where you share you learned how to pray for your husband when he left dishes in the sink. At that one, I'm familiar with something like that.
5: We must have had a guest that talked
4: asking,
5: about that before.
4: Asking for
3: maybe
4: a friend.
3: It's the laundry again.
4: Yeah,
3: but
4: this was so good. Yeah. This was actually true confession. This was my mom, who is remarried, and my father had died when he was 60 of a brain tumor, and mom got remarried, and in her new marriage, she noticed that her husband was leaving the dishes in the sink, and it was kind of annoying her. But then she thought back to something that she had seen in, or had learned in their premarital counseling. And I love that on a second marriage, when you're 69 years old, that you're going to go to marriage counseling. They did that. You know, we're never too old for that. I love it. But she said one of the things that they learned, or they'd seen a man talking about how his wife always left the cupboards open in the kitchen. And he went into the kitchen. It would bug him day after day. But then he said, you know, I wonder how long it takes me to close the cupboards. And he realized it took him no time at all. So instead of letting that be such an irritation that could build up, he just closed the cupboards. And so she said, you know, I'm going to time myself to see how long it takes me to load the dishwasher instead of being mad at John. And she went and she said, it took her 13 seconds. And she said, 13 seconds to put his dishes in the dishwasher. And she said, now, instead of using those things as an annoyance, I look at them and I say, I have 13 seconds to do something for him. And not only that, I'm going to use those 13 seconds to pray for his day. Mm-hmm. So she uses that as a trigger to pray. And I love that. It changes the whole climate from being an annoyance to being a time when marriage can flourish.
3: She sounds very proficient at loading the dishwasher. 13 well, seconds.
4: Maybe
3: that's like
4: maybe
3: Olympic
4: speed. Maybe he didn't leave that many. Yeah, she might be fast. I don't think she is as anal about doing it as I
3: am. She wasn't throwing them in the dishwasher.
4: She might have if you met
6: John
4: my mom.
6: Crash, bang. No.
3: You discovered that you needed to be more emotionally aware one day
4: oh,
3: when taking a test with Robbie.
4: You pulled all of the dirt
3: yeah,
4: out, didn't you?
3: You know, this is what we love about authors that bear their soul.
5: Yeah, you wrote it.
3: Yeah, you wrote it.
4: Oh,
3: but,
4: yeah.
3: But was it like an assessment?
4: This is the worst part. We were teaching a marriage class.
3: Robbie this is and I, even better.
4: Yeah, Robbie and I used to do that. And as part of teaching it, you know, we thought as the instructors, we ought to do all the exercises that are in the material. And one of them was this thing where you rate your spouse on 20 different topics and you give them a 0 to 4 or 5, whether they do it poorly or well. And then you exchange your answers. And we got to the part where we're going over what each other said. And I said, Robbie, you gave me a 0. And the question was, in how well does my spouse meet my emotional needs? And I was like, a 0? And he said, yeah, you don't meet my emotional needs. I said, Robbie, I didn't know you had emotional needs. I was like, you are the steadiest person I've ever met. And he is. That is, you know, one of my favorite attributes of Robbie. It's hard to ruffle him. He doesn't go high and low and all over the place like I do. He's so steady. But I didn't know that he had emotional needs. But that was one of those things that I learned, you know, that was, and I think that's in the chapter on protecting your marriage, the things that we have to do, because, you know, it's a lot easier to prevent a crisis in a marriage than it is to recover from one. It's easier to build a strong marriage than mm-hmm. it is to repair a broken one. And I think if we take those little steps to be able to assess, you know, oh, I didn't know you had emotional needs. What can I do to support you to understand what those are? How can I live in such a way that honors that? That can help protect your marriage and to build a stronger marriage from
3: the get-go.
4: That's
3: really good. I give both of you credit because that, you know, a lot of us guys behind the scenes say, Robbie, what are you thinking? You got to score that a 7, not a 5. But the honesty to do that and then, then your response to be able to ask the right questions to say, okay, what's going on here?
4: Well, I didn't want a 0. No wife wants to score a 0. Yeah.
3: Now, did you have a frying pan in your hand when you were...
4: I love the old, you know, whenever I talk to my wife, I hold her hands and we're like, yeah, is that so that she can't hit you, right?
3: But that's good. I think that's good dynamic discussion about something. Because you made an assumption he still needs that kind of affirmation.
4: You know, and I think it doesn't matter how long you've been married, going back and asking some of those questions, because we change, don't we?
3: Even those
4: love languages, something that might have been your love language when you were newlywed. I really want physical touch and quality time together. Maybe, you know, 20 years down the road, you want some acts of service. It's good to keep revisiting those tools.
3: We're down to the end now, but I do want to ask one more question. Then we'll come back next time and ask more questions about how prayer can strengthen your marriage and how to do it effectively together. This last question, how does prayer help bond you closer to your husband, and how does it protect your marriage? And I think in the context for me, you know, we're always dealing with issues within marriage, but the whole concept of how God has constructed us, body, soul, and spirit. And so when you talk about physical intimacy, that's important.
4: Right.
3: But spiritual and emotional intimacy, I'm learning from Gene, to be honest, is really important.
4: Yeah.
3: And sometimes that can be such a valley for a lot of spouses, for a lot of women particularly, because they don't feel like they're getting that closeness. But prayer can help.
4: Prayer can help. Prayer really does open the door to that intimacy. And I think it helps, as we talked earlier, you know, because there are going to be times when we can't love each other well. And by inviting God into that conversation, that just allows him to go to work on both of our hearts to join us together. But, you know, Jim, I tell you, I heard over and over again, what if my spouse doesn't want to pray with me? You know, what if I'm married to a non-believer? What if I'm married to somebody for whom that feels awkward, unfamiliar? And I would say, and that's what the book is all about, is, you know, do what works. Do what works. And when we used to teach the marriage courses, one of the things we told people was if your spouse isn't comfortable praying together, maybe start with the question, what can I do to support you? How can I let you know you are loved? And that, too, can open that door to intimacy. It can lead to an environment where maybe prayer does become something that feels more doable, more familiar. But honestly, Malachi 3:16, it's one of my favorite verses. It says, those who honored the Lord, those who feared the Lord, talked with each other, and the Lord listened and heard. And I think that in the context of marriage and in other human relationships, as we are coming together, as we're talking to one another, how can I support you? How can I let you know you're loved? God's listening in on those conversations. And I think that he might even receive those as prayers. So we might not be intentionally saying, okay, bow your head, we're going to pray. But as we're talking about ways we can grow in love, we can grow in support, we can reflect this covenant of love that God loved us first, and we're only loving because he loved us. I think he can receive that as a prayer, and I think God can work in our marriages.
3: Well, I believe that 100%, and it was so great talking with Jody today. Prayer is such a wonderful way to keep your marriage healthy, and it can do so many things for you as a couple. It lessens friction and increases intimacy, and it allows the Lord to work powerfully in your hearts as husband and wife. So you need to get a copy of Jody's book, Praying the Scriptures for Your Marriage. This is an excellent resource every couple should have. We can send this book to you when you make a monthly pledge of any amount to the ministry.
5: Yeah, and another resource we have, Jim, is a set of prayer cards that Jody has developed and provided for us. 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
3: And that's exactly why Focus on the Family is here, to help your marriage and your family to thrive in Christ. 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
5: 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I'm John Fuller, inviting you back for more insights about prayer and your marriage next time as we once more help you and your family thrive in Christ.

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6: The personal gift of organization, they see the big picture, not only for whatever business they may be in, their spiritual life. 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
6: God has a plan for your life. In fact, He has plans for your life. He has a purpose for your life. He has a will for your life. He's made choices for your life. And then knowing that He's a God of absolute wisdom, unconditional love, and infinite power, that ought to excite every single one of us to say, all right, I want to find out what the plan is. I want to get in the center of it. And I want my life to be a fulfillment of the plan of this awesome, all-wise, all-loving, all-powerful God. Amen. When you think about it, He loves us that much, and He didn't just say it, but He also has equipped every single one of us to fulfill that plan. Whatever His purpose and plan for your life is, He has given us the Holy Spirit, and the Holy Spirit has given to each one of us a spiritual gift. That is a gift that fits, that suits, that's tailored just for the plan and purpose that He has for our life. So the spiritual gifts fit. And they're an absolute necessity. This is a part of the series on living in the power of the Holy Spirit. And one aspect of that is spiritual gifts. And that is, there are motivational gifts. There are manifestations of these gifts. There are different ministries. But Paul said in Romans chapter 12, verses 6 through 8, he lists and he describes for us what these motivational gifts are. And each person has at least one motivational gift, and oftentimes, more than not, there are secondary gifts that come close, all of which fit together, which simply says that God has equipped every single one of His children, that is those of us who've trusted Christ as our Savior. That's when the Holy Spirit comes to live His life in and through us and to grant us the gift and put it to work. He has enabled us to so live and to so operate, will be a success of whatever He calls us to do. So listen to what he says these gifts are in Romans chapter 12, beginning in verse 6. Since we have gifts that differ according to the grace given to us, that is, God's the one who decides, he says, then each one of us is to exercise them accordingly. That is, God not only grants us a gift, but we are accountable to Him for the way we operate these gifts. Then he says, if prophecy, according to the proportion of his faith, if service in his serving, he who teaches in his teaching, he who exhorts in his exhortation, he who gives with liberality, he who leads with diligence, and he who shows mercy with mercifulness and cheerfulness. And so these are the gifts. Now, today we're talking about the gift of organization. Now watch this carefully, because I don't want you to be misled here. When we say the gift of organization, that Greek word means the one who stands in front and leads. It means organization, and it means administration. All three of those words are encompassed here: organization, administration, and leading. So, in order that you will not have the idea that we're talking about some corporate president somewhere, though that may be included, that we're talking about every single person who has this gift has a gift of organization, which will involve administrating, which will involve also leading. And I want to start by simply saying this, that I want you to recognize this is true in the home, mother, father, children. It's true in your relationships with people. It's true anywhere and everywhere, because God has given you this gift for a very specific reason. So the gift of organization is a gift that is to be employed, as he says, in every aspect of your life. So with that in mind, when you listen to these characteristics, you have to ask yourself, is that the way I think? Is that the way I think? Is that the way I would respond? Is that what motivates me? And if when you can say yes to these, then you'll know that you have this gift. Now, the truth is, all of us ought to be organized. All of us should be organized. But the gift of organization has a special bent in that direction, and God has wired them in a very special way. So what are those characteristics? Let's begin. And they have the ability to see the big picture and be able to visualize the results. Now, let's just bring this down to home. For example, let's say that you have children, and you're raising children in your home. And so what is the big picture in raising children? Well, it ought to be that you want to raise godly children who will grow up, serve the Lord if at all possible in some fashion, and they will live a godly life, marry a godly person, and live the kind of life that will bring honor and glory to God and be a good heritage to you. So if that's the big picture you have, what happens? You're able to visualize that, and that's in your mind. That's the big picture in your mind about children. So ask yourself this question. In your life today, what is the big picture you have about your personal life? What is it out there that you're looking for? Where are you headed? How do you intend to get there? Do you have a dream? Do you have a vision? Do you have a purpose? Do you believe you have God's plan for your life? Now watch this carefully. The personal gift of organization, they see the big picture. Not only for whatever business they may be in, their spiritual life, they're always looking at the big picture, because they realize, if my life is going to count today, I must be able to see the big picture out there somewhere. And so very important, the personal gift of organization understands that. Secondly, the ability to break down major goals into smaller achievable tasks. It's one thing to have big goals, but the question is, did they just remain big goals? The person with the gift of organization looks at the big goal and says, all right, how can I achieve this? I break it down into smaller bites. And we all have heard the old saying, you know, how do you eat an elephant? One bite at a time. You certainly couldn't swallow him. And the truth is, if you're going to accomplish anything in life, you must not only have the big picture, but you must be willing to be able to break it down into small affections. For example, let's say back to godly children. And that is, you're raising godly children, here's what you do. You take a bite at a time. You break it down into smaller bites, and here's what happens. You hammer away at a principle, and then you hammer away at another principle. So what you're doing is you are instilling within the minds of your children or grandchildren these thoughts, godly principles, principles of the Word of God. And so little by little, month after month, year after year, by the time they leave to go away to college, you have sort of impregnated them with so many wonderful godly principles. When they get away from home, it doesn't make any difference. They know that they're still accountable to God, because you have taught them, you've demonstrated to them. And so what you've done, not sit them down and say, now, in one time, here's the kind of young person I want you to grow up to be. Here's the kind of adult I want you to be. And you give them all these principles one time and say, there, It doesn't happen that way. It's a bite here and a bite there. It's a step here and a step then, a principle here and a principle there. And you think about this, 18 years you have those children in your home, under your leadership, under your influence, under your testimony, your abilities, your skills, your habits. And you know what happens? They pick them up. They listen to what you say. They watch the way you live. And what you have done over a period of 18 years, you have instilled within them either good or evil. You've instilled within them diligence or lack of diligence, discipline or lack of discipline. So what happens? Then we wonder why they turn out the way they turn out. And so what you have to ask is, how do we put this big picture together? One step at a time. And so I hammer away at that in the issue of families and so forth, because I don't want you to have the idea, well, you're just talking to somebody who has a big corporation. Big corporation man, you know what he has to do? If he doesn't have the big picture and he doesn't break down into small bites, then you know what? He won't succeed no matter who he is. And so the gift of organization certainly understands that. Then, of course, there's the ability to know what can and what cannot be delegated. The person of gift on organization knows that they're responsible. They know what they can delegate to someone else. They know what they cannot. And oftentimes, parents need to recognize this, because in the family, there are certain things you can delegate to one child because you know that they'll do a good job of it. If you delegated the same thing to one of the other kids, not going to work. So also, whether it's in the ministry or whether it's in your business, people you work for, they delegate responsibilities to certain people because they believe that person has the ability and skills to achieve that. And a person who has a gift of organization, they know what they can delegate and they know what they cannot, because the person not only knows to whom, but realizes that ultimately they're responsible. You remember this. We can't delegate our private meditation to somebody else. In other words, if we said, well, I'm going to delegate my quiet time with God, I'm going to delegate that to my wife, let her do that. Now, let me just say this. You can't do that, but sometimes I'll see a lot of evidence of that. Well, you know, the wife takes the notes. Now, I'm not looking at anybody to see who's taking notes. I'm just saying that I do know that a lot of times the wife's the secretary. Now, that's okay if you get home and you share the notes and talk about them, but maybe you ought to stop and ask yourself the question, would I learn more if I took the notes? Because more than likely, she's only, you know what notes she's taking? The things that apply to her. Oh, the things that may not make you look so good. So you got to think about, you have to think about that. And so the person with the gift of organization, you know what, they know what's going on, and they have the ability to know what they can delegate and what they cannot delegate. Now, if I just made you uncomfortable, it's your own fault, not my fault. So then, of course, there is the tendency to remove themselves from distracting details in order to focus on the ultimate goal. For example, a person who has responsibility, you must focus on the big picture. You must focus on what you want to achieve. You must focus on the dream and not be distracted. And here's what happens. When God gives you a goal in your life or purpose or sense of direction, mark it down. Satan is going to do everything in his power to be a distraction. He's going to distract you with people, ideas, temptations. In other words, there's always a side trail. And remember this one, most of the time, right before you get to a very crucial point in your life, a very crucial point, Satan will offer you a detour every time. He'll let you get right up to it and offer you a detour.

something, you have to ask yourself, first of all, watch this. Does this look like God? Does this sound like God? Is this the wisest thing I can do? That's always the right question. Is this the wisest thing I can do? When you ask yourself that question and you're willing to be obedient to God, He's going to keep you out of trouble. And you're going to be able to accomplish what God wants you to accomplish. So when I think about that, and I think about how oftentimes people get off base because they get distracted by something that looks really good. And as a result, they come up with a great bit of disappointment because that's just not the way life is. Then, of course, there is the whole issue of the need for loyalty. They want to choose people to work for them who will be loyal to them. They don't want somebody working for them and behind their back stabbing them in the back. Now, I want you to think about this for a moment. Disloyalty is a horrible sin. I'm going to show you why. Listen very carefully. When you're disloyal, you walk the pathway of Judas Iscariot. For the simple reason he walked with Jesus for 3 years. You would have thought he was as faithful and loyal as anybody because that's the way he acted. But deep down inside, he was not. And in those crucial moments of the life of the Lord Jesus Christ, for 30 pieces of silver, he betrayed. He was disloyal to the Son of God. He was disloyal to God. He was disloyal to the man who had told him more about who the Father was. He watched his miracles, feeding 5,000, raising the dead, healing lepers. And what happens? For 30 pieces of silver, he turned his back on him. Before you're disloyal to a friend, to a wife or a husband, or to your children, or to your parents, or to the people you work for, ask yourself the question, do I want to walk the path of Judas Iscariot? That's disloyalty. That's the ultimate expression of disloyalty. Right in front of all the other disciples, in front of everybody, he walks up and kisses him, having sold him out for 30 pieces of silver. There are people who work for you who'll do the same thing to you. Disloyal. The person with the gift of organization realizes that if they're going to accomplish anything, especially the goal that they have before them, loyalty is very important. So the gift of organization, that person knows how to choose the right people to do what needs to be done. Then there is the desire to complete the task as soon as possible. A person with the gift of organization, they don't want to just mess around. They want to get the job done. And so whether it's, for example, it's the home cleaning up, or on your job or in the ministry, let's get it done. In other words, be disciplined enough to put it to work. Let's don't wait around. Let's don't wait till it's convenient. Let's don't wait till, in other words, the person with the gift of organization will never say, well, when I feel like it. Well, if you do things on the basis of what you feel, you won't get much done in life probably. It's not how I feel, it's what's the task? How do we get it done? Let's get it moving. Let's make it work. And then there is the whole idea of the joy and fulfillment that comes in seeing a completed task and the joy that the other people will also have. And so the person who has the gift of organization, if you ask them, what brings you the greatest sense of joy? People's approval? Nope. Not people's approval. What brings them the greatest sense of satisfaction and contentment is they got it done. Here's the finished product. We were building this building, or we were doing this, or whatever it might be. We got it done, even if it's a vacation. We sat down, we planned it, we worked it all out. We went on the vacation, we had a fantastic time. We came home, we were all as happy as we can be. The most important thing is, you know what? We planned it, we did it. And that's very important because you see, every time you and I plan something and we complete it, there's a sense of satisfaction and success. And remember this, God wants you to be successful at everything that fits His plan and purpose for your life. You have the Holy Spirit to enable you and to help you. And the person with the gift of organization, of course, understands that. Then there's the desire to move on. When a person that has the gift of organization, when they complete one task, their desire is that, what's the next project? What's the next task? They just sort of live from one task and one responsibility to the other and one project to the other. And the person with the gift of organization, they're just wired that way. They're just wired to accomplish the task and then look for the task that is to follow. And so I just want to challenge you,
that if that's your gift,

0: gift, hey, look, get busy. Identify, even if that's not your gift, identify what are your dreams in life? What do you want to achieve? What do you want to accomplish? What do you want to be like? Who do you want to be like? How do you want your life to end? You better get started now. Then why don't you look at those questions, get by yourself with Almighty God and say, Lord, show me your plan. Show me your will. What's the next step in my life? Show me if I'm on the right path. Show me if I'm heading in the wrong direction. Show me if I have a right relationship or a wrong relationship. Show me financially where I am, where you want me to be. But Lord, I want to walk in the center of your will. And I guarantee you, God will answer that prayer. He's committed to that. And I want to challenge you to be honest enough to ask him. And then you decide. Listen carefully. Do you want the best possible for your life? Now, next year, 20 years from now, the last day of your life, you want the best? Then do what he tells you to do. I want to encourage you, if you've never trusted Jesus Christ as your personal Savior, listen. All of this may be nebulous to you, but not really. Because once you ask him to forgive you of your sin, which you need to do if you're not saved, and you ask the Lord Jesus Christ to forgive you on the basis of the fact that he died on the cross on your behalf, once you ask him to forgive you of your sin, and you say to him, I'm surrendering my life to you. You know what happens? Your sins are forgiven. The Holy Spirit comes to live inside of you, seals you as a child of God forever. And then he begins to, listen, do what? Reveal his will, work out the plan and purpose for your life that God has set before you. If you'll let him do it. If you're waiting on God, stop waiting. He's waiting on you to surrender your life to him so he can demonstrate his awesome love for you if you will allow him to do it.
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1: 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Have you ever been so caught up in what you're doing that you forgot where you're going? With a reminder for believers, here's a moment with Charles Stanley.
0: If you're just living from week to week to get paid so you can make ends meet, so you can live to the next week and make ends meet, that's no way to live. You say, well, that's the best I can do right now. Then stop and ask God, Lord, what's your plan? And let me just say this. It's very important for all of us. I do it for myself. I know it's wise. Probably about every 2 or 3 months, usually about every 3 months, I'll stop, back away, don't answer the phone, get in a prayer room in my house, and just say, okay, Lord, I want you to help me to see where I am, where I am in my relationship to you. Let me see where I'm in relationship to the church, in touch, my friends, where I'm in relationships, my health, my exercise, what I'm eating. In other words, where am I? Just help me to understand where I am. If you don't take time often to check out where you are, do you know what will happen? You'll be off on some side road somewhere. Why? Because there's 1,000 voices pulling you over here. Well, I want this, and I want that. This ought to be done. That ought to be done. And these ought to see these people. Ought to do this, and ought to do that. Listen, if you live by should, ought, must, those three persons will kill you. I should do this, I ought to do that, and I must do the other. No, Father, what would you have me to do? And so what you have to remember is this. It's not what other people think. The issue is, what's the task that God has for us? And so if you have dreams and you only dream, you'll never get anywhere. When you're willing to ask for the wisdom of God, accept the unconditional love of God to enable you, and you trust in the power of God to provide for you, you can accomplish anything and everything God has set out for your life.
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0: G'day guys, it's Luke here with For King and Country, and thanks for all you're doing to help the Joy FM stay on the air. 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
1: That's what we're asking you to do. It is, what day is this? Is it day four of Sherathon?
2: Day four. Next to the
1: Hold
2: last day.
3: Now you realize that oftentimes,
2: yeah.
3: Most recently, we would come to day four and we'd be screaming, last day. But this year, because the goals are a little bit bigger and because we're a little more spread out, we have 5 days to accomplish this goal. So as you said, this is maybe we'll call it the first of the last days.
2: There you go.
1: Well, seems a little wordy to me.
3: I don't know. It's kind of new. It's kind of New Testament. It's kind of, you know, spread out.
4: You could make it the last day.
3: We could.
4: We don't have to take all 5 days. Just saying.
2: No, I'm with you because, well, we won't even start numbers this early. But yes, if a significant number of folks responded this morning and partnered with us and became a More Than Music Mission partner, we could wrap up this afternoon. How fabulous. I'd be laid out on the floor.
4: Mm-hmm.
2: That would be.
1: I love how specific you were.
2: Huh.
1: If a significant number.
2: Well, because I just
1: because,
2: looked at
1: I mean,
2: what the
1: you could have said
2: is.
1: That on Monday. If a significant number of people.
3: She did say that
1: had
3: on
1: joined
3: Monday.
1: Us on Monday.
3: It's true, too.
2: 4,922.
1: See, that's not significant. That's specific.
2: And significant. Yes. Here's the number for you to call. 800-456-8910 or online at thejoyfm.com or on the app or on your car dash if you see the QR code. There's all different ways to give. But I really am. I'm so grateful for where we are, Johanna.
4: Oh,
2: last night was so sweet. And we ended. Do you want to give people, you're good at giving the synopsis of where we are and where we're headed.
4: Yes. Well, we are at 53% of the overall goal. And our prayers are big. Our ask today is big, not of any one person, but of you to help us go as far as we can today. I mean, reaching 100% today would be amazing, but Lord, please, can we get to at least 70%
2: yes,
4: today?
2: Yes,
4: you know?
2: Amen.
1: That would be nice.
2: Yes.
4: That would be amazing.
2: Yes. Bill?
3: Yeah.
2: Why don't you pray for us this morning?
3: Said Carmen in the middle of her first sip of coffee.
2: Yeah.
3: Absolutely,
2: Were you going to ask me?
3: No. Nope.
2: It really does sometimes come down to who asked who first with me and Bill.
1: My kids, we used to sit around the table for dinner and thumbs would go up.
3: Right.
2: Oh, that's funny.
1: Last one to have their thumbs up got to pray for the meal.
3: We did that at my Baptist college too. Father, we thank you because you are always ready to hear our prayers, Lord, when we approach you in faith. And Lord, we do that today, Lord. Through faith, many things have been accomplished in your kingdom, in your name, in the history of your people, Lord. The mouths of lions were shut. 3 Hebrew children were delivered from the fiery furnace. Moses and the children of Israel crossed the Red Sea on dry ground. Lord, it is truly amazing what faith can accomplish. I'm just reading in Mark chapter 9 this morning about the man who said, "Oh, I believe, help my unbelief, Lord." And that confession, Lord, was not a confession asking you to make his faith muscles bigger, Lord. It was a confession of his utter dependence upon you, Lord. And your power came and moved. So, Lord, let your power move today for the sake of your kingdom and the sake of all the stories that are going to be written through the way that this radio station is touching lives and becoming a lifeline to people and helping people find joy. We don't even know the half of it, Lord. You choose the foolish things of this world to shame the wise. You've used this radio ministry for 40 years. We ask you to continue using it, God, to save lives, to change people, to bring people in touch with their Creator and Savior, Jesus Christ. And we pray, God, that you would raise up every person today whom you are calling to support this radio station and cause them to call. God, nudge their hearts by your Holy Spirit. Cause them to recognize they can be part of the partnership of this ministry. 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We ask all these things through the power of your Spirit in Jesus' name. Amen.
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1: Hey, right, right. That's hilarious. It doesn't apply to me, Dave, but thanks for letting me know. Hey, we exist because of enthusiastic supporters like these. Brennan in Gainesville, first-time giver, giving at his frequency number, 91.7. That's $91.70. Curtis in Thomaston, first-time giver. Thank you, Kurt. Appreciate that so much and your good comment. Savannah in Sanford, given on the app, a first-time giver. Thank you so much. Tressa in Silver Springs says, love you guys. Thank you. Patty in Newberry, first-time giver, jumping in at Carmen's Crew, $84 a month. Right off the bat, never given a gift
2: thank
1: before.
2: Thank you. Wow.
1: Thank you,
2: that's incredible.
1: Patty. We see your prayer request for David and Jason. We'll put them on our list.
2: Was it several years ago? What was it, Frequency Friends? What did we call it where people were giving their frequency? There was something, one charathon or friend
3: it
2: raiser.
3: It might be Frequency Friends.
2: I think
3: friends,
2: it was Frequency
3: yeah.
2: Friends.
0: And it didn't stick, apparently.
2: No. But it did that. It did
3: it
2: that.
3: Did.
2: It did that particular event.
3: I'd love for people to do that monthly.
2: Oh, my goodness.
3: If you could give that monthly, you'd all be Carmen Screw and above.
2: Yes. Well, that is true.
3: That's
2: true.
3: That'd be awesome.
2: All right, DC.
0: Yep. Lori and David in Bradenton. First-time givers, they say, thanks for always being a bright light when I turn on the radio. Today, we're at about 35 watts, I think. Sarah in Sarasota, also a first-time giver, gave on the app. She said, first-time giving, long-time listeners. You guys go with us on every trip to doctor's appointments, work, grocery shopping, the occasional family vacay. Thank you from Sarah, Joe, and Nathan in Sarasota. She's making a point there with the app. We do go literally on every trip you go on.
2: Yes.
0: We go where you go.
2: Yes. Yep, yep. Elizabeth and Stephen from Smyrna. I've listened to 93.3 since y'all first started broadcasting in the ATL area. I met the three of you at a promotional tour in my bank parking lot. I'm trying to remember that. Do y'all remember a bank parking lot? I mean, I'm sure.
0: I do. Only in 20 minutes for a bank parking lot.
2: Would it have been T-shirts for turkeys?
1: Could have been.
0: Maybe.
2: Because First Franklin Financial?
0: It's a possibility.
2: Could be. That could be that. All right.
3: Yeah. Oh, the bank's changed
0: there was also,
3: five times.
2: Yes,
0: During 30 Wishes, we did something at a bank, too.
2: We did?
0: That's not a... Yeah, we did.
1: We did.
2: I'm trying to think.
1: Yeah.
2: Okay. Well, like you said, we're 30 watts this morning. Okay, Sunny.
0: Well, I said 35.
2: Oh,
3: I just took it down.
0: I could have been optimistic.
2: Oh, okay, Sunny. Oh, I love that name, Sunny from Macon. What? That's a sweet name. Sunny, first time giver. Love your show and love your ministry. And then Stacy and John from Palmetto, they give on the app a little something from Louisiana.
0: Hey.
2: Okay, this is Frierson. Do you know Frierson? Are you familiar?
0: I am not.
2: Dave's our Louisiana guy.
0: I grew up in Baton Rouge, but I don't believe I've ever heard of Frierson.
2: And I may not be saying it right. Florida was home for 47 years, but it was time to start the next season of our lives. We love you guys, and we're following along from Louisiana.
1: Maybe,
2: love that.
1: Maybe it's Frierson. Do you know Frierson?
0: I don't
1: know that one.
0: Bill, I know Friar Tuck.
2: Bill, go look it up for us.
1: Okay.
2: Well. Lori from Palm Harbor, thank you guys for always bringing joy just when we need it the most. Thank you for being real through the valleys and the mountains. Life can be so amazing, yet hard sometimes. Thank you for letting us be a part of it all. And then Angela from Bremen. Sweet gifts this morning.
1: Thank you.
2: 800-456-8910. We have five people online this morning.
3: That is awesome. And we could use a lot more because here, let me set a little goal for us this morning. We are just 37 partners away from hitting that 54 percentage mark. That's about $13,000 that we need to raise in order to hit 54%. And every percentage, every step closer to the goal is very important today, because today is, I mean, anything could happen any day.
2: Sure.
3: But today is a big, like a decision-making day. Yeah. It's like we're at the fork in the road today.
2: Yeah. Mm-hmm.
3: And what we do today can determine how well we're going to finish tomorrow. And we're believing for 100% and will until we shut the microphones off at whatever time the mics go off on Friday. But today is a pivotal day and we need to make as much progress as we can. You know, when you're on a trip there, sometimes you can say, okay, today's a good day. We can take this road stop and see this, you know, attraction. But tomorrow it's pedal to the metal. We got to get where we're going because we got an appointment, you know. And that's today is that day to put the pedal to the metal and to make as much progress. So if we could, I mean, we could in the next, you know, 10, 15 minutes, raise that $13,000 if you'd participate this morning. I know your morning routine is set and you know what you're doing and where you got to be by when. Could you take just a couple of minutes this morning to make that investment in the Joy FM? If we're a part of your morning every morning today, could you turn that into a faith promise of support? Whatever that is, it could be $1,000, it could be $5,000, it could be $5 a month. Whatever you can do at 800-456-8910. 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It used to be people always had to call. And I'll never forget this, that Cindy in the phone room took a faith promise from somebody who didn't want to miss a challenge first thing in the morning and was brushing her teeth while she was making the faith promise. And she's saying, and since that's okay, go ahead, I can do this.
2: I can hear you.
3: Hang on a minute, I got to spit.
2: I remember this.
3: And she finished her faith promise.
0: How much a month?
2: Exactly. That's commitment right there.
0: Yeah, you know
2: that's
0: it.
2: Awesome. 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
3: You ready?
4: Stand by, guys. Here we go.
3: Ready.
5: You ready?
6: We can do this.
7: Are you ready? Let's do it.
2: Three, two, one.
3: It's a bit early for that, Johanna.
8: Well, hey, you know, I got to do it the way they come in. And this is still, the paper is still warm from the printer.
3: Oh, wow.
8: Because it came in at 6:14 a.m.
3: Yay, okay.
8: And this is from Ray and Helen in Lutz.
3: Ray and who?
8: Helen.
3: Helen, okay.
8: From Lutz. And it is a $2,500 gift.
3: Woo!
8: And it says here, please use as a challenge.
3: Yes!
8: So we're going to use this as a challenge. And here's the challenge this morning. We need to match this $2,500 gift in one song. One song challenge, $2,500. Let's match Ray and Helen's $2,500 gift in one song.
1: Okay.
8: We can do this.
3: I think we can. And I'm looking over there. Sandwich is a $2,500 song. 800-456-8910 or online at thejoyfm.com. Actually, I'm looking for a long song is what I was looking at.
1: She is. You work on that. I'm thinking about the fact that this will work if we're awake this morning, right? I got out of my car this morning. I have the same routine every single work morning. I got in my office. I turn around to grab something. I'm like, I left my entire computer bag in the car.
3: Uh-huh.
1: Like, I just left it in the car.
3: Yeah.
1: How do you do that?
3: Yeah.
1: When you do the same thing every morning, it never occurred to me till right then. I wasn't quite awake. Folks, are you awake this morning? Are you awake in the new signal area at 97.9 in North Atlanta? Are you awake in Marietta, in Roswell, in Jones Creek, in Duluth, in Alpharetta, in Kennesaw? How about at Norcross? Can we count on you all the way up we've had gifts from Cumming, Georgia as well today because the new signal is reaching some of that area. We have folks all around the South Atlanta area, around folks all the way from south of I-20 down to McDonough and Stockbridge and Jonesboro and Fayetteville and Peachtree City and Noonan and Sharpsburg. We need to hear from some folks south of the city, north of the city, inside the perimeter, wherever you're listening today, and in Florida, Georgia, Alabama, Tennessee, or South Carolina. If we could just get a few folks from each of those areas, there'd be no problem with meeting this $2,500 challenge.
3: Oh, I think we're going to do it. I think we're going to do it. I think they're up. I think they're leaned in, and we so appreciate you. 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This is someone who's issuing a challenge first thing in the morning. So I know we've got early bird people that listen. And if you're in the car headed to work right now, maybe you're getting ready to drop the kids off. Could we hear from you to meet this challenge? $2,500. Let's match this dollar for dollar in one song.
1: Can we
3: do this? We might not. I was going to say, let's wait to hear a phone ring, but it is early.
1: Yeah.
3: So we
1: do
3: might
1: have one person.
3: We do have one person.
1: The phone did just.
3: Yeah. Oh, there you go. Oh, they are. See,
1: me
3: have so little faith. 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

0: 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Here we go.
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5: 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We are wrapping up a one-song challenge. We had one song to match a $2,500 gift. That gift came in from Ray and Helen in Lutz. Hopefully we have matched it. We'll look to Johanna here in just a second.
6: Let's say some thank yous before we do that.
5: Let's do that. Here, I'll start.
6: Okay, go for it.
5: David and Becky in Tampa, thank you for that gift. Heather and Bradenton, first time giving, been listening consistently in the mornings for a year. Enjoy starting my day with the morning cruise, and hope to see you all at Josh Baldwin in Sarasota.
6: Oh, yay. We love Josh. He's going to be on the show.
5: That's
6: coming up
5: be
6: soon.
5: Fun.
6: Yeah.
5: Denise is in Brooksville. She scanned the QR code on the digital dash and
6: love
5: is
6: it.
5: Now a member of Carmen's crew.
6: Well, you know what that means. She gets the Christmas Joy candle.
5: That's
6: and
5: right.
6: If you're familiar with the Times Fraser Fir scent that's just so popular, it's a clean version of that. This is probably my favorite Christmas candle ever. It's awesome. Yeah,
7: all right.
6: Yeah.
7: I got some thank yous over here.
6: All right.
7: Thanks to Teresa in North Newport Richey. Sorry, that's a giver on the app this morning. Extremely grateful for the smiles, uplifting music, the feeling of family, and the joy you bring every day. Thank you, Teresa. Appreciate that. Michael in Vero Beach said, I don't like giving without calling and talking to somebody.
6: Oh, I love that.
7: But he had to give through the app.
6: Oh, he did?
7: Yeah, instead of calling today. Uh-huh. But he still did it. He did. Gave a generous one-time gift. Thanks to June and James in Zephyr Hills and Ashley in Auburndale.
6: Y'all just look at the board right now.
5: Yep.
6: Four people it was five, and now it's three. But they're just... and 11 people online.
1: Ready?
6: And another challenge.
0: Stand by, guys.
2: What now?
1: Ready.
2: You ready?
3: We can do this.
4: Are you ready? Let's do it.
6: Well, first I have to thank Ray and Helen for their one song challenge because you met it. As a matter of fact, you raised almost $5,000 in that one song.
8: Whoa.
6: But then we also heard, this came in at 6:30 a.m. I mean, this is almost too hot to touch. Nancy from Lake Placid, a $2,500 gift.
7: Okay.
6: Oh, and she says she wants to add to the existing challenge. So now it's a $5,000 challenge and we've got just... one song to raise the additional $2,500.
8: Wow.
6: So, oh my goodness.
8: Well,
6: one song challenge, another $2,500 to go.
8: Well, maybe during this next song, is there someone else listening this morning that could continue the $2,500 challenge? It'll just be a rolling one song $2,500 challenge.
7: We could do that.
8: We could.
7: We would have to have folks awake, though, in middle Georgia area this time around.
8: Wake them up.
7: Anybody awake in Macon and Warner Robins this morning? Anybody awake all the way up to Forsyth in Barnesville and Thomaston? Anybody awake at the Robins Air Force Base today? And Byron, Fort Valley, we need to hear from you. All in the heartland of Florida and Sebring and Avon Park and Fort Pierce and in Alabama as that sun rises this morning in East Alabama and Auburn and Opelika. We need to hear from all of you this morning because today is the day before, it's this, what'd you call it, Carmen? The second to last day?
8: It's the next to the last
7: next
8: day.
7: To last
8: next
7: day.
8: To the last day.
7: Right, yes.
8: Yeah.
7: And we don't have time to mess around this morning, folks. We got to get it done and we thank you for your help. If everybody listening and everybody who says this is my radio station, we'll do something.
8: Yep.
7: We'll hit these challenges.
6: Yep. So it's a one song challenge from Nancy in Lake Placid. $2,500. We need to match it in one song. One song.
8: We got it.
7: We got it. We got the
8: they
7: right
8: got
7: song.
8: Well, I
5: got it. We got it when the phone rings.
8: When the phone rings.
5: The phone rings.
8: Okay. 800-456-8910. 800-456-8910. Who will be the next caller to kick off the song? That kicks off the $5,000 challenge. Is that you this morning? We would love to hear a phone ring about right now. 800.
5: Never works.
8: I know, it doesn't. I was just going to try and see. 800-456-8910.
7: If, like our friend from Vero Beach said, you don't have a chance to call, you can always give through the app. It's simple to give that way. 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
8: Yep.
7: All right, let's do this. All of these count toward the one song challenge.
8: Yes.
5: Are we ready? Because the phone hasn't rung
8: yet. No,
5: it
8: hasn't.
7: One
8: run.
7: Call.
8: Yeah, 800. Let's just 800-456-8910.
7: How's your coffee this morning, guys?
8: I got to go get more. Huh? Do you need some? 800-456-8910. We do have 7 people online.
5: Well, that's true.
8: So that's pretty awesome.
7: Okay,
8: so,
7: Johanna, what are we working on?
0: A $2,500 one song challenge, and it came from Nancy in Lake Placid. 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
8: Thank you.
0: And there's our first call.
8: Thank you.
0: Thank you. The one song challenge.
7: All right, come on, Jacksonville. Come on, Gainesville, Ocala. I know y'all are up. Let's meet this challenge.

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1: You ready?
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7: 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And that's what people have been doing. We got 7 people on the phone. We got 9 people giving online right now.
8: Yeah, that's pretty good.
7: And we are working on a $2,500 one song challenge.
8: Right.
7: That, well, it added to a previous 25, so it's five grand. That's a $5,000 challenge. Pamela and Carl in Decatur, you remember them?
8: Sure do.
1: Yeah.
8: They're calling back again.
7: Good morning, the morning crews. Been waiting since 6 a.m. Asking the Lord for a very successful day. He's been good already. Here's $100. Earlier, I mean like day one, Pamela and Carl, for those of you that are just catching up, pledged to give $100 for every challenge they heard. There's their $100.
8: We're just wanting them to sit right by the radio all day long.
7: I'm telling you. Gwen in Buena Vista, first-time giver, long-time listener, first-time giver, go Gators. That's what they said.
8: That's awesome.
7: Thank you for your gift. Emily in Venice with a nice one-time gift. She says, thank you for what you do. Your music has brought me so much comfort. She lost her mom unexpectedly earlier this year.
8: Want to thank Diane in Sun City Center, $500 one-time gift. Thank you so much for your generosity, Diane. Michael and Shaughnessy in Lake Alfred, first-time giver, $25, and said, I felt the need to give something. I know it's not a lot. That would be the only thing I disagree with. It is a lot, because when you step out and give something, you're part of 2.7% of the overall listening audience who sustain everything we do at this radio station. So thank you for that huge gift. Seriously. Jill and Gary in Augusta, we know these folks. Thank you guys so much
1: thank
8: for
1: you,
8: your
1: Jill.
8: Generous gift. Shannon and Kelly in Fort Meade and Jessica in Kennesaw, Georgia. You got a Florida and a Georgia, and together, that's two More Than Music Mission partners. Each of them gave $360 one time to become MMMPs. And all of these count towards the challenge, which should be wrapping up, I guess.
0: Challenge alert.
1: You ready?
2: Stand by,
8: that's
2: guys.
8: Not
2: here
8: the,
2: we go.
3: Ready.
4: You ready?
5: We can do this.
6: Are you ready? Let's do it.
0: 3, 2, 1.
8: I thought we were at the end of a challenge, but that's the sign of a beginning of a challenge.
1: Well, it's both. It's the end of the challenge from Nancy in Lake Placid. With her $2,500, $5,000 was raised, because hers came on the heels of Ray and Helen's challenge that was $2,500, and over $5,000 was raised. Now we have a friend from Port Orange with a $2,000 one-song challenge.
8: Oh, my goodness.
1: A $2,000 one-song challenge. One song to raise $2,000. Every gift matched up to $2,000, and we've got to do it in the length of one song.
8: I just knew she was going to say that, Dave. One song. Thank you so much for these challenges. Thank you for helping to get things rolling and cranking this morning. That, by the way, was from Port Orange, Florida, which is on the East Coast. It would be great to hear from some other folks on the East Coast, Port Orange, Ormond Beach, Ormond by the Sea, wherever you're listening this morning. Folks further inland, all the way into Mount Dora and Eustis and Altamont Springs and Apopka. I know y'all are awake, Palm Coast, St. Augustine, up to Jacksonville, Ponte Vedra, Jacksonville Beach. We can take calls from Alabama, Georgia, Florida, South Carolina, and all over the Joy FM listening area as we meet this challenge. In fact, we even took a call from Louisiana.
7: That's right.
8: Was early
7: that's true.
8: This morning.
7: Yeah.
8: So it doesn't really matter where you're listening. If you're listening on the app in Arkansas, in Michigan, wherever.
7: We did locate their city, by the way. It's in the greater Shreveport area, just south of Shreveport proper, which is almost East Texas, but we'll claim it.
8: Yeah, we love to see these gifts come in from all over the place. All right, this is a $2,000 one-song challenge. And who will be the first one to kick this off? This is great, because this is the kind of momentum that we need on the next to the last day to be where we need to be today. So thank you for what you're doing. Thank you for these challenges. And thank you for this challenge. Will we need it? It's a dollar-for-dollar challenge. So if you give $360 right now, that becomes $720. We get to add that much to the totals because you chose to give during the challenge. You chose to
7: give.
8: Working on that one. Okay.
7: I just think it's great that you're the one that made that mistake.
8: I know.
7: Yes. It makes my heart happy.
8: Big word Bill messes up his verbs. Would you please give the contact information?
7: 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It'll give you the link that you need. 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
7: 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We are in the middle of a $2,000 one-song challenge. Well, I guess we're not in the middle of it. The song is over, so we're wrapping up a $2,000 challenge. This is the third one-song challenge in a row. First two raised quite a bit. $2,500 became over $5,000. Then we did that again, and now... as we finish the song, we are, this is what you call
8: stalling.
7: Stalling is the word I was looking for.
8: There we go. Yes, because we have only one person on the phones at the moment,
1: but five online,
8: which is good
1: for this time of the morning.
8: Yeah.
1: I
8: don't know about you, but folks in Lakeland are awake this morning. Folks in Winter Haven are awake in Bartow. I love the folks in Cocoa Beach, in Melbourne, yeah. in Port Canaveral. I mean, come on, y'all. Let's make this happen. Here's Laura and Stuart. She is giving and says, oh, thank you to everyone at Joy Worship. That's where she listens. By the way, all of your gifts support the different streams that the Joy FM provides. Right, Dave?
7: Yes, and all of you that typically listen to those streams are hearing the Joy FM.

0: Share-a-thon because this is the mothership. But you got Classic Joy, you got Joy Worship, you've got LF. I was just talking to Benji yesterday. Benji does a lot of the work for LF, which is pop and hip hop. And we were just looking at some of the stuff that's coming out nowadays. He's very excited.
1: Got
0: some new people on staff. He's really happy.
1: Well, thanks to Laura for helping to support Joy Worship. Kevin in Homosassa, thank you for your gift. Desiree in Clearwater, giving through the app, thank you for your generous one-time gift. All of these go towards the $2,000 one-song challenge.
2: All right, Greg from Carrollton. He's a Christmas tree farmer. How cool is that?
0: I love it.
2: I love it, too. He says, thank you for giving me a clear and uplifting message every day. Love hearing Carmen snort when she laughs, and the morning crew is grounding for my morning ride. I love that.
1: Love that.
2: And he likes Candace and JR as well.
1: Excellent.
2: So awesome. Charles and Destiny from Gibsonton, already a More Than Music mission partner, and wanted to give extra. My wife and I and son, we only listen to the Joy FM and want to thank you for all that you do. God bless y'all. And I want to challenge the 1 million listeners to donate at least $1 for the Lord. That's awesome. Thank you, Charles and Destiny. We appreciate that. Michael from Port St. Lucie, first time giver. Love it. Letitia and Ryan from Ocklawaha. Like how you like to say Saudi Daisy.
0: You like Ocklawaha.
3: I like
2: Ocklawaha.
3: And Benona Sassa. Those are the two that are fun.
1: I thought Ocklawaha was my special word.
3: No, and with the Lacoochies, another one.
2: With the Lacoochie. Yeah. Yes,
0: Bill,
2: every time I hear with Lacoochie.
1: I got to get a new one. Yeah, Wikiwachi works.
2: When we did our first summer cruise and I had Brandon with me, Brandon Heath in the car, I'll never forget going over the with the Lacoochie bridge, river there or whatever. And I mean, that was his favorite word. He said with the Lacoochie the rest of the week.
3: We need to tell him he needs to write a song.
2: I know. Can you imagine? Letitia and Ryan, they went on the Kardashian, their first time givers. And they said, when God tells you to do something, you listen. So that's pretty awesome.
0: Yep. Hannah called in from Marietta with a one-time gift. She said, no better time to give than when Mandisa is playing.
2: Aww.
0: We miss her so much.
2: Yes,
0: thanks for being a source of constant encouragement and joy daily. No one I'd rather start my day with than Jesus, Dave, Bill, and Carmen.
1: That's awesome. Thank you.
0: That is pretty nice.
1: We're glad to start our day with you.
0: June in St. Pete gave a gift this morning. We heard from Cheryl in Thompson, first-time giver from myself and my husband, Olin. Been listening for over a year. Such a blessing and encouragement. God continue to bless the station and the mission. Then at 6:41 this morning, we heard from Pamela and Carl in Decatur. You remember them, right?
2: Yep.
1: Oh, yeah.
2: Yes.
1: Yeah.
2: $100 every time there's a challenge.
0: They said, oh my goodness, second challenge within 30 minutes.
2: Oh my word.
0: Praise God. Thanks for playing Mandisa. Here's $100.
1: Thank you.
2: Wow.
0: 5 minutes later, I got this from Pamela and Carl in Decatur. I love this comment.
2: Okay.
0: Asking our Lord to calm my anxiety. Third challenge in 45 minutes.
2: Uh-oh.
0: Guess what, more?
1: Wait a minute.
2: Uh-oh. Alert. Oh, no.
3: You ready?
0: Hey, Pamela.
4: Stand by, guys. Here we go.
5: Ready?
6: You ready?
5: We can do this.
7: Are you ready? Let's do it.
6: Three, two, one.
0: We love these challenges, these one-song challenges. Pamela and Carl are going to go
3: Not so much, but we love them. Sorry, Pamela. Timothy and Katie are in Carrollton, and they gave a $2,000 gift, and it says, use as a challenge.
1: All right.
3: $2,000 one-song challenge.
2: Wait, is this the fourth one?
3: Yes, it is.
2: I thought you were naming what just happened.
3: No, the last one was from Port Orange, and you raised $5,629.
1: Yes.
3: Now we got a new one.
1: Good job,
3: Timothy,
1: you guys.
3: And Katie from Carrollton.
2: This is
3: a $2,000 challenge, and we got to match it in one song.
2: It's the next to the last day. So this is the kind of, you know, pace we need to keep. I love it.
1: I love it.
2: 800.
3: Pamela's saying, can you do one of those big challenges that lasts a long time?
2: Yeah, exactly. 800-456-8910. 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Are we going to wait for another call again?
0: Yep.
1: While we're waiting,
2: okay.
1: Christine Elantra became part of Carmen's crew.
2: I love it. Increasing
1: 54 a month. I see your prayer request. Christy will put that on our list. Summer and Avera, Kardashian giver, loves listening to the morning cruise on her way to work. Just wanted to say hi and thank you for that. Rachel and Harry and Sebring, way to go. Thank you all so much.
2: All right, Haley from Bradenton, thank you for that. She's a More Than Music mission partner. Thank you for that gift. And then Suzanne and John, I think they're calling back again. They're in Jacksonville. And here's what they write. JL and I, that must be her husband, JL and I just had to give another $30 for coffee with the morning cruise. And yes, my son gets y'all aren't coming to the opening of Dutch Bros to have coffee. So this is a gift. This is gift four of the week for a running total. Wow, I love it.
0: They are challenging.
2: Yes.
0: Pamela and Carl, not quite there yet.
2: And then they prayed and they said, "Dear Lord, the Joy FM means so much to so many. Please, Lord, let them reach their goal sooner than later."
4: Love
2: How
4: that.
2: Sweet is that?
4: Thank you.
2: That's
4: sweet.
2: So sweet. Thank you. Thank you. And yes and amen to that prayer. Faye and Philip from Aiken.
0: Thank
2: and
0: you.
2: They gave their frequency $88.30.
3: Awesome.
2: I love that. Thank you, Faye and Philip.
1: Okay. It's about time to get this challenge rolling. The challenge, once again, is,
4: Johanna? It is a $2,000 one-song challenge from Timothy and Katie in Carrollton.
1: All right, Carrollton, let's go, folks. Let's go. Let's answer this challenge. One song to raise $2,000, and we will keep going.

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3: You ready?
4: 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Here we go.
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8: 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Let's do it.
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9: 800-456-8910 is our phone number. 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This is the fourth one-song challenge in a row. This was a $2,000 one-song challenge from Timothy and Katie in Carrollton. And we had great success with the first three.
10: Yep.
9: Not sure how many times you can go to this particular well, but we're going to keep going as long as you keep challenging.
10: We don't have to. They're just coming in. And that one was from Carrollton. I'm just wondering if some folks in Bowden Junction and Bowden and Ranburn, Alabama, wondering if folks in Rootville are awake this morning. We love hearing those towns as you call in. It's great to hear from folks in Florida, Georgia, South Carolina, Alabama, and Tennessee as we continue to fund the Joy FM at the next to last day of this share-a-thon. Reached 53% of the overall goal last night. We'd love to be at 70% at least by tonight. We could be at 100%. There's no
3: principle way. Isn't it funny? This just goes back to our human eyes.
10: Yeah.
3: We're all in this room, and again, we'd be tickled to death, but our eyes are set on 70% by the end of the day. But the Lord could do 100% today. It's just funny how we limit. You know what I mean? That's our limited prayer. And will it most likely probably go that way? Mm-hmm. Yes, but it could be 100%. The Lord can do whatever he wants to do today.
11: It reminds me, if I could stop for just a second. Years and years and years ago, in a little devotional called The Daily Bread, I read the story and it stuck with me ever since. And it was a man walking along the road carrying a heavy, heavy load.
3: Yeah.
11: And a cart comes along, a man with a cart and a horse, and says, "May I give you a ride?" And he said, "Oh, that would be great." So he climbs up into the wagon and sits there with this heavy load on his lap.
3: Yeah.
11: And the driver of the wagon says, "Well, why don't you put that load in the back of the cart? You don't have to carry it." And he goes, "Oh, you're already giving me a ride. I couldn't possibly ask you to carry this too."
3: Mm.
11: And I think of that so often, how we say, "Well, God, you know, I'll believe for this much."
3: Right, right.
11: But not the whole thing, because it just feels like too much to ask.
3: Yeah.
11: When so God true. Is the one who, you know.
3: It's like, I give it all.
11: Yeah,
3: I give it all.
10: Oh, exactly. And I'm going to keep it right here in my lap.
3: Yes, yes, exactly, exactly.
10: Wow.
3: But thank you for what you're doing, man. Looking up and seeing 19 people online giving right now, this is probably the best, you know, the first hour of the show when people are waking up, this is probably the best first hour we've had all week. So this is incredible.
10: Thank you for
3: the way you're responding.
9: Merrily and Drew in Sarasota just increased to become members of Carmen's crew, by the way.
3: Yay, you get that Christmas joy candle.
9: Brady and Dusty in Auburn, thank you for your gift. It says, "We love the Joy FM. Our kids love it too. It's the soundtrack of our lives. We are monthly givers and always give an extra gift during the share-a-thon." We heard from Rebecca in Trenton. "Love you guys. Early birds, let's get this worm."
3: Yeah.
9: Never have quite understood why we want the worm, but that's okay.
10: You're not a bird.
9: There are more than Music Mission partners now. And Jennifer and Alex in Ridge Manor. "This week, you guys have been talking about giving what God puts in your hands. I opened my email and I received a digital card for one of those class action suits.
3: Uh-oh.
9: It's not much, but it was unexpected. God placed it in my hands and we're passing it along in addition to our monthly giving."
3: Aww.
9: "So here's a gift for $37.42.
3: Oh, so they're one of those that...
9: They got a got little something it. Out yeah. of a class action suit
3: gotcha,
9: and
3: gotcha, yeah.
9: are passing it along to us.
3: Yeah.
10: You know how we sometimes have people that they have like a dog or a cat at home and they'll leave the radio station on when they go to work?
3: Uh-huh.
10: I think that was Walter.
3: Okay.
10: Walter the Beagle. And Megumi in Tampa is giving a gift on behalf of Walter the Beagle. He is, if all dogs go to heaven,
3: he's there.
10: Then Walter's there.
3: Okay.
10: And so he's giving a gift there. Angel in Gainesville, thank you so much for your gift. And I want to just highlight Christy and Sebring here really quick, because Christy gave her best gift today. It is her best gift, and she asks for your prayers. Mm. It's $3.25.
3: Sweet, Christy, that's
10: a huge gift.
3: That is.
10: May the Lord bless you. May he give you what you need today and sustain you and convince you of his amazing, amazing grace.
3: That's so sweet. Thank you, thank you, thank you. No way. Are you serious?
2: Challenge alert.
3: You ready?
4: Stand by, guys. Here we go.
5: Ready.
6: You ready?
7: We can do this.
8: Are you ready? Let's do it.
2: One.
9: Should probably point out, Carmen, no spoilers.
3: Oh, sorry.
9: You can't react before the challenge alert goes off.
11: All this time, and you know you can't control her.
9: Yeah. I know.
11: This is, first, I want to thank Timothy and Katie in Carrollton. Their $2,000 one song challenge raised over $9,000.
3: Wow.
11: And we now have a challenge. She didn't specifically say challenge, but she's giving at that amount that folks have been giving all morning.
3: Yeah, yeah.
11: So we're going to use it as a challenge.
3: Oh,
11: I hope you don't
3: goodness.
11: Mind, Marlene. Marlene is from Lakewood Ranch, and she said, I'm giving in honor of my dear husband who passed away on September 12th.
3: Oh, wow, that's fresh.
11: And it's a $2,500 gift, $2,500, and with your help, we'll match it in a song. It's a one-song challenge for $2,500.
3: Is this number five?
11: I think so, yes.
3: Wow.
9: We could
3: or
9: ask
3: six.
9: Pamela and Carl. They
3: Yeah, they know.
9: In fact, I have in my hands their latest offering.
3: Yeah.
9: Okay, the morning cruise. I just had this unbelievable calm come over me.
3: Yeah.
9: God's got this.
11: What time do you go to work, Pam?
3: Yeah.
9: We got to squeeze in as many challenges as we can.
3: Oh, I love it. How sweet is that?
11: Oh, awesome.
3: Oh, my goodness. And what's the ladies' challenger's name? Marlene?
11: It says Marlene and James from Lakewood Ranch, but it's in honor of Marlene's husband.
3: I just want to pray for her. Today, we will remember her when we pray. Bill put her name on the list.
10: Okay,
3: 800-456-8910 or online at thejoyfm.com. Zero folks on the phone, but we've got 16 people online. So are we going to wait for a phone call?
9: Yep.
3: All right, 800. What were you going to say?
10: No, you can finish the number.
3: Oh, 800-456-8910, 800-456-8910, waiting on the phone to ring, and we'll start the one song.
10: I did notice that was from Lakewood Ranch,
3: yes.
10: So I want to challenge folks in Bradenton. I want to challenge folks in Sarasota today. St. Petersburg, hello, you're not too far away. How about Longboat Key and Anna Maria Island, Bradenton Beach? We got Siesta Key. Let's do this, folks. 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This challenge is one of several we've had this morning, and we're hitting these small challenges. I call them small. They're big challenges, but they're not the ginormous challenges that sometimes take a long time. They can be done in a song, and you're doing that. You're stepping up to it today. 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
6: Are you ready? Let's do it.
7: Wrapping up another one song challenge. That was our one song. We got some thank yous. We got 5 people on the phone right now, 13 people giving online. Thank you for that online gift. Want to say thanks to Justin and Bowden, gave on the app.
8: Yeah.
7: Loves LF Radio.
1: Excellent. All right. That's great.
7: And we heard from Lori and Mickey and LaGrange, who gave on the app. They are MMMPs now. Nancy and Norman and Rotunda West, thank you for everything you do to lift us up each day. Love Sunday worship with Michelle until we get to church, so they listen on the way in. That's a new MMMP. Samuel, Bunky, and Angela in Noonan. Thank you for being my commute buddies.
8: Hey.
7: They gave
1: Love
7: on
1: it.
7: The car dash.
1: Yeah.
7: Jacksonville, Florida is where Stacy is. She says, thanks for getting me through rough days. Let's get this challenge won. Margaret in Archer, you give me hope. Thank Aww. You, Margaret. You are helping to provide hope and joy for others. Leslie in McDonough, a teacher in McDonough, first time I've ever given. I'm sorry I couldn't give more. Leslie, you have nothing to be sorry for. Melissa is in Enterprise, first time giver. And then Gregory called in and is an MMMP giving in memory of his wife who passed away 5 years ago. They were married 32 years.
8: Wow. Mm. You mentioned Archer, Dave. Margaret in Archer. And I'm thinking this might be it's a second call. It's a $30 per month gift and said giving for all the times I heard Carmen snort while laughing. So
7: that'll cost you more than Pamela and Carl paying for challenges.
8: Megan and Brett are in Alachua. They also gave during pre-giving but said, I'm sitting in my car waiting for my kids' buses and wanted to help meet this challenge. Thanks for all you do. So they jumped in there. Jacquinet and David, this is $1,000. This is Carmen's crew. Thank you so much
1: Perfect.
8: For that. We heard from Phoenix City. Great to hear from Russell. Jacksonville's where Ricky gave. And Caroline and Chad in Newberry. Been listening since 2004 when our son was born.
1: Mm-hmm.
8: And I was on maternity leave. God bless you for your ministry. And they stepped out and helped us toward the challenge.
1: All right. I have some here. Angela and Jerry from Wayland, Iowa.
8: Oh, wow.
1: My family moved away from Florida to Iowa, but we listen daily on the app. Thank you for putting a smile on our face. Thank you for taking us with you. And that's the thing. If you have the app, wherever you are, we're there with you. Mm-hmm. That is incredible. Yay, yay, yay. Terry and Tim from Villa Rica. Okay, so this gift was given by Abby and Lily. Aw, I have an Abby. That's such a pretty name. And Lily's just beautiful. And this is what Terry and Tim wrote, that they truly have hearts for Christ. And the money that was given by Abby and Lily, this was their allowance and birthday money.
8: Wow.
1: So sweet.
8: So
1: Abby
8: kind.
1: And Lily, if you're headed to school right now, we hope you have the best day at school.
8: Yes.
9: Juniper is also donating $8 for her 8th birthday today. So happy birthday,
1: nice.
9: Juniper.
1: So sweet.
9: And then we heard from Asia in Ruskin.
1: Uh-huh.
9: And she says, I deeply apologize that it's this small, but it's what I have.
1: Mm-hmm.
9: I've been in a pit being a single parent of 2 babies. Recently started listening and decided to follow Christ as my Lord and Savior.
1: Wow, that's awesome.
8: My goodness.
9: Thank you, Asia.
8: Wow,
9: thank you,
8: Asia.
9: Thank you.
8: Thank you for giving. I mean, may the Lord just bless you and continue to help you be discipled.
7: I want to say thanks to Carrie and Reese and Bradenton, brand new members of Carmen's crew. And also, we heard from Pamela and Carl in Decatur.
8: Really?
7: With another $100. Here's the note this time around. To answer your question, I usually leave the house around 5:45. I'll stay as long as I can.
1: Oh, wow. That's awesome. All right. Fabian from Seminole, first time giver. I've been listening to the Joy FM since I was 4 years old going to school. Now they're 24.
8: Where are they?
1: They're in Seminole.
8: Okay.
1: I still listen to y'all on my way to work. I pray y'all make it to your goal. First time giver too. Oh, Fabian, thank you so much. That's awesome.
8: I'm sure we've heard from him before, so that's great to hear.
1: Yeah.
8: Thank you so much. All right, okay. Johanna, we were working on a one-song challenge there again.
9: Yes, and this was from Marlene in honor of her husband, she said, who recently passed to glory. And you matched it.
1: Yay!
9: It was $2,500 and you did it in one song. So thank you guys.
8: Oh my goodness.
9: Thank you for that.
1: Awesome.
8: You guys are doing great with these one-song challenges.
1: You really are. 800-456-8910 or online at thejoyfm.com.

0: 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A few thank yous to say. Logan in Bartow, thanks for becoming an MMMP. We heard from Jacqueline in Apopka. Third time giving. The morning makes going to work easy. JR makes the afternoon drive home fun. We appreciate you giving. Biak and Tucker, thank you for your gift as well. First time giver coming on as an MMMP. Good morning, John.
1: Good morning. Hey, we've got some other friends joining us here. Sarah from Winter Haven, More Than Music Mission Partner. Carla, first-time giver from Spring Hill. Welcome to the Giving Family. Brian and Julie from Dunedin helping out. And then Judy from Augusta. Thank you for that gift, too.
2: Do you know Judy?
1: I do know Judy.
2: See, John knows everyone in the CSRA. I think he has all y'all's numbers, too. So let's get these phones ringing this morning.
0: If you don't call him,
3: he might call you.
2: Good to have you in here with us this morning. John. Kimberly in Tampa is a single mom. My daughters and I listen every day. Listen to what she says. Carmen, you'll like this. The Lord has been yelling at me since Monday.
3: Oh, wow. Girl, I can relate.
2: Shout out to Marketing Director Kelly, our favorite person. And this is a first-time giver, $30 a month. Thanks to Christy and Lance in LaGrange, given from the Kardash, Evelyn and Bernard in Odessa, Tony in Alachua, and Madeline in Orlando.
3: All right. Do you want me to do a couple right here?
4: Sure.
3: Jacqueline from Largo, thank you so much. $1,000 gift. And then we have Pamela and Jamie from Branford. I heard you guys I heard a guy give his radio frequency. I felt led to do the same. I'm so thankful for the Joy FM. And he gave, or she gave, $101.70. I love that.
2: Excellent.
3: And then Shelly from Powder Springs, thank you so much. First time giver there. And then Arlene and Roger from Zephyr Hills. Lost my husband 2 years ago after 39 years of marriage, and your songs have helped me through it. 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
5: Can you pass this to John, please?
3: Oh, okay.
2: Why is he getting...
1: This is the first time I've ever been able to hold this.
5: You got to turn it around, though.
3: Oh, yeah. Right.
1: Oh.
3: But tell everybody what it is. He's holding the challenge alert. It's a paddle.
0: Right.
3: And it says challenge alert on it. And John is holding it.
0: Right. Because when that goes up, this happens.
6: Uh-huh. Challenge alert.
7: You ready?
8: Stand by, guys. Here we go.
7: Ready.
8: You ready?
9: We can do this.
10: Are you ready? Let's do it.
1: Well, this is a very special challenge from a special friend of the ministry. His name is Thomas, and he is from Promatex. That's the name of his business in Augusta. And Thomas has been a faithful supporter of the ministry for several years now. And God has blessed him, and he wants to be a blessing to the ministry. He's giving his best gift and wants to encourage you to come alongside him and give yours. Thomas's gift this morning is a $50,000 challenge. $50,000.
3: Yes.
5: Wow.
3: Praise the Lord.
1: Yes.
3: Right. Truly, truly, truly.
5: Oh, my goodness. So what do we have to do?
1: We need 500 partners in this challenge.
5: Wow.
3: Wow. Wow, wow, wow. Okay, y'all, like we said the other day, these size gifts are few and far between. We don't see this size very often.
2: Not at all.
3: This is incredible.
2: And what I love about this is it's like a big tent. It's like everybody can fit inside this. You can give right now and become a More Than Music Mission partner, and it will allow people to give all over the Joy FM listening area and meet these goals. Thank you so much. 500 partners, $50,000.
3: Wow.
2: Thomas, thank you so much for being with the Joy FM and standing with us, and we love you.
3: But you know what that means? 500 partners, we got to roll our sleeves up and get to work, because that's a lot. I mean, we have challenges where we're looking for 100 partners, 250 partners, and it takes a little bit of time.
2: Right.
3: We've got to do this quickly. Five times over. And yes, this is incredible, though. Thank you. And I just want to say a word to those who... Can most of us give $50,000? Absolutely not. I can't do that. So the fact that Thomas can is wonderful. Every gift matters.
2: Yeah.
3: Every gift matters. The reason Thomas is doing this is to encourage people to give what they can give.
2: Yes.
3: And the math just maths when everyone gives what they can give. 800-456-8910. I will say this.
2: Mm-hmm.
3: The fact that it's a $50,000 challenge and we need 250. 500 partners. We need to fill up these phones.
2: Yes, we do.
3: 800-456-8910. We have two people on the phone right now. We have 11 people online. I mean, we need a couple of blitzes, and blitzes means 20.
2: Every living line.
3: Everything every living line, yes. 20 people call in, and then here's the thing. We've been looking for 100 people giving online all at the same time. It could be during this challenge. And goodness, what'd y'all get up to last night? It was a pretty good number, like 30, 35 people last night online giving all at the same time.
5: Mm-hmm. Yep, that was the most. We're going to hit 100 this morning.
3: I believe 100 people online
5: at the same time. And I just want to clarify, because we're saying 500 partners.
3: Yeah.
5: We count partners in increments of $30 a month. So if you give $30 a month, that's a partner. If you give $360, that's a partner. If you give $1,000 as part of Carmen's crew, that's almost three partners. You know, $2,000 is six partners, and that's how we make progress. At the same time, if you say, well, I count me out, I can't do that. But if you can do $15 a month, someone else will do $15 a month, and that's another partner. One-time gifts count as well. I'll take care of the counting. You take care of the calling and the giving, and Thomas is going to take care of the challenge.
3: The challenge. The challenge. Thank you, Thomas. Thank you. Thank you. 800-456.
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8: I have, yeah. 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He loves the ministry, and he just wants to be a blessing. This is a ministry that's very important to him. 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Rhonda's from Augusta, first-time giver, and she says, I listen during my commute and appreciate the quality music. Thank you for the excellent content and service. Rhonda, thank you for that kind word there. We've got Michelle and Nokomis with a gift. Ashton and Ryan in Aiken, they gave on the Car Dash. They scanned the QR code to give. Carrie and Tom in Bradenton are first-time givers. And Chris and Brooke in Port St. Lucie responding to the challenge as well.
9: Thanks, y'all.
10: During that last song, I was looking up. We had 20 people online all at the same time giving their best gift. We have 15 right now. I would still love to see, before we finish Share-a-thon, and it's the next to the last day, I'd still love to see 100 people all online at the same time giving their best gift. Just think about that from a mental picture where, I mean, our listening, I feel like we're regional. You know, we're a regional radio station. I mean, we're obviously worldwide with the app. But when you think about Tennessee, South Carolina.
7: Mm-hmm. The Southeastern Conference.
10: The Southeastern, yes, we're the SEC. That's what I was trying not to say. I was trying not to make a football reference, but we're the SEC Conference, which I love. But think about people being dotted all over the Southeast. I mean, kind of like when you look at a map, how it's like lit up. People being dotted all over the Southeast, going on their laptop, going on their iPad, going on their phone, on the app, laptop, whatever it is, and all giving at the same time. It just kind of feels like brothers and sisters are kind of linking their arms together and making a difference. And we say often, it's not about shared sidewalks, it's about shared hearts and the way that the Lord has knitted our hearts together. And we have a $50,000 challenge on the table right now from Thomas, looking for 500 partners. And again, if you can't do $30 a month, we will partner you with whatever you can do. We'll partner you with someone else. That's just how we count them.
9: Thomas is in the CSRA. If you are in Augusta, North Augusta, Aiken, Martinez, Evans, anywhere in these areas, it would be great to answer Thomas's challenge, don't you think, John?
8: I think it would be. He is a big fan of the station and is giving because he wants to encourage you to join him in this. And your gift right now really will make a difference. We need 500 partners to add this $50,000 to our total, and you can be one of the folks who helps us get there.
10: What if we, could we also, Johanna, could we also ask for maybe 100 Carmen's crew during this
11: sure.
10: challenge? This is a huge challenge. We do not have these very often. Huge, huge, huge. So let's start counting Carmen's crew. I don't know how many we've had so far. We'll look here in a minute. But if you could do $84 a month or $1,000 one time, that makes you part of Carmen's crew. Again, that's something that just happened very organically. Almost 20 years ago, 18 years ago,
9: that's
10: it was
9: crazy.
10: 2008 with the whole real estate. Won't tell that story now, but if you could be part of Carmen's crew, that'd be incredible.
7: Catherine in Gainesville, thank you for becoming an MMMP. Also, we heard from Pamela and Carl in Decatur.
10: That's hysterical.
7: Just this morning, at $100 per challenge, I think they've just about become members of Carmen's crew just this morning.
10: Yes,
7: this morning.
10: Yes.
7: Just they made the agreement. They called in and they said, early on, day one, I'll give $100 for every challenge I hear. And it's amazing the number of challenges they have already responded to at $100 each. And they're still saying, God is so good.
9: Yeah.
0: Well, this is the sixth one this morning, so.
7: Right.
9: That's great. Thank you. If you want to become part of Carmen's crew, you can do that. It's $1,000 or $84 a month. We'd love to have you do that. And if you're new to the crew, you get that Christmas joy candle. John's got some folks to thank.
8: Yeah, Haley and Thomas in Sonoy giving a gift. They're giving a second time because God is great and answered their prayers for their dad to be discharged from the hospital. So
7: All right. We're
8: praising the Lord with you on that. Summer from Augusta, first-time giver, thank you. Just lost her dad a few days ago, and the station's helping her get through this difficult time. And then we've got Jensen from Bremen giving a gift as well.
9: Thank you so much. Here is Jen and Chris in Tampa. Thanks for being a lifeline to me, Joy FM. Thanks for your gift, Jen and Chris. You're helping others to find joy. Henry in Peachtree City is a first-time giver. Thank you. Annie in Woodland, Alabama. Thank you for this gift, member of Carmen's crew, but wanted to make a one-time gift in honor of my dad, Mike, who passed away a year ago today after a brief battle with leukemia 3 days after he turned 70. Wow. Thank you so much, Annie. Christy and David in Lake Alfred are More Than Music mission partners at $360 one time.
7: Got to say thanks to Terry and Tom in Orlando. They say thanks to the Morning Crews for the awesome daily devotionals, and thanks to Michelle for the uplifting warm up for worship. Thanks to JR for the afternoon word and the powerful afternoon prayers. Thank you guys for making it all possible. Jerry is in Jupiter, already a monthly giver. Felt called to give a little bit more today. Thank you for the encouragement, hope, and joy you bring every day. I am grateful to be able to support. Jerry and Jackie in Ozark, same thing. I'm a monthly giver, but God gave it, put it on my heart to give an additional gift. So thank you for that. And then we also heard from Tammy and Lynn in Oldsmar. And I love this. Tammy says, I was sitting down to do my devotions.
10: Yeah.
7: And have my Jesus time.
10: Mm-hmm.
7: This is my verse, 2 Corinthians 9:16.
10: Okay.
7: Remember this, whoever does sparingly reaps sparingly. Whoever does generously will also reap generously. And I felt like God was talking to me in that moment.
10: Aww.
7: So they are now MMMPs.
10: He has a way of doing that, doesn't he?
7: Yep.
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1: Can I just give an update where we are?
7: Sure.
1: Okay, $50,000 challenge. And, I mean, 500 partners. With this $50,000 challenge, we're looking for 500 partners. And again, the math, just do what you can do. But we're working on the first 100. You guys, we're at 77. So we need, what is that, 23 more people at about a dollar a day. And we will have our first 100 of this challenge.
7: Amazing.
1: That's
7: so
1: encouraging.
7: Good.
1: Thank you for what you're doing.
7: You're also keeping track of karma.
1: Yes.
7: Crew, right?
1: How many have we had, Johanna?
8: We have had 16.
1: 16! Excellent. We want 100 of those. Yes. All right, John, you got some thank yous?
9: Yeah, we've got Megan from Lakeland. She is fired up about this challenge. She said, because God's moving in so many ways, and she's learning to steward her finances better so she can give more.
7: That's awesome.
9: And she wants to keep the challenge rolling, so thanks for doing your part, Megan. Annie Grace in Thomaston is a first-time giver getting married next month.
1: Oh, hey, congratulations.
9: Yeah. Catalina from Carrollton gave on the Car Dash. She scanned the app there on the radio, so thank you for doing that. Also paid with Apple Pay. That's an option for you. Rhonda from Deltona is a first-time giver. She said that she prayed when she arrived in Deltona that the Lord would give her the right connections to Him. And at that moment, her temporary subscriptions in her new car ended, and the Joy FM came on.
1: Yay, hey, I love it.
9: She's been playing it ever since.
7: That's so crazy.
9: Now she's helping out as part of Carmen's crew.
7: Wow.
9: And Christopher Thomas. God in Kennesaw increasing his monthly gift. Thank you for that.
7: We heard from Hayden, who made the call, but the gift is from Delta. It says, me and my mom have the Joy FM on in the car all the time. And Delta asked if they could give, and so they have. They are part of this challenge now. Thank you for that gift. 800-456-8910 is the number. You can give on the app, which is what Delta did. You can also scan the QR code on your digital dash if you've got that, or you can give at thejoyfm.com.
10: The Car Dash is how Holly became a first-time giver and has been listening since, she says, I was in middle school. I now get to share you with my kids and students in my class. Thanks for your ministry. It touches so many lives. Well, thank you, Holly, for helping us out. From Ocala, Melissa in Lakeland, along with her 9-year-old Alexis, wanted to donate. They listen every morning on the way to school. Brian and Gina in Bremen, good to hear from y'all. Michelle in Nokomis wants to make sure that we're around for other people to discover how wonderful it is to start the day with the Joy FM. And Brittany and
1: Cusetta. Hold on. Did you just say Michelle in Nokomis?
10: I did.
1: I have a Michelle in Nokomis, and she says, thank you, Thomas. She wanted to thank Thomas. She said, thank you, Thomas, and God bless you. I wonder, Michelle, meet Michelle.
10: That's incredible. That's great. That's well, awesome. And thanks to Thomas. He is our challenger.
1: Yes,
10: $50,000 from the CSRA and challenging everybody to give so that we wind up with 500 partners to release that $50,000. One more. Brittany Cusetta, monthly giver, 30 a month. Good to hear from you, Brittany.
1: All right. Steve and Deborah from Chuliota, thank you so much. $98.10. They're doing their frequency, 98.1. That's over in the Orlando area. So thank you so much. And then I think this is Colin. I think that's how you'd say the name, maybe. Colin from Hernando. Thank you for everything you do. My daughter and I listen to you every morning, and it just brings joy to our life before school and work. Hope this helps bring joy to everyone else. It does. It does. Thank you. And then Hope and Samantha from McDonough. And this is in honor of her husband, Jonathan. So Hope and Samantha, thank you so, so much. 800-456-8910. Online at thejoyfm.com. We got 20 people online. We only have 2 on the phone. Bill,
10: I know.
1: You want to name some towns?
10: I know. Well, I do. But what I want you to know is that we've got a 500 partner challenge here.
1: Yeah.
10: We need to hear from folks. And this came from Augusta. So we'd love to hear from folks in Augusta, North Augusta, Martinez, Evans, all around the CSRA. And we'd love to hear from folks in Florida, in Georgia, in Alabama, in Tennessee, and in South Carolina. And just line up all of our terrestrial states to meet this challenge.
1: And again, just to give another update, we are looking for 500 partners. We're counting them 100 at a time. With this first set of 100, we need 12 more. Just 12 more, and we will hit our first 100.
10: Could a couple of those come from the new strengthened signal area in North Atlanta?
1: 97.9.
10: Yep. We'd hear from Decatur, from Smyrna, Marietta, from Powder Springs, from Norcross, Roswell, Alpharetta. Come on, y'all. Let's do this. 500 partners releases $50,000.
1: Eight more, and we'll have our first 100. Y'all, we have 25 people online. We can still have 100 people right now online during this song. 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It's so fast. Or, of course, you can go to thejoyfm.com, however you want to do it. But, man, 100 people online all giving at the same time. We will hoot and holler, take a picture, post it. Ah, 26. And we have two people on the phone. 800-456-

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7: We are working on a $50,000 challenge. We are looking for 500 More Than Music Mission partners to release that $50,000 from Thomas at Promatex and the CSRA, longtime friend of the station and very generous individual this morning. We have people to thank, I believe.
8: Yes, we do. We've got Michael and Anastasia from Brooksville. They're giving a $400 gift. They just opened a new business, Brooksville Bagels, and they're excited about that and said we wanted to help you guys with this $50,000 challenge, so thank you. Bobby in McDonough is giving a gift, loves listening to the morning cruise. Sharon in Old Town, first-time giver, $100 a month. Thank you for that. Ryan is a first-time giver, and Hannah from Stark is also a first-time giver as well. Loves hearing her 3- and 4-year-olds singing along in the back seat, and I agree, that is a sweet sound. So thank you for helping with your gift during this $50,000 challenge.
7: Michael in Spring Hill is now a member of Carmen's crew with a $1,080 gift.
9: Yay,
7: so that's
9: welcome.
7: Three partners,
9: yes.
7: Literally three partners right there.
9: And how many partners are we? I can tell you how many partners we're at. We're at 109 so far.
7: Okay,
9: so we've hit the first 100. Now we're working on the second.

0: the second 100. How many Carmen's Crew, Johanna?
1: 1 second. Just have to get refreshed.
0: That's okay. I'm going to thank Destin from Callahan while she's looking. And
1: 23.
0: Okay, 23 right. Karma's Crew. Destin says he is joining in on the $50,000 challenge.
2: Yes. Heather's in Phoenix City. First-time giver, long-time listener. Was recently at my lowest financially, but God carried me through, and now it's time to give back. So giving to me helped meet this challenge. Mike and Laurel are in Ocala, and they are increasing their monthly giving.
0: Okay.
2: To become double Carmen's Crew members.
0: Awesome.
2: So they're $168
0: wow,
2: a month.
0: Thank you. A month.
3: Thank you. Thank you.
0: Wow, wow.
3: Guys, we got a 500 partner challenge. We've hit about 109 of those, we just found out. We need to continue to get to more and more folks giving at the partner level. Thanks to Jason and Valerie and Dexter, they're doing that. 361 time. I'm giving in faith that God's going to make a way. They actually live, or they're wanting us to be on in Lawrence and Wheeler and all the little other counties here in Georgia. We just about got Georgia covered. Thanks to Teron and William in Clearwater. I think that's the correct pronunciation of your name. Maybe it's Teron or Tara Ann. $25 monthly. Thank you for that increase. You've made a difference in our daily lives. Our son Holden has expressed his Christian faith through music because of this station. And today's 3 years since Nanny passed away, and they increased monthly because of her. Thank you all for giving so much. Where are we at, Carmen, with calls and online gifts right now?
0: Well, with calls, we got two people on the phone. We've got 15 people online. We've got 117 partners so far. So we're working on that second set 100. Thank you, thank you, thank you. What is 100 minus 17, John? It's 83.
4: 83.
0: So we need 83 more partners for this second set 100. I don't know how else to say it, but it's a $50,000 challenge from our friend Thomas.
4: He's at Promatex in Augusta, and we've got a few folks from the Augusta area responding. Barry in Windsor, South Carolina, first-time giver with a monthly gift. Thank you.
3: Yes.
4: Crystal in North Augusta is responding to the challenge. We've got Sharon and Brian in Orlando. They said this is their third time giving, and they want to give again.
0: I love
4: the enthusiasm. Eileen and Bubba in Grovetown, also in the CSRA, they're increasing their monthly gift because they want to be a part of Carmen's Crew.
3: Yeah.
4: Mickey in Arlington, Georgia, which they say they're actually listening out of Dothan, Alabama, out of the signal there, and they're challenging all law enforcement to give. April is in Winston, and she is a first-time giver thanks to the QR code on the car dash. So thanks for giving that way, listening to on the way to school every morning. Cassidy and Craig in Arnoldsville, they're increasing their gifts. So they're like two more than Music Mission partners now. Amelia in Tampa is a first-time giver. And we've got Shanna in Chattanooga, who said that she felt led to help with this challenge with her $100 gift.
3: What a great response,
0: yes,
3: right?
0: Yes, 800-456-8910. If you're just hopping in the car, taking the kids to school, or maybe you're headed to work, you got that cup of coffee, would you just take 90 seconds to call us at 800-456-8910 or go online, go on the app. If you've got the QR code on your dash, you can do it right there. 500 partners we're looking for this morning. It's a $50,000 challenge. And again, if you can't do $30 a month, about a dollar a day, do what you can. We'll partner you with someone else. The math just works. We just need to hear from you about just under 3% of our listening family give to the radio station. So I know I'm talking to a large number of people this morning. We so appreciate your heart. If you would just pray about being a part of this, we do not want to miss this challenge. This is huge. And I'll say this will be the last thing.
1: Carmen, take a breath.
0: I know. I'm just excited. I'm so excited.
2: She's a little caffeined up right now.
0: This will be this today, being Thursday, it's the next to the last day.
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0: How we finish this evening determines truly how we'll finish tomorrow. 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
7: We are working on a $50,000 challenge, looking for 500 more than Music Mission partners, thanks to Thomas at Promatex in Augusta. Jennifer in Clearwater has answered the call. 91.5 is her frequency. She is a first-time giver and is giving $91.50. Says, a single mom of four for 11 years, faithfully listening. God has been so good, still in the trenches, but still so blessed. So, Jennifer, again, she's saying, sorry, it can't be more. Jennifer, well, you've done more than most. 97% of the people listening this morning. Don't feel bad. Feel great. Lori and Rodney in Winter Haven, $125 a month. They are members of Carmen's crew. Hayden, going to high school, loves starting my day with the Joy FM. Keep doing what you're doing. Thank you, Hayden.
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8: I love a high school student jumping out and being a giver. That's good. A good trajectory for your life right there. Dave, you had a couple frequency givers. I did too. Karina in Port St. Lucie, first-time giver, giving $101.30. We listen every day. Brenda and Grace in Winter Haven, also 106.1 is her frequency, and they're giving $106.10. Heard the giver using frequency, heard the nudge. I was driving, so I said to the Lord, if you remind me when I get to work, I'll give. He did. We upped our monthly giving earlier this week. Thanks to Renaissance Charitable Foundation Incorporated in Indianapolis.
9: Aww.
8: Isn't that amazing?
9: Yeah.
8: Giving a gift, a $100 gift. Thank you so much. Casey and Nicholas in Athens, 88.9 is their frequency. They're giving 88.90. And Dylan in Newberry increasing to Carmen's crew at $84 a month. It was time for me to update my payment method. I figured this is the perfect time to update my payment as well.
9: Aww.
8: Thank you, Dylan.
9: Sweet.
8: In Newberry.
10: It's a $50,000 challenge from Thomas at Promatex in Augusta. We're looking for 500 partners, and we've got Shelley from Winter Haven responding on behalf of Casey and Company Bakery. First-time giver, praying that everyone who listens to Joy gives their best gift. I know that God will work in the hearts of every listener so we can meet this challenge today. We're believing that too. Thank you so much for that gift. And then Karen and Shannon from Abbeville, they're monthly partners, but they wanted to give a little something extra with their $100 gift as part of the challenge.
8: Thank you.
9: All right, Pamela and Bobby from Brooksville, thank you for that gift. They're More Than Music Mission partners. And then Jessica and Brian, they're in Jacksonville. First-time giver, and here's what they write. Every year, I struggle with the idea of donating to the station, and this is the year I said, let's do it. I listen to the station every morning, and your songs helped me when my mom passed away. Keep up the good work. Well, Jessica, Brian, thank you so much. And we love the Jacksonville area. It's growing like crazy.
8: Yeah, we love it.
9: We love Jacksonville. Just the number of listeners, Joy FM listeners there is incredible. Gretchen from Fort Pierce, thank you so much for that gift. And then we have Robert and Nicole from Moreland. Wish my wife happy anniversary, 21 years, and this station is our favorite. So, happy anniversary to Robert and Nicole in Moreland.
8: Nice.
9: And then we have Julie and Brian from Citrus Springs. They're giving $35 monthly. Thank you for the station as it was there. The station was there. Oh my goodness, this is hard. When we lost our 23-year-old son, tragically, very tragically. Your station helps us with our grief as we could not have made it through this tragedy without you and the Lord. Thank you. We're so sorry. I'm so sorry to read that.
8: Yeah.
9: All right. $50,000 challenge. We're working on that, you know, looking for 500 partners, and we're working on the second 100. We're 45 in, so that means we have 55 to go. 55 partners to hit that next little interim goal.
8: And only four people on the line. Make that two people. We just cleared two lines. So we've got plenty of phones ready for you, and we've got plenty of space online as well. 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
8: Well, it's from Thomas at Promatex in Augusta. He's been a friend of the ministry for several years, and it's really interesting how he found the radio station. He was in a hair salon one day getting his hair cut, and the person who was doing it had the station playing. And he was listening and said he just felt this peace wash over him. And he asked her, what is that station? And she told him. And so after the haircut, he went out to his truck. He turned on the station and he's been listening ever since. And he said every time he listens, it really does bring peace into his life. And he's become a big fan and just wants to bless the station in the ways that God has blessed him. So this morning, Thomas from Promatex in Augusta is issuing this $50,000 challenge. And once we have 500 partners, we'll be able to release that $50,000 gift into our total.
9: It'll really help us with our goal today. I want to go back to the woman that was playing the station in the hair salon. Take note of that. Yeah. I mean, if you're a business owner or you're a manager at a place of business, you just never know how the Lord is going to use that very, you don't think anything of it. It's like, oh, I want to turn some music on in my business. Let me just flip to my favorite station. And the Lord used that in Thomas's life. I mean, it's just the Lord uses absolutely everything. And we've talked about it a lot the last couple of days. We just don't know where this radio station goes. We have no idea where the Lord sends this radio station and who's listening and who's being impacted.
10: And to fill your heart, your mind, your home, your business with God's word set to song is a powerful thing.
9: Yes.
10: So we're so thankful for business owners who play. We're thankful for this $50,000 challenge. And we're asking you to be part of meeting that challenge. 500 partners to release $50,000.
9: All right, can we do this? We're looking for 500 partners. We're at 169. We're working on that second 100 because we had to break it down into 5 bite-sized pieces.
10: Right.
9: So let's play one song, and can we find 31 people? 31 people that will help us get to that 200 level.
10: Right.
9: That second set 100. 31 people becoming a partner. If you cannot become a partner, don't let that keep you from calling. If you can do $10 a month, that's fantastic. If it's $100 one time, that's awesome. It will work. It really comes down to, I said this earlier before Share-a-thon, generosity. When we think about generosity, most of us say, okay, when you think of the word, the first thing we think of is an amount. Is that not true?
10: Mm-hmm.
9: If I say, John, you know, what's a generous amount? You will have a number that comes in your mind. Bill, Dave, all the same. And I just rethought generosity earlier this year. And I thought, you know what? Generosity is not a number. Generosity is a decision. Generosity is a decision to participate. So that's what we're asking you this morning. Would you participate at whatever level? Generosity is not a number. It's a decision. It's a decision
10: really
9: to participate. Mm-hmm. Would you help us with this $50,000 challenge looking for 30 people becoming a partner, and that will help us with this interim goal. 800-456-8910 or online at thejoyfm.com.

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8: Thanks to Thomas at Promatex in Augusta for this $50,000 challenge. 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
9: so
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9: All right, 20 more partners, and we'll hit that second. It's a $50,000 challenge. We're looking for 500 partners, and again, do what you can do, but we're having to click this off in 100 partners increments, and we're 20 away to take care of that second set. So thank you, thank you, thank you.
10: All right, keep calling. In the meantime, James and Ruth called from St. Petersburg.
9: Okay.
10: And this is a $500 gift. Thank you so much. Brittany in Macon, first-time giver. Fern in Spring Hill, first-time giver. Love it. Tracy in Bradenton, $360 makes you More Than Music Mission partner. Thanks to the Morning Cruise for daily inspiration. Hey, William in Bradenton. He's got to be a good guy. First-time giver, given from the Kardashians. This is Bill and Jen and Audriana. Our whole family listens all the time. And they're jumping out there with a More Than Music Mission partner gift. This is Melissa in Winter Haven. Been listening for about 20 years. Had to stop giving, but now jumping back on board. Thank you for that. And same story from Mark in St. Petersburg. Had to stop giving because of personal finances and hardships. I listen to and from work. In this world, who doesn't need joy? Mm-hmm. He said, this is all I can give. It's a $120 gift. It's very generous. So thank you, Mark, for your faithfulness. We really appreciate you.
11: Massachusetts is being represented in this $50,000 challenge. Thanks to Valentina from Granby. We've got my friend Tammy from Evans, More Than Music Mission partner. So good to hear from you. Tammy in Ackworth also helping as part of Carmen's crew. She says, I have to give. It's called obedience.
9: Mm-hmm.
11: God said to give. So here I am. Thank you for that, Tammy. Love the sweet heart there. Dara from Thomaston, first-time giver, doing it on the Car Dash, which may be an option for you if you have that QR code on your radio. Kathleen and Brad are checking in from Odessa, $1,500 gift. Thank you for that. Annette from Morrow says she loves the Joy FM and is already giving monthly, but wanted to do something extra because God laid it on her heart. So thanks for helping during the challenge with that $100. Kimberly in Atlanta is a first-time giver. $1,200 gift and given in memory of her husband, Scott. Thank you for helping me through those difficult times. Thank you for that, Kimberly. Glad to be here for you. And then Stephanie in Gainesville, $360 as a More Than Music Mission partner.
9: All right, Casey and Wesley in Harlem, they said, hey, John, we are first-time givers and so excited to join in the mission with the station that brings us so much joy. We listen on 88.3 CSRA represent. Okay,
11: yeah.
9: John.
11: Yes.
9: Really quickly, tell everybody because, you know, we joined together back in January.
11: Mm-hmm.
9: And I know you get a lot of questions. We get a lot of questions as well. And Dave, Bill will back me up on this. If there's been one question that we've gotten since January, since we've always been together, but we really came together.
12: Right.
9: They say, what are y'all saying? CS what? CS. So tell everybody the CSRA, what that stands for and what that represents.
11: So it's the Central Savannah River area, because where the station is in the Augusta market, it is in both Georgia and South Carolina. We're in two states.
9: Uh-huh.
11: And the Savannah River runs in between. That's the state line.
9: Mm.
11: And so we have folks on both sides of the river. And somewhere back in the 1950s, somebody came up with the term through a contest. It was a radio contest.
9: Oh, wow.
11: To come up with a name for the area that included everybody. They came up with CSRA in the Central Savannah River area.
9: Uh-huh.
11: There's folks who move into the CSRA that don't know what CSRA means. So you guys aren't the only ones.
9: Oh, that's funny. That's funny. All right. 800-456-8910. Online, thejoyfm.com. Johanna.
13: All right. We just hit 200.
9: Woo!
0: So we got, so now we're working on the next 100.
9: The third set, yeah.
0: And Carmen, I'm with you. 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
9: Yes.
0: 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That counts as an online gift. And you can give through our mobile app. That's four different ways that people can give, quote, online. We're looking for 100 people to give online, one of those four methods, all at the same time. Now, if you want to make a monthly gift, it takes just a few minutes longer because you're indicating how much each month and you have to put in your credit card and that kind of thing. But if you're making a one-time gift, $360, $500, $100, $1,000, you can do that using Apple Pay. And I want to demonstrate because it could take in less than a minute.
9: Yep.
0: We could go from the 13 who are online now to 100 people giving online. If 100 people who have our app would take out your phone.
9: I've got mine.
0: And open
9: let's all do the app. Okay, open up your app.
0: And we're going to do this and give by Apple Pay, or I think the other one's called Google Wallet.
9: Okay.
0: So I'm going to go ahead and open up the app.
9: Mm-hmm.
0: And so it opens up, and we're going to see where we are. Oh, wow, we're at 56% of the goal, but right below where it says that, it says click here to give. So we're all going to do this together, and we're looking for 100 people. And really, we just need you, but 100 people to go ahead and click give here.
9: So just to let people know, so when you see the 56%, that tells everyone where we are. It says click here to give, so you click that button.
0: And then the next page says, would you like to give monthly or one time? You choose
9: one time
0: how you'd like to do it. I'm going to do one time give because I want to use Apple Pay. And then you can pick from the amounts that are there, or you can pick other.
9: Okay, I'm putting in my amount. This is my fourth time.
0: Yep, I think I've lost count.
10: I'm like Pamela and Carl.
9: I know. Okay.
0: And then your options are credit card, bank account, or Apple Pay.
9: I'm going to say Apple Pay. Yep.
0: And you have an option to help cover the credit card costs. I'm going to do that.
9: Is this gift personal or business?
0: I'm going to say personal.
9: Well, it's personal for me, too.
0: I don't have a... Lord, help us meet the goal. That's what I'd put in the prayer
9: request. I'm not a robot.
0: Yep. Me, too. I'm not a robot.
9: And then...
10: That's good to know.
9: Donate with Apple Pay.
0: Yes.
9: Click.
10: Click, click, click.
9: And then double click. Boom. Done.
10: See?
9: Wait, I didn't recognize my face. Hold on. Pay with passcode. Still done.
8: You've got 41 people doing this, by the way.
0: I'm done.
9: 41 people. Okay. All right. What is that, Dave? 59 more?
8: Yes.
9: All right. 59 more people. Okay. Get this, y'all. We have 1.3 million listeners. We're just looking for 59 more people to hop on your phone. John just did it too. I'm sitting here watching John. 59 more people to hop on your phone, hop on your iPad, go to your laptop. Okay, we're at 42 now. We're at 42. If everyone does that right now, we can hit 100 people in the Southeast all giving at the same time. Because, John, tell them it's a $50,000 challenge.
11: It is $50,000 from Thomas at Promatex in Augusta. He is a big fan of the Joy FM, loves the ministry, and is giving his best gift to encourage you to give yours, whatever that may be. 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
9: Let's
11: morning.
9: Let's do this, y'all. It's so fun. We've got 41 people right now, 41 people all giving at the same time.
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9: 100 people.
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9: Okay. Yes, it would be incredible. We just went down to 39, but I think this is the most we've had so far, the share-a-thon.
10: I think it is.
9: It's the next to the last day. We need to make progress today to see where we're going to end up tomorrow night, which I'm believing for 100%. Are there 61 more people? I know that sounds like a lot, but there, I mean, come on, 61 people right now all going online at the same time. That'd be so cool. We'd hit 100.
10: Yeah, Thursday will be the day that we set the trajectory for Friday.
9: Yes.
10: And guys, we got a $50,000 challenge. This is the equal to the largest challenge we've had on the morning cruise, I'm guessing maybe for the whole Share-a-thon.
9: Yeah.
10: This is amazing, you guys. We need to absolutely hit this goal this morning. If you'll just partner with us, do whatever you can right now, but don't let the opportunity pass you by. So many times we hear about people who were listening, I was with you, I was pulling, and then I got distracted. Don't let the distractions get you. You just watched all of us walk through
9: how easy it is
10: to do on your phone. You can do that on your app, or you can call 800-456-8910.
9: Back to 41. Okay, let's do it during this song. All go online at the same time. Whatever your best gift is, $10 a month, $100 one time. Would you help us this morning?

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7: Day four of our Share-a-thon. 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Looking for 500 More Than Music Mission partners to meet the challenge.
1: We got up to 49.
7: That's people all giving
1: online. Yes, yeah. I guess I should, explain that. 49 yeah. people all online. All giving at the same time. That's incredible. We're at 38 right now. It could still happen. It absolutely could happen. Yes. Do we have some folks to thank?
7: Wait, yes. That it would be, she'd like to see 100 people giving online at the same time.
1: Sorry, that's am I right. not finishing my thoughts?
7: You're not at all.
8: Tabitha finished her first gift ever to the Joy FM. She's in Bradenton, says, thank you for everything you do. I got into running because of Carmen.
1: Oh, wow.
8: Which, much like the moment.
7: Wow. She got out of running pretty quickly.
8: Carmen started running and then stopped. But Tabitha kept going.
1: Oh, good job, Tabitha.
8: And Tabitha's given $30 a month. Thank you much.
9: And we've got Rachel joining Carmen's crew, increasing her gift to $84 a month from Pinellas Park, so she's getting that Christmas joy candle. Jessica's a first-time giver, also part of Carmen's crew. Diane from Lakeland, good to hear from her, first-time giver. And then we also heard from Sean and Aaron in Evans. They've been faithfully supporting the ministry as More Than Music Mission partners and wanted to give an extra gift. There was a young man in our community in Augusta that passed away yesterday, and Sean was, you know, really heartbroken by that. He's a father himself, and so he just wanted to give another gift in memory of that young man. So thank you for giving that way.
8: Thank you, Sean. We appreciate that and the reason that you gave. We're so thankful. Thankful to hear from a lot of folks. When we get done with this gift, I've got a little list of prayer requests that have come in.
1: We'll include that in that
8: list of prayer requests.
7: Bernice is in Noonan, loves listening to the Joy FM, raised our girls listening to the Joy FM on their commute to their school. They now listen to it on their own. I've discovered my husband now listens to the station during his commute as well, and we're just grateful for the Joy FM to bring joy to all that listen, and Bernice is giving monthly to help accomplish that. Martine and Jeff and Wesley Chapel, new More Than Music Mission partners, and Eileen and Spring Hill giving for the first time, coming on board as a member of Carmen's crew.
1: Yay.
7: Here's what she says.
1: Okay.
7: After years of listening and always saying, I need to find a way to give.
1: Mm-hmm.
7: God has done his thing and made a way.
1: Aww.
7: Thank you for providing a hope on so many days that I struggled just to breathe.
1: Wow. Mm-hmm. Thank you so much for that. Thank you. Thank you. Okay. We have 22 people online right now. There's no one on the phones. Here's the number. 800-456. Oh, someone just called. 800-456-8910. Johanna, it's a $50,000 challenge. We're trying to click these. We're looking for 500 partners. And we're almost halfway.
10: Thank you for letting me know what's going on.
1: Okay. So you've taught me well. We're seven away from being halfway. That's incredible.
10: What I was going to say is, you know, we went into that last song. We had just started working on the third 100.
1: Yes.
10: And that one song.
1: Yeah.
10: 43 people.
1: Yes.
8: Oh my goodness.
10: Became partners.
1: Yes.
8: Wow.
10: That, with that kind of progress. Oh my goodness. That is amazing.
8: Let's
10: so
8: do this.
10: We need to hear from you. We need another 57 friends who can help with a gift of $1 a day, $30 a month, or any gift. We're going to take care of combining the math. I'm keeping track of the math, and that will be our third 300 partners towards this 500 partner goal to release $50,000. You're doing a great job, but oh my goodness, when we can make leaps and bounds like that is amazing. Mm-hmm. So maybe you had to find your phone, or maybe you weren't in a place where you could conveniently go ahead and give through the Joy FM mobile app. You can go ahead and do it right now. You know, you're pulling up to work before you get out of the car. 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You could go ahead and call us at 800-456-8910. 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But let's do this. We're making great progress, but we're not there yet.
1: Not there yet. All right. 800-456-8910. We have one person on the phone. We have not had a phone blitz this
7: year. That's true.
1: A phone blitz at this point is 20 people all calling at the same time, 800-456-8910. If we could have 20 people, name five towns and around your area, John.
9: We've got Augusta, North Augusta, Aiken, and Beach Island, and Edgefield.
1: Okay, all right. I'm going to name five cities from the Tampa Bay area. We've got Tampa, we've got St. Pete, we've got Clearwater, we've got Port Richey, we have Lakeland. Bill, you name five cities from the Sarasota area.
8: Okay, well, we got Sarasota, we got Venice, we got Bradenton, we got Northport, we've got Englewood. Hello, let's do this.
1: All right, Dave, name five cities from the or some of our other Georgia Atlanta listening area.
7: Okay, well, Georgia Atlanta listening area, you've got Atlanta.
1: Yep.
7: You got Peachtree City.
1: Yep.
7: You got McDonough.
1: Yep.
7: Why not Athens? We'll reach all the way up to Athens.
1: Yes. Noonan.
7: And then, well, that'd be number five
1: okay,
7: right there,
1: Okay, let's
7: Noonan.
1: Do it. If we just called your city, we're looking to you to represent.
10: Alabama,
1: we've got Dothan. We have
10: Eufaula,
1: Enterprise, Ozark. Yes, mm-hmm. Anywhere around the Wiregrass area. 800 for, and actually Phoenix City, Alabama.
10: Yeah, and Chattanooga.
8: Chattanooga. Yep, get them in there. Don't forget Panama City, Tallahassee,
1: Jacksonville. And Jacksonville,
7: yep. You want to finish that phone number?
1: 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We're just over halfway. 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
1: Eight people on the phone. 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But I have to say, I'm one of those online girls too. I do it that way as well. It's a $50,000 challenge looking for 500 partners, and we're over halfway. We're at 263, but let's just knock off this next. Get to 300, and that would be 37 more or 47. No, yeah, 37 more. 37 more. So 37 more partners, and then we'll be at 300. That's incredible. John, you got some folks?
8: Yeah, our challenger Thomas is in Augusta, and Lisa is in Beach Island, which is also in the central Savannah River area. She's giving a gift. Thank you so much for that. Charlene and Michael in Port St. Lucie, they're getting some Christmas joy sent their way with that special candle as part of Carmen's crew. And then Justin in Bremen is a first-time giver, says, my 12-year-old's been asking all week, when are we going to give?
1: Aww.
8: And I put it off, telling him that when I heard someone from our town that we would give. Well, we heard it this morning in the drop-off line at school, and he had me do it before he got out of the car.
1: How cute.
8: It's their first time giving, so welcome to the family, Justin. Heather in Tampa, also a first-time giver. And we've got James in Stewart, $500 as a first-time gift.
1: We have 11 people!
0: Shocker.
1: Ah! That's incredible.
8: Right,
1: if we
8: guys
1: had nine more people call, we'd have our first phone blitz.
8: Oh, yes.
1: On Thursday, our first phone blitz of this share-a-thon. 800-456-8910.
7: 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Kendra in Woodland, now a member of Carmen's crew.
1: Yay.
7: I commute my 11-year-old daughter to school, and on our 20-minute drive, we always listen to the morning cruise. On our first commute to school after this past summer break, my daughter got in the car and said, Mom, I missed listening to the morning cruise.
1: Aww.
7: With you.
1: So sweet.
7: Well, we missed you too.
1: I love it.
7: Delaney in Odessa, thank you for your gift. Loves listening to Share-a-thon.
1: Oh, wow.
7: And decided this year was my year to give.
9: She's my friend.
1: She is. Yes, she is. Oh, my
10: great
1: goodness.
10: Job.
1: I love it.
10: Hey, I got Lindsay in High Springs, and she says, check three more partners off
1: Yay.
10: The list. This is $1,095.
7: Nice.
10: My daughters and I listen all the time.
1: Johanna, how many Carmen's crew have we had so far during this challenge?
9: During this challenge, well, we started in this split. I'm going to count the 2 hours together,
1: okay.
9: 50.
1: Well, we've had 50 Carmen's crew.
9: Mm-hmm.
1: We'd love to have 50 more. And
10: that's
1: Carmen's
10: great.
1: Crew is $84 a month or $1,000 one time. If you could do that, we love counting by three.
7: Trip in Newberry. We want to be a part of Carmen's
1: yes.
7: crew.
1: Yes, yes, yes.
7: We
1: yes.
7: love the Joy FM. We're thankful for y'all. We also heard from Becky in Bradenton increasing a monthly gift, already a member of Carmen's crew.
1: Awesome.
7: And then Travis and Brandy in Harlem, Georgia, scanned that QR code and have given their gift today.
1: Dave,
10: I got it.
1: Look. 13.
7: Yep.
1: 13 people on the phone. Oh, yeah. 13. Like
10: seven
1: I said.
10: More. We'd have a full on phone blitz, folks. Hey, I got to tell you, for Renee and Jeff in Franklin, Georgia, Carmen's crew was a good starting level.
1: Okay.
10: And they said, we just want to go ahead on up to $100 per
1: Yay!
10: Month. God is
1: awesome.
10: Faithful when you trust him. I'm thankful for the Joy FM. And listen to this.
1: Okay.
10: Ray in Newport Richey is giving a first time gift, saying, you brought me back to Jesus, and you guys are all I listen to.
1: See, that's why, I mean, we can sit here and throw out a million numbers, phone numbers, all of that. Just read that again. That is why we do this. This
10: Ray
1: is why.
10: In Newport Richey, quote, you brought me back to Jesus, and you are all I listen to.
1: Yeah.
10: Ray,
1: yeah.
10: that's
1: Praise the Lord.
10: The reason that we exist,
1: yes.
10: is to help people find joy.
1: Yep.
10: And
1: yep,
10: there is
1: yep,
10: no
1: yep.
10: joy unless you're connected to your
1: Jesus.
10: Creator
1: That's right.
10: and Redeemer,
1: yep.
10: who is Jesus
1: Amen.
10: Christ.
1: Amen.
8: Stephen and Lutz gave a gift and said, thanks so much for explaining the CSRA, because I've been one of those that's been wondering.
1: Yes.
8: Again, it stands for Central Savannah River Area of the Augusta, Georgia market, Georgia, South Carolina.
1: I love it. Y'all, yep. We're growing. Our family is growing. We pretty much covered the Southeast.
10: And what a joy to get a gift, a challenge gift of $50,000 from the CSRA to challenge all of our listeners everywhere. 500 Partners releases $50,000 thanks to Thomas at Prometex.
9: Ginny and Jim in St. Pete are giving $50 a month, and they said, I'm increasing from $30 a month to $50 a month. I've been an MMMP since it was $20 a month. Long time. Why I give? One is that this is my station and I never want to lose it, but also because 25 plus years ago, I was at a Christian retreat where someone told their story of recently finding the Lord. Part of the story was the music of your station called them to God, and I sat there thinking, I helped do that.
1: Yes. That's how, that is
9: that's
1: the truth.
9: It. That's it. Right there.
1: That is it. That is it. Okay. We have a $50,000 challenge on the table from Thomas, looking for 500 partners. We're clicking them off 100 at a time. We've done the first 200. Y'all, we're only 23 people away from clicking off the third set of hundreds. Am I saying that right?
7: The third.
8: Close enough.
1: You get what I'm saying.
10: All right, guys.
1: 23 more people. We can do this. And we have 9 people on the phone, 11 online. 800-456-8910. Can we fill up the phones during this song? 800-456-8910. I know, I want a phone blitz.
10: Yeah.
1: I know. 800-456-8910. 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
7: We have been working on a $50,000 challenge. We're looking for 500 more than Music Mission partners. Thomas at Promatex in Augusta issued this challenge. He's been a friend of the station for a long time. Ever since he went and got that haircut, found the station. He's been with us ever since. And he has been very generous ever since. Michelle is with Bozarth Contractors, and they are coming on board as More Than Music Mission partners, which is helping us to meet this challenge.
8: Where are they?
7: They are in Dunedin.
8: Excellent.
7: Heather in Spring Hill. Thank you, the morning crews. I listen in the car from Spring Hill to Tampa every morning. Then I turn on the app at work, and I am reminded all day of how good God is. Thank you, Heather, for being a part of this. She is a new MMMP. Cynthia in Sarasota. Thank you for that gift. Afton and Heath in New Brockton, Alabama. New MMMPs. Cool. Gina and Terry in Green Cove Springs. Been listening for almost 6 months. It's been amazing listening on my way to Jazzercise in the morning. I didn't know people still jazzercise.
8: That's cool.
7: That's something. We also heard from Kelsey from Cornerstone Health and Wellness in Chiefland. And Angie and Doug in Carrollton. Love listening. In the car, they listen at 93.3. Then they listen on the app everywhere else. They listen especially when they are slowly waking up in the mornings, and love the encouragement and the humor. And we love the fact that you are now joining us as MMMPs.
9: Eight more partners, and we'll hit that 300 mark. Eight more partners. It's a $50,000 challenge. Looking for 500 partners. We've been clicking it off 100 at a time. We're at 294. 294. So six more at this point. Yay! And how many Carmen's crew so far, Johanna? We had 50 last check. Looking for, we were hoping for 100 of these, or for 100 Carmen's crew during this challenge. And it's coming up. So John says
1: 57.
9: 57. Okay. Mm-hmm. 57. All right, John, who you got?
10: We've got Charles and Rhonda in Aiken, which they're close to where Thomas is in Augusta, our $50,000 challenger, and they're giving $1,000. Special
8: Carmen's
10: gift here.
8: Crew.
10: Yeah. Here's Amy and Justin from Wadley, Alabama, and this is cool. They wanted to help with the challenge, so they're making all of their children More Than Music Mission partners.
9: Wow.
10: This is
9: Do
10: for...
9: they have 25 children?
10: They have five.
8: Wow.
10: So it's Kalia, Kylan, Clark, Carter, and Cam.

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0: 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Katie and Brian are in Tampa, also MMMPs. 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
1: All right, Julie and Dale from Bremen. The Joy FM and its staff have been a blessing to me since I moved to Georgia 7 years ago. The Lord uses y'all to help me get through the day. I'm a Carmen's crew member, but wanted to add an extra gift today. Thank you for everything you do. So thank you, Julie and Dale. And then we have Jay David from Punta Gorda, $1,000. We love that. And then Kimberly and Will from Benton, Arkansas. After moving from Georgia to Arkansas 6 years ago, we still listen to the Joy FM app. As a result, our three kids have been raised on Christian music and intimately know the joy it brings. Thank you for teaching them what's important for such a young age.
2: I love that. That's so good. That's so good. Can I add Donna in Lakeland to that? Already an MMMP giving an extra for the $50,000 challenge, Johanna. They've been listening for 20 years, and they say you can make an old lady sing. Thank you for touching so many lives in the name of Jesus.
3: Well, you think we go both ends of the spectrum, you know, the kids listening to, you know, grandma's listening like me. This one I started, I'm going, I'm not sure about this. Erin is from Bowling Green, and it said, was forced to listen to the Joy FM when I was young. Now I choose to listen.
1: I love that.
2: We call that good parenting.
3: Yeah. And Kaylee in Parrish is a part of Carmen's crew, and it says, okay, now, these are her words. Yesterday, I got beat up when I shared a message like this.
1: Okay.
3: It says, I've been listening since I was 2 years old.
2: Uh-huh.
3: And now I get to hear my 4-year-old and 18-month-old singing every day to the Joy FM. God is good.
2: That's great.
1: I love it. John is being very polite, but no, I think you should read it exactly how they said it because we love stuff like this.
0: This is Jesse in Edgefield, who's been a longtime listener in Augusta, even before the change to the Joy FM, increasing to 90 a month, and said, at first, your voices were weird. But now we have fallen in love.
1: Oh, I love it. Hey, one of our favorite things is to win people over.
2: Love it.
1: I mean, truly. I've told this story before, but we have a sweet friend. And actually, they were here at the station yesterday. We have a sweet friend. This was Summer Cruise. It was Matthew West year. Second Summer Cruise. I don't remember what year. 2009, maybe. 2008. And the mom did not like me because she had just listened to Dave and Bill. And she said, she's telling me this at Summer Cruise. She said, when you first came on, I was just like, what is she doing on there? They do not need her on there. Why is she there? And now she's become a dear friend. Her son, I just love her son. He comes to the station often. And she had me walk out with her yesterday. She goes, you have to come see the car tag that I just got on, on her car. But so I love to win people over. So I love that. I love it. Don looked at me. He goes, I can't read that. I'm like, yes, I want to read that.
2: Yes.
0: I didn't want to offend you.
1: No, you will not offend.
2: We're not offended.
1: We're not.
2: She's just said our voices were weird. We've heard so much worse.
1: So much worse than that.
2: If she knew us, she really think we're
4: That's right.
1: All right. 800-456-8910. Y'all, we've hit the 300 partners.
2: That's what I was going to ask.
1: We've hit it.
3: Yeah. I didn't want to interrupt to let you know, but we're at 313.
1: Yes!
3: So we've got 87 to go to get this next 100.
1: Yep.
3: We're working on a $50,000 challenge, 500 partners at $1 a day, and we'll be able to release a $50,000 challenge from Thomas from Promatex. And so we're hoping that you'll be part of that with your gift right now. 10 people are busy giving online, and we've got 4 folks who are on the phone, but there's plenty of room available for you. And we need to get this done.
1: Yes, let's
3: get
1: it done.
3: We need to get this done on the next to the last day of our share-a-thon.
1: Overall, we need 187 partners to wrap up this challenge. Will you help us? 800-456-8910.

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2: Challenge alert.
3: You ready?
4: Stand by, guys. Here we go.
5: Ready?
6: You ready?
7: We can do this.
8: Are you ready? Let's do it.
2: Three, two,
9: It's day four of our Share-a-thon, and we are working on a $50,000 challenge from Thomas at Promatex in Augusta, looking for 500 More Than Music Mission partners to meet the challenge. John, what do you got?
10: We've got folks from all over, truly, giving as part of this challenge. Here's Teresa in Stockbridge, Georgia. And then we have Matt from the Boston, Massachusetts area.
9: Hey, Matt.
3: Hey, Matt. We love you, Matt.
10: And then Daniel and Mystic in Pittsburgh, Pennsylvania. Also,
9: there they
10: helping.
9: Are again.
10: Yeah. Are they regulars?
9: They
3: yes.
9: are.
3: Yes. Okay. Three or four. I've lost count how many times this share-a-thon. So.
10: Oh, wow. How generous. Thank you. And then from outside of the U.S. in Canada, we've got Chatham, Ontario. Nicole from Chatham, Ontario.
3: Huh. First I wonder time what the giver. Weather is right now there. I'm going to look it up. It's going to make me sad.
9: Chatham.
10: Probably very pleasant.
3: You
10: there.
3: Know yeah. it is.
9: Here's Brett in Bradenton who says he's a first time giver. You guys are doing great work for the kingdom. Thank you, Brett, for your gift. Linda in Atlantic Beach, first time giver and jumped on board at Carmen's Crew, $1,000 right off the bat.
3: Awesome. Thank you.
9: Never given a gift before. We see that you're, we'll pray for your son-in-law, Linda. Anonymous gift from Sarasota, $44.44.
3: You know
9: we
3: what that means.
9: We can still do it all in four. yeah. Okay. Maybe not. We broke that one. Mabel and Isaac in Land O'Lakes, first-time givers. Thank you for your gift. And thanks for this gift at Carmen's Crew from Berkeley Lake, Georgia, in honor of a best friend who passed away last week. Thank you for the call and for the gift today.
11: Cindy in Sarasota just joined Carmen's Crew.
3: Yay. How many, Johanna? How many Carmen's Crew? I'll let you look. I always
12: yes,
3: catch you off
12: I have
3: guard.
12: To refresh the report.
3: That's okay.
12: To
3: go
12: know.
3: Ahead. Dave, go ahead while she's
11: okay. This is from Beth. Beth is in Ocala. Beth is giving her gift in... You know, people love to do challenges of all sorts.
3: Yes.
11: Beth would like anyone named Beth.
3: Oh, yes.
11: To give something.
3: I would like anyone named Susan to do something, too.
11: Pick a name. Any name. Bill, you got a name?
9: Clive.
3: Pick a common name,
9: it's
3: Bill.
9: C.S. Lewis's first name.
3: Oh,
9: it's one of my favorites.
3: Oh, my word.
11: All right, moving on.
3: Lewis. Forget it. Why did
11: on.
3: You ask him?
11: I don't know what
3: we
11: came
3: do
11: over
3: have
11: me.
3: John in here. John is more like us, I'm sure. Ask John a name. I want to prove my point.
11: John, you got a name?
10: Mark.
3: Thank you, John. That's how you do it. Yes.
11: Well, if you're going to go Mark and you're John, we'll ask for a Matthew. Amanda in Temple Terrace, she says, last time around, I became a monthly contributor. This time, I wanted to send along a one-time gift. Keep it up. She just loves the Joy FM. Stephanie is in Tarpon Springs, $360. That makes you a More Than Music Mission partner.
3: All right, 800-456-8910. $50,000 challenge, looking for 500 partners. We've got the first 300. We're working on this fourth 100 now. I don't know why I'm having such trouble with this. 17 in. Basically, what we need is 83 more partners. Then we're at the 400 level, and then it'll be the last 100 partners to hit this 500 partner challenge because of Sweet Thomas, who issued the big challenge, the big, big challenge of $50,000. And John, you've known him for a while.
10: Yeah, so generous. He is a big fan of the ministry. He loves Christian radio. It's made a difference in his life ever since he went and got a haircut and it was playing in the salon. Sheila was cutting his hair, playing the station. And he said it just washed over him with such great peace that he had to go out to his truck and turn it on the station and hasn't left us since then. And he became a supporter and just wants to help out every time that we have a fundraiser because he wants to make sure that the ministry continues. He loves for the business community in the area to get behind the ministry as well. He's always challenging his buddies to join him in giving because he's passionate and wants everybody else to be passionate as well.
3: 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Oh my goodness, Johanna.
12: 58.
3: Oh, Carmen's Crew?
12: Yes.
3: 58 Carmen's Crew. Yay, yay, yay, yay. And if we could have some more people step up, we can count by three. 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No one else can do your part. 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
1: Because Judith from Thomaston, Georgia would like you to read it a little slower, Dave.
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1: Do we not get that every single year? 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
0: Well, we do tend to rush through it sometimes.
1: We do. 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
0: We should apologize. 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Angela is in Hamilton, Georgia, giving a $51 gift. Here's what Angela says. I gave the other day, but today is my 51st birthday, so I'm giving $51.
1: Awesome. Thank you. Happy birthday.
0: We heard from Kathleen in LaGrange. I don't think it's Kathleen's birthday, and I don't think she's 293.33 years old. But she is giving a gift anyway. Thank you, Kathleen. We heard from Grace in Palm Harbor and Beth and Anthony in Sarasota, already MMMPs, but wanted to help a little more, listening all the time and praying you meet your goal. Love you all. By the way, we are in the middle of a huge challenge right now.
2: Yeah, it's a $50,000 challenge from our friend Thomas at Promatex in Augusta. He loves the Joy FM, wants to encourage you to join him in giving your best gift. And we've got Mary from Lake Placid, who's becoming a More Than Music mission partner. And she says, I pray that my gift will help bring at least one more heart to Jesus. Thank you for that. Holly in Auburn is a first-time giver. I love the Joy FM. I'm amazed at how this station makes me feel like we're all one big family. And yes, we are, Holly, all across the Southeast. Amanda in Orange Park is a first-time giver. She gave on the QR code on the car dash. You might have that on your radio. Just simply scan it with your phone, and it'll take you to a link to give. She loves the Wednesday praise break, favorite time of the week. Here's Jen in Fernandina Beach, first-time giver with $100. Already part of Carmen's crew, but wanted to do something else to help. Maria in Orlando, first-time giver. She is giving for her grandkids, JoJo and JJ. Stephanie is in Waco, $1,000, and already giving monthly, but just wanted to do something extra for the challenge. And thanks to Sean and Butch in High Springs. They are part of Carmen's crew at $84 a month.
1: 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Donated the other day, but called back with an extra gift. 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Thank you, Brittany, for becoming an MMMP at 30 a month. Thanks to Agnes in PSL, Port St. Lucie. 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Thank you so much, Agnes. 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Just started a counseling practice August 1st. Opening a business was not in my plans right now. It's very scary. Through all my doubt, God has faithfully shown me that He is calling me to do this. And the Joy FM has been part of the encouragement through the right song at the right time. 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
3: I wonder if anyone else has, I know in this room we have, but if anybody listening has noticed how many people are giving again an extra gift.
0: Yes.
3: Not just I give regularly and here's an extra gift, but I gave yesterday, or I've given twice this morning, or I gave for the running start and now I'm giving again. And I want to think about that for a minute. Now, we've mentioned that, you know, the Joy FM, when you're giving here, it's not a subscription services. But if I could compare it for a minute, because I know there are, you know, subscriptions for things you watch and things you listen to. I've never heard of anybody say, you know, I've enjoyed my Netflix so much this month, I'm going to pay more.
1: Right.
3: I'm just going to send you more money because the content has been such an encouragement to me. There is something behind it when you give a gift of support and you see the impact of the investment that you've made. It's not only blessing you, it's blessing others as well. And if you've never given before, I encourage you to try a gift for the first time, whatever that looks like. It might just be a $10 gift, it might be a $100 gift, or maybe you jump out and start monthly. And just see if you don't feel differently about the station and want to do more. I mean, these folks don't get any more music over the course of the day. They don't get more of their favorite songs played. They don't get to the head of the prayer line or you know, have a special connection to any of us here to give more, but they do. And again and again, we have several people who've said, you know, well, this is my fifth time giving this week and you're on day four, you know, I mean, or this is my, we have one person who gave five times this morning. Five times this morning. Why? Why would they do that? Because they love the ministry and they recognize it's not a subscription, that they are partners in a ministry that are impacting people. But 1.3 million people on a weekly basis, 800,000 people calling a prayer line, thousands of people finding a job through our job board, and they say, I want to be a part of it. Let me be a bigger part of it. Let me help even more. And we're just asking you to start for the very first time. And right now, this $50,000 challenge, it's not the first time that Thomas has given a significant gift to encourage this ministry and encourage you to join this ministry. Who would do that? Thomas doesn't get any, he doesn't get, you know, a special front row seat to anything that's being done here. He does it for the love of Jesus, for the love of his community, and for the love of this radio station.
1: Yeah, you're exactly right, Johanna. That's the heart of it. 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
1: Will you explain what we were doing? 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
7: Right.
1: 500 partners. And what were we doing?
7: We were breaking that down into increments of 100 partners at a time.
1: Yes.
7: So we've done over 300
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7: 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So we are 60% of the way there, plus some.
1: Yeah, we're working on trying to get to that 400.
7: Yeah, so where are we?
1: We need 57 more.
7: Okay.
1: 57 more. We'll hit 400, and then we'll just have 100 to go. We had to break it down into five
7: groups.
1: Yeah, bites. 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
7: It is.
1: Even right. at 100. 800-456-8910, online, thejoyfm.com. Here's what we're starting to be up against. The clock.
7: Yes.
1: It's 9:20. It is 8:20 Central Time. We've got about 40 minutes. And for the overall to hit this challenge, we need 157 partners. 157 partners. That sounds like a lot. But if some of those could be Carmen's crew, we can count those as three. 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
8: Your best gift right now will help us get it done just as quickly as possible. Johanna was talking a moment ago about the number of people who have been giving and wanted to give again and again. And Melody from Ozark is one of those. She's already part of Carmen's crew and wanted to give another gift to help out. We've got Diana and John in Newton, monthly givers, but they're giving again because they want to help with this challenge, this $50,000 challenge from Thomas at Promatex in Augusta. Marilyn's in San Antonio, More Than Music Mission partner. And we've got Nancy, first-time giver from Port St. Lucie with a $500 gift.
9: All right, so we have Amy, Matt, and Charles from Opelika. They are giving because of the verse of the day, 2 Corinthians 9:6. It must be the Bible app verse of the day. Whoever sows sparingly will also reap sparingly. 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And they say, look, regardless of the size of the gift, we know that seeds are being scattered and God is using those. 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Thank you for all you do. And they gave a $480 one-time gift. 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Here's Perry and Demarest. This is a $640 one-time gift. And Johanna, like you said, I gave on the first day, but I wanted to call back today to become a member of Carmen's crew. I gave one-time gifts because I failed in the past with monthly giving. That's honest.
1: Yeah.
9: You know, the first time I signed up years ago for monthly giving, I didn't remember to write those checks. And I got to Share-a-thon time. I'm like, oh, I'm a deadbeat. I felt terrible. I felt awful. And then when we put automatic giving into place, I heard the angels sing, Johanna.
1: Yes.
9: Thank you. I haven't missed a single
1: so did we.
9: Monthly since. Yes, yes, yes. So thank you. Thank you to all who do the automatic giving. Quickly, Rudy and Bridget and Lakeland, first-time givers, and Benny in Charlotte, North Carolina, thank you for your gift.
1: All right, I want to thank Melody and Joel from Williston, $400 one-time gift. Here's what they said. This is in honor of Bill. Dave, I'm reading this to us. This is in honor of Bill and the ribbing he receives for
9: what,
1: his...
9: What?
1: I know.
9: Daily. Did they write his, daily?
1: This is for Dave. I'm talking to Dave.
9: Sorry.
1: For his trivia questions and his quizzes. We are students.
7: I would not call it ribbing.
9: Drubbing.
1: We're students because we have to be. Let's just say that. Right. Bill thinks that tests are fun. He comes in on Friday and he goes, let's have fun today. I have a quiz. And we look at him like, Go get some coffee.
9: And then they have fun.
7: Apparently, we rib him at that point.
1: I know, we rib him. Melody and Joel, they say, we love trivia, the songs, and we love the morning cruise. And we love our brother, too. Lord have mercy. He and his test. If he can grab a notepad and a pencil, I mean, if you could see the grin. Like, when Dave sees a Krispy Kreme or I see a Dutch Bros,
7: right.
1: That's how Bill feels about a piece of paper and a pencil.
7: A Scantron sheet. And a number two pencil.
1: Yes.
7: He is in his happy place.
1: He is all about it. 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Y'all, this is where we are. 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
7: Hey, thanks to Brent at Bitcoin Wealth Partners. This is the third time they have given a gift.
9: Wow.
7: $1,000. They listen all day in the office.
9: Thank you.

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1: You ready?
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7: Okay, so
1: 101 out of
8: 98.
1: Five. Y'all, this is the last 100. Let's count them down. How quickly? Can we do it in two or three songs?
7: I think we could.
1: I think we can,
7: let's
1: too.
7: Do it.
1: Let's do it.
7: John, well, what you got?
9: We've got a friend in Hepzibah with a gift, and they're near where Thomas is in Augusta. Thomas is our challenger with his $50,000 gift. And Beth, also in the CSRA in Aiken, first-time giver. Thank you for that.
7: Wow.
9: Here's a special gift from Lisa and Mac in Fayetteville, joining Carmen's crew, $84 a month. Lisa says, thank you for leading me to Jesus 30 years ago.
7: Oh, my Lord.
1: Honestly, you, read that again.
9: Thank you for leading me to Jesus 30 years ago because of the Joy FM.
1: I mean, that is why we're here. That's why we're doing this 40 years later. Oh, that, what a great comment.
9: And thank you, Rob and Cheyenne in Port St. Lucie, for a gift as part of this challenge.
7: I love it. Lisa's in Riverview said, it was laid in my heart to give. Plus, I'm thankful I have the money to give.
1: Aww.
7: So she gave $360 one time. Thank you. John Way in Tampa has been listening since age 7. He says, they say, little 7-year-old me going to T-shirts for turkeys. Now, 20 years later, blasting the Joy FM on my way to and from work as a night shift nurse. This station has been a constant to lean on in my life. Thank you, Chun Wei. Lee and Spencer in Carrollton. My 7-year-old daughter, Ella, encouraged me to give a monthly gift above and beyond. So, added to it. Holly and Blue in Gulf Shores, Alabama. That's where everybody used to go when I lived in Birmingham.
1: Yep.
7: AEA week. We're going to Gulf Shores.
1: Just the fact that you said AEA week.
7: Yep.
9: That brings back a memory.
1: Do you know where I used to go on, John, you're from Alabama too.
9: Yep.
1: You know where I used to go on AEA week, where my mother would take me?
7: Panama City?
1: No, the rodeo. We went to Montgomery to the rodeo. Does that not sound like mohair or what? Right. That is such a mohair move. Right. We would go to the rodeo during AEA week, and if we didn't go, then I went to the courthouse with Meemaw to watch the trials.
7: Yes. I have a picture in my head right now. I have a picture in my head of your mother dressed urban cowboy style.
1: 100%. I'll have to go find pictures of me and my chaps. So I literally had chaps.
7: For Carmen, it was a choice. Either boots or heels, depending on if it was the rodeo or
10: boots,
7: the courtroom.
10: Boots with a heel and that the hat with the brim all curled up on the sides.
7: Oh, yes.
1: I got a picture somewhere, and I think I had a fringe vest, a suede fringe vest, too.
7: Of course
1: I'm
7: you did.
1: Pretty sure.
7: Find that picture. Charity in Decatur, monthly giver, and jumping in on board with a one-time gift. Let's meet this challenge, Charity says. Jamie and Lutz, already part of Carmen's crew, adding another gift. Thank you. Here's Margaret in Lakeland. Joy FM's the only station we listen to. Thank you for that gift. Marcia in Englewood, 500 one-time, first-time giver. Been a listener, listen to this, since the very first day back in the 80s, and I want to give $100 in honor of each of my 5 grandchildren. 500 first-time giver.
1: Amazing.
7: 40-year listener.
1: Wow. First-time giver.
7: First-time
1: 40
8: that's
1: years.
8: Amazing.
1: Giver.
8: Praise.
7: Yep. Incredible.
1: Praise,
7: thank
1: praise,
7: you
1: praise,
7: so much.
1: Praise.
8: That's incredible. Well, I want to thank Alyssa. It's Stott Naturals. Alyssa's the one who made the call. First-time giver. And I think it's the first time her business is given. Mm-hmm. We've been giving to Share-a-thon for the past 8 years. However, the few times we chose not to give and relied on others to step up, the station didn't reach its goal. This time I've decided to take the initiative and give, despite financial struggles that we and so many others are facing. I'm giving more than I'm necessarily comfortable with in this season because I know God is faithful and can multiply our gifts. I want to encourage others to take that step of faith too, rather than assuming someone else will step up. Let's each what we can do so that together we can reach this goal quickly and continue supporting this incredible ministry. She's giving, she's not giving a safe gift. She's giving a faith gift.
7: Mm.
8: And we appreciate that. Thank you, Alyssa.
7: I tell you what, if we approached more of our discipleship the way she's approaching giving, this is something the Lord's working on me with. We're so comfortable. I'm such a comfortable Christian. To step out of our comfort zone is often the path and the way of discipleship. Mm-hmm. It's often the way of following Jesus. And I just happen to have the scripture up as you were reading that, Johanna. It's from 2 Corinthians chapter 9, right after where it says God loves a cheerful giver. We all love to quote that. Here's the next verse. God is able to make all grace abound to you, so that having all sufficiency in all things at all times, you may abound in every good work. In other words, God is saying, I'm going to be the one who gives you the sufficiency. Your job is to step out in faith. And so when we do this, not just in giving, but in living, that's where real discipleship can be seen and Jesus can be witnessed. Oh, Lord, help it to be true in my life more than it is. Help it to be true in all of our lives. And I think Charathon is a wonderful illustration of the life of faith in so many ways. If only it were beyond just a moment, just a week, just a check, and it were our entire lives. Wow, what discipleship would be transformative both in our lives and the world around us. So I hope that that is encouraging to somebody today, because her gift and the reason she gave encouraged
1: thank
7: me
1: you,
7: to,
1: thank you.
7: To that.
1: All right, 82 partners, and any combination, whatever your gift is, it just works. But 82 partners, because we count in partners, 82 away from hitting this $50,000 challenge. Praise the Lord. 800-456-8910.

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1: You ready?
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8: It's a $50,000 challenge here on day 4 of our Share-a-thon. We're looking for 500 More Than Music Mission partners. Thomas from Promatex issued this. He's in Augusta. And we've had a lot of people in the CSRA who have been a part of this so far. How many do we still need?
9: 70.
8: 70
9: partners. 70 partners. That's about a dollar a day. Again, if you can't do a dollar a day, do what you can. We'll partner you with someone else. 70 partners. Oh, my goodness. And I don't, what would that be about? I mean, Carmen's crew. Or how many have we had? How many have we had?
10: Give me a moment.
9: Okay.
8: Tracy and Steve would be counted as Carmen's crew.
9: Oh,
8: there in Hernando. That's a $1,000 gift.
9: Awesome.
8: Nicole and Natalie in Parrish, brand new MMMPs. And Steven in Tampa, a member of Carmen's crew, giving an additional one-time gift.
9: Yay.
8: In honor of his first great-grandchild.
9: Oh. Wow.
8: Olivine May, I'm thinking is how that's said. She just turned one, by the way.
9: Sweet, sweet, sweet, sweet. How many Carmen's crew, Johanna?
10: We have had 80.
9: 80!
8: Oh,
9: my, I will tell you, if we had 20 more Carmen's crew, we will meet this goal. We will meet this goal. We will meet this challenge.
8: Wow.
9: $50,000 challenge from our friend Thomas.
11: Thomas at Promatex in Augusta. He's in the CSRA, and that's where Monica and Steven are in Grovetown. And they're part of our Joy crew. They're giving. And that Monica says, because we're called to give and failure is not an option with this challenge. So thank
8: right.
11: you for helping. Rebecca in St. Petersburg is part of Carmen's crew with $1,000. And she wants to make sure that her niece and nephew have a place where they can hear uplifting music and the Word of God. So she's supporting the Joy FM.
8: Thank you.
11: Teresa in Wesley Chapel, first-time giver on behalf of Storybook Bookkeeping. They've been blessed to partner with the Joy FM, and as they begin this business, we're honored to make this gift on behalf of it. So thank you for giving that way. Stephanie and Thomas in Thanota Sassa are giving $250. They love the Joy FM. It's the only station they listen to. Renee in Woodland, part of Carmen's crew, increasing her monthly gift to $84 a month, and also giving... here is Leslie. Well, that was Renee in Woodland. This is Leslie in Woodland, who is a first-time giver and says, I only listen to the Joy FM, and I'm so glad you have an app so I can listen at home and in my car.
8: Cool. I've got another Thomas in Gainesville, Florida, answering Thomas's $50,000 challenge. He says, I'll take $1,000 of that. Carmen's crew, thank you so much.
9: Love it.
8: It's a privilege, he says, to be a monthly giver. Then Jill and Logan in Clearwater, in celebration of 24 years of marriage and 3 wonderful sons, they're jumping out at $500 one time. Donna and Walter in Ozark, thank you. We've had several gifts from Ozark this challenge.
9: Yeah.
8: Already part of Carmen's crew. Here we go again, Johanna. Jumping back out with another $200. And they say, what spoke to me today was the devotional. This is, I just looked it up. It's Bible Apps devotional, 2 Corinthians 9:6. Remember this. Whoever sows sparingly will reap sparingly. Whoever sows generously will also reap generously. This is not a quid pro quo from God. Mm-hmm. It is a way to live. And if you live that way, you will find abundant life. So thank you for doing that this morning.
9: 65 partners. 65 partners. This is incredible, y'all. 65 partners, and we will meet this $50,000 challenge.
10: I have a couple of people. I have a Thomas from Gainesville as well, increasing his monthly gift by $100 a month. So thank you for that. And then we had a friend in Hamilton, Georgia. He said, you know what? I'll take care of the next 28 partners.
9: Wow.
10: With a $10,000 gift.
8: Wow.
10: Thank you. I pray you meet your goal. Well, thank you for helping us along.
9: Yes. 800-456-8910 or online at thejoyfm.com. The Skin Boutique of Lakeland. First time giver. The Skin Boutique of Lakeland. Sarah. She's a More Than Music Mission partner. She says, we play Christian music all day, every day at the Skin Boutique. And I can't tell you how many rooms I've walked in over the years where the client is crying, looked at me and said, I really needed to hear that song that was just playing. It's amazing how this opens conversations about faith and prayer. So I love that. And then we have Jennifer and Adam, $1,000. Fergus Falls, Minnesota.
8: Hey.
9: Fergus Falls, Minnesota, stepping out in faith, having been inspired by the story of how Carmen's crew came to be yesterday. We started listening after moving to Tampa and kept listening when we moved to Georgia. And this is the furthest north that was the furthest north they'd ever lived, but they're in Minnesota now. Wow. So, wow. Shout out from three-year-old Jack, whose favorite song is the Morning Cruise jingle. I love that. And hey, then Jack. We know these people. John and Tracy.
8: Hey.
9: From Loudon. John and Tracy.
1: Speaking of farther up north.
9: Yes. God bless. Love you guys from John and Tracy. Challenge everyone out of New England. You know what I'm going to do, John? I'm going to issue a challenge one day, and I want you to give $1 for every emoji that you send.
10: Yes!
8: He will go broke.
9: He would go broke. We know John. He's one of our dearest friends. We love you, John. And Tracy, y'all are the best.
8: Couple more here real quickly. We've got Melissa in Douglasville, Georgia. Thanks for doing this. Again, already a member of Carmen's crew, but wanted to call back. Felt led to give early and daily this week, so they added $44. And I just want to say, these gifts are just as important as the $10,000 gift. Here is an $8 monthly gift from Elizabeth in Lake Alfred, and she wanted to take the My Name is Beth challenge, so she did. She's got some things going on in the family that are challenging, but she stepped out to make a monthly faith commitment, and that is huge. Brooklyn in Austell, first-time giver, started listening 3 years ago and is now jumping on board at $40. And then this is William and Amber in Smyrna, and I have to read this. $253 one time, made a small gift yesterday, and this is in honor of all the other Bills and Williams who wish they had a cooler name. That's so true. You know how many times, this is honest confession, William, that I've gone up to the counter at the coffee shop and they said, can I get a name for this? And I'm like, yes, William, because I feel like it's cooler than Bill. So I just, you know, what do you say? So anyway, thank you, all you Williams and Bills. Get in on this challenge. If you want to say your name is William, you go right ahead. 800-456-8910 or online at thejoyfm.com. 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
7: Actually, we're looking for 39.
6: 39 more. 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
7: 39. 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
6: more, and that's all we need.
7: And we have about two songs before the show's over. Two songs before we kind of do our little switcheroo. Would you help us, these last 38 partners?
6: Crystal and Brandon in Orange Park have done their part. Deborah and Lance say, I listen every day. The music I need to hear is played just when I need it. That's how God works. The joy of Him. $30 a month. They are MMMPs. Yolanda in Hartford, thank you for your gift. I have five beautiful grandchildren giving in honor of them. $20 per grandchild. They listen to the Joy FM with their parents in the car. Eileen, or Ellen, in Bel Air, thank you for your gift. The radio stays on the Joy FM, and I wanted to get my gift in before I came too busy with other things to do today. That's good advice. Cindy and Jeffrey are now members of Carmen's crew.
8: All right, so I'll add Megan in St. John's, Florida, increasing to 40 a month because she and her husband turned 40, so we wanted to give that in honor of that that number. Shauna and Sefner given from the Car Dash. Thank you, Shauna. Thank you to Judith in Ruskin, $100 monthly, praying that we meet and exceed our goal. Thank you so much. Marcia in Oldsmar, $360. Boy, she says, this station carried me during my cancer battle. It's been 3 years. I'm cancer-free. Praise the Lord for that, Marcia. Lindsay and Dylan in Mableton, first-time givers, and they've been listening for years to the Joy FM. Thank you so much.
9: Our $50,000 challenge gift is from Thomas at Promatex in Augusta, and Barbara and Bill are nearby in Aiken, South Carolina. They're becoming part of Carmen's crew. They say they're all in on the Joy FM. It's absolutely exhilarating to be able to listen. They're listening in the car. They're listening in the barn. Even the horses.
7: I love it.
9: Love the Joy FM.
7: Exhilarating.
9: Yes.
7: Oh, that's amazing. Cool.
9: Yes, love hearing that.
6: Grew up around barns and horses.
8: Yeah.
6: Anybody else just smell what it smells like right now?
7: Yep. And I love it. I love it.
9: Here's Coco and Howard in Lakeland, also becoming part of Carmen's crew. Been listening for a long time. Stephanie and David in Reddington Shores, they've been listening to the Joy FM for about 10 years. And Stephanie says her husband was early on in his faith journey, but suddenly started singing along to the music last year. Now we're reading the Bible together, and he's even referenced several passages talking to friends and family.
6: Wow.
9: So they're so grateful to the Joy FM for bringing Jesus to the center of their marriage.
8: Oh, awesome. My goodness, what a win.
7: That is.
8: Thank you,
7: that's
8: Jesus.
7: Huge. That's why we
8: awesome.
7: Do it.
9: And here's Carolyn in Martinez. Oh, so good to hear from Carolyn with a $1,000 gift, and she says thanks to Thomas for the challenge.
7: Oh, that's awesome. Heather from McDonough, she went on the Car Dash, $1,000. She goes, I've been praying about giving, and when I heard Dave say McDonough, I was literally sitting in my car in downtown McDonough.

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Thank you for all you do. Okay, thank you, Heather. 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
10: We are in the closing portion of a $50,000 challenge from Thomas at Promatex in Augusta. 500 more than Music Mission Partners is what we need.
11: One partner.
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10: Is what
11: I'm
10: going to
11: cry. I'm going to cry.
12: And look at the clock before. No overtime.
11: 9:58, 8:58 Central, zero overtime. One partner away. It's going to happen. I am going to cry. How sweet is that? Oh, my goodness. All
10: we
11: right,
10: We need
11: y'all.
10: To say some thank yous. Donna in Tarpon Springs gave on the app to help make this possible. Rebecca and Jay in Euless, Texas. Thank y'all for all you do, it says. They are now increasing to become members of Carmen's crew all the way from Euless, Texas.
13: That's amazing.
10: Ashley and Matt in Williamson, Georgia. Thank you for becoming members of Carmen's crew. Chad called in from Final Clean Team. First time giver, brand new MMP. And then Nathan, my wife and I found the Joy FM when we moved to Orlando. We have since moved back to Cincinnati, Ohio. Still listen to the Joy FM almost every day through the Joy FM app. We raised our monthly giving on Monday, but felt called to donate again. We love hearing all the comments on the donations and hope this blesses the station and the listeners. Thank you for all you do. Nathan, thank you to you and your wife, proving once again that we are where you are, listening through that app.
14: Tina is listening in Georgia Bulldogs country in Winterville. She's a first-time giver as a More Than Music Mission partner. She said, I started listening in Athens almost 2 years ago, and I can't start my day without the morning cruise on the way to work. I love all three of you, but she's especially sending a shout-out to Dave.
11: With her.
10: Well, so, obviously a nice person.
14: Air hug from Tina today. Here's Kathy and Dan in Griffin, first-time giver, and they're honoring the Joy FM's 40th anniversary and their 40th anniversary this weekend. So happy anniversary. Karen in Altamont Springs, first-time giver, and then we've got Judy and Gerald in Port Charlotte increasing their gift to $100 a month, and they're part of Carmen's crew.
13: Cool. So is Jessica. Jessica increased to $84 a month from St. John's, Florida. Second gift we've heard from St. John's this morning. Dustin and Amanda in Plant City say you're a staple not only in our household, but also in the Plant City community. This is $360 more than Music Mission partner. Mark in Valley, Alabama, gave $500 on Monday. And listen to this. Felt called to give again in the amount of $200 like everyone else. Thank you for all you do. He called back. Jessica and Enrique in St. Petersburg, $40, their 40th birthday upcoming. Joy in Sun City Center, 30 a month first time giver. Courtney and Kenneth, same thing. Jennifer and Doug in Atlanta, 750 one time. We help with a running start, but now want to help you get over the finish line.
11: Yes.
13: Love that. Thank you.
11: I love it. Casey and Chris from Greenville. I was a single mom for many years, and my son would sing in his car seat. God of Angel Armies by Chris Tomlin was his favorite. Whom shall I fear?
13: Yeah.
11: I think that's the, whom shall I? He's 20 now, and we had a rare occasion of being in the car together this past weekend. I don't remember the song now, only him reaching over to turn it up and both of us singing along. How sweet is that? The radio has made a difference in our lives for many years. My husband and I are already part of Carmen's crew, but I wanted to give a gift for just me and him. Thank you for all you do. I don't know why that makes me emotional, but just a sweet moment between a mom and a son. So sweet. Sherry and Scott from Brandon, $1,000. Thank you so much. And then Melody and Billy from Plant City. Cassandra from Spring Hill. Gloria from Palmetto. Goodness, Michelle from Peachtree City. She says, let's get that $50,000 completed. I'm already a More Than Music Mission partner, and I'm the Nutty Mermaid. That's hilarious. I love that. 800-456-8910. Online, thejoyfm.com. I know that we are one partner away, but I see Johanna just figuring over here, so I'm just going to give her just a second. So we'll say thank you to a couple more people. Here's, and then there's one there.
13: While we're passing, I'll jump in with CDI Service and Manufacturing, Inc. from Largo, $1,000 one time, makes you part of Carmen's crew. They said, I also agree with the person who said, you sounded weird at first. I thought about that, and then I thought, JR, I was the one who sounded weird, but I've grown to love him.
11: Aww.
13: And the hope that his life journey gives.
11: Hmm.
13: I mean, Christian radio is an acquired taste. We realize that. It was that way for us as well. But
11: and JR.
13: And JR is an acquired taste as well.
10: Right. Some of us require more acquiring than others.
13: Right. CDI Service and Manufacturing, thank you.
14: Well, here's a shout out to JR from Marie and Scott in Tyrone, More Than Music Mission Partners. Love that your station is real life, that you share your struggles and how God is walking with you. I'm a night shifter and I listen to JR on my way to work and the morning cruise on the way home.
13: That's cool.
14: Darian in Fleming Island is a first time giver, $1,000 becoming a member of Carmen's crew.
13: Thank you.
11: All right, Johanna, it's
12: you
11: all
12: ready
11: you.
12: For an update?
11: Yes.
12: Okay. During this $50,000 challenge, 500 partners from Thomas from Promatex in Augusta, we heard from 623 people for a total of 501 More Than Music Mission Partners. And I have to tell you, that raised $180,577.
14: Wow.
12: And then we get to add Thomas's $50,000.
13: Oh, thank you, Thomas. Wow. Thank Amazing. You to everybody who responded.
11: Awesome.
13: Thank you.
11: John, why don't you pray for us?
14: Be glad to.
11: Thank Thomas. Thank the Lord.
13: Absolutely.
11: Oh, my goodness.
13: John, wow. as you pray, I just want to mention these that have come in this morning, for just mentioning a brother and a son who need kidney transplants, a number of people who have lost loved ones. Just want to mention that as we go to the Lord in prayer.
14: Lord, thank you for what you have done this morning. Thank you for Thomas and the way that you've blessed him to be a blessing to this ministry. And thank you for everyone that's come alongside him in giving their best gift as well. It's so cool to be able to partner with you in the work that you're doing through the Joy FM and reaching all across the Southeast with a radio station that tells people about you and brings hope and encouragement and peace into people's lives. And we know that as we're in the midst of this fundraiser this morning, that there are folks in our family who have needs. And so for these health needs that have been mentioned, Father, we pray that you would bring healing and restoration to each of these bodies. For those who have lost loved ones, we pray that your Holy Spirit would bring comfort today in the way that only you can, and that they would sense your peace as they walk with you through this dark and difficult time of grieving. And Lord, for others in our family who have needs today, we pray that you would meet each one where they are and remind them that you love them and that you will take care of them. And we pray your blessings upon each one of them. In Jesus' name, amen.
13: Amen.
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1: Yes, keep calling and keep giving. However, we're going to pause just for a minute because you don't have to pause the music.
0: Oh.
1: Because I want to introduce you to someone very, very special to us, but I got to back up and kind of, you know, for people who may not, you know the journey here. Most everyone will know, but we've got a lot of listeners. Johanna, how long were you the director of support? Because you still kind of have been in some ways. Hold on.
0: Where's
1: her mic's
0: her
1: not
0: mic?
1: On.
0: Is that a mic?
2: Yeah, this is
0: okay.
2: Me. Yeah. It's 25 years with a 2-year retirement.
1: Yes, a 2-year retirement in between. So Johanna was our director of support for 22 years. She retired. Sweet Lindsay came on. She was our director of support for, I think, 2 or 3 years.
0: 17 minutes.
1: Yeah. She, Dan. No,
2: well, we worked together for a year, yep. And then she was 2 years.
1: Yes, and she had sweet babies and wanted to be with her babies. So we brought Johanna back for a little bit. And in the meantime, we have hired Mike Jenkins.
3: Hello.
1: As our director of support. Mike has been with us since May. He's actually been in the background this whole week. And I don't think you've never had a highlighter in your hand that long, huh?
3: It is, it's amazing to read the listener stories.
1: Yeah,
3: And yes, I see yellow highlights in my sleep now.
1: Yes.
3: So it's
1: yes,
3: wonderful.
1: Yes, yes. Well, Mike, we are so happy that you're part of the team. You've been working with Johanna since May. And just to see, you know, we were in my office yesterday afternoon, and Mike, you prayed for us, and it was one of the most beautiful prayers.
3: Oh, thank you.
1: And just your heart for the listeners, your heart for the Lord, your heart for donors.
3: Yes.
1: The way you love donors.
3: Yes.
1: I just want to officially welcome you to the team.
3: All right.
1: And we're
3: thank
1: so
3: you.
1: Happy that you're here. Johanna, any wise words for Mike?
2: Get sleep when you can. Keep Carmen in check. And
3: wow.
2: Just when JR is on the air, you never know what's going to happen.
3: I know. I'll stay with Carmen. I'm good. I am good with Carmen. So I have a special request.
1: Okay,
3: to everyone listening.
1: Yeah.
3: Because if you don't help us meet the Share-a-thon goal, Johanna's going to have the second shortest retirement she's ever had. So please, please.
1: Yeah.
3: Call in now.
1: And help us meet the goal.
3: Us meet the goal.
1: Do you know the phone number yet?
3: I know the number. Okay.
1: Okay.
3: From memory.
1: All right. Yeah.
3: 1-800-456-8910.
1: All right.
3: Or text the word give, G-I-V-E. If you can spell, you can give.
1: Yeah.
3: G-I-V-E.
1: Okay.
3: 1-800-456-8910.
1: Okay.
3: Or if you got that little
1: dash.
3: Wonderful, if you're driving along safely, of course, you see the QR code on your dash, scan that, support this ministry.
1: Okay. One more quiz.
3: Yep.
1: How many listeners do we have?
3: Oh, we have 1.3 million listeners that love this radio station.
1: And how many give? What percentage?
3: 2.7, a little under 3.
1: Okay.
3: Keep this going.
1: Uh-huh.
3: Make all of this possible.
1: Yes, that's right.
3: So there is a lot of people out there.
1: He's pretty good.
3: Who can help us out.
1: He's pretty good. All right. We'll get back to raising the money here, but I wanted y'all to meet Mike. He's going to be on for the next little bit with you. So, Mike, we love you. We're so glad you're here. You're part of the family.
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0: 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Lucinda and Brendan in Myakka City giving a gift. Cynthia in Tampa. Hey, it is addictive, you know, sometimes. Cynthia started giving 30 a month, become a More Than Music Mission partner earlier this week, and bumped it up to 84 to become a part of Carmen's
1: crew.
0: Awesome.
1: Thank Woo-hoo, you.
0: Already, too. And Dennis in Palm Harbor, thanks for that one-time 365 gift, which is a More Than Music Mission partner, too.
1: And what an amazing day we have had so far. Thank you for what you're doing. An amazing morning,
2: An man. Amazing morning. I mean, generosity abounds. It is awesome. I want to say thank you to Andrew in North Augusta, South Carolina, increasing his monthly gift. Thank you so much from the CSRA. And Terry. Terry gives personally. His family gives personally. Now he's going to give through his business, Affordable Party Rentals in Spring Hill. Thanks so much for becoming a More Than Music Mission partner.
1: Now, if you're hearing that voice and you're wanting to know the face of that voice,
2: You don't want to know that.
1: You're going to want to go to our socials. That's the Joy FM. And Mike is a fun guy. I'll just say that. Let me play along with him and stuff. So, yeah, thank you, Mike.
2: Working with you is it's a trip. It really is.
1: It's a good trip. Okay.
2: We'll say it's a trip. It's awesome.
0: It's a trip, and you never know where you're going.
2: Right, exactly.
1: And when you go online to see that video of Mike, thejoyfm.com, you can go ahead and give there too.
2: Click that beautiful button that says donate now. Make your best gift. 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
3: 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Challenge alert.
4: You ready?
5: Stand by, guys. 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
4: Ready.
5: You ready?
6: We can do this.
7: Are you ready? Let's do it.
3: 3, 2,
8: ready.
0: Oh, it is.
9: Hey, this could be something that is really, really cool. We've got a friend, Pam from Lake Placid, that wants to issue a $1,000 challenge.
2: Ooh, Pam.
9: One song to get it done.
0: Nice.
9: Oof. One song to match this $1,000 from Pam. And hopefully we can find the song, God, I'm So Grateful. Because Pam says, I'm just grateful for what God's done in my life. I'm grateful for the way that God has gotten us through challenges. I'm grateful for the fact that God has been so good to me all through the years, through everything that I've walked through. I'm just grateful. And I want to find some other friends who are grateful just like I am to help match this $1,000 in just one song. Would you do that? Would you jump in? And let's kick off the midday in a big way. Let's match this $1,000. Let's meet it. Let's exceed it. And maybe you'd say, hey, that's amazing. That $1,000 challenge, that's cool. Hey, here's a $2,000 challenge. Here's a $5,000 challenge. Here's a $10,000 challenge. If you're thankful, if you're grateful, like Pam from Lake Placid, jump on in. Help us match this $1,000 in one song.
0: Who sings God, I'm So Grateful?
2: You do.
1: Yep.
2: I thought it was you.
0: It would be bad.
2: Yeah.
9: I think it's
0: Do you remember?
9: Grateful for you.
0: Grateful for you.
9: Grateful
0: okay,
9: for
0: I'm
9: going
0: to try you. That. Because I
1: did that the other day. Sorry.
9: Yeah.
1: We all know the song. We all know it.
9: And I think she's thankful and she's grateful. And if we can't find that one,
0: Because Hitch is in here now, so we're going to find it.
2: Hitch is
1: okay,
2: the man.
1: So we have one song.
9: One song.
1: $1,000. We just need to hear from the one.
2: Yeah. Right?
1: Do you like?
2: Yeah.
1: 111?
2: Hey, 111.
1: Yeah.
9: Maybe you've been thinking about being a member of Carmen's crew. You know, jumping in, $84 a month.
2: That
9: would
2: it.
9: Be one and done.
2: Right?
9: Three More Than Music Mission partners with a gift of $1 a day.
2: That's all it takes.
9: Yeah. So how about it? One song, $1,000 match. Your gift right now, making a difference.
1: Get it done.
9: Kicking off, seeing what God wants to do through you on day 4 of Share-a-thon. 800-456-8910, online at thejoyfm.com. One song, let's go.
10: There was no way until you made one.
9: Hopefully we can do a couple of these

0: There you go.
1: God, I'm just grateful for you.
0: That's the one Mark was looking for.
2: Good job.
3: Oh, yeah.
0: And good job, the one man. Jules was looking
3: you
0: for.
3: You found it.
0: And I think Mike liked it, too.
4: Challenge alert.
5: You ready?
6: Stand by, guys. Here we go.
5: Ready.
6: You ready?
7: We can do this.
8: Are you ready? Let's do it.
0: One song challenge right there, Jules. It was a $1,000 challenge. I know we got some folks to help out. Amanda in Seminole gave a gift. Yvonne in Chester in Tampa. And Bill in Port Richey is a More Than Music Mission partner at $30 a month. Hey, I got a couple more I want to say thank you to.
9: There you go.
0: Aja and Christopher in Zephyr Hills. Ruth Ann and Joe in Ocala. And Kristen in LaGrange. Thanks for your gift. All of Madden together to meet this challenge and to help us move on. And maybe you'll call with the next big challenge.
9: That's right. Just like Joy and David did and Helen. I know exactly where you are. Thank you for increasing your monthly gift. Susan and Carrollton, in honor of my 11 grandchildren and two great-grands.
0: Wow.
9: Susan, I bet you're busy.
0: Neat.
9: Especially at Thanksgiving. William in Lakeland, thank you for what you're doing. Pamela and Carl in Decatur. And Pamela and Carl said, hooray, another challenge. Hey. Hanging around as long as I can. Awesome. Thank you,
3: Pamela.
9: You know
3: what that's about, right?
9: What's that?
3: That Pamela, you know what they mean by hooray, another challenge?
2: Oh, I do.
3: They made a deal. They made a commitment to God, and then they let us know about what their commitment was.
9: Are these the people?
3: They give $100 every time.
9: Yes.
3: See, Mike's been sitting in there. He's heard every single one of them.
2: I've heard them more than I've heard my kids' names lately. Yeah. I mean, it is great. Thank you so much.
9: Yes. I love it, but it's so fun because when they started doing it, we're like, do you know how many challenges we could get? Like, do you know? But hey, Pam and Carl, hang in with us. Thank you. Wow, that is amazing.
2: I want to say thank you to Donna in Indian Shores giving her one-time gift. Says she loves the Joy FM. Thank you, Donna. We love you, too. Mm-hmm. So thank you so much. Jackie and Kevin in Inverness giving their one-time gift. Love the Joy FM. 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Thank you so
0: Double
2: much for that.
0: Double blessing.
2: Right? Absolutely. And Kathy in Newport Richey giving $1,000 one-time gift.
3: Ah, come on,
2: man. Isn't that amazing?
9: Woo. That is right. And Mike, let's just remind everybody all the ways they can give. 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That's what Andrea and Steve did in Ellenton. Or you can give through our app. There's a little button you can press. That is... what Brittany did in Homosassus. Thank you so much.
3: So you had a little bit of a spoiler alert if you were really paying attention, playing along at home, and I really hope you are, that you're doing that. So, Pam from Lake Placid with $1,000 one-song challenge. And not only did you meet it, you exceeded it. $3,378.
2: Wow, let's go.
0: Hey.
3: Amazing. Thank you. Thank you, Pam. Thank you for jumping in and helping us to meet the challenge. And thank you for this.
6: Stand by, guys. Here we go.
0: And thank you, Dan, for paying enough attention to push the button eventually.
4: Three. Two. One.
0: One more.
3: One more. We got Barb and Scott from St. Petersburg. They say, hey, right song at right time. I bought in on September 12th, 2012, when my father was unexpectedly passing, and you've held me for the whole journey.
2: Mm-hmm. Love that. Mm-hmm. Wow.
3: Barb and Scott, thank you. Thank you, guys. I appreciate you. This is a $2,500 one-song challenge.
0: Wow.
3: $2,500. And it's a one-song challenge. So, hey, grab your phone. 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
0: 472 people have utilized that QR code thing on there and given that way, so that's cool.
9: You know what I love is what it's showing us is how being faithful can be so contagious. So you have Pam and Lake Placid who did a challenge,
3: mm-hmm.
9: and then you have Barb and Scott. They were like, you know what? I want to jump on that challenge as well.
3: Yeah.
9: $2,500, one song challenge. What can you do so that it can be contagious to somebody else?
2: What you can do is right now, pick up the phone, call. 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Press that big red button, and we would love to hear from you.
3: Yeah, when you step out in gigantic faith, it inspires other people to follow you. It gives people the understanding, the realization, hey, if they can do that, I can do that. And we've got the world's greatest example in the book of the Bible when David steps out on the battlefield against Goliath. Before David steps out there, the entire Israeli army is just shivering in their sandals. They're huddled in their tents. They're all saying, not me. I'm not going out there. Here, up comes a ruddy-faced teenage boy. He says, hey, if you won't go, I'll go. My God delivered me from a lion. My God delivered me from a bear. He'll deliver me from this giant Philistine. And what happens? David, through the providence of God, is able to defeat Goliath, and the entire Israeli army is encouraged and challenges and attacks because they saw David first.
2: They responded to a challenge.
3: They did. They responded they saw David could walk out on that field and say, hey, if he can do it, so can we. Mm-hmm. And so they ran. Now, they didn't know Goliath could have had 27 brothers, but at that point, they didn't care because they saw what God had done through David.
9: One person.
3: Yeah. God can do amazing things through you if you'll just step out there on that field.
9: Thanks for a reminder.
3: 800-456-8910. 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
0: 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Anything you can do, I can do better.

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1: All right, so Sarah in Winter Haven had a question. She said, did I miss it? Nah, Sarah, you didn't. Thank you. She said, I was working and couldn't get to the phone! Exclamation marks, like, all down the line. So, Sarah, you did it. Thank you. But that is a good reminder, is that the week is going to slip ahead. 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
7: And Mark, you said step out on the field. 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He says, I wish I could do more, but I'm 14. I'm at Palmetto High School, and I'm giving my best gift. Go Jesus and go Tigers.
6: Wow.
7: That's what I'm talking about right there, Andrew.
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7: Thanks.
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7: Great. And thanks to Marianne in Sarasota giving her best gift one time. Amy and Bob in Bradenton, their gift, say they wake up to the Joy FM every morning and that starts their day right.
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7: Love that. 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
1: Wow. Thank you, Glenda in Wesley Chapel, Patricia in Lakeland, and Rachel in William Tampa says, I've been listening for almost 20 years. 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
6: 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Woo. And not only did you meet it, you exceeded it, $4,845. Thank you. Thank you for doing what you're doing. Thank you for being amazing.
2: You
6: thank
2: you
6: for leading by example.
2: You are on a roll.
1: You ready?
3: Stand by, guys. Here we go.
8: Ready?
3: You ready?
8: We can do this.
0: Are you ready? 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
8: 3, 2, 1.
2: 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What's the challenge this time, Mark?
6: Well, Michael lives in Clearwater. And he said, hey, that $1,000 one-song challenge, that was cool. That $2,500 one-song challenge, that was really cool. How about we do a $5,000 one-song challenge?
2: Whoa, wow.
7: Go, Michael.
6: Now, you know, this is kind of like going to the gym. And you were comfortably bench pressing 60 pounds. And then somebody came up and said, well, you could do twice that. And then you come comfortably bench pressing 120 pounds. And now here comes Michael from Clearwater saying, are you sure you couldn't do, 500?
1: Let's do a little bit more.
6: Yeah, come on. Put a little bit on there. So Michael's stepping up, $5,000 one song challenge.
2: Oh, my goodness.
6: So we're going to need your help here. You grab one side of the weights. Somebody else grab the other side of the weights, and I'll still lift my 60 pounds, and we'll see if we can't get this done.
7: Jules going to spot us.
6: Okay.
1: I got you guys. Yeah. I got you. Mm-hmm. And if you just want me to pick up the whole weight by myself, I got you there,
6: too. I wouldn't doubt it. The $5,000 challenge, but there's only one song. It's a matching challenge. If you can jump in and give a $5,000 gift, every single dollar will be matched. If you could be a More Than Music Mission partner with a gift of a dollar a day, that's going to be doubled. If you can be part of Carmen's crew, $84 a month with $1,000 all at once, that will be doubled. Your gift has twice the impact right now because of this $5,000 one song challenge.
7: You know, that's 14 partners. 14 partners, one song. I think it can be done. I feel good.
6: Oh, yeah.
1: You know what? I'm always so impressed how people can do math in their heads. I mean, I'm just like, wow, Mike, wow. And you didn't have a calculator or anything.
6: Oh, no.
1: I'm going to leave the math to them, and I am just wanting you. So why don't you do this? Help out your radio station right now. 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A $5,000 challenge. Thank you to Michael in Clearwater. But we have one song. One song, and I'm telling you.
2: The one song is very encouraging, though, because Forrest Frank is going to say, okay.
1: Oh, okay. I love that song. Yes, okay. Yes.
2: Are you going to make it? Okay.
6: It's gonna be okay. So you're saying it's going to be okay?
2: Everything's
1: going to be okay.
7: It's going to be okay.
1: You just pick up that phone and open up the app and go ahead and do it.
6: All right, 25 seconds, the song's going to start. 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
7: 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Let's go.
2: 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Are you ready? Okay.
6: Okay. Let's go.

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1: We always try to be completely transparent. We try to shoot straight. We don't try to have any hype, and so I'm just going to give it to you the way it is right now. Michael from Clear.

0: know.
1: Well, no, you may be saying, well, Mark, that's really close to the figure that I've been talking to God about. Or, well, Mark, I can take care of a third of that, or I could take care of a thousandth of that, or whatever. $1,804 left to match. What part of that could you help with? While we're saying some thank yous, you can still get your gift in. It can still count towards this one song $5,000 challenge. But it, you know, we've been having some fun with this. God's been working in a really powerful way, and He's been working through folks just like you. We started out with a $1,000 challenge, and then had a $2,500 challenge, and now a $5,000 challenge. And you know, if it was easy, they wouldn't be called challenges. If it was easy, it would just be like, hell, here's another $5,000. No, it's all of us accepting the challenge to work together to meet the needs of the ministry of the Joy FM. 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
0: All right, let me see if this is correct. So that would mean we would probably need like one more Carmen's Crew and then two more MMMPs. Did I do the math right?
1: Yeah, and then somebody give in $10 a month.
0: Okay. Are you impressed with my math?
2: It all adds together, Jules. 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
3: So, Mark, you said the word starts with a C. It's not easy. It is a...
1: challenge.
3: And when we say challenge, who do we think of? Oh, Pamela and Carl from Decatur, Georgia, calling in again. $100 gift. Every time we do a challenge, these wonderful, wonderful people call in. $100. Thank you so much. They say, we need to leave. Need to focus on work because we need to keep giving to the Joy FM, but they will return. That's what they said.
0: They said, sorry, I have to go back to work.
3: Sorry, we got to go to work. You're bankrupting us.
2: They only do the challenges that they hear, so they're taking a little break while they're working.
0: Well, I have to say, my kids, I'm like, kids, I'm at work. I can't talk. They're like, Mom, you're not working. I see you playing all the time. And I'm like, it's hard work I got to do here, guys.
2: It's a challenge.
0: It's a challenge.
3: It's a challenge. Hey, I want to say thank you to Stacy and Zachary and Ocala, becoming a More Than Music mission partner, and say they always have the Joy FM on in their cars and listen throughout the day at their office. So thank you so much. And we want to say Joanne in Tampa, thank you so much for becoming a More Than Music mission partner.
2: So Mark, after all that, I thought maybe we should just change the challenge alert to a guarantee alert. It's a guarantee alert. Who knows? It's not a challenge anymore. It's guaranteed to make it. No.
0: Well, thank you to a friend in Tampa. She says, thanks, Joy FM. And I just want to say, no, thank you for what you're doing. Tammy in Seminole, thank you for getting me through some rough times. Wow. Josephine in Valley said, loves listening to the radio station. Mary in Clearwater. And then we have Penny and Kevin in Riverview. And then Paige in Ocala is giving in honor of Wes Wheeler. He passed away yesterday. He was an amazing man, incredible man of God. Wow. Thank y'all so much.
3: Love that.
0: Thank you for being a blessing to so many people.
1: Yeah.
0: Thank you.
1: Yeah, thank you for giving, you know, even in times of grief, in times of pain and healing and sickness, we're hearing from your story. We're hearing how God's working, moving through the ministry of the Joy FM. And sometimes you don't know how much you appreciate something until it becomes personal, you know, it needs to be in your life. I had one of those moments several years ago now. I woke up one morning and my body was just literally on fire. It felt like someone had cut me open, put a roadside flare inside, and then sewed me back up. It was just pain I never felt before. I didn't want to say too much to my wife because I really thought, okay, this is bad. Something's off and I need to get my affairs in order. So I said, yeah, I think I'm going to go to the doctor and get a checkup. It's been a while. And she thought, well, that's unusual, but okay. Well, I'm preparing to go to the doctor thinking I don't have long to be on this earth. I get in the car, start my car up to drive to the doctor's appointment. Song comes on the radio. The very first words I hear, this is where the healing begins.
3: Wow.
1: And my anxiety went from 1,000 down to normal immediately because, I was still in pain. I was still on fire. But God was saying, all right, Mark, don't get ahead of yourself.
3: I got this.
1: I got this. This is where the healing begins.
3: Love that.
1: And it was like, okay, God, right song, right time. You calmed my spirit. Those are the kind of stories that we hear from folks just like you. And it gives you a reason to say, hey, I want to be a part of that ministry. I want to be a part of that ministry that touches people in a way that

0: Nobody else could. You know, I could have called my buddy and I said, hey, I'm going to the doctor. Pray for me. Hey, man, I'm sure it's going to come out okay. My anxiety would have still been up here.
1: Yeah.
0: But I knew God played that song for me. And not just the song. I didn't even hear the intro to the song. I just heard, this is where the healing begins. Okay, God, loud and clear, I got you. If you've had that God moment, if someone in your life has been touched by the Holy Spirit through the ministry of the Joy FM, these challenges, these are perfect times for you to jump in and be part of the giving family. We have right now $1,599 to go. I think we can have one song of grace to finish this one song challenge, but this one song of grace would be it. I really hate to when we have a challenge, I hate to miss them. Sometimes it happens, not very often, but would you jump in with the best gift right now? $1,599 to go. If we had four friends giving a gift of $1 a day.
2: Wow.
0: That would take care of this.
2: That's it.
0: Mm-hmm. Four That's More it. Than Music Mission partners.
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2: That's right. Mike, you have a Julie, right?
3: I do.
2: You do? Okay, I think this is from her, and then probably from you.
3: Okay.
2: Because she said, this is in honor of your Rookie of the Year.
4: Hey.
2: So Julie, Sarah, Emily, and Matthew, and praise to God, and thanks to the Joy FM. Julie, I can't wait to meet you later today. She's coming to dinner.
5: You know what? He's in danger of losing his rookie status because he's batting 1,000.
3: Oh, true. No way.
5: And
3: no
5: they just put those people, they let them bat 9 times an inning. So, you know.
2: Yeah.
3: Honey, all right. I just have to say, honey, I love you. I got to say that. We said we would talk about gifts, but okay. It's for the best cause. Thank you. Go ahead.
2: Well, buddy, just go ahead and get your wallet and put it on the table.
3: There it is.
2: She's giving it. I love it. Thank you,
1: Christmas
2: Julie.
1: Christmas candle and everything.
2: Aaron in Ocala. Thank you to Lisa in LaGrange from Circa Coffee. Yum. Love that. Gina and Jeff in Douglasville. And then Tina and Jarrett in Plant City. Awesome. Thank you so much. And Julie, if you want to call back and give some more, we will accept that call.
3: Hey, I've got an errand too. Aaron in Venice, thank you so much for your gift. Joy and Carmen in Roopville, Georgia, increasing their gift. Thank you. As well as Cheryl in Winter Haven, increasing her gift. Thank you all so much for literally stepping up. 1-800-456-8910, online at thejoyfm.com. 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You can give that way as well.
5: All right, we had a challenge. Michael from Clearwater issued it, $5,000 one-song challenge. Needed just a couple of seconds of overtime. You did it. $6,002. You got it done. You exceeded it. I tell you what, God's up to something really, really amazing this morning. Wow.
6: You ready?
7: Stand by, guys. Here we go.
6: Ready?
7: You ready?
8: We can do this.
6: Okay.
5: Okay, we had a $1,000 challenge, we had a $2,500 challenge, we had a $5,000 challenge, and still climbing the ladder, ACS Calibrations in Dothan, issuing a $10,000 challenge.
1: Oh, nice.
5: It's a little different.
3: Before
5: you spill your coffee, yeah. $10,000 challenge, but they'd like us to match it $2,000 at a time, and they're going to give us one song for each $2,000. So it's a $10,000 challenge, but we need to match each $2,000 to be able to claim the entire $10,000.
3: That can happen.
2: Like bite size. Is that what we're doing here?
3: Okay. A step at a time. That's what it takes.
5: So the first $2,000, that first $2,000 of the $10,000 from ACS Calibration in Dothan is on the table right now. We need to match this first $2,000 so we can get to the second $2,000.
3: You know what? I want to see one precious listener say, I got it. I got that first step. $2,000. Here you go. It'll happen.
5: Oh, yeah.
2: Oh,
5: yeah.
2: I love it.
5: Yeah.
2: You're not wrong. Nope. I can see it happening, too.
5: This is a great opportunity. $10,000 total on the table from ACS Calibration in Dothan. But $2,000 at a time, have to match the first $2,000 so we can do it again.
1: All right.
5: And do it again, and do it again, and do it again.
1: The toddler is learning to walk. The ottoman has Cheerios every 2 feet. Two of them. 2, 4, 6, 8, 10. And what happens is, every time we get one, we applaud. We go to the next one.
5: Mm-hmm.
1: And when we're done, kaboom! Just all kinds of fanciness, huh?
5: Yeah, and if you want them to be Fruit Loops, we're fine with that.
1: Yeah.
2: And if you want to do it really fast, just like our friend Mike just said, I mean, why not?
3: Come on.
2: Yeah.
5: Yeah.
2: Let's do it.
5: Yeah.
2: 800-456-8910 online at thejoyfm.com. And of course, through our mobile app, you can do that as well. Any way you want to do it, we just still need to hear from you. A $10,000 challenge, but we're breaking it up into bite sizes. Mm-hmm.
5: Here's the first $2,000 of the 10K challenge, thanks to ACS Calibration in Dothan. $2,000, one song challenge. Are you ready? On your marks,
3: get set,
1: go! Go! Go, go, go, go, go, go, go!

0: evergreen.
1: Nice. Rend Collective still making some great music. That's evergreen. That's cool. Hey, thanks so much for listening. Hey, Candace.
2: Yeah,
1: hey,
2: look who's here.
1: What's your nose?
3: I told Mike he did not have to leave, but he said, no, this is your showtime. You gotta be on. You gotta talk to your listeners.
1: There is that.
3: He basically said, ship them into shape, you know? So that's what I'm here for.
2: Ship them into shape?
3: Yeah, I don't know.
2: Is that how that works?
3: Sure, maybe.
2: Okay.
1: She's a ship-shifter now.
3: No, I'm so glad to be able to step in, especially with this little bite-sized challenge. That was one song that we were hoping to hear from you during. $2,000 was the goal set ahead. Mm-hmm. I was in here for that. I was listening.
2: Yeah. She was here.
3: I was listening.
2: Candace, you know how you eat an elephant?
3: How's that?
2: Well, you shouldn't because it's illegal, but one bite at a time.
3: Okay.
2: Yeah.
1: You know how you find a unique one, don't you?
3: How's that?
1: Unique up on it.
3: Okay.
2: Candace didn't know what she was walking into.
3: I see who I need to ship into
4: shape. You know how you get an elephant to help you raise funds?
3: Oh, boy. What? How's that?
4: You read some thank yous.
3: There we go. Kathy in Anniston. Thank you, Kathy. We had Matthew in Nokomis. Matthew is a single dad of two girls and in the process of going through a really hard time. He said there's so much pain and grief in our world that the radio always is on. At home, in the truck, the app, at work, we sing, we dance, we cry, we listen, we don't have much funds, but God is good, and we love the Joy FM. Oh man, their truck broke down last night on the way to school, but they said, you know what? In it all, everything will be okay. So we're giving. God is so good. Wow. Thank you for being here during this time. Matthew, that is giving out of faith right there. Oh my word. Matthew, thank you so much. We'll be praying alongside you and praying for everything.
1: And you know, you actually said we don't have much funds, but I bet they have some fun.
3: Oh, no
1: you
3: doubt.
1: Know what I'm saying?
3: No doubt.
1: Because obviously some great people there.
3: Yeah. Mm-hmm. Sarah in Palmetto, thank you for your gift. And Rebecca in Winter Haven's been listening all week and said, you know what? I can do $10 a month and is stepping up with that gift today. Thank you so much, wow. Rebecca, for stepping out in faith.
2: Yeah, that's right. So Virginia in Enterprise. First time caller and now a new MMMP. Virginia. Okay. Welcome to the Giving family. Terry in Jacksonville says she loves the radio station. Keep doing what you're doing within the community. Terry, you know what? We can because of people just like you. Thank you for your monthly gift. Kathy in Tarpon Springs, Veronica in Dunedin. Did I say? I just said Dunedin. Like, we're just done, guys.
4: Same difference.
2: You hungry?
4: Yeah. Same difference.
2: Yeah.
4: They got great restaurants there.
2: I think I am getting a little hungry. So, yeah, that's probably it.
4: Yeah.
1: Punchy,
4: yeah.
1: Anyway.
4: Hey, Kimberly from Chipley, first time giver.
3: All right.
4: Says my aunt challenged me to start listening to Christian music a couple months ago. And you've really helped me turn my life around. I started going back to church almost 3 weeks ago. I gave my life back to Christ. She says, thank you so much. Mm. You really touch lives more than you realize. I hope one day to donate more. She's giving $10 a month.
3: Amazing. Thank
4: cool.
3: you.
4: Cool. Thank you, Kimberly. Thank you. And you know, when somebody says that, when they say, you know, they're saying God's doing that through the ministry of the Joy FM. We understand what's going on. We understand who's doing the ministry here. We understand that we're just a vessel that he's using. But God is the one who's doing that, Kimberly. Thank you. Thank you for reaching out. Bill and Ginger from Bradenton with a $500 gift.
3: Thank you.
4: We had we've got a $10,000 challenge from ACS Calibrations in Dothan. $10,000, but we need to match it $2,000 at a time. And you did it. Woo-hoo! You matched the first $2,000. So here we go again. We got another $2,000. Right. Got to match it in one song.
3: You ready?
5: Stand by, guys. Here we go.
6: Ready?
7: You ready?
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3: That'd be amazing.
4: To cover this, yeah.
3: That'd be so fun. So, hey, if this is one of your favorites, this song is one that you love to get up and dance to, 800-456-8910. 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
2: Can we dance? Is that what you're... Let's
3: girl,
2: do it.
3: You better
2: Come
3: believe
2: on,
3: it.
2: Girl. Let's dance.
3: Let's go.

0: Torrin Wells here on The Joy of It. This is breaking. My voice is breaking up. It's okay.
1: Challenge alert.
2: You ready?
3: Stand by, guys. Here we go.
0: I say portions of the program may be live.
4: Let's do it.
0: And some other parts might be challenging. $10,000 challenge. Wow.
2: We're working our way through step by step. I was hoping to meet $2,000 during that last song. If you're a Torrin Wells fan, hopefully you got in and you called 800-456-8910. You joined Elizabeth in Lutz with her $80 gift. Charlene in Largo in honor of Mike. Thank you so much for this team or this, $35 monthly gift, a More Than Music Mission partner, and Lisa in Tampa getting involved, putting her name on that song.
5: Mm-hmm. And so, you know, if you've ever just had one of those days and the Joy FM showed up and you turned it on and it just ministered to you, or maybe the prayer line, maybe you were in a moment of a crisis and you needed somebody in the middle of the night to pray with you. Or maybe you're like Gloria in Tampa who was giving. She said that she's giving to say thank you for her grandnephew, Guy. He's 9 months, recently came out of the NICU, who is now in the Children's Hospital in Kansas City. This is all in answer to our prayers so far. Please keep Guy in your prayers as well as his family. Gloria, thank you, thank you, thank you. You know, we just never know what kind of day someone's having.
2: Yeah.
5: Never know what someone who's walking through their worst moments. And Candace, I know, you know, you have been, amazingly a part of the receiving end here recently.
2: Yeah, I mean, I've had some worst moments lately, for sure.
5: Yeah.
2: And it's really fascinating because as much as it feels like yesterday, it also feels like a lifetime ago.
5: Yeah.
2: And I think that that's how healing happens and God brings us through these big moments. But when I see listeners, especially folks that I haven't seen since the accident, they give me a huge hug. I've been praying for you. It's so good to see you. It just all comes back. It all comes flooding back because it is such a special connection, and it absolutely got me through my darkest time. And you know, I, on the one hand, don't want to keep reminding y'all that I fell off a bike, you know, 5 months ago. But on the other hand, I need to let you know what God has done and how he's moving and how he's working in my life. And that megaphone, I will never turn off. And thanks to your help and support, the Joy FM is going to be a part of that.
5: And you know, it's those moments, though, all of a sudden it stops just being a radio station. It really is a community of encouragement and fellow believers that people that you never even met that were praying for you.
2: Oh, my word, 100%. And we are praying for you. Just know that every time we come on air, every time we talk about, you know, a new thing that we want to do here at the Joy FM, a new turn that we want to take, we go to God, we pray, and we know that he is going to work in our faithfulness to bring the right person into that plan, to bring the right person into the fold, so that they can be affected by the right song, by the right story, have that moment of connection. And that's what you're making possible.
5: Absolutely. I mean, and that connection can continue because of people like Jackie in Northport and people like Jennifer in Dundee and Dana in Gulfport. All those people. Oh, man, thank you, thank you, thank you.
6: Well, also, we got a friend in Newport Richey. He's a first-time giver, jumping in at $10 a month. Nathan and Caitlin from Sarasota with a $100 gift.
2: Nice.
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2: Let's go.
6: So we can get to the fourth and hopefully and prayerfully the fifth $2,000 gift. 800-456-8910.
2: And if you're considering maybe a one-time gift right now, maybe be thoughtful in prayer about whether or not that would fit into your budget each month, because monthly giving is, I guess, more rewarding than I would have imagined. Like, my family gives monthly, and when I see the notification, when I see that on my statement, I go, yeah, all right. cool because we are in a summer camp vibe right now with Share-a-thon. It's exciting. It's awesome. There are challenges. We're working together. But the Joy FM, the prayer line, is there 24/7. You know, I mean, I love reading stories about folks who wake up in the middle of the night. They can't get back to sleep. Maybe their kids are feeling a little afraid. They turn on the Joy FM and Sandy's there. Sandy's there talking to them about the joy of the Lord and how we are not to be afraid, but he is there with us. And when we get to the February of the year, right? And maybe the one-time giving has slowed down, your dedicated monthly giving will still be there. So thank you for considering that right now. $2,000 more just in this next song. That is the challenge.
5: Yeah.
2: I feel like I'm going on, but I missed you guys. I had to go home and sleep, and now I'm back. No.
5: And you know, I'll have to say, in a very practical way, it helps us plan our budget. Mm-hmm. When you give monthly and we can make that plan, man, it just helps us to strategize for the next year and start thinking like, all right, t-shirts for turkeys. Can we expand our locations? Can we partner with more local ministries so we can feed more families? Just that kind of thing. And t-shirts for turkeys just is one example of how we were able to plan and budget because of what you're doing. 800-456-8910.
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6: We've got just one song now, one song to match this $2,000 for the third time, hoping and praying to get to the full $10,000 from our challenger, ACS Calibration in Dothan. Your best gift right now. Maybe you could be a More Than Music Mission partner. We need about five friends jumping in with a gift of $1 a day. Maybe you could be part of Carmen's crew. If we had two Carmen's crew members, a $1,000 gift. $84 a month if you want to break it up that way. That would help us meet this $2,000 challenge. Will you jump in, be part of what God is doing through the ministry of the Joy FM this morning, right now? We've got an appointment. We're hanging out. $2,000 challenge for the third time. We're hoping to match all 10,000. Here we go. Forgive.

0: 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It is day four.
1: Four.
0: Of our share
2: is it Thursday?
1: Oh, yeah, no, it's cuatro.
0: My poor daughter. I almost told her it was Friday this morning. She would have been so excited, but my husband literally caught me. He goes, Thursday. Today is Thursday. Uh huh.
2: Well, you know, we just get in share-a-thon mode, and we start having fun, and all the days just kind of blend in together. So, yeah, I get that, Candace.
0: Yeah, we're grateful that you joined us. We're grateful that you are throwing your hat in the ring during this time, that you are making sure that the Joy FM is fully funded going into these next six months.
1: With the domino effect right now, we're trying to knock down one, two, three, four, five, and we've made it to number
2: three. That was three.
0: Uh-huh.
2: But we're doing it in every, just one song. Every one of those, Candace, is $2,000 in one song.
1: Yeah. So it's a $10,000 challenge total done in five pieces.
0: I will say.
1: 2,000 at a time.
0: During this last song, I got a little nervous because I did not hear the phone ring once.
1: Thankfully,
0: friends are giving at thejoyfm.com. And a lot of folks are during this time of day because you're settled in at your desk. You're listening through the app, and that is how you're giving. So thank you for doing that. Thank you.
2: And whenever you hear that little bird chirping, that is somebody online giving.
0: Giving a gift right now. So whether it's online or over the phone, 800-456-8910, your gift matters. And if you give while we're talking right now, we'll count it toward the next song. Just let me know. We got $2,000 to match. Coming up, you can join Sue in Athens. Thank you so much. Drew in Fort Pierce giving $130 monthly, increased their giving when she first joined Shooty Carmen's crew. And now Candace's mom crew. We are doing it.
2: Mom crew. I love it.
0: Mom crew. I'll take it.
2: Yeah,
0: let's
2: get
0: do
2: in
0: it.
2: Her minivan. She'll take you.
0: And another friend in Parrish having a $200 gift. That is doubled. Thank you so much.
1: Hey, thank you to Kat and Lazella for a monthly gift. Amanda in Powder Springs is helping. And Taja in Gainesville, thank you for being a part of the support team and helping us meet that third of the five challenges.
2: Woo! All right, Todd and Mary in Gibsonton said that they are giving because the Joy FM has made a huge difference in their life and their walk with the Lord. Wow, thank you for what you're doing. Kenny in Plant City, Ronald and Renee in Lando Lakes, Glenn in North Augusta, David and Lynn in Clearwater, Karen in El Dorado Hills, California, making it happen, helping us reach these 2,000 goal every one song so that we can get to the maximum of 10,000. Mm-hmm. Did I say that correctly?
3: Mm-hmm. Yeah.
2: Okay, good. Because sometimes I just speak and words come out of my mouth and I have no idea. No.
3: You said it good.
1: And in the morning, the strange thing is in the morning, they call it news.
0: Sometimes I don't even know where the sentence is going to end up.
2: I know. It's kind of fun. Come jump along on this roller coaster.
3: All right. We're in the middle of a $10,000 challenge, my friends at ACS Calibration in Dothan. It's $10,000 possibly, but we've got to do it $2,000 at a time. And we had a chance to match $2,000 for a third time.
0: Yes.
3: You know the old saying, just by the hair of my chinny chin chin? You think a $2 gift doesn't make a difference? That's what it took to match the $2,000. So you did it. You did it.
0: So we got like what? $2,002?
3: Yes.
0: No way.
3: Yes. Yes.
0: That's amazing.
2: Woo!
0: Yeah,
2: yeah.
0: That's incredible.
3: Yeah. Yes. Your gift.
2: He does this like dramatic pause and you're like, get to the answer.
3: You know, you can't make them up. You just got to play along with how the movie come in. All right. So that means you've matched it the first time. You've matched it the second time. You've matched the $2,000 for the third time.
1: And now,
0: you ready?
4: Stand by.
1: Challenge
4: guys,
1: alert.
4: Ready. We can do this.
5: Are you ready? Let's do it.
3: Now you've got a chance to match $2,000 for the fourth time. We're hoping and praying we can get to the fifth time and be able to claim all of the $10,000 that ACS Calibration would like to give to the ministry of the Joy FM. Your best gift right now. Maybe you could be a More Than Music mission partner with a gift of $1 a day. Maybe you'd say, hey, I want to be sure you get it this time. Here's a $2,000 gift. Maybe you can take care of half of that and be part of Carmen's crew. It's $2,000. For the fourth time, working our way to try to get to number five and claim all $10,000.
2: This might be a dumb question. Is it still one song?
3: It's still one song.
2: Okay.
0: Literally, when Jules heard that challenge alert, she goes, what's happening? Ma'am, it is the same.
3: Yeah. Yeah.
2: Thanks for calling me out because my face was totally confused. I was like, what?
3: Okay. Jules is like, I wish he would stop talking so I can talk.
2: So I can ask my question.
1: Okay, we're trying to do the same thing over and over again with the same result. Okay.
0: Yay, it's been working so far.
2: Let's
1: do it.
0: 800-456-8910. Be one of the next people on the phone. If you call while we're talking, it counts towards this next song. You can also give, of course, always online at thejoyfm.com.
3: Yeah, and you know, we're 61% of the way to the finish line right now. 61% of the way to the ultimate 100% goal that we need to be at by the end of the day tomorrow or before. So meeting challenges like this, it's a big deal.
0: It's a big deal. Yeah.
3: These challenges, when they come, this is an encouragement to the listening family. The challenger steps up and says, I'm going to step out in faith. I'm going to be courageous. I'm going to give a gift to the ministry of the Joy FM. I want to encourage the listening family to be part of the giving family. And I'm going to tell you, this radio station, this radio ministry, the stream that you're listening to, it sounds different once you become part of the giving family.
0: It's so true.
3: Mm-hmm. I can't tell you how. I can't tell you why. I just know the day after I became part of the giving family, it sounded different to me. When the morning cruise was talking, it was like, hey, those are my people. When Candace would be on in the midday, hey, that's my girl right there. When JR's praying in the afternoon, it's like, go, buddy, go. It just makes it different. You kind of have ownership. You got skin in the game. So how would you jump in? Help us meet this $2,000 challenge. 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

0: just in case you've been thinking about giving a gift that was anywhere near $623. 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
1: Oh, okay.
0: $623 away. $623. 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
2: $623. And, you know, there are some folks that are on the phone right now, but, hey, we can't count on anyone else to step up, especially when a specific number has been put on your heart and you're going, ooh, is that me? 800-456-8910. Join our friend in Kenneth City giving for the first time. Thank you so much. Charlotte and Ray in Thompson are already Carmen's crew members, and they are making a second faith promise in memory of her parents, Eileen and Watson. Thank you so much for that. Kat, the gardener, thank you so much for your Carmen's Crew gift from Ocala. She said, I've donated a few times, but this time I was told by God I could do better. I know my son would agree too. From the mom, mother of Marine.
3: Aww.
1: Oh, nice. Hey, here's Cynthia in Dothan gave a gift to help out, and there's one from Heflin, Alabama as well. 800-456-8910 or thejoyfm.com.
3: All right. Thank you to Janice and Homosassus. And then we have a friend in Conyers, Catherine in Ocala. Oh, I think you've already said that one. Yeah.
1: It's okay.
3: Did she call back and do it again?
2: Yep. Well, yep. She does like to give. And gifts. I love that.
3: I love that, too. So Kat is part of Carmen's crew. Thank you.
2: All right, I have three friends here. George in Clearwater giving for the first time. Anna and Scott in Brandon, $40 monthly. Thank you. And Sarah in Winter Haven said, we can do it. The comment about being $2 away from not meeting the goal really lit a fire under my booty. All right.
1: if you say it quiet, it's okay.
2: She said it, not me, right? I'm just reading.
3: You're just reading. Yeah.
1: No, you said it.
2: My three-year-old also says it, so I don't mind so much. It's fine.
1: And now we know why. Now we know why the three-year-old says it too.
0: Everybody needs a nice pair of soft socks, you know.
2: Exactly. Yeah. Exactly. Yeah. Now, thank you so much for getting involved.
0: Yeah. Thank you. Thank you for doing what you're doing. We needed $623 to be able to meet this $2,000 challenge for the fourth time. And you did it.
2: Yeah.
0: You came through. You came through. All right. All right. Here we go. One final time. Dan.
1: One more time.
4: You ready?
1: Challenge alert.
4: You ready?
1: Times five. Two, four, six, eight. Who do we appreciate?
0: Jules.
2: That's ACS calibration.
0: Yeah.
3: Yeah.
0: Hey, guess what's going on?
3: Are we in the middle of a challenge?
0: We got to do.
3: Okay. Yeah.
2: Jules,
3: don't
2: this
3: ask
2: is a quiz.
3: Me questions like that. I don't know. Yes.
1: Jules.
3: Yeah.
1: Hello.
0: We've got a $2,000 challenge. $2,000 challenge. This is the fifth and
3: You're
0: final
3: lying, Mark.
0: $2,000 challenge. Thanks to ACS calibrations in Dothan for giving us this opportunity. This would claim the final $2,000. This is amazing. This is incredible. But we've only got one song to do it. Just one song. Ooh. Need your help. If you can jump in, help right now. 800-456-8910. 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One final $2,000 gift from our friends at ACS Calibration in Dothan. And we're going to celebrate if you'll help us meet this in just one song.
2: Listen, we had some processing needing to happen during that last song. So let's blow this one out of the water.
0: Yes.
2: We don't want to be waiting.
3: Like the first beat you hear, let's go ahead and do it.
2: First beat, or just go ahead and do Apple Pay. We've talked so many times about how fast that is. And let me tell you, you pull up the app, you click on the thing. I want to give once. This is how much, boop, boop, and you're in. That's literally it. y'all, Johanna does a much better tutorial, but that's basically
3: it. I'm sorry, how does it go again? Like, boop, boop. Okay, good, yeah. good. Just checking. All right, listen, the math is mathing right now because of what you are doing. A $2,000 challenge, one song, so that we can get this $10,000.
1: Yes, there's lots of ways to give because, you know, you could be like me and not have a fancy iPhone. I always say, I have an old phone. It's a really old phone. But you still can do the gift on it.
0: All right, friends, the final $2,000 one song matching challenge is going to start in about 60 seconds.
2: Okay, I love it.
0: You've got 60 seconds to grab that phone. 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
2: The car dash.
0: Yeah.
2: Which is so cool. So far, 474 people have been involved in that way. You could make it, as Johanna says, a round number, 475. Be the 475th person.
0: Yeah.
2: 800-456-8910. Phone lines are open. Our call center folks are in just the best spirits today. They are incredible. Folks that are going to not only talk to you about how you want to be involved at the Joy FM, but also know why. Why? Mm. What do you love about the Joy FM? Let's talk. I mean, they are fans just as much as they are friends. And so connect with them when you call 800-456-8910. Let's blow this last $2,000 challenge out of the water.
3: Let's do it. Can we get a Shakamoto?
2: Oh, that'd be incredible. Woo. We're four away from a Shakamoto right now.
3: Yes.
1: 800-456-8910.

0: The Joy FM, helping you find joy with CeCe, and we were kind of into EE, because we were doing five, A, B, B, C, C, D, D, E, E.
1: Okay.
0: We were doing five $2,000 okay. gifts. Did you, so the way I started with the Ottoman.
1: No idea, Dan, what you're talking about.
0: Well, it's a challenge, and we had a $10,000 challenge that they were breaking down into five $2,000 increments.
2: Yeah, Jules.
0: And $2,000, one song at a time.
1: Okay, now I see where you're
0: going. Boom, boom, boom. And then we're going to have a cumulative total here in a minute, and we will have raised over $10,000 plus the $10,000, and that's how we get things done in the charathon.
2: Hopefully, because Mark is still doing the calculations here, and we are still praying that you get involved. Mm-hmm. So if you are listening to this and you're going, okay, a challenge, all right, I'm sure they meant it. You know, there was a couple $2,000 songs they did that was great. But hey, if we haven't heard from you, then we haven't accomplished our more big picture goal, right? Because these challenges are fun to kind of move the needle, kind of push forward, and we need to keep pushing forward. We are at 61% of the goal and just a day and a half left to finish.
0: So the word picture was, there was an ottoman and it had two Cheerios every 2 feet, and the little toddler was going, got two, got four, got six, got eight, got 10. So we're going to see if we got them all. And now we're going to see if that toddler is walking, because that's the whole idea about that thing. So we should be heading into high gear and walking on.
3: Hey, can I just kind of give you a hint? Let me give you a hint. We're reading some thank yous here. But if you have been thinking about giving a gift of a dollar a day for the ministry of the Joy FM, now would be an amazing time.
2: Yeah.
3: Let me just drop that hint there for you.
2: Don't stress me out, Mark.
1: I feel like there's a message behind that.
2: Uh-huh. Yeah, the message is call now, 800-456-8910. We don't want to leave a dollar on the table, and we want to make sure that...

0: son calls it listening to church. Oh, that's so cute. When we hear the songs that we sing at church on the radio, I love hearing his little voice sing along. That is so sweet. Oh, my word. Thank you so much. $1,000 gift from Ocala. Thank you so much. Reese and Annette in Lake Placid. Thank you so much. Your gift has been doubled. Timothy and Lisa in Dothan. Thank you. Nancy in Oldsmar. Melinda in Dunedin. You guys, we need to hear from you. We don't want to leave a dollar behind.
1: All right, Danny in Plant City called and increased his monthly gift. He said, okay, Candace, look at this. He said, thanks for being so cool and so calm. Okay, cool.
0: You that's calm. What people say about me.
2: He knows
1: is,
2: you.
1: Is the calm part because you're having to be with me? I'm not sure. But he said he understands the 2x4.
0: Yeah.
1: Sometimes God has to use that 2x4 to get our attention. We've all been there. Sandy in Palm Harbor. We got a friend in Lakeland. Holly and Yanis in Safety Harbor. And Heidi in Bradenton. And Cheryl in Summerfield. Awesome. Thank you so much.
2: All right, we had a $10,000 challenge from our friends at ACS Calibration in Dothan. Needed to do it $2,000 at a time. You did it once, twice, three times, four times. And you did it for the fifth time. Yes, you did. Yes, you did.
1: Oh, Mark, you get me.
0: We're holding our breath.
1: I know. He does that to us, doesn't he?
2: And let me tell you, this is just a beautiful thing when I look and see how we got here. 64 friends,
1: wow.
2: 64 people in the listening family became part of the giving family to help meet this $10,000 challenge.
0: That's amazing.
3: Nice.
2: 64. That's how we get it done. Mm-hmm. Each one of us giving what we can. In the middle of that, there was a $4,000 gift and there was a $4 gift and everything in between. Every person giving what they can, not equal giving, it's equal sacrifice. Mm-hmm. Each one of us giving as God has blessed us, as God enables us. That's all he asks for us, is to do what he has given us, the ability, the gifts, the talents, or the power to give, the blessing to give. 800-456-8910 online at thejoyfm.com. We are so grateful for what God's done and what he's going to do.
0: I'd like to take some time to pray. Dear Lord, thank you so much for moving in our hearts in ways that we could never imagine. Lord, when you speak to us through the music, through the ministry of the Joy FM, it's when we need it the most. And Lord, when we hear the same song that we have heard before in a different way, I know that it is you speaking. Lord, thank you so much for bringing us all together so we can make this possible for generations to come. Lord, you are working. You are alive and working, and we get to be a part of your plan. Thank you. Thank you so much. Lord, I pray for the rest of this day. I pray for tomorrow. I pray for every heart that has yet to say, yes, I'd like to be involved with the ministry of the Joy FM. Lord, I pray that you are moving in mighty ways and that you surprise us, and I know you will, at every turn. Thank you so much, Lord. In Jesus' name I pray. Amen.
4: The dream is fading, now I'm staring at the door. I know it's over 'cause my feet have hit the cold floor. Check my reflection.

0: 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Ain't that convenient?
1: Yes, sir, it is.
2: 800-456-8910. Deborah and Stan in Port Charlotte did the car dash thing. They gave that deal on their car. They're fancy, and they gave a gift. And then Cynthia and Rock in Ponce Inlet gave a $400 gift.
3: Thank you.
2: It's all adding together, man. This is all working together to make it happen, getting us right there where we are. Like Brandon with a More Than Music Mission partner gift. The one-time 360 worked that way for Brandon. And I thought maybe that was the city, but that's the person. And then here's Dennis in Spring Hill. Thank you, Dennis. Valencia in Conyers. Nice gift. And another from Wesley Chapel.
3: Thank you so much. Tajara in Sebring. Thank you to Bonnie in Lakeland. Love the Joy FM. All the hosts and the music. Thank you so much, Bonnie. Kimberly and David in Lakeland giving a $1,000 gift. Thank you so much. They've been listening since they arrived in Florida 30 years ago. And the Joy FM has been on air for 40 years. So it's been the whole time. They absolutely love the station. Thank you so much. They're giving for those who cannot. That is so thoughtful. Lauren in Ocala, thank you so much. Darlene in Tampa, thank you for that gift. Patty and Joseph in Fernandina Beach said they have been listening to the Joy FM since they came on air in the Jacksonville area. Thank you for openly sharing your joys, your struggles, your everyday moments, for living out your faith in ways that point people to Jesus. And even though they live on a fixed income and already give monthly, they're adding a bonus gift. Thank you for faithfully helping grow God's kingdom. Thank you. Patty and Joseph, you are making it happen. You really are. And it's so funny because off air we were talking about how very human we are, right? Every single day we are living out the, hey, everything is going great, and oopsies, yeah. Did I mean to say that? Or, you know, maybe I don't know the right answer. We're living that all out live on air in front of you because we value the human connection. We value that more than anything else, that God is working through people. And if that's something that you value as well, your gift of support makes that possible. And it's kind of a put your money where your mouth is situation, hey, especially in the world of AI.
2: Did you see who's coming in here in a minute?
3: No.
2: Look at that next room.
3: Yay! should we say it or should we let it be a surprise?
2: I don't know. It's kind of a tease.
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1: DC.
0: Carmen.
1: We have someone very, very, very special in with us right now. I'm so excited. Girl, just go ahead and let everybody
2: you know
1: what?
2: I cannot. I couldn't just keep listening. I'm like, I have got to come in for a little while. Literally, the nurse from the hospital that I was going to for all the treatments called me and said, I know it's Share-a-thon, but you've got to take it easy. She called. When I came in the other day, I'm like, I just got a cup. Carmen, can I come for a little while?
1: She's looking at me.
0: Right?
2: Can I work?
1: No, she's been here longer than I have, and she's like, can I please come?
0: That's part of it, though. She's got perfect attendance, and she can't spoil it.
2: I can't miss
1: it. And she's like, well, when do you want me to come? I'm like, Michelle, you tell me. You tell me the time, and we will schedule around you. So, Michelle is with us for a while.
2: Hey, it's the next to the last day. This is a great time to call to be a part of this or give online, and I get to say thank you. I've been hearing you guys say thank you to so many people. I'm like, I just want to say thank you. You are amazing. And Barbara and Zephyr Hills gave a gift. David and Linda and Sun City Center. We heard from Johns Creek. Thank you for that.
1: That's awesome. That's that new signal too, by the way, Michelle, 97.9.
2: I think you've got one right there, Marietta too.
1: I do. Yeah. I do. Deborah from Marietta and then David from Marietta.
2: I love that. And Dana from Fort Pierce, thank you so much. Teresa from my hometown, St. Petersburg. Could you be a part of that at 800-456-8910? Or you can use the app. You can do the dash thing. Yes. I was trying to look. My car's not updated enough. I want the dash.
1: Michelle has jumped right into full Share-a-thon mode. But before we get started, we're just going to take 60 seconds.
2: Yes,
1: because,
2: ma'am.
1: Michelle, everyone wants to know how you're doing. So just give us an update on you. And you look so good.
2: Thank you.
1: Look so good. You kept walking through the station and everybody's just like, Michelle.
2: It was my first week of hugs in like 2.5 months. They're like, you know, your immune system is down. You shouldn't hug people.
1: Candace. She's literally scrubbing the studio before Michelle walks in.
0: I know. It's never been this clean right here.
2: I thought it does when JR comes in, but whatever. Yeah, no, I am feeling good. You know, obviously this summer kind of derailed me, but I honestly have felt prayers, and I was going through some more letters, and there were some more letters here that I hadn't picked up, and just reading a lot of them yesterday and crying and realizing how many people have walked through hard places or are in the midst of hard places. And, you know, like me, just finding strength in prayer. Our prayer line, never before has it been so important to me.
1: Yeah.
2: You know, we talk about more than music stuff, but boy, the fact that I can call somebody at 3 a.m. and they're going to pray for me is huge. It's huge. And just the songs, how you listen differently when you're walking in a hard place, and lyrics just jump out at you. Like, God will use a lyric in a song to be that encouragement or that blanket of hope. And I'm so grateful. You know, I never want to see that again.
1: Yeah.
2: And still going through all the tests and all those things you have to do, but I do feel good, and I'm grateful to God. And you know,
1: is there a song we can load a few up or name a couple that have just I didn't know if there was one that talked about Meet Me in the Valley.
2: That song.
1: Because
2: who wants to go to the valley?
1: Like,
2: for real,
0: nobody.
2: I want to be in the mountain the whole time, but that's where the springs are. That's where, you know, the growth really happens. And so, there's definitely been that.
1: We've missed your prayers this Share-a-thon. Can I just ask you to pray for these next few hours? We just need it. We need a Michelle prayer.
2: Okay.
1: I would love
2: to do that. Ah, Jesus, how we love you. How we honor you. How we honor you, God. You're so faithful. I thank you that you promise, and it's truth, that you never leave us. You never forsake us. And I know even in the midst of this week, we've seen so many people walking in hard places, and none of them get past you. So hold them by the hand. Thank you that you're our healer, our provider, our hope, our deliverer, God. Thank you for your tangible love and presence for my friends today. And Lord, we thank you for this radio station. What a privilege to be able to speak life over the airwaves. So would you speak to hearts? Show us our part. See all the provision come in. Lord, we're asking for a miracle this next day and a half, an absolute miracle. And I know that you're the God of miracles. In Jesus' name, amen.
1: Amen.

0: We don't stay in the valley.
1: Thank God.
0: But he meets us there.
1: Absolutely true.
0: It's day 4 of our Share-a-thon.
2: Challenge alert.
1: You ready?
0: Look, oh Michelle.
1: I'm ready.
3: You ready?
4: When he is.
0: You step into the room and we get a challenge.
1: I'm so
0: Welcome
1: excited.
0: Back.
5: Well, this is a $6,000 challenge, a $6,000 challenge from friends who will remain anonymous. 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So we need to raise $6,000 to match their $6,000. That'll release $12,000 into the ministry. And we can't add that $6,000 until we hear from you. So essentially, your gift is being matched. If you help with a gift of $30 a month, that's like $60 a month impact. If you can help with a $500 gift, that's $1,000. If you're part of Carmen's crew with a $1,000 gift, that's $2,000 towards the ministry. And we've got to do this in a very short period of time. Matter of fact, I believe, well, I'm not going to say it.
6: I know. Don't
5: say it
6: yet.
5: I'm not going to say it, but you know what I'm thinking.
6: Right. So how many more than Music Mission partners would that take?
5: That would take 11.
6: All right.
5: No, I take that back. It will take 16.
6: So your gift right now 16. Of any amount is matched dollar for dollar. That will help release another $6,000 to the ministry.
0: Yeah,
6: I love this.
0: That is great, guys. Thank you so much for what you're doing. And we need to hear from folks all over the Joy FM listening area, which, Michelle, since you and I started, has grown a good bit.
6: Yes.
0: We now have friends in South Carolina, in Tennessee, in Georgia, in Alabama, and all over the state of Florida. And you can help to match this $6,000 and release up to 12, maybe even more, than $12,000 by the end of this challenge. But what we need to do is hear the phones ring. We need you to pick up your phone and open the app. We need you to, if you're sitting at your desk and you've got the Joy FM open online, you can give on the website, thejoyfm.com. Just anyway, you know, there's so many ways to give now. Even that little dashboard QR code that neither you nor I will have ever seen. But we believe. We
6: Does
0: do not
6: have
0: see.
6: A car right. I can go sit right. in and see.
0: We believe. You just have to speak it in faith, Bill.
7: Okay, I guess so.
0: Believe
7: in
0: the things you have not seen. So you can scan that QR code if that's you and give. And what an exciting time. You know, I have to say this. In some ways, and Michelle and I have been behind these microphones doing this for 40 years.
6: Yeah.
0: We were there at the very first Share-a-thon that we ever did. And I don't think I've missed one either. Maybe one, but I don't think I've even missed one. I know you haven't missed any. This is the same thing. It all comes down to the fact that this station exists is because people, ordinary people, everyday people, individuals just like you, have taken ownership
6: right.
0: of it.
6: Right.
0: With your giving, with your prayers, and God has worked through the station in ways that can only be described as miraculous.
6: And honestly, I wouldn't want to do it any other way. You know, when I came out of mainstream rock radio, it was commercial radio, but I love the fact that we can all partner together. And I know everyone in this room, we support the station. I do not because I have the honor of being behind the microphone, but because I love the Joy FM. I want to keep it strong in my community. My children and now my grandchildren are growing up on the Joy FM.
0: Right.
6: Like, that's awesome.
0: Yeah.
6: And so that's what we're inviting you into today, to be a part of this.
0: Yes.
6: And tomorrow's the last day, so we need to hear from you.
0: Absolutely.
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1: You ready?
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6: 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Let's do it.
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8: Yes, we're so glad to be back in. That's Dave from the Morning Cruise. I'm Bill. Carmen is over there. She just finished her empanadas. We might switch out in just a minute. Michelle Talon is here today.
9: It's good to be with you, Johanna.
1: Oh, it's so good to have you here.
8: Yes.
1: And folks are responding. We heard from Tracy and LaGrange, who is in

0: increasing their monthly gift and says, in honor of Michelle and the inspiration she has been to
1: I
0: us during
1: you.
0: Her trial.
1: Thank you.
0: So happy she is better. Cancer runs in my family. Didn't turn out so good. I lost my mom, dad, and brother to it. So happy
1: so
0: Michelle
1: sorry.
0: Had a better outcome. I just love her, Tracy says. So
1: aww,
0: thank you.
2: Praise the Lord. Thank you. Every dollar that's given right now will be matched up to $6,000. That's what's on the table.
3: Derek and Courtney are in Ponte Vedra. $30 a month makes them more than Music Mission partners. Maria and Samuel are in Palm Coast, giving it all at once, just $360. And asking for prayer, Bill, for Moises. He is fighting a recurring cancer prognosis right now. Santiago in Sarasota, $30 a month. That's more than Music Mission partner. Deborah is in Lake Placid, giving a nice one-time gift for from her grandchildren for their other grandmother who had a stroke. And then Jackie in Bradenton loves the Joy FM, listens daily, thanks us for all we do, and joins Carmen's crew.
1: Yay.
3: Awesome.
1: I've got another Carmen's crew member here, Patty in Tampa, also giving a $500 extra gift. I love the Joy FM, she says, and I want to continue to give to this ministry as a huge thank you for all you've done to help me. Thank you for that. And then Shana, Teresa at Lakewood Ranch increasing their gift to $150 a month. That's amazing. And just says what a blessing the station is.
2: Thank you for
1: partnering with us.
2: Good to hear from Lakewood Ranch. Jill is in Riverview. Thank you for $365, a dollar a day. Thank you. Amy in Opelika, thank you for that. For first time gift, $50. Thank you. And then Lindsay and David at Avon Park, $30 a month makes you more than Music Mission partners. And by the way, one of those was via phone. 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
1: Yes.
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3: But you got to dial the number though.
1: 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Excited to talk with you.
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1: It's like self-checkout or going to a real person. 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
2: You and me both.
1: But yeah,
2: you
1: it's easier. 800-456-8910.
2: Yep. So we got one phone, one online at thejoyfm.com. The other one was first time giver on the app. So simple to give on the app, just click to give. All right, so we got the $6,000 dollar for dollar matching challenge happening right now.
0: Yep, and thanks to Jessica and Kyle in Athens, they're giving a one-time gift, and they said, hey Michelle, this one's for you. Richard in Kennesaw with a first-time giver being a More Than Music Mission partner in honor of my wife Cipriana, I think. I'm not sure if I said that right, but I tried. So in honor of Richard's wife from Kennesaw, we're at just over $4,000. We need five more Than Music Mission partners with a gift of a dollar a day to help complete this challenge. And I'd love to see us, you know, we don't have to just meet it. We could double it or triple it if you would go ahead and call or click and make your gift right now. I know it's the middle of the day. You may be stepping out for lunch. Maybe you're in the line at the drive-thru. You could take just a couple of minutes to go ahead and text the word GIVE to 800-456-8910. Or if you do have that QR code on your digital dashboard, just scan that while you're waiting. And between where you place your order and pick up your order, you could be the next MMMP.
2: Well, let's hope the lines go a little slower today in the drive-thru. What can we say about that? I would love to see, with Michelle, who's only here for a couple hours today, I'd love to see these phones just go nuts.
1: That would be so fun.
2: The numbers
1: let's do
2: just
1: it.
2: Go up. Guys, you all have been with us for 40 years, and we're so thankful. But we have people who've been listening for 20 years who've never given before. We have people who've been listening for the last few months, and they're like, you guys are my people. And we'd love to just challenge you to do something. And we often say this, but the only gift that's too small is the one that's never given. So don't think your gift is too small. Don't think it doesn't matter. I guarantee you, Michelle Talone, who we've been behind these microphones for our whole lives, but when you get on the other side and you walk through something hard,
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8: I'm so excited to be with you for a little while today, and I just can't wait to hear from you. You know, we say day four, but it's really the next to the last day.
7: Oh, yeah.
8: And so if you're listening right now, here is your opportunity to jump in, to give your best gift, to keep the Joy FM strong for people who are listening all over. You know, whether you just need that daily encouragement, the Bible talks about encourage one another, even as you see the craziness, the day approaching. And we're seeing it, right? We're looking around going, oh my goodness, there's so much going on. But for the folks that are in a hard place too, you know, who doesn't want to find joy? You see billboards, find joy, choose joy. Like, yeah, sign me up for that, because there is craziness going on. And God takes care of the big picture. Don't you love that we're actually invited into something that's bigger than us? You know, that God can breathe on your $30 a month and take this signal to that person in the car at exactly the moment they needed to hear that message. Like, that's mind-blowing, actually.
7: You know, I have to jump in here.
8: Yes.
7: This is I'm taking this off track for 2 seconds, but I promise it won't be long. I just thought about this, because joy works in the midst of the fire, right? That's the difference between just a carnal happiness
8: and
7: true joy. True joy works in the midst of the fire. What do you think the three Hebrew children who were

0: thrown into the fiery furnace, right? This is an Old Testament story. They're thrown into the fiery furnace, and a fourth man shows up. And Nebuchadnezzar the king says, I look, and there's four men in the fire. What do you think they were feeling when that fourth man was in the fire with them?
1: Wow, right?
0: Do you think they waited to be delivered from the fire before they felt joy? They must have had joy and peace right in the middle of it.
1: So good.
0: And then they were delivered, and as Carmen loves to quote Beth Moore, they did not even smell like smoke. I might have gotten it wrong. Smell of smoke. I got it close. But that's just amazing. And I don't know where you are today. As you listen, you may be going through the middle of it. You may be in the valley. You may be on the mountaintop. But this station is committed to helping you find joy. That's our mission. And that is for you, no matter where you are in your journey of life. I hope that you appreciate that, and I hope that you want to support that.
2: Can I just ask you to double down on the idea of God's deliverance and how complete it is? You can't walk into a barbecue place and not walk out smelling like smoke.
1: Truth.
2: I can't cook something on my grill and not smell like smoke for the rest of the day. They walked around in the fire and didn't smell like smoke when they came out.
0: That's deliverance.
2: That's deliverance.
1: I love amazing. That.
0: Yeah.
1: That's
0: yeah. So good. Well, thank you for letting us just share for a minute. I want to thank Sally in Waynesboro. Her donations in honor of Michelle being here today. She has missed hearing your beautiful prayers, Michelle. Jackie in Cape Coral, first time giver, 30 a month. Thank you so much. And Tim in Sharpsburg is doubling his faith promise. He's now a double More Than Music mission partner with that increase of $360.
1: Awesome.
0: Thank you, Tim in Sharpsburg.
1: And thank you to Bobby and Sebring for your gift as well. 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
1: Wow. Mm-hmm.
3: They gave. That was just today. So it's incredible.
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1: And yeah, thank you. 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
2: I'll give you a note.
1: Yeah, okay, good, thanks.
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1: Yes.
0: 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Wow, incredible that they're calling back to do this again. 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Whatever you can do today, it'll count toward this challenge.
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7: 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We've made it as easy as possible. Whatever you're going to do, though, do it, because we've got a $5,000 challenge from our Marietta contractor on the table right now. We're trying to match it.
1: Or you can mail it in, like a sweet listener just did to Hitch. Hitch just walked in here, and a sweet listener sent just, it was just a white piece of paper. He opened it up. It was addressed to him. He opened it up, looked inside it. It was a check for $600.
8: Wow. Thank you.
1: To Hitch.
7: That's nice. I mean, it's harder.
1: It's not made out to Hitch. But
8: right. I knew what you meant.
1: To Hitch.
7: It's harder to address a certain challenge when you mail it in like
1: true.
7: That.
1: That is true.
7: This
1: that
7: one hit
1: true.
7: At the right time.
1: It so. Did. But that was so sweet. Actually, can I add it? I'm just kidding. Can I add it to these totals, really?
8: If they get it down to
7: total relations really quick kidding. Enough.
1: I'm really not kidding. All right. 800-456-8910. A $5,000 challenge from our friend in Marietta. He's a contractor. This is his second challenge, Michelle.
8: I know. It's incredible.
1: You
8: Thank
1: know who
8: you.
1: He is. Yeah. He did 10,000 yesterday or day before and then called back with an additional $5,000. And so, Johanna, were we doing this dollar for... I can't remember what you
8: it's
1: said.
8: The dollar for dollar match. Yeah, we have to match his $5,000 before we can add it. And I'm going to pull a Carmen.
1: Okay.
8: I probably shouldn't say this. I probably should have asked this when we're not on a microphone.
1: Okay.
8: But one of my favorite moments of Share-a-thon is when you and Michelle...
1: But I need to
8: know if Michelle feels up to it.
9: No, yeah, I can
8: All
9: do
8: right.
9: that.
1: Here's what's funny.
8: Because right now we've got four people on the phone and three people online.
1: Should we give Mike a heads up about what's...
9: We probably should.
8: Yeah.
9: We'll scare him.
1: Yeah. Mike is our new director of support. Mm-hmm. Mike, you're about to see a zero to show.
8: Lock the door because he may leave. It's one of the craziest things that we do that works. Yeah. And so when we're trying to encourage people to call, see, they already know.
1: Yep, they do.
8: That we do this thing that's called Zero to Shakamoto in, is it 60 or 90 seconds?
7: 90 seconds,
8: okay. Mm-hmm. We set 90 seconds on the clock. And we give the phone number a couple of times. And I know most people these days are giving
1: online.
8: You know, on the app or through the QR code or online in some manner. But I know there's enough of us that still actually make phone calls and talk to people that we could do a Zero to Shakamoto in 90 seconds. And just, I'm hoping it goes well beyond that. 10 people all calling at the same time. If we got 20 people, that would be amazing.
1: Yeah.
8: So we're going to give the phone number a few times. Now, here's the thing. It's not just call and hang up or call and say hi. It's call and give your best gift and help us meet this $5,000 challenge from our Marietta contractor.
1: Michelle and Carmen do it better than anybody else. We're the OGs of this. We're the OGs.
9: So the term has come up a lot today.
1: Oh, Lord.
8: So we have to give you the phone number a few times. We want you to go ahead and get your phone ready. And you can punch in these numbers, but don't hit send yet, because we're going to do it all together. I'll start.
9: Okay.
1: So here's the thing. Zero to Shakamoto it used to be, Michelle, 15, because we had 30 phone lines. We have 20 now. So it's 10. That's 10. I saw you look at me.
7: Right. A lot of people give online
1: it's
7: now.
1: It's 10 is Shakamoto, 20 is phone blitz.
8: Okay.
1: So we're going for 10.
9: But if we did 20, that would be awesome.
7: But we're really going for 20.
1: For 20.
9: I know. I got you.
1: Okay.
9: But here's the key.
1: Right.
9: It has to happen in 90 seconds.
1: It does.
8: And
1: so,
8: Dave is going to do the counting.
1: Yes. Dave does the counting.
9: All right.
1: So you're going to tell him one more time?
9: All right. So what we're going to do is we're going to give you the phone number, and we'll start it like when the next phone rings.
7: I'll start
9: rings.
7: The timer when the phone rings.
9: When the phone rings. And then we'll have 90 seconds. So call now. You've been thinking about calling with your best gift. We've got a challenge underway. This is a great time to do it. Carmen and I are both standing up because
1: we
9: we're anticipating your call and your best gift right now.
1: Yes.
9: And so here's the number. Are you ready?
1: Yeah.
8: Ready.
9: 800-456-8910.
1: Oh, Michelle, here we go. This is the first one of the show.
9: I hope it works.
1: I know, I do too. All right, so 800- 406-456-8910. If you're on State Road 60 right now, will you call? If you're on I-75, will you call? If you are on I-10, will you call? 800-455, what'd you say?
9: I-4,
1: yes. 800-456-8910. Here's the thing. This is synchronized dialing. We all need to dial at the same time. When the phone rings, Dave will hit the timer, and we've got 90. Oh, there it is.
9: Okay. All right.
1: Here we go.
9: 90 seconds.
1: Okay.
9: 800-456-8910. Call
1: what'd you call? What'd you call? All right, Dave, you're doing right. The counting. Where are we?
7: Right. You got six people on.
9: We're
7: going to
9: do it. Okay. 800-456-8910.
1: Okay.
7: Congratulations. Woo! You're now at 22 people on the phone right now.
1: Oh, we have enough phone folks.
7: We have outpaced the number of phones. We're 24, 25. 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
1: A lot of people have been doing just that. Titus and Marianne in Sarasota giving a gift. They say, I love listening to the Joy FM. Really going to show my age, but I just realized that I can play the Joy FM home on my smart speaker.
2: Yes!
1: She's a little late to the party, but I'm glad
2: That's
1: she found
2: awesome.
1: It.
2: Yes. That's awesome, yes.
1: Bonnie in Ocala is a new MMMP, $1 a day. Jody in Bradenton, thank you to the Joy FM for playing uplifting music daily. I listen all the time. Absolutely love the stories. Love how God works through y'all, touches each and every one of us through the airwaves. Thanks for all you do. Jody is now a More Than Music Mission partner. Christine and Jay in Mulberry are joining Carmen's crew.
2: Yay, welcome.
1: Joshua in Bradenton, thank you for the gift. And then we heard from Martin in Ocala, first-time giver, brand new MMMP.
3: We love saying thank you. Thank you for your generosity. That was awesome. The phones went crazy. I would kind of have liked to see what was going on in the other room.
1: Chaos.
2: No, they were yes. All right. Yes. Okay.
1: I have a feeling there are a lot of empanadas on the floor right now.
2: Oh, that's funny. All right, you have some there? You want me to do these?
3: Jim in Newtown, Pennsylvania, giving a gift. Thank you so much. And Lynette and Elmer in Bradenton, a $500 gift. And thank you to Kevin and Holly in Sarasota.
2: All right. Pamela from Clearwater, thank you very much. She's increasing, by the way. And she goes, I love Michelle, and I have been praying for her. Thank you, Pamela. And then I love this goat and soap. I'm thinking this is soap probably made of goat's milk, is what I'm guessing, goat and
3: good
2: soap.
3: For you.
2: Yes, it is. Sheila is in Franklin. It's a $1,000 gift. She's a first-time giver. She goes, my business wouldn't exist without the goodness of God. And 93.3, so she's listening to 93.3 in Georgia area. She goes, I was an alcoholic and hopeless almost a decade ago. And wow. I mean, it's completely turned around. So thank you, Sheila, for that gift. Trudy, given in honor of Michelle today.
3: Thank you. Love and
2: appreciate you, especially on Sunday, Michelle. Warm up for worship while I'm getting ready for church. Also to the morning crews, you people are okay too. Thankful you are doing well, Michelle. Keep up the joy, folks. I love that. So sweet. And then we have Melinda from Citrus Springs. Thank you for all that you do. I'm here laughing, crying, and praying and praising right along with you. Right song, right time. You are truly my family. So glad to hear Michelle during Share-a-thon. I don't miss warm up for worship for anything. Love, love, love all of you. Mm. So sweet. And then Shaza and Ryan from Lakeland, you are all like family I have never met. You don't know it, but you have prayed for me on my way to work and through my tough seasons of life. Likewise, I have prayed for each of you during the hard times. I've prayed for Dave during his loss, for Candace after her accident, and now for Michelle. I believe the power of prayer. I believe in the power of prayer, and I believe in this ministry. Thank you for your obedience. And are our listeners not just the best? I was talking to Mike a little bit earlier. He's our new director of support. Mike's been in radio. He was in other places serving. And I just said, well, tell me what your first thoughts are, you know, now that you've been here for almost a week and reading. He's literally read every single comment that's come into this studio. And he said, the level of connection that we have with our listening family is unlike anything that I've ever seen. And it's something we've felt and enjoyed for so long. And we just want to say thank you. Thank you, thank you, thank you. Michelle, I know you're feeling it.
3: I absolutely am. And we use that term family, but it's like genuinely is. You know, that the prayers and it's a different thing than what most people experience with radio, that we really are a family here. So thank you so much for your generosity.
2: Yes, yes, yes.
4: I got a couple more thank yous and a shout out to Michelle from Rebecca in Gibsonton. She said, I give monthly and I gave a one-time gift earlier this week, but I need to give in honor of Michelle. Oh. She goes, I work from home in the central time zone, and I love listening to Michelle. Last month, they thought there was a cancer diagnosis in her family, and she said so. She feels you, Michelle. She says, my prayers continue for Michelle and everyone else at the Joy FM. Can't get through a day without y'all. And then Connie in Tampa, our friend Connie.
3: I love you, Connie.
4: We know Connie. Multiple times said, so blessed. She's giving in honor of Michelle coming back to the station.
2: Oh, praise the Lord.
4: So thank you for that. And then Jen in Athens said in honor of Michelle being back today. We love her and we're praying for her.
3: You guys are making me cry.
4: That's awesome. Absolutely awesome. Well, I got to give you the results on that challenge from our Marietta contractor. It was a $5,000 challenge. We had to match it before we could add it. And you guys raised $14,259. Now, there's someone else who, you know, if you're in the position to be able to make a large gift like that, you could do it in your business name, you could do it anonymously, you could do it in honor or a memory of someone. Being able to turn $5,000 into nearly $15,000 plus your gift, that's a $20,000 investment in the ministry in the course of, what, a couple songs?
2: Yeah, totally.
4: Absolutely amazing.
2: And if someone had a leadership size gift, or as Dave has described them for years, a catalyst size gift, we're going to have Michelle here for another hour or so, but we're just trying to make our way to 70% of the goal as quickly as we can. Of course, we've got all day tomorrow, but those leadership catalyst size gifts, man, they really help, and they help us count a little quicker.
1: Yes. I mean, you see what just happened with that $5,000. Yep. We had the $6,000 prior to that.
2: Yep.
1: This morning, the $50,000 gift, that served as a catalyst that took us through about 3 hours.
3: Incredible.
1: And brought over 500 More Than Music Mission partners into the giving family.
2: Yep. So if you have a $10,000 gift, and I know that's crazy, but most people do not have that. We get it. 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And they're so generous to do that. But if there's if you could give a $5,000, a $10,000, $20,000 gift, here's the number, 800-456-8910, or online at thejoyfm.com.
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0: Digital dashboard.
1: Okay. All right.
0: You don't have one of those.
1: You know, obviously, I don't have one.
2: They're putting those in cars now, I understand.
0: Comes with a little screen. You touch on it.
1: Super cool. Yeah. Well, we got some thank yous. We played the Josiah song. My three-year-old granddaughter can sing you every lyric of Josiah Queen songs. She asked.
3: I believe it.
1: Yeah. She can ask for it by name. Turn it up. She likes Josiah Queen. Kayla in Orlando, you're amazing. $500 gift. First-time giver to the Joy FM. Jennifer in Land O'Lakes, a More Than Music mission partner. She said, I tune in every day as soon as I get to my office. My staff knows my door is always open, and sometimes they come in to listen and praise. I love that. That's so good. Susan and Tyrone and MMMP, welcome. And Amy in Dallas, thank you for your gift. A new Christian. You guys have given me so much insight and are a positive influence. Amy, thanks for being a part of the family here and giving that gift. You can join them. 800-456-8910.
3: Okay, I want to add to that Becky in Inverness. Thank you so much. Here's Rose in Port St. Lucie. First time giver. Heidi and Mark in Wachula for all five of their grandkids are giving a gift today. Loretta in Bradenton also says, I listen with my grandkids in the car. The ministry's a blessing to us. Thank you so much. Donna in Pinellas Park, I want to thank you. A $500 special gift. She said, my husband and I loved and love the Joy FM. I want to give this in his memory. He recently went to be with Jesus. Thanks for blessing us. Donna, thank you for that special gift given on the app. Here's a gift from Dothan, a gift from Jacksonville. Adria, thank you so much for your giving.
4: Janet's in Tampa, and she said, I already gave earlier during Share-a-thon, but I just wanted to say I'm so glad to hear Michelle's doing better. I know God will continue to heal her as prayers really do work wonders, and she gave
1: an
4: extra gift. Thanks. And then Renee is in Sarasota. She's a More Than Music mission partner, and she said, I love Michelle and warm up for worship, and we're praying for her. I've been a listener for 30 years.
1: So
4: that's
1: so
4: awesome.
1: Much.
4: Oh, wait, and then there's...
1: Oh,
4: go ahead. And then there's this.
5: Challenge alert.
1: You ready?
6: Stand by, guys. Here we go.
7: Ready.
8: You ready?
9: We can do this.
10: Are you ready? Let's do it.
5: 3, 2, 1.
4: What? Well, this is giant for this part of the day. This is big. I don't know. It's been a long time since I think I've had a challenge this big at in the middle of the day like this. It's a $10,000 challenge.
1: Woo!
3: Yeah,
4: a $10,000 challenge. This is from Mazda of Clearwater.
3: Okay.
4: A $10,000 challenge, and we need to match this $10,000 dollar for dollar before we can add it to our total. That means we need to hear from about 27 More Than Music mission partners giving a gift of $30 a month, or it could be 10 people giving at the Carmen's Crew level of $84 a month. Have you heard? I don't know if you've had a chance to smell the candle yet that we have.
1: No, I want to see it.
4: It's Christmas Joy.
1: I love the title.
4: It's the name of the candle, and it's a, I don't know, it is...
3: Times Fraser Fur is the
0: clean
3: closest scent, a clean version of that.
4: Yes, yeah. So... it's supposed to be better for you to burn this candle. So that's going to folks who are new to the crew. And if we had, maybe we probably won't get 10 people giving at the Carmen's Crew level to meet this challenge. But we might get 5. You know, wouldn't that be cool to have 5 new Carmen's Crew members? And then the rest could be folks giving $30 a month and $100 here and $500 there, whatever. However you want to do it. Whatever gift is right for you is perfect for us.
3: We've been saying the maths.
4: Yeah.
3: And Johanna's the keeper of the math. That's the other part of that equation. If you're new to the crew, you get one of those candles. We thank you for those of you who have been giving in a sustaining, ongoing way that keeps us able to get to you day and night. And we're thankful for your ongoing support. But for you who are new, first-time givers, we would love to sign up as many people as possible during this challenge. $10,000 dollar for dollar.
0: 3 people giving online right now. We got 1 person on the phone. And we know we got a room full of people waiting to take phone calls because we just challenged them a few minutes ago.
1: It was beautiful.
0: They were scattering like crazy. While we get ready to get this challenge underway, let me just say thanks to Janice in Land O'Lakes for her gift. It came in a little bit earlier. We heard from Jan in Largo as well, and Stacy in Abbeville, South Carolina. And then Pamela in Valrico with a nice one-time gift. She said, I listen every morning on the way to work and on the way home. Really relate to Candace because, and Carmen, I'm glad you're back in the room. She survived an elevator shaft accident.
1: Wow.
4: Wait.
0: This is Pamela in Valrico. She said she identifies with Candace.
4: Yes.
0: Because she survived an elevator shaft accident.
4: What is Pam's? Well, just wow. Look at, turn it around.
0: It just
4: Let
0: says
4: me see her last name. No.
0: Yeah.
1: Wow.
4: Oh my goodness.
0: Do you
4: goodness.
0: Know many people that named Pamela that
4: know
0: have survived?
4: What, yes. A, yeah. I know one other Pam that I went on a mission trip with.
0: But did she survive a?
4: Yes.
0: Really?
4: Yes. But she's from Sarasota. Pam, oh my goodness, that's crazy.
0: Wow, I'm not getting in an elevator with anybody named Pamela.
4: No, I went I went to Honduras with Pam, and she was in an elevator shaft.
0: Yeah.
4: It dropped. She's in real estate. She was showing property, and the elevator...
0: I hope they didn't buy that particular property.
4: That's why I saw that. Oh my goodness, that's crazy.
0: Yeah.
4: Wow. That's crazy.
1: Well, thank you for
4: this
1: your
4: This is
1: gift.
4: Why Mama doesn't get on the I haven't seen Karma stand up that fast and run over to the microphone. She's like,
1: is that a paranoia thing for you?
2: Hey, I'm on the sixth floor this week. She would never survive that.
4: Oh, ask Dave and Bill. They She'd travel
0: the
4: with
0: stairs.
4: Me. I will take
0: She'd
4: the
0: be
4: steps.
0: Getting so much exercise
2: yeah,
0: this week.
4: 100%. Listen, and what my, it has to be like floor 17, 18, 19 that I consider taking the elevator. Like, right. I will take that many. I will take a dozen yeah. flights of steps.
0: We've been with her in Atlanta when she was stuck in an elevator.
4: Oh, no.
0: Yeah. It ruined the rest of the day. She was shaking.
2: I'm so sorry. Dave, thanks for bringing that up.
0: It's been my pleasure. Let's reframe it.
4: Let's do a do-over on this challenge, please. Ready?
6: Stand by, guys. Here we go.
7: Ready?
8: You ready?
9: We can do this.
0: Okay, so it's a $10,000 challenge, right?
4: That's right, from Mazda of Clearwater. Yep. And we need to match this $10,000 gift before we can add it. That means we need your help right now. It'll take about 27 friends giving a dollar a day. Maybe a few of you can help at the Carmen's Crew level of $84 a month or $1,000. 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
4: There's four giving online right now. 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Mm-hmm.
1: All right.
4: And now, we can still take the phone calls at 800-456-8910, but it's a $10,000 challenge. 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
2: Right. Now, here's the thing. 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If you could do that ethically, do it. It's so simple, and you don't even have to talk to anybody. Now, I usually am the one saying, talk to a human, but there's sometimes when the expedience of having this little phone in your hand
0: mm-hmm.
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9: All right, Kelly in Arcadia is given $30 a month, but during this challenge, that counts as $60 a month. Thank you very much. Ashley in Titusville, great to hear from you. Joan in Carrollton, thank you. Jeannie in Commerce giving $5 monthly. 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Haley in Homosassa, $1,000. 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Tracy and Charles in Conyers, thank you for 361 time. That is a More Than Music Mission partner level gift. Johanna, $10,000 is
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10: It is for Mazda of Clearwater. 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
8: During this special challenge, $10,000, dollar for dollar matching challenge.
9: So good. Uh-huh.
8: Michelle Tallone is here. You got Dave and Bill. Carmen's right there from the morning cruise. Johanna is our quarterback. And Johanna, how are we doing on this thing?
9: Well, we're making some progress, but we still got a long way to go to match this $10,000 challenge from Mazda of Clearwater. 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Joan and Jerry are in Lakeland, and they said, we gave to help with the Running Start Share-a-thon. And as the week went on, we realized we pay more than the amount we gave for our streaming services, which doesn't feed our souls like the Joy FM does. This is an increase to our giving to reflect the amount spent on streaming service. Says this gift is from my hubby too. It's Joan and Jerry in Lakeland. It's a $500 gift. Shannon and Alex are in Lakeland. They're helping with a one-time gift. They're More Than Music mission partners, and they've been listening to the Joy FM since moving from Canada to Florida back in 2022. And it's helped them to glow closer to Christ, and there's no words to express how grateful they are.
10: Mm. Love it. Thank
8: Those
10: you.
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10: And I have Daniela and Justin in Orlando. 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
9: yes.
10: 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Mm-hmm. 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
9: Yeah.
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1: Can I be real for a minute?
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1: I
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1: Truly, truly, truly, if you're listening right now, I know that you are our family because it's day 4 of Share-a-thon, and if you're hanging in here with us, you bleed Joy FM like we do. you're a true blue blood relative. We're trying. We would love to be, with our human eyes, of course, the Lord can do anything. We would love to be at 70% at the end of the day today, because we feel like if we can get to 70% at the end of the day today, we really do have a shot at making 100% of the goal tomorrow. So if you're listening, would you just take a couple of minutes and just pray? Just pray for us. Just pray that the Lord would move on the hearts of people to respond, that if this is their radio station. You know, we said earlier, Johanna, I love how you said it. We're not a subscription. We're not, you know, the people who give these challenges. I love how you said earlier, we're talking about Thomas, who mm-hmm. issued that $50,000 challenge this morning. He doesn't get any more songs than anybody else. He doesn't get front row seats to any thing that anybody else, you know, he does. There's nothing extra for him, but he loves the Lord. He loves his community. He loves people, and he wants to do it to encourage others. I mean, think about the stories that we've already heard this morning. I mean, there was someone, I think Bill read, who said they found Jesus because of the Joy FM. They found Jesus.
9: So beautiful.
1: And then there was
9: That's
1: one
9: amazing.
1: This morning that talked about how they would return to Jesus because of the Joy FM. We do this because of how the Lord uses this radio station. That's why we come to you unapologetically asking you to partner with us. What a gift. If you've grown up in this area, you've been around this area for a long time, we can kind of take for granted what we have because it's always here. I don't know life outside of the Joy FM. I've been here for 20-something years. I'm saying this as a listener. So if you're listening this afternoon, would you just pray for us? Because I know that the Lord has put people in this family to support this radio station. And we have a challenge on the table right now, $10,000, wanting to match it dollar for dollar. And truly, if everyone listening right this minute gave $1, Michelle, $1, everyone listening gave $1, Share-a-thon would be done in a song. It truly would be done in a song. So we want to hit these goals and we want to get back to programming, you know, Saturday morning, but Friday evening at 8:01, we want to go back to regular programming. The fact that we take 2 weeks out of 52 weeks a year, we take 2 weeks to raise the support, how God multiplies that is just incredible. So if you're listening this afternoon, I'd love to ask you to pray for us. And also, if you haven't given a gift, pray about it. Is there $10? Would you be willing to give up an afternoon coffee at Dutch Bros and give to your favorite radio station? I'm just asking you sincerely as a sister to pray about that this afternoon. And so many people have, and we just need a few more people to hop on the giving bus. 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
9: You know, we recognize that we're inviting you to be a part of a miracle. And you do, when you do give, you listen differently to the Joy FM, and you cheer things on, mm-hmm. and just hearing the stories that change lives. Like, it's so amazing to me. We talk about the More Than Music, the prayer line. When you think about almost 1 million people reached out for prayer this
1: yeah,
9: year,
1: yeah,
9: and people who've come to know Jesus for the first time, and people who were not
1: calling,
9: wanting to see tomorrow.
1: Right, they were calling in their darkest hour.
9: I mean, it's amazing. And so that's what we're inviting you into. Thank you for calling 800-456-8910. We heard from Sharon in Augusta, becoming part of Carmen's crew.
1: Yay,
9: I love you. Thank you. Good to
1: thank
9: hear from
1: you,
9: our friends in Augusta. Joe and Judy and Wiki Wachi. $641.50. I love that. Not sure why it was. It's very specific. There's got to mm-hmm. be a reason behind it.
10: But yeah, and I'm sure that
9: I'm looking
10: there is,
9: for a verse, you know?
10: There's a story. Keith in Ocala said, you know, I can help with a monthly gift. And he's giving on behalf of Michelle and also his wife, who moved to heaven this month.
1: Aww,
10: so thank you.
1: I'm so sorry. We're praying for you.
10: Mm. So we are midway in our time to this meeting this $10,000 challenge from Mazda of Clearwater. And right now we've got eight friends who are online giving their gifts and eight people who are on the phone.
1: Yay,
10: so
1: I love
10: that's
1: it.
10: That's some good progress, but we still got a long way to go to match this $10,000 and get to the overall goal. So we could use your help right now at 800-456-8910 through the mobile app, the fruit scan, the QR code on your digital dash, whatever you have to do. Would you do?

0: 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Here we go.
1: Ready.
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5: Very nice.
6: Yes.
5: Very nice.
6: Okay, I had to write it down. I want to go look in somebody's car. Do you have a new car? Can I come look?
7: You can come look. I mean, okay. It's
6: not
7: that
6: old.
7: It doesn't have to be new.
6: I'm just asking.
7: Okay.
6: Hey, Debbie and Newport Richie, welcome to the family. Brand new More Than Music mission partner. I love that. And Carmela and Coco, also an MMMP. Thank you for that gift. You can join them. I can't wait to see what this is, the next to the last day.
7: Yes.
6: You know?
7: Yes.
6: We're excited. It's been a beautiful 4 days. But right now, if you're listening, here is your opportunity to partner together with us like these friends.
5: Kimberly in Newport Richie is now a member of Carmen's crew, just helping out with the challenge. Serene in Jacksonville, first time giver. My 11-year-old daughter, Rachel, felt moved to make a donation and asked for her parents to actually donate the cash.
7: Aww.
6: Love it.
5: So that she could do that. So she said the Joy FM has been instrumental in encouraging her, and in return, her family to rediscover the purity of loving Jesus. Aww. And his amazing love for us. So
6: Wow. That's
5: just fantastic. We also heard from Amy and Doug in Sarasota helping out with this challenge, and time is ticking.
7: Yes, it is. I love that name, Dirk. Dirk and Sharon from Trinity, thank you so much. And they say, Michelle, you do a great job on Sundays with Warm Up for Worship.
6: That's my favorite.
7: It's my favorite too. I love it. Jennifer from DeLand, thank you so much. Thank you for your prayers, and she's believing in God. And then Randall and Christy from Bradenton, thank you for that gift. 800-456-8910, online, thejoyfm.com.
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7: 800-456-8910 is the number. It's a $10,000 matching challenge from Mazda of Clearwater. We got six people giving online right now and six people on the phone.
8: Maybe when you give, you consider being a More Than Music mission partner. That's a friend who gives $30 a month to the Joy FM. That really is the backbone of support of this ministry. You know, we take this time out and just invite you to partner together with us. But, you know, it's really about all the things that we get to do together beyond that. How God will take the single, our prayer line. I'm so grateful. Mm-hmm. You guys, I remember the day, and I know Bill does too, when I would just hope somebody would come in and help me answer phones. I'd be in here in the evenings.
7: Yeah.
8: You know, when we first signed on the air those first couple years, and the phones would be going crazy with prayer requests, and I'd be trying to talk on the radio and have a phone to my ear, trying to talk somebody off of the Skyway Bridge, literally. I mean, I can tell you stories, and you just hope somebody was there. Now, our prayer line is available 24/7. Mm-hmm. I know for me personally, especially walking through this health journey, just knowing people are praying. My sweet friend Linda,
9: the prayer line,
8: she was messaging me with encouragement, people sharing scriptures with me. It was a lifeline. Mm. It carried me through those times, you know, and God breathes out the lyrics of the songs and the artists that come in and hang out with you, where we get to really know them beyond their music, and the turkeys that are coming up. Like, how many families are going to be fed and cared for because of your generosity with the turkeys? It's all so much bigger than us. And I love that whatever your part is, you get to play a part. I get to play a part in this.
9: Yep.
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1: You ready?
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7: 800-456-8910 is the number you can give online at thejoyfm.com. We are wrapping up this $10,000 matching challenge from Mazda of Clearwater. And we're nearly at 2 o'clock in the afternoon. It's nap time for me. I've had 4 empanadas.
1: Which ones did you have?
7: All of them.
8: All of them. He had all of them.
7: I had one of each.
1: Okay. I like the cheeseburger one.
7: It's good.
1: So good.
8: Yes.
1: Yum.
8: Well, whatever you're doing, whether you're grabbing lunch or you're just busy at your desk, we're trying to keep things rolling this afternoon because it's the next to last day.
1: It is. Say it like this. It's the next to the last day. 800-456-8910.
8: No, that would
1: so
8: be.
1: So would you call us now because it's the next to last day?
8: I'm with you. Okay. So getting these challenges. Thank you, by the way, for issuing these challenges. Yeah. People are giving these larger levels, which are like catalyst gifts, they're leadership gifts, and you're encouraging others to give. And I love, and I truly mean this, Carmen, I know you know that this is true, I get just as excited when I see somebody say, this $5 yep. is my best
1: yes.
8: gift.
1: Can I read something? I got a card mm-hmm. just a little bit earlier. I'm not going to say their name, but this is the card that I got. It says, after almost 50 years of renting, I recently purchased a small mobile home. Many prayer requests submitted to you all with my donations. I cannot quite live within my means yet, but it's better than having a greedy landlord constantly standing on my financial oxygen hose. Mm. It's just hard. Mm-hmm. I haven't been able to donate in recent years, and I don't feel I can do anything substantial right now, but this small

0: donation, and it was $10, is my, and they underlined it, is my decision to participate. Thank you for that perspective, Carmen. I have no internet or cable, so the Joy FM plays 24/7, and it is my lifeline. I'm not going to read their name, but
1: that's
0: do you
1: real.
0: Know what that card means to me?
1: Yeah.
0: It's huge.
1: It is.
0: Absolutely huge.
1: Gosh, thank you so much.
0: So sweet.
1: Yeah,
0: so
1: you're a lifeline to us. Thank you so much.
0: And she decided to participate.
1: That's right. That's generosity.
2: Awesome. Well, I need to update you on our challenge from Mazda of Clearwater. It was a $10,000 challenge. We asked you to match it, and boy, did you, to the tune of $20,709.
0: Yay!
2: So that is incredible. Wow. Absolutely incredible. Thank you. Thank you. Thank you so much for that.
1: You doubled it. Congratulations. Thank you.
3: Challenge alert.
2: You ready?
4: Stand by, guys. Here we go.
5: Ready.
4: You ready?
6: We can do this.
1: Okay.
2: All right. This is a very unique challenge. I've been doing this for a long, long time, and I've never had one just like this. So I'm hoping this is going to be fun and that the audience will want to play along. Okay. This is from a friend. They did not want to be named. They live in Brandon. They said, use this as a challenge. And they were very specific. I want to make this a playful challenge. I was born in 1963 and will be 63 this year. And we're at 63% of our goal.
1: This is all true.
2: Our goal. So she's giving a $6,300 challenge.
0: $6,300.
2: Okay. And we have six songs to match it.
0: Oh.
2: I don't think it'll take six songs.
0: Wow.
2: But she said six songs.
0: Okay.
2: She wants it to be playful and fun.
0: Playful and fun,
2: and
0: Dave.
2: And she'd like us to talk about talk about it. As people, you know, for people who were born or lived through and survived the 60s and are thriving now, but we didn't have conveniences like streaming and social media and cell phones and microwaves and all
1: and
2: the things
1: bathrooms.
2: That we have right now. No.
7: We had those.
2: She's expressing the fact she wants it to be a fun challenge and a joke around about people in their 60s and wants to remind them that they can scan the QR code on your TV app. So she's adapted the technology.
1: So yes, she's...
2: But yes, well, I can tell you from experience, having lived through the 60s twice now, yes, because I lived through the 60s and then I lived as a 60-year-old.
1: Oh, there we go.
2: I
1: got you.
2: I've lived through the 60s
1: tried
2: twice.
1: Tried to retire twice and you wouldn't let her. So yeah.
2: So we may hear from a lot of folks who are in that age group, and we may have to explain to the younger crew that's coming in exactly what that was like.
1: Yeah.
2: So if you were born in the 60s, you know somebody in the 60s, or you just love the Joy FM and you want to help us move from 63 to 64%, will you help us match this $6,300 gift? Actually, what we're looking for are 63 best gifts.
1: Okay.
2: That will take
1: That'll
2: us
1: do it.
2: A few songs. 63 people giving their best gift.
0: Okay. Excellent. I love it. Let's do it. So this is the 63 challenge.
2: Yes.
0: 63 challenge.
1: Yep. Where are my psychedelic bell bottoms?
0: Oh,
1: That's all I want to know.
0: Well, Hitch, get on in here.
1: Oh, he's got
0: Hitch
1: them.
0: Has got him on.
1: Yeah.
0: All right. What's the first fun song?
7: Somebody that I think was probably around in the
0: 60s. Yeah. I love it. Okay.
7: Back when we were all wearing sweater vests.
0: I wasn't
7: sweater vests.

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4: You ready?
5: Stand by, guys. Here we go.
6: Ready.
7: You ready?
8: We can do this.
9: Are you ready? Let's do it.
10: All right, we have probably one of the most unique challenges that I believe I've ever been a part of.
11: Me too.
10: Could you explain once again, Johanna, what's going on?
4: Yes, our friend from Brandon gave $6,300 as a challenge.
11: $6,300.
4: And she would like to make it a playful challenge. She was born in 1963, and she'll be 63 this year. And we're at 63% of our goal.
12: Yes.
4: So that's why the gift for her amount. Mm-hmm. But she wants to make it fun. She wants us to meet this challenge in six songs. We've just had the first song,
12: yes.
4: So we've got five to go.
12: Yeah.
4: She wants it to be playful and fun about people who were born and lived through and survived the 60s and are thriving now when once upon a time, they didn't have the conveniences that we have now.
12: Okay.
4: Like streaming and social media and microwaves and cell phones and all those fun things.
12: Mm-hmm.
4: She's expressing the fact that she wants it to be fun and to joke around about people in the 60s. She wants to remind everyone, but then she jumps into current technology and wants to remind everyone they can scan the QR code on their TV app.
12: I love it.
4: If you're listening to the Joy FM through your TV.
10: Yeah, that's right. The Roku app would have the QR code on it.
11: If you would just step away from your TV for a minute, go on into the kitchen and pick up your phone. And I know the cord doesn't stretch that far, but you can sit down there.
4: Mine was a slimline tangerine.
11: Ooh.
4: Color. Wow. Bright orange.
10: Avocado green.
12: Yeah. Oh, wow.
11: All right. So just dial. You're going to have to actually put in an exchange. 800-1-800. 456-8910.
12: People won't even know what you're talking about when you say exchange.
11: When you do
4: contact
11: us.
4: That little swipe around, tick.
12: Yeah.
11: Let us know if you want smoking or non-smoking section.
12: Oh, geez.
11: Because we do have a room with ashtrays.
12: No seatbelts, I'm guessing.
11: No seatbelts.
12: Just a bench seat.
10: I mean, we had them, but we didn't use them.
12: Oh, my goodness.
11: Stand up in the back seat of the car if you want to.
10: Or the front seat of the car.
12: That's hilarious. Okay. All right. What's her name again?
4: She wants anonymous.
12: Okay.
4: She doesn't want to take credit.
12: What's a good 60?
10: Once you reach your 60s, you don't want to tell
12: people. Let's call her Shirley.
11: Shirley,
12: we love you, Shirley.
11: Shirley, great.
12: All right, let's play another great song for Shirley.
4: Hey, and if you want to share a 60s memory or a 60s thing.
12: Yeah.
4: And if you're saying, I don't know what any of this is, we still want your gift.
12: Yeah, because I was born in 71, so this is all above.
11: Right. So this is educational. It's intergenerational.
12: Yes.
11: So if you're a Gen Zer, you're going to learn something about the way it used
12: the
11: 60s. To be.
12: Okay. All right. 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
1: You ready?
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8: What's up? We're in the middle of a really fun challenge, and I'm having my imagination's running wild right now. We've got a friend in Brandon who's issued a $6,300 challenge.
7: Nice.
8: And she was born in 1963.
7: Oh, wow.
8: She'll be 63 years old this year.
7: One of my peers.
8: And coincidentally, we're 63% of our way to the goal.
7: Oh, look at that.
8: Yeah. So, she'd love to have this matched in six songs. That was the second song, so we're going into the third song of the challenge. And we've got a ways to go to be able to match it. Of course, we want to meet it, we want to exceed it, but we've got all six songs to have some fun with this. And I can tell you, I was a child of the 60s. I was actually born in December of 59. So I got to live every day of the 60s.
7: Wow.
1: Do you have some bell bottoms?
8: I had some bell bottoms.
1: Do you have a flower shirt?
8: And I had a butterfly collar. What was called a Nehru jacket.
1: Oh, but can you do the disco? Like, can you? Maybe in between songs.
8: I know the moves. Terrace would tell you dancing is not my forte. So.
1: But singing, listen, we had a little bit of karaoke last night, and this man.
7: Oh, no, he can sing.
1: That man can sing. Can. After he sang, nobody else wanted the mic. We're like, we're done. You were good.
8: Nah, I ain't buying what you're selling.
7: Hey, so. Shelly in Sarasota gave a MMMP gift to help out with this thing. And there's one from Rosie in Hernando Beach. Scott and Tricia in Clearwater, $200 one-time gift. All these going to help us get closer to reach on this fourth day of Share-a-thon. Connie and Tim in Parrish, I see that prayer request. And thank you for that $500 gift to help us continue to reach out and help others. Angela in Punta Gorda gave. Raina in Odessa helped out. And Michael and Martha, $400 gift from Tampa.
1: All right, Mary in Sarasota, she is understanding this challenge. She's giving $64 because she says, I am 64. So she is a child of the 60s. She gets it. Ruthie and Rob in Conyers. And then Taja in Gainesville. We are looking for 63 best gifts. $6,300 challenge. And we're talking about all things 60s. John, what do you remember about the 60s?
9: Nothing, because I wasn't here yet. I know that we went to the moon in the 60s.
1: Yeah, I do know that.
9: I know that Kennedy was the president in the 60s.
1: And you know what? In the 60s, there was a lot more color than what we have right now. Everything is like gray and white and black. But then they loved the colors.
9: Yeah.
1: Maybe they'll come back.
9: There was a lot of things that happened in the 60s.
8: The most beautiful car ever created, in my opinion, 69 Mustang Mach 1.
9: Okay.
8: And that is no exaggeration.
1: And what color would you like it in?
8: Blue, please.
1: Love it, love it.
7: 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I can tell you that you guys are flashing back and everything. I'm living in the 60s every day.
9: All right, then. Morgan in Brooksville, thank you for your $30 a month gift as a More Than Music Mission partner. We've got Julie in Pinellas Park, $150 a month. Thank you for your generosity. Leroy and Lee in Waimama, $700 gift from them. Yahira and Ryan and Stewart, thank you for your $1,000 as part of Carmen's crew. And we've got Michelle, who is a first-time giver from Apollo Beach. Thank you so much for joining the giving family. Another first-time giver here with Georgine from Hudson. There's Crystal in Lakeland with a first-time giver as well, and Amy in St. Peach. Love all these first-time givers. She's doing a $500 gift to the ministry.
7: Did you say St. Peach? St. Peach?
9: I may have.
7: It sounded like St. Peach. I was like, hey, we're combining Florida and Georgia.
9: You know, by day four, Share-a-thon brain has set in, so there's no telling what any of us will say.
8: Dan, that's what they called it in the 60s.
1: That's right. We're in the 60s era.
7: I got it. My bad.
8: Catch up.
7: Hey, here's a gift from Jacksonville, one from Macon. That's a 360 MMMP gift. One from Fayetteville, Georgia wise. There's also McDonough with an $84 a month gift. That's a Carmen's crew after that increase. And Tana in Land O'Lakes is helping out. Margaret in Sarasota. Margaret said, I've been listening for years, driving back from the spinal surgeon this morning, knowing I have major surgery coming up in January. I heard God say to me that I could afford $30 a month. I'd given earlier, but this is what I need and I want to do. And I just heard Michelle earlier and have been praying for her and Candace, and just says I wouldn't get through my days without all of you. So hoping to get back to the church choir and some other things. So Margaret, thank you for your MMMP gift, and we'll be praying with you about that surgery coming up.
1: Well, and guys, you know, we are talking about the 60s because we have this challenge, a $6,300 challenge. And she said, let's do it for the 60s back in the day. But I realize I'm in a room with guys, and so y'all have not gone to the ladies' room today. Probably not. I avoid it. Well, this is what you don't know. We've actually turned the ladies' bathroom into a disco.
7: Oh, okay.
1: Did you know this? Okay, so we have like a disco ball going on in there and the lights, and we have some disco music, and we have all of these like balloons and stuff like that. So it just dawned on me. I was like, oh, wait, y'all don't know we have a disco going on, do you? So
7: no. Okay, no. Mm-hmm.
8: So that explains why I saw the Uber delivering food in there.
1: That's right, and that explains why where all the women are. Okay. We're having a dance party. Yeah. So there you go.
9: In the bathroom?
1: Why not, John? Don't judge us. There's a lot of things that happen in the ladies' room, and that's one of them.
8: Well, keep us informed, okay?
1: Okay, it's a good time. I wish y'all could come.
8: Let us know.
7: I don't go to the women's room very often. This is full disclosure. I'm a closed door kind of guy, but my wife is an open door kind of person. So I've occasionally been by the women's room and was like, oh, I don't really want to be there. I'm just saying.
1: Okay, so anyway, share a thought.
9: Let's go back to the 60s.
8: So here we go. Here's what's something I want you to think
7: about.
8: I felt
7: like that was a 60s moment.
8: Maybe, just maybe, you've been listening to the Joy FM for a while, probably not since 1960, and you've never given a gift before. Today would be a great day to jump in, never having given a gift. Maybe you say, you know what? Here's a $63 gift. I'm going to be part of the giving family. I'm going to give a $63 gift. Or I'll give you one more other option.
7: $63 a month would
8: be a
7: cool
8: deal. If God
7: has
8: blessed you, if he has enabled you to do it, that's $63 a month. That would be a lot of fun.
7: Yeah.
8: You know, how about a $630 gift? Say, I want to be a part of this challenge in a big way. I want to make sure you meet this challenge. One other challenge. I think it would just be cool to be the icing on the cake and say, this $6,300 challenge, here's another $6,300. Why don't y'all just do it again? So there's some options for you. Of course, you can always give that dollar a day gift. You can be part of Carmen's crew. But have some fun with the 60s. Let us know if you were around then, what you were doing, what you remember, what you had fun doing, what you experienced. We'd love to hear you. We'd love to see your comments and read how God was using you even back then. Your best gift right now, making a difference, $6,300 challenge. I'm going to go get my Click TV up, and I've got three channels to watch, plus PBS when it comes in.
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7: But it does give you an opportunity to learn the national anthem, so there
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8: Oh, say.
7: Crank up some Crowder.

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1: You ready?
2: Stand by, guys. Here we go.
3: Ready.
4: You ready?
5: We can do this.
6: Are you ready? Let's do it.
7: This is song four of a six-song challenge. Our friend from Brandon issuing a $6,300 six-song challenge. And looking back at what life was like in the 60s. Our friend was born in 63. She'll be 63 this year. And just kind of looking back, thinking what it was like. I think a lot about things that were going on in the 60s. I remember a buddy of my dad's would come by and pick me up and would drive me over to where my dad was working in the plant. And it was a bench seat on the front of a pickup truck with three on the tree, they called it. It was if you've driven a gear shift or a standard transmission, you're probably used to the gear shift being on the floor, unless you were a child of the 60s. You would have seen what they called three on the tree.
8: I learned to drive in one on a column in a farm.
7: Yeah, there were three speed, and it was on the steering column. Yeah. It was a little different way I learned to drive. But as he would change the gears, I would slide over to the middle. And all of a sudden, the truck would start just to take off, flying down the road, because he had his right foot on the accelerator and I had my left foot on the accelerator.
1: But he loved that.
7: And he would just start dying laughing.
1: He sounds
7: so
1: like a funny
7: there's
1: guy.
7: One of my random memories from the 60s.
1: All right, well, Harriet and David have a great memory. They are from Newport Richey, actually MMMPs now. So hello, welcome. But they said that they remember in the 60s. Listening to the Beatles, standing in the front seat of their mom's car with her using her arm as a safety belt if she had to stop.
7: Oh, yeah.
1: I know, guys. That sounds crazy, but that is what a lot of times we used to do. I mean, I'm not a child of the 60s, but in the 80s, we still did that.
7: Mom and Dad's arm would save you from anything.
1: Which is wild to think about now. Thank you to Natalie in Watkinsville, Richard in Brooksville, which, you know, I mean, the president... Right? Richard Nixon? Mm-hmm. That was same. So we're still kind of
8: Richard
1: following that.
8: Richard Milhouse Nixon, I'll have you know.
1: Oh, look at you with the facts. I love it. We want to say thank you to a listener in Bradenton, and then one in Ocala, and then Linda in High Springs.
9: Patricia said she had to get in on this 60s challenge because she's born in 61.
1: Aww.
9: So this really appealed to her. She's a first-time giver. Thank you for that gift.
7: Thank you.
9: And then we also had Kim in Indian Rocks Beach. And she is giving $630. There's the 63.
8: Yeah.
9: Sean in Lakeland was born in 65 and graduated in 84. So he wanted to increase his monthly gift to $84 and be part of Carmen's crew.
1: Hey, John, was that so far out and groovy? I mean, can you dig it?
9: Totally.
1: Totally. Wow. Flower power. Keep going.
8: Flower to the people, right on. Okay, Lynn in Ocala said, here's my silly story for the challenge. I grew up in Florida with no AC in the 60s and used to put ice cubes on my head to stay cool.
1: That's a bummer.
8: Jennifer and Dennis in Auburndale helped out with a one-time $63 gift. A lot of people getting in on that. Adam and Linda.
7: Pretty rad.
8: They did too. Also born in 63, so they thought they'd help out a little bit. Jill in Parrish, thank you. Mytel and Chris in Newberry, $400 one-time gift. Thank you so much. Michelle in Ward, South Carolina, born in 63 as well. Going to be 63 in December.
7: Ward so, Cleaver.
8: Giving a
7: Leave
8: nice
7: gift.
8: Yeah.
7: Come on.
8: Wally. Teresa and Wiley from Barnhill gave a gift to help out during this one. And Rebecca in Safety Harbor did the 360 to be an MMMP.
7: Thank you. Hey, Antoinette, first-time giver. Says, hey, thanks for ushering the presence of God into my home. Thank you for your gift, Antoinette. Patricia and Thomas from Fort Pierce, as part of the 60s challenge, I'm increasing my gift from last year to $163, the year my husband was born. Oh, by the way, she says, does anybody remember party lines? If you didn't know what a party line was about, you'd have four or five, six people in a neighborhood that would have the same telephone line. Everyone would have an individual ring. You knew it was ringing to you and not to somebody else. But you could pick up on the phone and listen to somebody else's conversation.
1: How many times did you do that? Did you listen in? Because I would be so tempted to do it all the time.
7: Do you think the statute of limitations has expired?
1: Yeah, say it.
7: There are some fun things you can do with party lines. We'll talk about it later.
8: Yeah. There wasn't a little light that showed you who was on
7: there
8: either.
7: Was not.
8: You just kind of guessed.
7: Alexandra from Lutz, thank you so much. More the Music Mission partner. And this gift really, really hits my heart, I tell you. Amber from Orlando, first-time giver, says, I was unexpectedly laid off after 23 years working for the same company, but I know God has a new adventure for me, and I'm so thankful for how your station gives me hope and faith for what lies ahead with a $1,000 gift.
8: Nice.
7: You know what, Amber? I've been on that road before, and thank you for being courageous. Thank you for stepping out as a leader. Thank you for encouraging us, and we're praying for you for that that new adventure to be just unmistakably obvious to you here in these next few days. 800-456-8910. 800-456-8910 online at thejoyfm.com. This is the fifth of six songs. We've got just this song and one more to get this done.
8: No, I want to play it for you, but I also want to share a story with you because, you know, I've been working in radio for a long, long, long time. Obviously, we're doing this 60s thing, and I'm the only one, well, no, Mark, who can relate with being in their 60s at this time in life, in reality.
7: Mm-hmm.
8: But before I came to the Joy FM, okay, I'd worked in radio and commercial radio for like 22 years. And before I came here, the first time ever, and the only time ever, I got fired. And the station kept me on. I was working mornings at a station in Little Rock, Arkansas, and I got fired by the consultant because they were going to move on. But I sent out tapes and resumes. I got an 8-track. I had an 8-track in my first car. It's changing tracks. You guys don't know. But so anyway.
1: I thought you were just purring.
8: Nope. That's anybody that knows that's ever had an 8-track knows exactly what that is.
7: Right
8: in the middle
7: tracks.
8: Of the song. In the middle of the song.
7: Normally in the middle of the guitar solo.
8: Yep. And it would move on. So anyway, but I sent out, and I didn't even know of the Joy FM, but I got a call back, and I ended up going to a Stephen Curtis Chapman, Jeff Moore at Carpenter's Home Church concert, and calling my wife in the parking lot saying, honey, I don't know what's going on, but I think we're moving to Florida. And I get chill bumps to this day, because, I mean, I barely even knew the music we were playing. But it worked out where I ended up coming in and being a part of the Joy FM, and here 26 years later.
1: And I am so glad.
8: Even though you got fired, there's probably much better things in the future for you.
7: That's right.
8: Neat.
7: That's
8: all right. 800-456-8910. How about this one? Trust in God. Hey, there's a good idea.
1: Pretty. Yeah.

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1: Challenge alert.
2: You ready?
0: Ready.
3: Stand by, guys. Here we go.
0: Okay.
3: You ready? We can do this.
4: We can do it.
5: Let's do it.
0: Flashing back to the 60s.
6: We got a very precious friend from Brandon that's issued a $6,300 challenge. She was born in 1963. She'll be 63 this year. When this challenge started, we were at 63% of the goal. And so we're having some fun with 63. You know, you might jump in and give a $63 gift. How about $63 a month, or maybe $630? And I'm still waiting. I would love to see somebody step up and say, hey, that $6,300 challenge, that was a lot of fun. Let's do that again. Here's $6,300. Do it again. One more song. This is the last song. She gave us six songs to get it done. And we're just enjoying hearing how the 60s impacted you, hearing your memories about the 60s. And it's bringing up some memories in our mind.
0: Yep. Here's a gift from Dothan that helped out, and one from Lutz, and another from Groovy Grove Town. This gift from Fred and Lynn in Haines City. This person says, I'm from the 60s, so along with my typical giving, I'm going to give $65, and I need you all here for me, because I need you all here for me, because he needs us here for him, because he's battling cancer.
6: Oh, man.
0: And knows he's going to make it through with your prayer. So
6: thank you.
0: You feel, you can use his name. I said, his name was on there. So, Fred, we're praying for you, and we're right there with you, Bub.
6: Yes, we are.
2: All right. I want to say thank you to a friend in Graniteville, Lisa and Richie in Palm Harbor, Kelly in Sarasota, and then Lisa in Bradenton. Oh, she is going down memory lane. Now, let me go ahead and tell you, Lisa's already part of Carmen's crew. And this is her, not first, not second, but fourth donation for this share-a-thon so far.
0: Goodness gracious.
2: Sounds like the going back to the 60s is making her think back on the first time she got a color TV, Ringer washers, the big brick telephone attached to the wall. And then she said, So she would have to be outside, kicked out of the house to play, and told, don't come back until dinner. I remember that. My mom did the same trick on me. Sounds like Lisa had hot pants, white go-go boots, the milkman, 3 cents postage stamps, 25 cents gas, and carolers on the green at Christmas time. Lisa, I kind of want to see this hot pants and the white go-go boots. I mean, if you still have it, you could bring it back. I think it's going to be coming back here.
0: In my sixth grade picture, Miss Rowe had on white go-go boots. Who was the teacher of our sixth grade class. And it's so funny looking back at it now. I was like, okay.
2: They're cute. I mean, I don't think we're bringing
0: it
2: back.
0: Not on Miss Rowe, they weren't. I don't think she's
6: Dan
0: with us
6: Brody.
0: Anymore. I don't think she's with us anymore. I'm just going
2: to All right,
0: guess.
2: Moving on. Thank you to Kelly in Sarasota. Here's to being 63 in a couple of weeks, born in 1963. All right, happy birthday. Lisa and Richie in Palm Harbor, and then another friend in Athens. Thank you so much.
7: And Trisha and Steve in Plant City, they were both born in 1963, so they're giving $630. Love that. And then also Sheila in Douglasville, she said, I've already given today, but I'm giving again. This is in memory of my sister who would have been 63 in November.
0: Oh my.
7: And she says, I myself am a 60s baby, currently living in my 60s. So here's another gift of $63 to help out with the 60s challenge. And then Dale and Stacia, born in 1964, they're in Orlando. They wanted to help with their gift too. Here's another one from Virginia in Lakeland, talking about going back in time, not quite the 60s, but she's been listening ever since WCIE came on the air in Lakeland in the 70s.
0: Yeah.
7: So
2: out of sight.
7: She wanted to mention that.
0: Groovy.
2: Groovy. Yeah, that's, I'm trying to think of my, oh, that's Fuzz? Is that appropriate? I don't know. I think that's the police officer. Listen, guys, I'll get off ChatGPT. I had it, like, give me all the words so I could look like I knew I was talking about.
0: Because she's not nearly born in the 60s.
2: James in Tunnel Hill, and then Lori in Springfield. Thank you so much. We're having a great time. And
0: we got one more song, don't we, Mark?
6: This is the last song.
0: About it.
6: Yep. Last song in the $6,300 challenge. And we'd love to see some gifts that would kind of shine the light on 63, have a little bit of fun with it. $63 gift, maybe. How about, you know, doubling up on a More Than Music Mission partner? It'd be $63 a month. $630 gift, that would be pretty cool. And I just still think maybe you would be the one that could give that $6,300 gift and say, let's do this again. This is fun. If God's leading you that way, this is the last song in the $6,300 challenge. $6,300 challenge, 800-456-8910. 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I think it'd be really cool if we could have at least six people call that number right now. Right now we have six friends who've gone to thejoyfm.com. And if we could have four more friends, maybe you could be one of the four that could call 800-456-8910. And then maybe have three people open up the Joy FM app. That would bring in the 63.
0: 800.
6: Are you confused?
0: No, I'm just going to give the number. 800-456-8910. This revival. 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
1: Having some fun on this fourth day of our share-a-thon. 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
1: And we are having some fun going back to the 60s, finding out how we can get to the total victory on this share-a-thon, and asking you to step in and help out too. 800-456-8910 or thejoyfm.com. 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
2: Yeah, it was a big one. And if you know the words to the song Yellow Submarine, then you know you might be a child. And you can still jump on. 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It's okay. It's all groovy, guys. It's all groovy today. There you go. 800-456-8910. 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
3: 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Now I get to share you with my four-year-old son, who loves God and is growing every day in his faith." 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We have Bobby and Nicole in Riverdale with a $500 gift. And Jill in Cape Coral scanned the QR code on her radio dash, and she gave $100 as part of the 60s challenge.
2: You know, we were talking a couple of songs ago about not having to wear seatbelts, and we thought it was totally safe because our mom's arm would protect us, right? Not a lot of science was going into that thought, but Delisha in LaGrange, she is giving. She said, "My mom was born in 1967. And back then, no seatbelt laws." Yes, we all remember that, or most of us did. But she said, took another step. They would go to sleep on the back window.
1: Oh, yeah. I was going to throw that. We did, too, and on the floorboard. But the back window, we had a Delta 88. And, I mean, you would be going down two-lane roads. 90 miles an hour.
2: That's really far away from your mom's arm to protect
1: you. In the middle
2: of
1: nowhere, and just you'd be laying in the back window or on the floorboard in the back seat. You didn't seatbelt. It was hardly even heard of.
2: But didn't the sun come in and make it hot?
1: Well, you know, if you were, you'd just get a different place.
2: It's all right. It's all right. It was all groovy back then.
1: You roll the windows all down, you know?
2: All right. Well, thank you for Debbie, Keystone Heights, and then Murtis in Orange City. There you go. And then April, Emmanuel, and Ruskin, Jenny in Clearwater, and Pat in Woodbury. Thank you so much.
3: Thanks to Malverie and Conyers for a $30 a month gift as a More Than Music Mission partner. And a friend in Bradenton is helping out too as part of this 60s challenge.
1: 800-456-8910. When you'd go in the car, Jules, you would say you had 230 air conditioning or 640 air conditioning. So that meant you'd roll two windows down if you're going 30 miles an hour, or four windows down if you're going 60 miles an hour. That's how much air conditioning you had.
2: Safety. Yeah.
1: Throw your own windows, too.
4: Well, hey, we had a great challenge, $6,300 challenge from our friend in Brandon. Had a lot of fun with it. And apparently you had some fun with it, too, because not only did you meet the $6,300 challenge, you exceeded it by, let's just say, you gave $19,494.
1: Nice job.
4: Thank you. And I want to celebrate being at 64% of the way to the goal.
1: Yeah. 64%
4: of the way to the finish line. And we've got a chance. We're pushing for 65 and 66 and 67. Need to be at 100% by the end of the day tomorrow. Asking for your help to do that, because we can kind of grab the steering wheel. We can kind of make sure that the car stays on the highway. It doesn't run into the ditch. But you're the one that determines how fast Share-a-thon gets to the end, how fast Share-a-thon is finished by your generosity, by your giving. You're the one with your foot on the accelerator. So we're gonna thank God right now for doing what he's doing. We're grateful. We're going to ask him for the next challenger. And ask him to lead us and guide us.
3: Father, thank you for what you're doing today. It's so encouraging to hear from all of these friends who are calling in or going online to give and just giving so generously. Everyone giving different amounts, but they're giving their best to you so that you can take and use it to reach people all across the Southeast and beyond with this ministry. So thank you, Lord, that we get to partner with you in the work that you're doing. And we ask that you would continue to speak to hearts all across the listening area as we raise the funds, and that by tomorrow that we truly will be able to get to 100% fully funded. And as we are raising our operating budget, as we have our needs here that are being taken care of, we know there are others in our listening family who have needs of their own. We pray for someone who suffered a stroke yesterday, Lord, that you would touch their body and restore them. And for a family that's mourning the loss of a child, we pray that you would comfort them today and that they would feel your Holy Spirit with them. Lord, we ask that you would just continue to guide everything that happens today. And we know that it's going to be a good day. You're in it and you're leading it. And we ask all these things in Jesus' name. Amen.

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2: You ready?
3: Stand by, guys. Here we go.
0: I see it.
3: Ready. We can do this.
4: Are you ready? Let's do it.
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0: This seems kind of unique.
6: This is incredible. This time of day, day 4 in the afternoon, we have a, I'm just going to throw it out there. We've got a $15,000 challenge.
0: Woo!
7: Yes.
6: $15,000 challenge.
2: Wow.
6: But there's a catch to it. We need to match it $2,500 at a time. We've got to match the first $2,500 before we get a chance to match the second $2,500 and so on and so on. Hopefully to get the maximum $15,000 gift that the challenger wants to allow us to add it to our share-a-thon total. $2,500 challenge with a maximum of $15,000. We need to match these $2,500 increments in just one song.
2: What?
6: One song. One song to get
2: it
6: done.
2: We can do it.
7: This is totally doable.

0: 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About almost 3% of them have ever given a gift to the Joy FM before. That's why I'm okay with asking you if you would maybe become part of those, that small percentage of people who keep the station on the air, reaching out, sharing the message, playing the music you want, doing stories, having some fun. We want to help out. You can be a part of it too. So it's possible. It could happen.
1: Yeah.
0: But we need you to say, hey, I'm going to make it happen.
1: Yeah.
2: Well, you know, $15,000 challenge, that can be a little overwhelming, but you know, breaking it down a little bit by little bit, that is doable, right? Mm-hmm. One song.
1: Yeah.
2: All right. $2,500.
1: Yeah. $15,000 challenge, $2,500 at a time. So we're concentrating right now on meeting the first $2,500 so we can get to the second $2,500. What part of the $2,500 could you help with? We got a gift just a few minutes ago from some dear friends, Lynn and Fred, and they gave a very generous gift. They responded to a previous challenge, and we had a little bit of incorrect information. We shared that Fred was battling cancer, and actually it's Lynn that's battling cancer. So Fred, no offense, buddy, we're going to take you off of the prayer list, and we're going to add Lynn to it. Actually, we're going to pray
0: keep
1: for Fred and,
0: keep Fred,
1: Fred and yeah, Lynn both, because sure. We know you're probably providing a lot of care there. Mm-hmm. But Lynn, just know we're alongside you, and we're believing for 100% healing. We've got a great relationship with a great physician, and we know he's able. Thank you guys for doing what you're doing. Thank you for coming alongside the ministry of the Joy FM. Thank you for your help in helping us meet this first $2,500 challenge. The first song is going to start in about 30 seconds. So would you grab your phone and punch in these numbers, 800-456-8910.
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2: That's right. And we are in the middle of a $15,000 challenge. We're breaking it down into bite size. $2,500. And that's all going into one song. Yeah.
6: Can I keep it real with you?
2: Keep it real, my friend.
6: Keeping it real, shooting straight. We always try to do that. That was one song to match $2,500. Uh-huh. And didn't quite get that done. Got about $1,900 to go.
2: Okay.
6: So what part of that remaining, actually $1,925, what would you be able to help with? What part of that could you help with? Could you be a More Than Music mission partner? That would be about one fifth of what we need to go. It's a dollar a day gift. A lot of folks do it all at once, $360. Maybe you say, hey, I can be Carmen's crew. I can do that $1,000 gift, $84 a month if you want to break it up that way. $1,925 to match this first $2,500 that could mean an additional $15,000. That's what the challenger wants us to be able to add to our share-a-thon total is $15,000, but they'd like for us to do it $2,500 at a time. So can you help? Can you help with this first $2,500 so we can get to the second $2,500? You can give your gift right now. We've got some thank yous that we're going to share. A few of these thank yous we're sharing were from a previous challenge. But we got $1,925 to go to meet this current challenge that we're in right now.
5: Wendy in Lakeland is excited about the challenge because she decided to be a first-time giver today with her $100. So thank you. That really helps. Deborah in Sefner is supporting monthly, and then we've got Ray in Winter Haven who was already giving and called to bump that up. He said, I can do 20 a month now, and those increases really do help. They're a great blessing. So Ray, thank you for generously giving so faithfully and then wanting to give more.
6: Yeah,
2: that's right. So we are in the middle of a $15,000 challenge, but what we need to just focus on is the immediate challenge. $2,500, but now we just need $1,925. I have a senior in high school who is stressing out thinking about college next year and all the different things. And you know what I tell her? What's the right next thing that you can do right now? What's right in front of you right now? And that is the challenge, the $1,925. So what can you do? What part can you play? 800-456-8910.
6: Exactly. Yeah. I want to say thank you to a couple folks. How about a thank you to Jennifer and Thomas from Powder Springs? We appreciate you guys. Jane and Doug from LaGrange. And Laura, first-time giver. Thank you. We appreciate you guys jumping in and helping.
4: Hey, thank you, Stephanie and Lake Panasoffkee for a More Than Music Mission Partner gift. 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Interesting. Jules has a senior in high school, and I have a senior in my mirror at home. It's the weirdest thing. It's like, who are you?
6: Is it still there?
4: I've had a little
6: bit of there may be issues if it's still there.
4: If I go back, it's probably there.
6: Okay.
4: Anyway.
2: I am just sitting here reading what John and Danielle and Hudson said because they gave, and they said, praise God for the Joy FM. And what I'm thinking right now is John and Danielle, praise God for you. And praise God for all the many different listeners who are giving right now. So, wow. Thank you. Thank you. Vicky and Don and Micanopy. I would like to do this in honor of their granddaughter, or no, their daughter, who will be turning 31 tomorrow, and her Brittany. So happy birthday tomorrow. Not today. This is just save it for tomorrow. Tom and Gail in Palmetto, thank you for what you're doing, making it happen. Because at Joy FM, whew, we need you right now.
5: 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That's how she gave her gift from Troy, Alabama. Thank you for your $100. And then Donna from Port Charlotte gave on the Joy FM app towards this challenge.
2: Hey, thank you. Thank you. Thank you. Hey, John, do you know how to put a sweater on an octopus?
5: One tentacle at a time.
2: There you go. You knew my joke. I'm trying to steal all the jokes from Dan. So that's what we're doing. We're just doing it one step at a time, one arm at a time, putting a sweater on the octopus.
6: So, and this could mean $15,000. $15,000 for the ministry of the Joy FM. But doing it $2,500 at a time. So breaking it off into smaller pieces, that's where Jules is getting the octopus that's wearing the sweater. You know, that's probably how a lot of kindergarten and first graders, teachers feel like when they're trying to put the coats and the sweaters on the kids. It's like, this is an octopus. Will you please stay still? Would you jump in and help right now with a gift? We've got to match this first $2,500. We're going to have a song of grace to be able to match this $2,500. $1,925 left to go. $1,925 left to match. What part of that could you help with this first portion of this challenge that could turn into something amazing? $15,000 is something we definitely would love to be able to add to our Share-a-thon total, but it can't happen until you help with a gift. 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
1: Yeah, we have a challenge underway right now. 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
2: You ready?
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2: Just like Colette and Jeff in Lakeland, and then Janet and Griffin and Stacy and Ruskin. First time giver. Woo! Welcome. All right, and then we have Chad and Megan in Atlantic Beach, Bruce and Elizabeth in Noonan, and Pamela and Carl in Decatur helping us out. Wow, thank you so much.
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4: We got Mary from Palmetto. 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
4: 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Dan, have you got a good song picked out?
0: You know, I try to play all good ones.
4: So you are the mix master.
0: This should be fun.
4: When I say good, I mean long and good.
0: Oh,
2: there's a definition.
0: That's more difficult, Mark. Almost all songs are like 3 minutes
4: long. On a one song challenge, that's what I'm talking about.
0: Yeah,
4: is give me, please give me
2: like a
4: more than
2: song. Yeah.
0: This is, no, these are like seconds longer. Is about all you get. You know. Oh, you want a 3:30? No, I can get you a 3:40. That's all you got, Mark. Sorry. This one's 3:40.
2: Well, yeah, we learned that Mark could sing if we have to.
0: Oh, yeah, he
2: song.
0: Can
2: That's
0: sing.
2: What I
0: That's
2: learned
0: true.
2: Last night. So
4: Rumors. 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And I just want you to know how much we appreciate that. 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

0: 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Yep. Hey, thanks so much. Oh, look here.
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8: I was talking to a buddy. It's been a couple weeks ago. And he said, hey, I heard you guys do the fundraiser in the spring. And I was going to call, but I didn't have a lot to give. My gift was going to be about $50. 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It'd be a brickless wall. 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
9: No gift is too small, and no gift is too large either. 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They're up to $85 a month. Thank you for that increase. Here is a friend in Martinez, Georgia, $100. Thank you so much for helping out during this challenge. And Teresa and Richard in Port Orange, they said they listen every day, all day. They never stop listening and learning from the Joy FM. 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Giving a gift.
10: And the average gift is $1 a day. $30 a month, or you can do it all at once at $365. That's what Joe and Flora City did. And when you do that, you make yourself a MMMP member. So hello. Sharon and David in Douglasville, Catherine and Aaron in Lake Wales. Now they are giving their gift monthly. And they said that I travel for work and this station keeps me grounded. Thank you all. Well, thank you, Catherine and Aaron. Joanne in Safe Harbor loves the station, and it has always blessed her. There we go. My tongue's working faster than my mind. Stephanie and Cody in Douglasville, and then Cindy in Parrish.
0: Yep. So that's a great thing to stay grounded, unless, of course, he's like an airplane pilot or something. Here's a gift from Deltona. That's now a More Than Music mission partner, and a gift from Grovetown that helped out with this challenge, and Tammy. And Jackson said, I'd like to help out. Thanks for your uplifting music. I lost my job last month, and the inspirational music, I've never lost hope. You're such a blessing. So thank you for being a blessing, Jax, Tammy, and Jackson, and helping others find joy, too.
10: All right. Thank you to Mary in Jonesboro. 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
8: You
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0: So, we done tree? 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
10: I was trying to come up with something clever to keep this four thing going, but it was like I was blank. I was like,
0: Fantastic Four, Fab Four.
10: Four friends and four, I don't know. John, help me out.
0: Well, here's Fortitude.
9: Here's the deal. Like, we need to do it in one song because
10: that's not four.
9: There are other $2,500 challenges as part of this, but we've got to do one at a time and get it done in one song so we can move on to the next one. 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
0: I figure I could only get away with this during Share-a-thon, but there it is. 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How about Creed?
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1: 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And I also want to let you know that we are $339 away from finishing this $2,500 challenge for the fourth time.
2: Okay, hang on. 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How many more?
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2: Okay, $300.
1: $339 away.
2: Okay, okay.
0: So if you ever want to be an MMMP for 360, boom. You
2: could, done.
0: You could take
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0: And it's the only place you're going to call, and they'll answer the phone. 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
3: And we've got a friend from Deetsville, first-time giver. Thank you for helping out during this challenge. Janice in Inglis is giving toward the challenge, along with Jesse in Deltona. Here's Dana and Henry in Augusta. They were already giving, and they're upping that to $225 a month. Thank you so much. Wow. A friend in Tampa is giving $150, and then we've got Ashley and Wayne from San Antonio. They are frequency friends with their $91.50 gift. Thank you for that.
2: You know, Stacy, this is Stacy in Ruskin. Your message, it hit me. She's already gave $50, but then God asked, why didn't you do monthly? So here I am being obedient. Wow, Stacy. And you know what? What's so cool about that obedience is that it's contagious. And I know that there's a listener right now that has, hearing you say, like, God tapped me on the shoulder, was like, hey, how about monthly? And you're walking in that faith. And I know that there's going to be somebody that is going to be inspired. And it's going to give them now the courage to just listen to what God is putting on their heart. So, Stacy, thank you for what you're doing. Thank you to Christina and Martinez and Rita Jane and Morris in Columbus. Sheila in Orlando, Joshua and Tara in Citra, and Tina in Ozark. Wow, thank you. Thank you, thank you, thank you. The Joy FM needs you right now. And just listing off your names, your faithfulness, the amount that you're doing, it ministers to my heart. It really, really does. Thank you.
0: And Barbara in Marietta is a More Than Music Mission partner. 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It's pretty cool. Jennifer and BJ in Land O'Lakes. Martha, Marty in Lakeland, thank you for helping. 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Kristen and Corey in Tallahassee gave. 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Oh, me. 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
2: All right, Susan and James in Newtonton, Kansas. All right. Now, they
0: Kansas.
2: Say,
0: wow.
2: Sounds like we have a very similar morning. Listen via the app while I walk in the mornings. And this morning, Carmen called my name. Interesting. I think I might have missed that one. I had already been giving, thinking about increasing my giving, and then that just confirmed it. Now I'm wondering, how can I get a t-shirt for turkeys in Kansas? I love it.
0: We can work that out.
2: I mean, maybe if you work that stop for us, Susan. Lisa in North Augusta, thank you. And thank you to Donna and Larry in Dade City. Wow, I am a Carmen crew for over 20 plus years. But I want to give this one-time gift to reach everyone to know how much Jesus loves us. Wow. You're doing it. You're doing
0: so,
2: it, Donna.
0: What was the lady in Kansas that wanted, like, the t-shirts for turkeys thing?
2: Susan.
0: I got one word for you, Susan. Louisa. Okay? You just remember that name, and you call sometime and say, Louisa. Dan said, and, you know, we'll see what happens. Probably nothing, but it's worth a try.
2: She'll be like, what, you said Dan? Never mind.
3: Who is he?
0: Who? What?
2: Oh, we're having a great time because this is an amazing challenge.
1: So
2: right
1: do you
2: now.
1: Want the good news or the good news?
0: Good news.
2: I want the good news always.
1: Which one of those? The good news or the good news?
2: This one. I like it, the second one, because you hit that inflection. That good inflection. News. I know that means a good news.
1: Okay. All right. Well, the good news. The good news is you met the challenge for the second $2,500 for the fourth time. The good news is. Now you got a chance to help us meet the $2,500 challenge for the fifth time.
2: Fifth time.
0: All right.
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0: You did once, twice, three times. 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
10: Bernice is helping from Lakeland as part of this $2,500 challenge, and she works at Home Depot, so she says she wants to encourage all Home Depot employees to chime in and give their best gift during this challenge. Dolores and Frederick in Hamilton, they are now More Than Music mission partners because they increased their gift. Thank you for that increase, too. That's wonderful. Tammy, first-time giver from Afton, Tennessee, with $100.
9: Oh, I got some more first-time givers, like Damon in Fort Pierce and then Jessica in Dothan.
8: Yeah, come on.
9: All right. Thank you.
11: Hey, here's a gift from Augusta. 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
9: And you know, I've heard the fastest somebody has given is 30 seconds. So if you can get it done less than 30 seconds, we need to hear from you because that's the record right now. So you can do that.
8: Jules will have a prize for you.
9: Yeah. Uh-huh. Yeah, I got a costume or something. I'll do something crazy.
10: I think it's a cheese hat.
9: I have a cheese hat for you. Yeah. There you go. Yeah. If you can get it done less than 30 seconds.
10: Sitting right here.
9: Because who doesn't have a cheese hat at work?
11: Most people who don't live in Wisconsin.
8: You don't have to be a Packers fan to appreciate a cheese hat.
9: No, cheese is delicious. Yeah. Come on.
11: Behold the power of cheese.
8: All right. We've got one song of grace to be able to finish this $2,500 challenge for the fifth time. And working our way to a maximum ultimate $15,000 challenge. A friend going to need your help on this one. We've got $1,414 to go. $1,414 remaining on this fifth $2,500 increment. Working our way to a maximum of $15,000. Can you help? Do you appreciate what God does through the ministry of the Joy FM? You want to get involved in what he's doing this afternoon? 800-456-8910. That's the number for you to call. And just say, hey, I want to help out. I hear you're $1,414 away. And here's my portion to help out with that. Maybe you'll say, I want to be a More Than Music mission partner. I'll give a gift of a dollar a day. 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Maybe you want to say, hey, I'll do the 414. I can take care of that. 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

0: 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Portions of the program may be live. Jordan Felice, praise God for that. I tell you what, we got some praising going on. That's what all these thank yous are about, saying thank you, God, for providing folks to provide funds to help us to provide the message of truth across a huge area. It's ever growing, you know? I mean, it was Florida and Georgia, and then it was all of a sudden Alabama and Tennessee, and it just keeps on growing. South Carolina, moving across, you know?
1: But the thing is that the audience is growing, our reach is growing. But the giving family, therefore, it drops that down because of the...
0: Well, it's only because they haven't caught up yet. But they're gonna. We're counting on you to continue or to step in and become part of that 3% who have given to help us reach out. It's amazing how such a small number of this huge audience can keep the station doing what it's doing. But if we don't get that small number, we can't continue to do what we're doing. So we are relying on you to become part of that team.
1: Mm-hmm. Just like Mary in Palmetto. Now, she's already giving $110 a month. But when we did the 63 challenge, y'all remember that? And we were going back to the 60s. She said, I was born in 63. And the strange thing is I've been thinking about my mom and when I was a kid all day today. So this seemed appropriate. So she had to call back and be like, all right, I got to give for this one. And she said, I think God wants another $63 out of me. So that's awesome. Jenny and Dave and Newport Richie. And hang on a second. We're stretching to get another. Dan, you got it?
0: Yeah, it's all good.
1: Okay, good. Love it. Thank you so much for going online at thejoyfm.com and being a part of this challenge.
2: Here's Carolyn in Clearwater helping with a gift. She says, glad to support my favorite radio station, and I get a lot of encouragement from listening. Thank you, Carolyn. And you're helping to make that encouragement available to others through your gift. Michael is in Largo and helping out too as part of the challenge.
0: I always like to point out, you know, you'll enjoy listening during Christmas. We do a lot of caroling here on the Joy FM when we're doing our Christmas
1: season. Well, we don't carol. We let the professionals do it.
0: No,
1: don't worry, everybody.
0: Actually, some of us do. We just don't let Carmen. Here, Beth, thank you for your monthly giving. Teresa Marie and Pinellas Park gave a gift. Caleb in Powder Springs helped out. Jessica and Nathan in Dothan. And Gloria in Augusta. Thank you all.
1: All right. And thank you to Greg in Tampa.

0: you do a lot of work. If you're the owner, you do a lot of work.
1: A lot of work is going on.
2: Says Mark, the manager.
1: That's right.
2: John, the manager. And Jill's the, well, kind of, sort of, wants to be the manager.
0: You should try. You should tell him you're, you know, medium.
1: The lower manager? Maybe I could be his lower manager.
0: You know, I don't know. You got your hands full here.
1: So. I do have my hands full. But I feel like there's some people who are like, yeah, keep her busy. Keep her busy over there. That'd be great.
2: We all have our hands full with Jules.
1: So true.
3: 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Thank you for the gift and the spirit in which that's given. Tammy is in Troy and is a first-time giver. Welcome to the family, Tammy.
0: Thank you.
1: Awesome.
0: Up there in Trojan country.
1: So over 500 people saw something on their smart dash thingy-majig, and it was a QR code, and they scanned it. And that's how you can do it as well if you have one of those dashes as well. 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I have not heard if anyone has gotten it done faster than 30 seconds, but I don't know. Maybe you can. Just scan that QR code, and it goes straight to the Joy FM, and you can give.
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0: All right. Gotta let you know where we are right now. We're $472 away from finishing.
2: Period?
0: $472 away from finishing this $2,500 challenge.
2: Oh, okay. Five of six. Okay.
0: So $472 away. So I'm looking at the clock right now and going to give you 60 seconds. 60 seconds.
2: Can we do 90?
0: Well, I guess I can add 30.
2: That's good. Because I have like a music bed that sounds really cool at 90.
0: Okay. All right, go ahead and start it.
2: All right, let's do it.
0: Right now.
4: Last day challenge.
2: Not exactly. It's not exactly what I thought it was. My bad. Okay. Well, we'll wait and do that tomorrow.
1: Sorry. You got a lot of buttons.
2: We'll do that tomorrow. Do that tomorrow.
0: So, okay, we'll go ahead and start the 60-second challenge then. Thanks, Dan.
2: There. Okay, there it goes. We got it.
0: I found it, buddy.
2: Whew, took a while, but I got it.
0: $470 away right now. 60 seconds, get a chance to give your gift, to help out, and then we're going to play a song. 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
2: You ready?
0: This challenge is kind of sort of trying to wind down. 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
0: it
2: that
0: all
2: goes?
0: Together. 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This is happening.
3: We're working on the fifth $2,500 challenge right now. Christy in Noonan is helping out. Already gave on Tuesday, but wanted to give again to help with the challenge. Thank you for that. Tammy in Lakeland is a first-time giver. And Christine in Land O'Lakes is a More Than Music Mission partner.
2: Now, I'm thinking Jessica and Kyle in Athens. They said he, but it was like exclamation, like bold, he. So I'm thinking he's saying God said it was time to update our monthly gift, and so they did. But then they also called back and said, God says we're beating this goal, amen, and had to do a one-time gift on top of their monthly gift.
3: That's
2: so
3: great.
2: That's awesome. Yeah. Thank you, Jessica and Kyle in Athens, and go Dogs, of course, right? Sean, yeah, go Dogs. Yeah, come on, buddy. You know you can say it.
3: Go Dogs.
2: There you go. Thank you, Jessica and Kyle, just for giving to the Joy FM. And then also, it gives me an excuse to make this Alabama guy say it. All right, thank you to Amanda in Phoenix City. And I see your prayer requests. Doris in Haines City, thank you for what you're doing. David and Andrea in Brooks. And then Michael in Augusta.
0: Hey, woo-hoo. Thanks, Carla in Lakeland. And I know this one helped. We got an anonymous $1,000 gift from Ocala. So that had to be. Hang on 1 second. Listen to this.
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0: All right, so we gotta be doing good. We gotta be getting close. We gotta be wondering.
2: I'm feeling good.
0: Where are we?
4: Let me fill you in.
0: Yes,
4: let me fill you in where we are.
0: Yes, sir.
4: You did it. You matched it.
0: Yeah.
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3: That would be great. 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
0: Yeah.

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2: Let's go.
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0: 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And we got a little bit of a shift change here. I am JR, 661-243. Benji, how are you, mate?
1: I'm good, and I will not be sharing my weight. I'm working on it.
2: All right, Candace, you're up.
3: It's been fluctuating lately.
4: Well, it's a pretty decent day, you know?
0: Good. Yeah. So we were wrapping up a challenge right here. Or trying to.
4: Yeah. Yeah.
0: Yes.
4: We right now we're $71. Oh, let me see.
3: No.
4: This just in. $41 away.
3: Stop.
4: Okay. $41 away from completing a $15,000 match.
0: Woo! Wow.
4: You know, and there's somebody, and it may be you, that has been thinking about making a gift. And maybe you were thinking about a $50 gift, and you're thinking, you know, they're talking about $15,000, and my $50, not going to make a difference.
0: Right.
4: Well, when you're $41 away from matching $15,000, $50 gift makes a big difference.
0: Certainly.
4: 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We're going to say some thank yous. And we're going to believe that $41 is going to come rolling in. 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
2: We'll just see.
3: If you can do 41 now, maybe consider adding that to your monthly budget. 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
4: Love it.
3: And then we can just blow this challenge out of the water. 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Sunday in Grantville, thank you for your gift. 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Giving for the first time, $500, that's incredible. Joan in Homosassa, thank you so much. A friend in Wesley Chapel, and Jean in Vahid in Aiken.
1: 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Debbie and Ruskin giving for the first time. Britton is in Englewood, JR.
4: Englewood.
1: He's ready.
0: I've been waiting for that all day.
1: I got him ready for it. And Britton's giving for the first time. That's amazing. Thank you so much. Deborah in Tarpon Springs. We heard from another friend in Nokomis. And do we have two Kids PT by the Sea gifts going on? I don't know. Well, there's another one, right?
3: No,
1: there?
3: That's a different size gift for sure.
1: Oh, wow. Thank you.
3: I don't know which one was first, but she said either that was not enough or that was too much. I don't know. I guess either way, it was not enough because she added more.
1: Yeah. Could be. Susan and David in Sarasota, we see your prayer request there too, and thank you so much for that $400 gift. Also heard from Tracy in Sarasota given, and we see your prayer request as well. Now check this out, guys. This is what it's all about right here, and this is humbling to see this. Ada is in Orlando, gave a gift of $20.80. And the note that she left for us says, "This empties out my checking account, but God's never left a prayer unanswered for me. Mm-hmm. He won't start today."
4: Wow.
3: Amen.
4: Wow.
3: Amen. Oh, man.
4: My God, you have been faithful.
1: I love it. Hey, you can be a part of this, too. What a time to give, too. 800-456-8910. 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
2: I've got some over here.
1: You got some over there?
0: Yeah. I wanted to say thank you to Linda. She is in Palm Harbor, and she is giving in the midst of loss. Lost her husband and given us a gift during this challenge. So thank you, Linda, in Palm Harbor. Liza in Port St. Lucie, happy to increase my monthly payment because I want to help somebody to find Jesus.
3: Amen.
0: 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Thank you for your gift. We heard from Martinez, Alicia, and Derek are in Douglasville. I love all the ministry that comes through 93.3 here in my area. 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

0: bum, bum, bum. Hey!
1: Oh. Is this playing your dreams, JR?
0: You don't want to even know what plays in my dreams.
1: Oh, boy.
0: Hey, thank you for your help. We had a flurry of calls. That's a good word.
2: Yeah.
0: Flurry of calls. And you can help us with this challenge that we actually needed just about $40 left to complete this challenge. So hopefully those 20 calls did it.
2: I can tell you. I'm just going to go ahead and tell you. You did it. You did it. In a big way, you did it.
0: Thank you.
2: And now we're waiting to see. We've got some thank yous we're going to go through. We're going to be able to add this $15,000 into our share-a-thon total. And we're really, really close. We're 65% of the way to the finish line right now. Really close to 66%.
1: Yeah, that's amazing.
2: And if somebody could come up with about a $5,000 challenge, that would take us to 66%. So all maybe that's you. While we're saying thank you, maybe you're saying, hey, you just called my number. That's what I've been praying about.
1: Wow.
2: Call this number, 800-456-8910, or go online to thejoyfm.com and say, hey, I want to be the next challenger. And here's my challenge amount.
1: Okay, so we were looking for $41. Adriana in Tampa, giving for the first time, said, yeah, all right, I got $41. Let's make it happen. Laurel caught the same bug at the same time from Gainesville, $41, giving for the first time. Louise in Fort Meade, increasing her monthly gift, got up to that $100, which my friend Drew calls the Candace's Mom Club level. I think she's the only one that does it. But guess what? We're in it together. We have a friend in Plant City giving for the first time. We're going to be praying for your son. Thank you for that. David and Kathleen in LaGrange increasing your gift. Beth in Ridge Spring. Thank you so much. Jennifer in Lutz. We are going to be praying with you. Thank you so much for giving in these dark times. Hey, y'all, this is a pretty important time because tomorrow is it. Tomorrow things wrap up, and to be 65% of the way means that we have a bit to go. We have a bit to go. If you're somebody who likes to round up and round down, we're closer to the round down than the round up. You know what I mean?
2: Right
1: now?
2: Yeah.
1: So, 800-456-8910. Consider your best gift right now.
3: It's so funny how Mark said we were $41 away. Well, Jeremiah in Seminole, Michelle in Lakeland, and Joan in Melbourne all gave
1: $41. I love it.
2: Thank you, guys.
1: Here's the thing. We are always about $41 away. If you could consider a monthly gift of $41.
3: That's right. Sandra and Anthony in Thanota Sassa, thank you so much for that $100 gift. Brittany and Marcus in Trenton, our new More Than Music Mission partners, given for the first time.
1: Yeah.
3: Amazing. We also heard from Henrietta and Winston in Port Charlotte. Big thank you to all you guys. You can be next.
1: Thank you.
0: Your former hometown helping out Benji. Yeah. Norma in LaGrange. Thank you for your gift. Actually, she called a couple of times here.
3: Cool.
0: Aubrey in Bradenton. Patty is in Lakeland. Miranda in Ocala. Sober 3 years.
1: Amen.
0: Well done, Miranda. David in Orlando said that. Jen in Citrus Springs. We also heard from Aaron and Jason there in Callahan. Destiny and Charles. They said, let's wrap this $15,000 challenge up.
1: So,
0: with your help, we thank you. Gene in Augusta, Christina New Smyrna Beach. First time giver, by the way. And then we heard from Gene in Jensen Beach. Shout out to JR because I'm not going to read a compliment for myself.
1: Hand it over here to Candace.
2: Come on.
1: Dear JR. Shout out because he's really wonderful. That's sweet.
0: It just felt weird to say that about yourself.
1: To say, I'm really wonderful. Hair flip.
2: Doesn't feel weird for us to say it, man.
0: No, because I don't have any hair. There's no hair flip.
2: she had to go there, didn't she?
0: Yeah.
1: Let's go ahead and embarrass JR some more when you give your gift at 800-456-8910. Tell him how much you love him. And this is the time that you typically listen and enjoy hanging out with JR and the crew. You can join Gene in Athens giving for the first time. Sabra in Winter Haven, thank you so much for giving through the Joy FM app, as well as his friend in Hogansville. Thank you. And Samantha over the phone, joining
0: Carmen's crew?
1: Nope, More Than Music Mission Partner, but from Englewood.
0: Oh, come on.
2: Oh,
0: warning.
2: Oh, there it is. Tune in tomorrow when you'll hear JR say, well, that's enough about me. What do you think about me?
0: Guys, I'm an introvert. Let me hide.
1: Not today, buddy.
0: Oh, here we go.
2: I'm bailing you out, bud.
0: Thank you.
1: You ready?
4: Stand by, guys. Here we go.
5: Ready.
4: You ready?
5: We can do this.
6: Are you ready? Let's do it.
0: Oh, boy.
1: What's happening?
2: Frank from Palm Harbor.
0: Frank.
2: Issuing a $5,000 challenge.
3: Hey, come on. 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
2: Come on, Frank. 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Today, right now, we need about 14 friends who would be more than music mission partners. 14 people given a gift of $1 a day. Or 5 friends to be Carmen's crew members.
1: That'd be pretty awesome.
2: Yeah.
1: If you want to get in on this challenge, so it's dollar for dollar.
2: Dollar for dollar.
1: Dollar for dollar. 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
1: You might go, okay, yeah, $360 broken up. I mean, man, when I order DoorDash, it's more than $30, let me tell you. It just happens so quickly throughout our lives. 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And you could look around and go, man, I spend $30 just stepping outside my house. Mm-hmm. 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And that's just $1 a day, and now, doubled. 800-456-8910. 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
1: You ready?
2: Stand by, guys. 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
3: Ready.
4: You ready?
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6: Are you ready? Let's do it.
7: It's been 4 minutes. Benji, do you remember what the challenge was?
8: The challenge is $5,000 from our friend Frank in Palm Harbor. Dollar for dollar challenge. We could use 14 partners or possibly five Carmen's crew members in this challenge.
9: Man's got a memory like a steel trap.
8: I got a handle. I wrote notes. I did.
1: Yeah. He's so smart.
9: He still got it right there. Recall. No delay.
8: That's right.
9: Okay. Hey, halfway there.
8: Halfway there. Okay.
9: We need about 2,600 more.
8: All right.
7: All right. So seven friends ish. Mm-hmm. Yeah. Mm-hmm. Seven people becoming More Than Music Mission partners right now with a $5,000 gift waiting, just hovering in the air, waiting to be added into the total. Would you help us with our last day coming tomorrow as we push to be 100% fully funded? And everything you hear for the next 6 months all happens because of what goes down this week with the gifts that come in. It funds everything that we're going to do the next 6 months. So this is a very important next day and tonight.
1: Yeah, it really is a vital time. And if this is the time of day that you typically listen and you haven't yet been able to give a gift, maybe you were listening last night on your way to church and you're going, yeah, we will, for sure.
9: Then,
1: let me tell you, for a family that is chronically late, adding another thing is not always the easiest task. So if you missed out last night or the day before, this is your time. Let's get to... Wait, how far do we want to get to?
7: Seven more.
9: We need seven more. We need $2,600 more dollars.
1: $2,600 more dollars. 800-456-8910. The lines are open right now. And it's family night tonight here at the Joy FM. So there are some chillins running around having dinner with us. And I think I've convinced my three-year-old, if we can get to a Shakamoto, for her to come in and yell, Shakamoto.
9: Oh, that would be incredible.
1: Which, let me tell you, would be so cute. But we got to get there first. We got to get there first. Yes. That means you have to call 800-456-8910.
7: All right.
8: Be the
7: I would love
8: cutest Shakamoto ever if you did this.
1: Oh, it's pretty cute.
7: I think we would need to record it and have it as the new Willa's little voice.
10: Shakamoto.
1: She's much more aggressive than that.
8: Oh, that would be great.
1: Well, let's make it happen.
8: Yes. 800-456-8910. 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
7: But don't touch it. 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
8: Is that right?
7: Yeah, I tried that. 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Like, nope, it's not a button.
8: Nope.
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7: I just think they're all broke. 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
1: Oh, that's good.
8: Hilarious.
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1: We need you.

0: It was a $5,000 challenge that we are working on right now, as we were looking for 7 more people that would raise their hand and say, "Hello, guys, I'll become a More Than Music Mission partner. And you'll help us cross the line, be able to deposit that $7,000 challenge into our total as we are working our way towards 100% tomorrow."
1: Yeah, and we got some folks to thank for helping us.
2: Yeah, and these are some thank yous through the process here. We are $2,200 away. $2,200 to go.
1: Okay.
2: Finish this match.
1: All right, big thanks to a first-time giver in Brooksville. That's Terry. Big thank you to you. Claude and Kathy are in Tampa. And we see your prayer request as well. And actually, they say that 100 of that is from her sister Lee, and 100 from her great grandson Reed. That's awesome. All right, Denise, thank you for that gift from Pinellas Park. We heard from a friend in Atlanta, ATL.
0: United.
1: Hey, I think that's the first time we've done that this time. Doug and Catherine, big thanks to them for giving. We also heard from Steve and Susan in Tampa, and Dina and Lutz, Carmen and Dothan. Wendy in Largo, sorry. And Wendy was a More Than Music Mission partner and said, "You know what? I'll do it again." It's given 60 monthly
0: now.
1: Come
0: on, Wendy.
1: Yeah, that's awesome. And we heard from Casey in Dothan, and she's so grateful for the encouragement. And thank you so much for listening, and we're praying for you too. 800-456-8910.
0: All right, how about Dania in Port Charlotte, Leanne and Johnny in Hefzibah. That is fun right there.
1: It is.
0: They're More Than Music Mission partners now. Sherry is in Tampa, giving a gift. Sandy and Jimmy are in Headland. Thank you very much for that gift. Nancy and Ivy are now part of Carmen's crew. Candace.
3: Woo-hoo! Woo! Way to go. Oh, yeah.
0: Fire the cannons.
3: I forgot. I was the sound
0: effect.
3: You're
0: the cannon girl now. Camille
1: Stop
0: is in.
1: Slacking.
0: Camille in Woodbury. It's an honor of her friend, Alice. Deidre is in Villa Rica giving a gift, and we see your prayer requests. And I also want to say a big thank you to John and Gail in Inverness, and Mesa and Stephen in Oviedo, and they are indebted that they found joy through the Joy FM. Mm. So thank you for your gift, for being a part of this here today.
3: It really does mean a lot. Did I cut you off, JR?
0: No, I was done. I was just seeing who you had to say thank you to there.
3: Pamela and Eddie in Valrico, thank you so much for joining Carmen's crew. Thanks so much. Sheila in Jacksonville, Benji's neighbor. Tamarin in Avon Park, giving at thejoyfm.com. We have Amaris Aesthetic. Thank you so much. She said, thank you for all you do. You have no idea how much a blessing you are. My business took a financial hit, but God, I'm trusting our Lord and Savior. Please pray for my health. I want to be able to work more so I can give more. Thank you so much. What a sweetheart. Joellen, thank you so much for getting involved. Kingsley and Beryl, thank you for your gift. They specifically said, Candace and Michelle, thank you for sharing your journey with us. Your stories of faith and perseverance were a real encouragement and spoke into our own situation. Sending prayer and love for New Zealand. Aww. Hey, we'll be praying for you as well as you go through this tough situation that you're in. The amazing thing about how God moves is that he weaves us together. It is people being the hands and feet of God. And I have felt that so deeply and so personally as people are praying, sending cards. Michelle and I actually just downloaded earlier this afternoon. She was like, it's kind of overwhelming, right? I'm like, yeah, it's kind of overwhelming, but in the best way possible. Mm. When there are hundreds of cards, when there are gifts, when there are people reaching out with their own stories of how they have physically been affected, how God has healed them, it's a tidal wave. And to walk in that, to feel that tidal wave and go, whoa. I mean, I knew God was big, but whoa.
1: Right.
3: And so that's kind of how we're feeling right now this afternoon. When you are a part of the Joy FM, you are a part of the tidal wave, the hands and feet of Jesus that are making a difference in the Southeast. I mean, all over, and of course, all the way to New Zealand, around the world when you Amazing. Give your gift of support. So thank you. I can't say it enough. Thank you, thank you, thank you.
2: Thank you. I tell you, it's been really interesting walking down the road with you, you know, from our perspective and how you've handled everything and what an encouragement you have been. God's used you to encourage so many people. So thank you for letting that light shine.
3: Oh, I keep saying, like, we are not going to waste this. Like, he did not bring me into this just to be bummed out, right? Right, no, right. Like, he is walking me through it.
2: Yeah.
3: And I'm going to put a megaphone on that because everybody needs to know. We are using every ounce of God's healing and sharing about his glory and his power. And I hope that that message comes across.
2: Yeah. Well, it has loud and clear.
3: Good.
2: It really has. All right. Here's where we are. We have one song left. We need to finish this $5,000 matching challenge. One song left. We've got $1,900 to go.
3: Okay.
2: $1,900 to go. That would be about five friends giving a gift of a dollar a day. About five More Than Music Mission partners. So what part of that $1,900 can you help with? Last song. Got to get it done this song. We'll have to have a conversation with our challenger if we can't get it done and see what else he would like for us to do. One song. Finishing this challenge, will you help us be able to add this $5,000 to our Share-a-thon total? Oh, yeah. Oh, yeah.
1: We believe in you.
3: Well, here's the deal, y'all. We have open phone lines right now. Nobody on the phones right now. Luckily, thankfully, there are people giving at thejoyfm.com, whether it's through the Car Dash, through the app. But right now, I would like to kick off a real big push to see us all calling together. And you could be the one to kick it off when you call 800-456-8910. So wherever you're calling from, be the person that kicks off the remainder of this challenge.
2: You know the old classic thing, you're talking to me?
3: Are you talking to me?
2: Actually, she was talking to you. She's asking you to help right now. Since we've got this appointment, we're hanging out in the afternoon. JR, one of the 15, we need them to come through in a big way right now.
4: Because there's so few listeners in the afternoon, every one of you is important, you know?
2: Mm-hmm.
4: I'm sure the other times of the day, you've got just millions of people.
3: Sure.
4: And it's easy. But when you only have 15 listeners, each one of them, we're depending on you to call.
1: Right, right. If everybody's doing something, we can get this challenge completed.
4: Yeah.
1: Yeah.
4: Yeah. So how about a call, a text?
3: Hey,
1: there's one.
4: Come on now.
1: Kick it off.
4: Also, you can text the word give to 800-456-8910. Help us finish this challenge strong.
3: It's happening.

0: Well, how do you think we did, Mark? $5,000 challenge.
1: But we got some thank yous here. We're really, really close.
2: Because
1: you need to
2: calm down.
0: Candace, do you think he knows if we made it right now and
2: he's
0: hiding it?
2: Actively counting. I see the wheels turning in his brain.
0: I think he knows.
2: You think?
0: I think he's holding out on me.
2: All right, we'll
1: I trust Mark.
0: But
1: I trust him? I think he's still working on it, man.
2: Listen, I think Mark wants me to say thank you to Reynoldstown Mission, giving for the first time from Atlanta. And we'll be praying for your son. Oh, my word. Thank you so much for giving. Cassie, or Casey, I'm so sorry, in Sheboygan, Michigan. Thank you so much.
1: Easy for you to say because you're from there.
2: I know, right? Actually, I would like to see you read this. I'm not from Michigan, by the way. Brandy in Temple.
0: So those of us not from up there, Michigan, Wisconsin, and Minnesota are all the
1: same.
0: Yeah. It's just like a territory.
1: Not really.
2: I get it.
1: Not really.
2: I know. But there's a huge lake that's separate. Anyway, Edward in Hernando, thank you so much. $1 a day. Robbie in Punta Gorda, thank you for your gift. Thank you so much for giving at thejoyfm.com or by calling 800-456-8910. Y'all, if we get five more people calling right now, we will hit a Shakamoto. 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
1: Big thanks to Brenda in Tampa and another friend in Zephyr Hills increasing their giving to $50 a month. And we see your prayer requests, and it's one that we are all praying for with Michelle, too. Mm-hmm. And this person wants us to know how much Michelle is loved. Oh. She is absolutely loved. Thank you so much. Steve and Melissa and Lutz, thank you for giving that gift. James and Sandra are in Bartow giving. And we heard from a friend in Bradenton. That's Lisa. Big thank you to her. And Evelyn in Tampa.
2: Woo! Let's go.
1: Thank you so much, Evelyn. And we see your note there, too. Thank you so much. 800-456-8910. 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
3: All right. I can tell you that you had a chance to match a $5,000 gift. And you did it.
2: Yeah!
3: You matched it.
2: Thank you.
3: You exceeded it. Hey, you brought it across the finish line. And I am so fired up to be able to tell you about this.
1: Oh,
0: let's
1: come
0: go
1: on.
0: Home.
2: Woo!
0: What?
2: Oh, wait.
4: You ready?
3: Not quite.
4: Guys, here we go.
5: Ready.
4: You ready?
5: We can do this.
6: Are you ready? Let's do it.
5: 3, 2, 1.
3: Go. I'm going to start calling you Stanley. Okay, so we have a challenger from Tampa that wants to issue. Are you ready for this? Hang on. And whatever you're doing, kind of sit it down, because this is huge. It's a $30,000 challenge.
2: Okay, okay.
3: $30,000 challenge.
0: Wow.
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0: Wow.
3: We need 300 friends to give a gift of $1 a day.
2: Yeah.
3: Now, it's a cumulative total. So don't let the challenge scare you. If you say, hey, I want to give. I want to be part of what's going on. Jump in at $10 a month. Because, see, that's one-third of a partner.
2: Mm-hmm.
3: You give that $1 a day gift, you're covering one whole partner that we need. If you become part of Carmen's crew, you're covering almost three of them. You're taking care of a big slotch of them. So how about it? Jump in. Be part of what God's doing through the ministry of the Joy FM today. $30,000 challenge. And the best way I can explain it to you is just to tell you to give your very best gift that you can.
2: I mean, that's it, man. That's it.
3: If you could give

0: $30,000 gift right now, that's going to help in a huge way. If you can give a $5,000 gift or a $10,000 gift or $100 a month, whatever you can give right now, you're helping to finish a $30,000 challenge. And this is day four of Share-a-thon. This is not the time to play. And hey, let's stop and look at the world's largest ball of twine. It's time to get on down the road.
1: Yeah.
0: $30,000 challenge.
1: Ooh, doggy.
2: Let all that right. sink in.
1: Yeah, so Benji, will you tell everybody about the when you first gave? Because I think that applies here.
2: It really does. It really does. The very first time I gave a gift to the Joy FM, I knew that the day was that day, but I also knew that I wanted to maximize my gift, and I was waiting for a challenge to come around.
3: Yeah.
2: And a big challenge did, and I'm like, yep, this is it. This is it. I know I'm going to do it right at this exact moment because my money was met, and it was met with someone else's, and it made it huge. And you can do the same thing right now with your best gift at 800-456-8910.
0: Hey, Jay. Hey, Johanna just jumped in.
1: Yeah.
0: And this is amazing. Johanna, we just got a $30,000 challenge.
3: You're kidding me.
0: No. No.
3: $30,000?
0: Yeah, $30,000 challenge.
3: Okay, now I know to whom much is given, much is required. What do we got to do to add that $30,000?
0: Well, we need 300 gifts of a dollar a day.
3: 300. Okay, let me just do the math. 1.3 million people. Less than 3% give. I think we can do it.
0: Oh, yeah.
3: I think we can do it. Yeah. Do you think we can do it?
4: Absolutely. I think we needed Johanna here to do the math. Thank you, ma'am. Yeah. Please keep track.
3: Let's do this.
4: Yeah. And let's get those phones ringing. Yeah. Let's kick this off. It starts right now. 800-456-8910. Be one of the first partners to get in. Be one of the first of 300 partners to release $30,000.

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2: If you're just tuning in, this is no small potato. A $30,000 challenge just got dropped.
3: Wow.
2: So, you know, if you're looking, you want to give a gift to the Joy FM.
4: Uh-huh.
2: Oh, gosh. This would be a good one.
4: This is it. This is the time.
3: Perfect time.
2: Before we say thank you, just know we're looking for 300 people that would say, dollar a day, A-OK.
4: Yeah. I like that, Jay. Write it down. Make a t-shirt.
2: We just made them. They're already coming out. Bring one of those in here.
3: That's awesome.
5: This is a big, big challenge. And to meet this challenge, we need to hear from 30 friends giving it that dollar a day level or some combination that adds up to that $30 a month or dollar a day level. Honestly, it's going to take everybody at this point. And this is a pivotal point in our share-a-thon. I mean, every hour, every half hour is important, but where we end today could indicate how we're going to finish up. I mean, we got to get far enough down the road today to be within distance of meeting the goal, overall goal, by the end of the day tomorrow. So this challenge is critical. And if you've ever thought about giving, if it's on your mind to do for the share-a-thon, don't wait till tomorrow. Don't wait till tomorrow morning. Don't wait 5 minutes. Go ahead and make that gift right now.
3: And we've got some incredible family members stepping up too. And it's been a while since I have taken a call during share-a-thon, but I can imagine how this one call played out. From a first-time giver in Aiken. Her name's Donna. And, you know, there's a whole script that we have to run through. And if we're asking them if they've given for the first time, we know we've got to get some information from them. And then it comes to the point where they're telling us how much they're going to give. I think I would have lost it from a first-time giver giving $1,000. You know, just
4: thanks,
3: all at
4: Donna.
3: Once. I just thank you so much, Donna. 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Also, we heard from Amber in Sun City Center and Jennifer and Joshua in Headland and Leslie in Valley. 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
6: You can join Grace in Ocala with My Wellness Suites. Thank you so much. She said, the Joy FM has been such a blessing in my life. And we are expanding and going to have locations to help people find wellness and community. Thank you so much. Bailey in Marietta, do y'all remember this last, I think it was Friendraiser, folks were giving the amount of their signal.
5: Yes.
6: Bailey remembers that, and Bailey said, yeah, I'm going to do it too. 93.3, that's where she listens in Marietta, and she said, here is my 93¢ dollar gift to represent how I listen. I hope to hear where everyone else is tuning in from. So she listens in Marietta. She listens at 93.3, and so that is what she's giving. Thanks so much, Bailey. Yeah, Lydia.
5: I think we called them frequency friends.
6: Frequency.
5: And I just want to point out, if you give your frequency on a monthly basis, you're automatically part of Carmen's crew.
6: It's
3: so
6: true.
3: That's true.
6: Yeah. Oh, love that. Be a frequency friend now. Lydia in St. Pete, thank you so much for that $120 gift. Anna in Palmetto, from our morning to afternoon crew to your morning and afternoon. Thank you so much, Anna. Thanks for giving for the first time.
2: How about Mickey in Dothan, monthly giver.
3: Thanks, Mickey.
2: Rhonda in Brooksville, thank you for giving. And then Jane in Grovetown, Georgia, is now an MMMP, which is one of the 300 that we needed in order to claim a $30,000 gift.
3: $30,000. Amazing. Big thanks to Sandy and St. Pete, giving for the first time a $100 gift. We appreciate that so much. And Randy from Terra Services in Williamson, first-time giver, given $599.98.
2: Come on, Randy.
3: I don't know exactly what the significance is there.
2: Way to stay under $600. You nailed it.
3: You did.
6: No, I love it. I love the effort. Thank you. Pamela and Peachtree Corners, thank you so much. Giving a $191.20 gift. Why so specific, you ask? She is a frequency friend. Used to listen at 93.3 in Peachtree City, but now is hearing clearly at 97.9 in the other PTC.
5: Awesome.
6: So my gift is her frequency cities combined. Thank you so much.
5: That's very cool.
6: That is so sweet. Sue in Tampa, giving it a More Than Music mission partner. You're the best. Thank you.
5: I got a couple here. Bonnie is in Saudi Daisy. Where's Dave when you need him? He loves them when someone from Saudi Daisy gives. And it says, can't be part of Carmen's crew, but I can be part of JR's 15. Love JR's afternoon prayers. $15 a month.
2: Come on.
5: Tanya's in Smyrna, and she said, your radio station has brought me through grief and sadness. Through Christ, I am healed. You're all so wonderful. Catherine's in Ocala helping out. We have Cindy in Zephyr Hills saying, thanks for all the years you've been there for us. Grateful for the fellowship that drives away the darkness. Mm. And we see the prayer for your grandson. We definitely will be praying for him. And Lynn is in Port Richey, increasing by $25 a month. All right, so we've got 21 partners so far towards our goal of 300 partners, giving that average gift of about $1 a day. And if you can be one of them or three of them or part of a partner with a $10, $20, or $30 gift, you're going to help us release $30,000 into our total on the next to the last day of our Share-a-thon.
2: Check this out. What's half of an MMMP every month?
6: $15.
2: I'm one of JR's 15, giving 15.
5: 15 a month, yeah.
2: 15 for 15.
6: 15 for 15, or maybe just 150. You know, we could just jump up.
5: Well, it's 100. It's 180.
3: Oh,
5: 15 a month is 180.
2: So there you go. So however you give, just know we appreciate it, and this is a glorious time to get in with a $30,000 challenge. Yeah, this is a big one right here. We don't want to miss. I had an analogy a second ago, and I totally didn't say it. Johanna, you were talking about how crucial right here this $30,000 challenge is. You know, in an American football game where you're like, it's like the third quarter, and people are like, okay, whatever happens right here is probably going to affect the outcome.
3: Right, yes.
2: It feels like this $30,000 challenge, we're going to look back, perhaps. Mm. Did we make the goal tomorrow night, or did we not? Part of me feels like this is a massive fourth and one, that whatever happens right here is going to kind of potentially affect the end result.
6: It's going to set the pace.
2: Yeah.
3: Yeah.
2: Mm-hmm. You know.
5: And here's the difference, though. In a football game, an American football game, Jay, you're in the stand cheering for your team. You got the colors on. You got the shirt on. You painted your face. You're waving the thing. You're screaming at the top of your lungs, but there's nothing you can do to change the outcome of the game. But here, you're invited to come down on the field, and you get to be a player, and you get to determine the outcome of this challenge, the outcome of the game, if you will. So we don't want you just sitting in the stands. We want you to be a participant. Join the team with your gift of support. And if you want to be one of JR's 15 with $15 a month, I like that, Jay. You may be onto something.
2: Yeah, print the shirt again. So, boy, we're just crushing the analogies right now. I hope it's coming through on the other side of the radio, because right now we could use you in a $30,000 challenge.
5: Tell them how to give, Jay.
2: 1-800-456-8910. 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
5: Oh, he did it. He did it. He did it. I don't feel so bad now.

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1: You ready?
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8: But by the way, that little birdie sound is an online gift that's happening real time. Mm-hmm. 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
9: Right.
8: We hear the online stuff. All right. And some people like it and some people don't like it. But you can call us at 1-800-456-8910 or give on the Joy FM phone app. So let's talk challenge. It's a big one.
9: Big.
8: Yeah. This isn't just your run-of-the-mill challenge, which we appreciate them as well.
9: We do.
8: But this one is a $30,000 doozy that you can be a part of.
9: Yes.
1: I was really waiting for the word doozy. Thank you so much. 800-456-8910 to get involved in this $30,000 challenge. We're hoping to hear from 300 partners. And it doesn't necessarily mean that we are going to hear from 300 people. In fact, there might be somebody who says, hey, I can do 5,000 of that. And then there's somebody else that says, I can do $5 a month. And everywhere in between, we are going to find that average. But we do need you to step up with whatever God has put on your heart. Scott and Mary in Jackson are frequency friends and doing the double frequency. They have added together the frequencies that they listen to and are giving $195.40. Thank you so much. We're going to have to do some math to figure out where they're listening from.
9: Right?
1: Christine and Butch in Bell giving $30 a month. That is one partner right there. Lori in Riverview, thank you so much for giving through the car dash. You just scan that on your phone. Mm-hmm. Takes you right to the link. It is easy.
10: We heard from Tamara and James in Sarasota. They are helping out. They called in. And Ty and Michelle in Fayetteville are giving their frequency. And they said, I'm giving for the second time today because JR was talking about football. That's why they came. So
8: which
10: thank
8: I
10: you.
8: Always do. That's
10: that
8: so
10: awesome.
8: Me.
10: So let me tell you where we are right now in this challenge. We need 300 gifts that average about $30 a month. That's 300 partners. We've had 36 so far. We got a long ways to go, friends, and we don't have a whole lot of time. It's the next to the last day of our share-a-thon. And this time of day, I really feel like the next 45 minutes are going to be critical. And I believe we could hear from another 264 people in the next, 40 minutes or so. But that means we need to ask you not to wait. I mean, there are a lot of folks who say, I'll check in tomorrow and see if they still need me. Hey, if you don't give today, we may be too far away from the goal to make it. We definitely need you now. Mm. Would you go ahead and make your gift now at 800-456-8910? Or you can use our mobile app. That's quick and easy to do. 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If you want to be a frequency friend and give the position on the dial that you listen like 93.3, would you consider doing that on a monthly basis and become part of Carmen's crew?
1: Listen, as a procrastinator, I'm self-described procrastinator. I love waiting till the last minute for things. It is my favorite way to do most things in life. However, I have realized in my wisdom, the wisdom that comes with the years of my life, that there are certain things you just can't. You just can't wait until the last minute, because if I leave my house at 8 o'clock to try to get my daughter to school at 8 o'clock, it's just not gonna happen.
9: Right.
1: We try every day. it just doesn't happen. You can't make up that much distance. And so you stepping up right now is saying, yeah, all right, we don't want to have to go for a full-on sprint or get to a point where we can't make up the ground. So when you give right now, you are having a huge impact and you're joining friends like Barbara in Venice. Barbara, you have a big week. We're gonna be praying for your granddaughter and the twins on the way. Oh my word, I'm so excited. Debbie in Lakeland, $30 a month giving for the first time. That is a partner. Debbie did it.
9: Awesome.
1: Debbie did it.
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8: Tucson.
9: No. We heard from Jacksonville.
8: Yes.
9: We heard from Cinda.
8: Sorry.
9: Giving a $600 gift, too.
8: Thank you so
9: much,
8: Jayville, Cinda. The Stone City.
9: That's the
1: first
9: yeah.
1: Cause. Duval.
8: The Space Coast Sunshine Land.
9: Larry's in Brooksville. Also a More Than Music Mission partner.
8: Come on, Larry.
9: Yeah. And we heard from Patricia and Brandon. Patricia says she's blessed by the music, prayers, encouraging words from the Joy FM staff, the good work you do in the community, the testimonies, and so much more. She listed several of the ways that your gift is supplying for all of these things. It's amazing how you can multiply what the Lord is giving you. And when you give it to a ministry like this, wow, it goes a long way. And it could really go a long way right now during a $30,000 challenge. Who you got there, JR?
8: 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She's giving $88.10.
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9: Hey.
8: On behalf of Jay Dizzle. So, didn't say that. Vanessa and Jeff are in Tampa, and they've been listening for years, and they're Carmen's crew, $84 a month.
1: Awesome.
8: Patrona and Gerald are in Jonesboro, a $500 gift. They say, your station is a blessing to me.
9: That's awesome.
1: I'm obsessed. Okay, Sophia and Sebring got a hold of us with a $5 gift. Giving for the first time at thejoyfm.com, and the comment is so spot on. She says, hi. I'm an eighth grader, and I kind of begged my mom to let me do this. I really love all your songs. I listen to you on my way to school, and even when I'm at home, God bless. And then did the little, like, less than three hearts, you know, like when you don't have an emoji to put in there.
9: I love it.
1: That is so eighth grader, and yeah. I wish that I could be your eighth grade bestie. Sophia, thank you for getting involved. Look at that, stepping up. Leading the way. Deborah and Augusta stepping up as well in honor of your two sons, Alex and Christopher. Oh, man, thank you so much. That is so generous.
10: I think it's kind of in memory of her two sons who have passed away.
9: Thank you.
10: Okay, I'll move on. Get teary. 51 people so far. 51 partners. We've got 249 to go. And I'm going to toss this out here again because I really want this to happen in the afternoon because I want to prove to Carmen that we can do this in the afternoon. We're looking for what would really help right now is if there are 100 people, 100 people who would give online right now, 100 people who would use the mobile app to give, who would text the word GIVE to 800-456-8910. 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Or you could, what's the other way?
8: Text.
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8: app. Yeah.
10: There you go. All of those ways to give. 100 people would say, you know, we're all going to do this at the same time. Now, that may sound crazy, and maybe it is a little bit, but there are over 1.3 million people that listen to the Joy FM, and I know there are more than 100 people listening right now who are planning to support the Joy FM, who haven't given yet, who could give online if you chose to do it, and do it right now. Mm. And that would be so exciting. Carmen, today, she showed it to me. She was kind of like flashing around and going, look what we did. Look what we did last time. We had 112.
1: Oh,
10: we
1: Johanna's
10: had 112.
1: Getting a little competitive.
10: So, yes, I want, JR, I want this for you. I want to be able to take that picture and go back and go.
1: On your behalf,
10: here we
1: JR.
10: Go.
8: I'm just
10: Let's
8: glad
10: get this
8: you're,
10: done.
8: You're fighting for me because I'm so not. I know. Cool, Carmen. That's cool.
10: Yeah, very good. So right now we have 12 people who are online giving their gift, and I'm just going to ask you to go ahead and let's just assume that you have a cell phone. That's probably a pretty safe assumption.
1: Appreciate.
10: Get your cell phone out and decide whether you're going to scan that QR code in your car, whether you're going to text the word GIVE to 800-456-8910 to get the link to give, or you're going to use the mobile app. Decide your vehicle, how you're going to give. 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And if it could be $30 a month, great, or 10 a month or 1,000 or whatever you're going to give. And let's all together do this and see if we can't get at least 100 people giving at the same time using that. Now, if you prefer to call, the phone's still available at 800-456-8910. But if you were going to give electronically, which is how most people are doing it, let's do it now. You think we can do this?
1: Oh, absolutely.
9: Let's go. Come on.
1: Do we have a special button?
8: We got lots of buttons. I don't know if they're special.
1: We'll make a special sound once we hit that 100.
8: How about da-da-da-da-da-da-da?
9: I love it.
1: I can't wait. Here's the thing, though. Giving online, it goes quick. Yeah. So what you need to do is just kind of pull up the website right now, all right? Because we are doing this together, and you'll feel it. You'll feel the web connecting, all the 100 of us, right? We're all in it together.
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10: All right. 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Go ahead and, what do I say? 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
1: type,
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10: All right. At 17 right now.
1: All right. Okay.
10: All right.
9: Let's
10: come on.
9: Yeah,
10: there's got to be a few more who can do this.
9: Keep it going.
10: You can do this.
1: Hitch is sitting there going, I don't know if they'll do it. He's here. He's outside the door
8: I'm going to report to Carmen. I'll let her know how bad this was compared to them.
1: 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TheJoyFM.com.
10: All right. Here's I want to break a radio rule. And Jay, I want you to go ahead with a song.
8: Yes.
10: And we're going to update you through the midst of the song.
8: Okay.
10: Okay?
8: We can break in.
10: All right.
8: Yeah. Forrest loves that.
10: Yeah. So. I know. Well, that's okay. Oh, there's a really short song.
1: No. It's okay. It's the longest song
8: Forrest Frank has ever done.
10: We're up to 16
9: it's one
10: people.
9: Of his epics.
10: 16 people. 21 people. Come on. Let's go.
1: Yeah.
10: Online.

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1: 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All the ways that you can give online. And you guys, we could tell the morning crews, you'd be like, hey.
2: And not only that, there is a big challenge going on right now, a $30,000 challenge. And in order to meet this challenge, we need to add 300 More Than Music Mission partners giving a dollar a day. So far, we've had 74. We need 26 more friends to do that. Let's just do it 100 at a time. Let's get the first 100 done right now.
1: Yes.
2: Would you help with your gift of $30 a month? Or maybe you could be part of Carmen's crew with a gift of $1,000 or $84 a month. And if you're new to the crew, we'll send you this Christmas Joy candle. Carmen picked out the scent. It smells of... like the Fraser fir, or, you know, it smells mm-hmm. like Christmas.
0: Evergreen-ish.
2: It smells like an evergreen, like a Christmas, like a fresh Christmas tree, but it's a clean candle, so it's safer for you in your home.
0: And Earth, maybe.
2: Yeah, maybe. And that's our thank you for being part of Carmen's crew, but we need to hear from you sooner rather than later, because right now we're looking for another 24 More Than Music Mission partners, and Carmen's crew counts as three. So,
1: which is an incredible way to do it if you'd like to get involved. I'm loving seeing Frequency friends show up. Sandy in Ada, Oklahoma is actually giving a Frequency gift on behalf of her friend in Wesley Chapel, who originally shared the Joy FM with her four Aww. Years ago. She said, I've been listening ever since, and I've already upgraded my monthly to giving Carmen's crew level. Awesome. Thank you for that additional gift. That's incredible. Pamela in Bartow giving a Frequency gift monthly. Thank you so much. At that Carmen's crew level, said the reason is, oh no, sorry, this isn't even Frequency friend. Oh, it's in honor of her son's birthday. Her son was born in 1989, same, and she's giving an $89.10 monthly gift. Pamela and Bartow, thank you so much for that. Grace in Riverview giving a monthly gift. This is your second gift for your friend Carolyn and for the salvation. Oh, amazing. In a relationship with the Lord. Kathleen and Alan giving a Frequency gift. Thank you so much in Lakeland. And Dot Family Foundation, $500 gift from Bradenton. Thank you for that.
0: Would it be bad to call them freaks, but with a Q? Where are my
3: probably.
0: Freaks at, but with a Q?
2: Is
0: like
2: that,
0: Frequency?
1: Okay.
0: Anyway,
2: yeah,
0: go on, Ben.
4: We're all
2: no.
4: my freaks we heard from Deborah in Port Charlotte. She's one of those 300 that we're looking for in this $30,000 challenge. Gave 360 one time. She says, I love your station so much, I even named my new puppy after you.
2: Aww.
4: The puppy's name is Joyful.
2: Too
4: I love that.
0: Hey.
4: Yeah. Charlene in Winter Haven, given for the first time. She says she is one of JR's 15. So
0: we found
1: yeah.
0: her.
4: She's given 15 a month.
0: Awesome.
4: Yeah. First time giver in Dothan, that's Beth, and she is given 30 a month. That's one of the 300.
1: All right.
4: Estelle and Danny are in Abbeville, given a gift, and thank you so much for that sweet note, too. And tuned into the station 5 years ago and never turned back to a different radio station. I love that. We heard from Steven, first time giver, $400 from Aurora, Illinois.
2: Awesome.
0: Waynesville.
4: Right?
2: All right.
4: First time giver Steven gave 300, and Thelma in Tampa giving a 150 gift. That's amazing. Ooh, thank you so
0: hot
4: much.
0: Dog.
2: All right, we need 20 more to get our first 100. 20 more friends with a gift of a dollar a day, $30 a month. If you can't do that, do what you can. 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That would be six partners towards mm-hmm. our goal. And we're just counting them down, counting up the 100 at a time. The overall goal is to meet this $30,000 challenge. 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
7: Okay, party people.
1: Me?
7: Let's break this down. 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
8: Woo!
7: And that is a doozy.
8: Indeed.
7: That's a big one. 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
9: That's what they say.
7: What did you say?
1: It to comes whom much is given much is required.
7: So that's why $30,000, 300 people becoming More Than Music Mission partners. Or if you say, I can't do 30 a month, but you know what? I can do half of that. One of JR's 15, given 15. 15 for 15. There's something catchy in there. I don't know what it is yet.
1: I haven't quite figured it out.
7: Yeah, but you can call with your gift to 800-456-8910. 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
1: Join Don and Miguel in Lando Lakes giving a $200 gift, which is part of that partner level. Getting there, we're going to partner Don and Miguel up with Courtney. Courtney and Bradenton gave a $100 right gift. Lewis and Linda, thank you so much. $30 a month, that is a partner gift right there, as well as Brian and Brandy in Parrish. They said thank you for all you do and being our go-to radio station on the car, on the way to work, on the way to kid activities. I mean, think of all the times that the Joy FM has some sort of touch in your life. In fact, I was texting with some of my life group girls earlier today because my life group is tonight. They're all gathering without me. How dare they? But no, it's an awesome group of people. And one of my friends said, well, let them know that I'm a three-generation listener.
10: Aww.
1: Because she grew up listening in Ocala. Her parents obviously listened. Her kids listen and have all found joy through the Joy FM throughout the last.
7: You tell her you're hanging out with awesome people tonight, too.
1: Oh, I will.
9: Big thanks to David and Mary in Carrollton giving a $500 gift online. That's amazing. First time giver Justin gave $100. Thank you so much for that. Also, Patrick is in Avon Park giving for the first time. Says the Joy FM helped me in a very low moment in my life. We hear that all the time, you know, that you hear those right moment, or you have those right songs at the right moment when you need them. And it's thanks to people giving that makes that possible. We heard from Mauricia in Troy. Thank you. Gave a $1,000 gift. Thank you so much.
1: And
9: if the Lord's blessed you with the means to do that, then you'll take care of three of those those partners that we're looking for in this challenge. Also heard from Dwayne in Port St. Lucie, first time giver,
1: right.
9: Given 15, must be one of the 15. Kimberly in Palm Harbor, given 500. Thank you to Denise and David in Jackson, given another. That's another $1,000. That's
1: awesome.
9: Incredible. And Miguel in Castleberry. Thank you.
10: All right, update on this challenge. We're working on the first 100 partners towards a 300 partner challenge that will release $30,000, and we need 15 more to meet the first 100. So if you could help with your gift right now, that would be amazing. And whatever gift you give right now, you're helping to release $30,000. So I know a lot of us, so often people go, oh, but my gift won't make a difference, or I can't afford it. How many faith promises read today that said, I wish I could do more? Well, look at the amount you say, well, I'm going to make a faith promise, and just imagine that amount. You already know what that amount is that you're thinking of giving, that you think is too small. It's not. That isn't needed. It is. And it won't make a difference. It will, whatever that amount is. And then put picture $30,000 next to it. Let's say your gift is $100. Let's see, if I give $100 right now, that could have a $30,100 impact.
9: Wow.
10: And all I need to do is take just a few minutes to go ahead and to make that gift. That would be amazing. Wouldn't you want to do that if you knew that your $100 gift was going to result in additional $30,000? Then why wait? Let's just go ahead and do it.
1: The amount of times that we have been literally $41 or $2 or just the smallest, quote unquote, smallest gift away from meeting a goal has been multiple times already today. And I love when folks step up and say, oh, you only need $41 more? Okay, I'll do that. And then all of a sudden there's 10 people that give $41 gifts. Mm-hmm. And it's like, y'all, this is what it looks like. This is what it looks like. And so even though the goal is big, we need your gift regardless of what it looks like. So maybe it is a $30 a month gift. Maybe it's $60 a month. Maybe you can do Carmen's Crew and you want to do $84 or even $90 a month and just take three full partners and say, okay, yes, this is my contribution. Don't wait till the end. Don't wait until somebody else didn't in order for you to give, to get involved.
7: That's right. CarDash works. Somebody, Teresa and Ed were like, I finally got the QR code to show up on my dash. And I told myself if it showed up again this week, that I would give. And so here I am.
9: Thank you.
10: Making deals.
7: Lots of different ways you can give. But right now, it's very important because of this $30,000 challenge. We could use you. Yeah.
10: I was just going to say, during this next song, could we get 10 people who would give that $30 a month gift? Mm-hmm. 10 people. We need to raise $3,600 in a song. So whether you give $600 or a $1,000 gift or $30 a month or whatever you can give, it's equivalent to 10 partners in this one song. And I'll tell you why. Because we don't want to run out of time before we finish this challenge. We want to get 100% of it met. And that can happen if you don't wait and you go ahead and give your gift now. So you think we can do that, Jay?
7: Oh.
10: And get your 10 of your 15 to go ahead and give a gift right now?
7: Girl, I think we can knock that out of the park.
10: Woo! All right, then do it.
7: Let's do it. A call at a time, a person at a time. Thank you for helping us. We could use you right now. 800-456-8977.

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2: 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It is day four of our share-a-thon. You might think, oh, I thought you all only did these events in 4 days. Well, it is a little different this time around. We're hoping to get as far as humanly possible today so that we can... What?
3: Four more to get the first 100.
0: Really?
2: Four friends away from the first 100. We're in the middle of an epic challenge right now. And if you want to be...
0: Four what?
2: Four...
0: MMMPs. Okay. Gotcha.
2: Which is...
0: Three Carmen's crews. Mm. Nope, that's not right.
2: One third of a Carmen's crew. $30 a month is a great way to be involved, and you could be one of the four people that helped get us to the first 100.

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1: Thanks, Elijah.
0: He was listening in the car. He's like, yeah, I want to give. I like this station. I listen every day on my way to school. I want to thank you guys for what you're doing, making me happy throughout the day. He shared his favorite song and what time he'll be listening tomorrow. All right, Elijah. Yes, heard. Charity and Noonan, thank you so much for becoming a partner. You get me through every day. Joseph in Inglewood, thank you for that gift right there. 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
2: I got to tell you, you hit the first 100. Woo! First 100 is done. Yay! We're working on the second 100. Here, the overall goal is 300 partners giving that dollar a day gift to release $30,000. Now, let me be clear. It's all or nothing. We have to hear from all 300 partners to release the $30,000.
1: Makes me nervous.
2: And we've already got the first 100. So now we're going to work on the second 100. Okay. And that means if you haven't given yet, we still need you. We're going to say thank you to a few friends who have already given. You don't need to listen to that because we're not going to say your name if you didn't already give. 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
3: 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Heather in Northport, thank you for your gift. Rebecca in Fruit Cove, that's fun. Wanted to be one of JR's 15. She's giving 15 a month. 15 for the 15s. That's it. 15 for the 15s.
1: I love that.
3: It's solidified. Michelle in Wesley Chapel, MMMP. Thank you so much. Andrea in Sefner, MMMP. Patricia, Peachtree City. Angela and John are in Williston. Amber and Sean are in Port Orange. We heard from Bobby and Jeffrey, given $91.50 a month, by the way. $91.50 a month. That's they listen out of Lutes at 91.5.
0: There
3: so
0: you go.
1: Frequency
0: that's
1: friend.
0: What's up.
3: Sharon in Douglasville love this station. It's helped me so many days when I was going through rough times, and they're helping out in this challenge.
1: We heard from Deborah Joe in Tampa, giving a $2.50 gift. Thank you so much for that. John in Temple Terrace, we've been listening to the station nonstop for the past year and a half. That's awesome. Thank you for becoming a new More Than Music Mission partner, one of the 300 Woo! That we're looking for in this $30,000 challenge. We heard from first-time givers, Beach Ambassador Realtor in Clearwater Beach. Thank you so much for that $1,000.
3: Come on.
2: That's three partners right there.
1: That's it. And here's another one. Dorothy in Lakewood Ranch giving a $365 gift. That is something that she is very grateful for the station in support after her husband passed away. So thank you so much, Dorothy. Merritt Island, we heard from Brian giving for the first time there and gave $250. Thank you so much for that.
2: All right, so we need somebody else with a gift of $110.
1: Right.
2: And that's another partner.
0: Exactly.
1: There you go.
0: All right, y'all. Another
1: one more. Phil and Patty in Lakeland.
3: Phil and Patty called.
0: Phil and Patty. Lakeland. Oh, thank you. Okay, so we are at, we need 100 more people. We're working towards
2: the second 100.
0: Second 100. This is the middle child of this challenge. So if you are a middle child, right? Am I right, JR?
3: Am I right?
0: If you're a middle child, this is your time. Yeah. You need to step up for your...
3: And if any of the 300s are going to get missed, it's going to be the middle one. So let's buck that trend and make the middle of the 300 MMMPs the quickest.
0: Strongest. It's going to happen so fast.
3: This is the one that's going to happen quickest.
0: 800-456-8910 or thejoyfm.com. Let's go.
3: Let's go. Mark in Tampa. Tim in St. Pete is now an MMMP. Nancy in Winder. Is it Winder, Georgia?
1: Yeah.
3: Okay.
1: Mm-hmm.
3: And then Mark and Daniel are in the NPR. Thank you for helping us out in this challenge. How about you?
0: Let's
3: as we work our way to 200 or 300 MMMPs right now.
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5: You ready?
6: Stand by, guys.
7: Yeah, we're ready. We know.
5: We know. Sorry. Because it's an epic challenge.
7: So I don't need to listen to all your 3, 2, 1. All right. So, yeah, the challenge is $30,000.
8: Woo!
7: That's a big one, y'all. But we have... I know we're all positive and stuff. Mm-hmm. This is going to be sort of a negative thing I'm going to speak.
5: No.
7: But if we don't hit it, we don't get it.
5: That's just true.
7: Johanna would love it for me being honest like that.
5: Well, you can do that in a positive way.
7: Oh.
5: Hey, I'm positive that if we don't get it, if we don't get the 300 partners, I'm positive we won't be able to add the $30,000.
8: Yeah. So. I am feeling positive because
7: Me too.
8: I feel like that took about an hour, if I'm not mistaken, to get that 100. And we got a couple hours left in official time.
5: Yeah, but there's more waiting in the wings. So we don't want to delay at all in meeting this challenge. And I got to tell you, on our second group of 100, we've got 87 more to go. 87 more friends with a gift of $30 a month or $360. Now, if there were someone who could give a gift of $2,000, that'd be like 6 partners. That'd be really helpful right now. And you'll help to release this $30,000 challenge. And we've said, you know, tonight is kind of the pivot point. And what happens between now and 8 o'clock, 7 central, determines if we're on the path to 100% of the goal or whether it's likely we're not going to miss it. You know, we're going to miss it because all you got to do is be off a little bit not to hit the destination. So you can help right now by giving your best gift. That's all it takes. Yeah, all we need is everybody who had planned to give tomorrow to just do it today.
9: Right.
5: That's all it takes. That's
9: pretend
5: all it would be.
9: Pretend it's Friday. Let's live out. Let's live out this Friday. I'm here. I'm here with you.
7: It's awesome here on the 25th. Yeah. Call now.
9: Yeah, that's true. That's true. Mary in Sarasota joining at Carmen's crew actually was a more than... Go for it. Thank you. Upgraded from an MMMP to Carmen's crew. Absolutely love the station and everyone who works here. Mary, love you. Glenda in Montgomery giving for the first time. Glenda and Ty are joining as more of the music mission partners. And she said, I'm at 106.5 Montgomery. I haven't heard that called out yet. Is anybody else here? Glenda, that's right. Let your neighbors know. And if you are in Montgomery, join Glenda in giving your best gift right now at thejoyfm.com.
7: She's feeling all alone there. Help her out. Call in from Montgomery.
8: We also heard from Augusta. Donna is there and gave a 361 time gift. That's one of the 300.
9: Yeah.
8: Yeah. We heard from Mary in Sarasota giving 500. That's one of them and plus a little more, right?
5: That's right.
8: Woo! Yeah. And here's Brian and Carly in Griffin. And thank you for that gift. Kieran in Orlando. And you can be next. 800-456-8910.
7: Well, we heard from Bert in Lakeland, one of the 300 MMMPs we needed. Thank you. Katie and Valrico, MMMP. It's an honor, a celebration of their 55th wedding anniversary.
5: Aww, congratulations.
7: Yes, 55. Carrie in Spring Hill, thanks for helping. Teresa is in Ocala. Ginger in Beverly Hills.
8: Awesome. You know what? I mentioned Donna in Augusta, and I thought that maybe I got this twice, but there's another Donna in Augusta. One of them gave 360. This other Donna gave 720. So how about
5: awesome.
8: That?
5: That's two partners right there.
8: Thanks, Donna.
9: Seriously,
8: we appreciate
9: that's
8: you.
9: Huge.
8: Yeah.
9: Fleur in Crystal Beach, thank you so much for your gift, and we'll be praying for you. Thank you for reaching out. Paula and David in Peachtree City, a More Than Music Mission partner, thank you for being a part of it. Diane and Tom in Sarasota, $100 monthly, increasing from a More Than Music Mission partner.
5: Oh, that's awesome.
8: Guys.
9: That's incredible. And thank you for praying, sweet Michelle, even while you're hearing healing, you are a healer for us all from Rhode Island until we're in our forever home in Sarasota. Thank you so much. And your prayers and the way that we have loved each other well over the last couple of years. I mean, I don't know. I've only been here for 4.5 years, but it feels like our connection is growing. And when you become a part of the giving family, your connection just grows that much more. I mean, we talk about it all the time. We are imperfect people letting you know what the Lord is doing in our lives. I mean, to say the least, we are just letting God work every single day, and you get to be a part of it, like Tabitha in Port Charlotte, who has increased to Carmen's crew. Thank you so much.
8: Did we lose the button?
9: It's getting gross.
7: No, it's here. We just, you know.
9: We just like it better this way, Benji.
7: It's more natural.
5: All right, let's get back to the challenge. And right now we have 6 friends on the phone, 5 people online giving their gift of support. We're working on the second 100, the second group of 100
9: More
5: Than Music Mission partners to help us reach this $30,000 challenge. 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Look, you give your best gift. Maybe it's $150. There'll be someone else who can help with a gift to offset that and make another partner. Mm-hmm. Maybe you give $10 a month and someone else is giving $240. That's another partner. I can do the math if you'll do the gift, and then we'll all march closer and closer to making this overall goal. And JR, I really like what you had an idea of people giving $15 a month to be part of your JR's something.
9: We haven't just was it Freaks?
7: 15?
9: No, that was a different one.
5: I won't say that.
9: No, that was a different one. That was a different one. No,
5: yes. We'll work on that. In the meantime, if you want to be one of JR's 15, maybe that's just what it's called.
7: 15 for the 15s.
5: Well, be one of JR's 15. That's all it needs to be, with a gift of $15 a month. 2 people doing that, and that's another partner. So let's do this. 800-456-8910. 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
7: It wasn't Freaks.
5: It wasn't Freaks.
7: 15 for the 15s. Whatever you're giving, thank you for helping us out in this challenge.

0: Benji, let's set the stage for Carmen here, who is just walking in.
1: Yes.
0: It's a $30,000 challenge.
2: Yes.
0: And we're splitting it into, we're looking for 300 people giving $1 a day.
1: Okay.
0: But we decided to split that into threes. We've already completed the first 100 MMMPs.
1: Got it.
0: Mm-hmm. We're working on the second one, right?
2: The middle child. Yep.
0: The middle child.
1: I love
3: 65
1: that.
3: More to go.
1: For the middle children?
0: The middle children.
1: Yep. Got it. Yeah. I like that. This is how we did it this morning. You have to just break it down into bite-sized pieces, which is a big old bite. 100 partners, but we can do it. So 65 more for the middle children.
0: Yeah.
1: And we have 7 people online, and we have 4 people on the phones. That's incredible.
2: I love it.
1: Okay. 800-456-8910. We said this a little bit earlier this morning. Jay, I just got to tell you, got to bring my mic down just a little bit. I'm screaming in my headphones.
0: Where are you here?
1: I don't know which one mine is. We said this a little bit earlier this morning that this, you know, Thursday, this is the day that's kind of it's the pivotal day. How we end tonight kind of determines what it's going to look like tomorrow. And just, I don't know if you guys have pulled back the curtain like I always tend to do, but man, we'd love to get to 70% tonight. Mm-hmm. If we could get to 70%, then we really feel like, you know, God can do anything. He can do anything. He's done it a million different ways all these years that we've been doing it. But if we could get to 70% tonight, that would be incredible. If you will help us by calling 800-456-8910 or going online or on the app or the Dash. I mean, there's so many different ways to give. We just want to hear from you.
2: I'll tell you what.
4: And perhaps you've been thinking about it all day long and you're thinking maybe today is the day. Well, now is the time. When you give right now, you have a chance at making your gift release $30,000 into the total. And it's a bunch of people getting together and doing this all together. And everybody can do something. I know you can.
0: Tell you what, Benji, we could use some Carmen's crew, which is people giving $84 a month. Mm-hmm. And I'm glad you're here, Carmen, because we've been debating what is so special about this candle we're going to send people.
1: Oh, my goodness. Okay, so are you guys familiar? And I'm asking two guys. Are you guys familiar with the Times Fraser Fir candle? The smell of that?
3: No.
0: Yes. Is it like evergreen?
1: It is.
0: Evergreen tree?
1: Hitch knows what Times Fraser Fir is. He knows, which I've educated him. Huh. Times Fraser Fir is probably the most popular scent, the most popular candle and scent around the holidays.
0: I love evergreen.
1: You're going to love this. And the thing about it is it's a clean version.
0: That's what we've been trying to figure out.
1: It's a clean version. Basically, it doesn't have all the toxins and carcinogens. Oh. It's a clean version.
0: So it's good for you.
1: Yes.
0: Okay.
1: Yes, it doesn't hurt you.
0: That's what we're going to send folks.
1: Yes.
0: When they give it that 84.
1: New to the crew.
0: We're going to send you one of those.
1: Kind of like Lisa and Warren from Sefner. $1,000.
2: Awesome.
1: Yeah.
2: That's 3 of those 300.
1: Yep. And then Melody and Richard from Barnwell, South Carolina.
2: All right.
1: That's amazing. Glenn and Cynthia from Port St. Lucie. Gloria from Orlando. She's a first time giver. She's a brand new More Than Music mission partner. We've got Celinda from Bronson, Edris and Dave from Riverview. And then Benji, I'll let you read those.
2: Oh, okay. Nicole and Leslie, they're in High Springs, giving $100 a month. That's incredible. They increased by $7,250.
1: Wow,
2: that's amazing.
1: That's awesome.
2: Thank you. Joanne in Fayetteville, giving a gift. And Dawn is in South Pasadena, giving for the first time $15 a month. That's
0: come on, Dawn. One of JR's 15 for JR's 15. Yeah. There you go.
1: Surely you got a few more than that now.
0: No, it's 15.
3: We've created a new group. You know, you have Carmen's crew.
1: Yeah.
3: We have JR's 15. If you give $15 a month, you're part of JR's 15.
0: It's half of an MMMP.
1: I love that.
0: 15 for JR's 15.
1: Oh, yeah. Okay.
0: So they're latching on, you know?
1: Yeah.
0: And then we team them up.
1: Yes.
0: So 2 of JR's 15, that equals an MMMP.
1: And then what's your gift? Mine's the candle. Are
3: we
1: you giving away
3: that out
0: just
3: yet.
0: Friendship, just
1: I think,
0: respect.
1: I think a gallon of water.
3: A t-shirt.
0: Gallons of
1: A gallon.
0: Of water.
1: Jay's the only person that I know, true story, and I'll take a picture to prove it. Jay's the only person that walks in this building every single day carrying a gallon jug of water.
0: I fill it
1: and
0: up
1: he
0: every
1: just
0: night.
1: Drinks right out of the gallon jug.
0: Yeah,
1: like
0: for
1: legit.
0: 18 years.
1: For 18
0: here.
1: Years he's done this.
3: Oh my goodness.
1: I've even bought him water bottles before. I don't see
0: no,
1: him.
0: No, my
1: I
0: right could, arm is yeah. so strong carrying that thing.
1: Oh my goodness. Okay, 7 people online right now. We have 6 people on the phone. Have you had a phone blitz this afternoon?
4: We have not. Okay. We have not.
1: Here's what it would take. 15 more people calling right now, all at the same time. Here's the number, 800-456-8910. So if you're one of Jay's 15, would you call now? Would you call and help us at 800-456-8910?
0: Now, of course, if you can do the MMMP, that helps us, well, twice as fast as JR's 15. But we'll team you up, you know, 800-456-8910, a $30,000 challenge.

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1: You ready?
2: Stand by, guys. Here we go.
3: Ready.
4: You ready?
5: We can do this.
6: Are you ready? Let's do it.
7: Really quickly to set the stage, we are working our way towards a $15,000 challenge. $30,000 challenge. Woo-hoo! Looking for 300 people that would give a dollar a day. MMMP is what we call them. We've had a lot of people that have been joining this newly formed club called JR's 15s.
8: I love it.
7: People giving 15 a month, which is half of MMMP.
8: Yeah.
7: But I would love it. There's another level that we talk about all the time, and that's Carmen's Crew, which happened so organically one year during one of these fundraisers where you started giving 84 a month.
8: I did. It happened very organically. We never set out to name it Carmen's Crew, and it actually happened, truthfully, it happened out of my unbelief. It was 2008, which is crazy to think that it was 18 years ago, but it was 2008. It was when what you refer to as the real estate crisis. My husband's in real estate, and I started working at the Joy FM in 2004, and I've teased about this before. I had no idea that there was a such thing as listener-supported radio. I'd been in country radio. I didn't think to ask how it was funded when I did my interview. I just assumed it was like every other radio station, and so I came, started in June. That fall, we had our first share-a-thon. And I literally remember saying to the general manager at the time, I said, Cheryl, what? What are y'all saying? And he said, Share-a-thon. So they told me what it was. I started working the phone room. I immediately, that first Share-a-thon, I became a More Than Music Mission partner at $30 a month. Probably a year or so later, I increased to $50. And I was at that level. Well, fast forward, I'm now in the studio, part of the morning cruise. And the whole real estate thing had happened in 2008. And I remember that morning getting ready and saying, Lord, I'm so sorry. I was praying for Share-a-thon, and I said, Lord, I'm so sorry that we can't increase our gift. We can't do it. And I so distinctly remember the Holy Spirit speaking to my spirit, saying, you know, Carmen, you trust me with every other area of your life except your finances. You just haven't turned that over yet. Mm. And that was kind of the end of it, but I just remember that in my spirit. So fast forward, I'm sitting next to Johanna. I had been sitting next to Johanna for a little bit. I mean, a couple years, and she had said $84 a month or $1,000, but I never paid attention because I self-disqualified. I never saw myself as a $1,000 giver. And she said, and maybe you can give $1,000 or $84 a month. And for whatever reason, that morning, I heard her for the first time, and I thought, okay, I'm doing $50 a month, Pete and I both. I can increase $34 more and go to $84 a month, and it will be $1,000 over the course of the year. And so I said, I'm going to do that. And I think it was Dan Brody that said, and if you'd like to be part of Carmen's Crew and increase to $84 a month. And it was just an organic thing that happened. And it was out of my unbelief and not trusting, but we signed up automatically, and it's been taken out every month since, except for one month when my credit card expired and missed. Press over here. Me, Miss Director of Support, my sweet sister over here, she called me out on air. And I'm
9: she
8: like,
9: she said, I've been giving every month. And she goes, said, are you sure about that?
7: She means it was maxed out.
8: So that's how Carmen's Crew came to be. And if you're new to the crew, we have a Christmas joy candle that we'll send you. But Jay, I am so happy. So you want a group too.
10: Yeah. What do we give them?
7: We got to think about that.
9: But we already have members.
8: Okay, let's hear it.
9: We already have members.
10: The shipping on a gallon of water would be
9: outrageous. That's not going to work. Samuel is in Fortson, and he's giving $180 one time. And he says, I wanted to join JR's $15 a month club.
8: Aww.
9: So he's wanted to be one of JR's 15. Uh-huh. God put it on my heart to give after blessing me with a great job following a long job hunt. So here you go. And then Deborah is in Greensboro. And she said, sign me up for $15 a month. So you've already got a few friends.
7: That's awesome.
9: You've got some folks. So
8: I'm proud of you.
9: Here's the thing. We are in the midst of a big challenge, Carmen.
8: Yes.
9: $30,000 challenge. We're looking for 300 friends giving that average gift of a dollar a day. So it would take one Carmen's Crew would take three of those positions.
8: Mm-hmm.
9: Two of JR's 15 would take one of those positions.
8: That's great.
9: And $30 a month, that's the average partner level. So we need a lot of folks doing that. We're working on the second 100 towards the 300 partners. We need 46 more.
8: All right, so we have the first 100. So we're working on the middle child, the middle 100. And y'all, we need 46 more. So are there 46 people? And again, the math will math. Don't worry about the math. But are there 46 people that could step up and say, yes, I can do a dollar a day? If you can't do a dollar a day, do what you can. Don't let what you can't do keep you from doing what you can do. It will work out if you just decide to participate. I talked about this a little bit earlier before Share-a-thon. You know, a lot of times, Benji, when you think about generosity, I automatically go to a dollar amount. Like if I think about someone being generous, I think, oh, they gave a large amount. And I've kind of changed my thinking on that. I feel like generosity really comes down to just deciding to participate.
10: Yes.
8: It really does. Yeah. It's the difference between saying, yes, I want to participate, and no, I don't want to participate.
10: Right. I read a note from someone who gave earlier, and it was about $20 and some change.
8: Yeah.
10: And the note was, I just emptied out my checking account, but I'm trusting God. Mm. And that's a generous gift.
8: Mm-hmm. That is a generous gift. Mm-hmm. All right. Would you help us 46 more people to take care of the second 100? We've got 8 people on the line. Goodness gracious. If we could have another 12 people, we'd have, 20 people online. We've got 2 people on the phone. Would love to have a phone blitz this afternoon. 800. I guess it's not afternoon anymore. I've not been outside. Mm-hmm. Evening at 6:30. 18 more people on the phone. We could have a phone blitz. Would you help us this evening? Help us to finish strong so we can come in tomorrow morning and sail across the finish line at 100%. 800-456-8910 or online at thejoyfm.com.

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7: 3, 2, 1. 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
1: Sorry.
7: Look at those. 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
8: 300 partners, and we are on the middle portion of this right now. You could be a part of something huge.
1: 37 more. 37 more, and we will complete our second set of 100 partners. 37 more. There's got to be 37 people out of 1.3 million listeners. Surely there's 37 that will say, yes, the Joy FM, I will help you out with a dollar a day.
8: You know, it's there's something really special about hearing your own town when we are going through all these names and the names of the towns. And someone felt that earlier. A first-time giver from Douglasville gave $93.30, one of our frequency friends, because they listen at 93.3. And Danielle says, my town was called out a few times lately, and in those moments, it's like y'all are speaking to me directly.
1: Oh, I love that.
8: You know, so if you hear your town, maybe that's your cue.
7: And then you hear your name in that town, and it's
8: right. Yeah.
1: Wait, okay, Sherry from Lakeland, we're waiting on you to call.
7: Yeah, that's two
1: Susan
7: Sherry's.
1: From Tampa, we're waiting on you to call. Mark from Noonan, we're waiting on you to call.
8: Mm-hmm. Cindy and James in Aiken, they did. Well, actually, they scanned the Kardash QR code, and they are now More Than Music Mission partners. One of the 300 we're looking for in this challenge. Estelle and Danny are in Abbeville. They're two of those partners that we're looking for. 60 a month. Trini Food Hut in Avon Park, a new small business, and they love the Joy FM, given for the first time. Thank you so much. Jennifer in Roanoke and Molly in Peachtree City are a part of this too. You can be as well. So go ahead, call 800-456-8910.
1: Look, we got 8 people online and 4 people on the phone. 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
7: We also heard from dear friends in Wesley Chapel. Fidelia is given $120.91. I don't know if that's a frequency. Is that is she a frequency friend?
1: Probably.
7: 102. Forget it. Thank you for your
9: chapel. Maybe not.
7: Maybe not. Yeah, thank maybe you not. For your gift. Debbie and Marker in Lakeland. MMMPs. We heard from Diane in Ocala, Beverly and Ronald in Lady Lake, Christy and Tripp in Newbury, and then Joellen in Venice. MMMP.
8: Awesome.
9: Shelley and Joss from Thomaston. Let's see, they went online, and it says, today is our daughter Elizabeth's 9th birthday, and one of her birthday wishes was for us to give to the Joy FM. She loves listening, especially to JR in the afternoons on our ride home from school, so we're celebrating her by joining JR's 15.
7: Come on!
9: Giving $15 a month in her honor.
1: Awesome!
7: You get a jug of water. You get a jug of water.
9: Thank you for filling our everyday moments with joy, encouragement, and reminder of God's love. What a special way to celebrate our girl and her giving heart while supporting a ministry that means so much to our family.
7: On her birthday, she became one of the founding members.
9: Say happy birthday, Elizabeth.
7: Yeah.
1: Say it.
7: No, happy birthday, Elizabeth.
1: Yes.
9: Right.
7: I was already playing the song, so I thought that was me saying, you know.
9: It would mean so much coming from you.
1: But think about that. If you become part of JR's 15... this Share-a-thon, you are a founding member.
7: When I'm 80 telling the story.
1: Yes.
7: I remember it was 2026. We started JR's 15.
1: Fall of 2026.
7: On Elizabeth's birthday.
1: That's right. That's right. Don't forget that detail. All right. 800-456-8910. Can I just have a question? How do you see anything in here? I mean, literally, I feel like I'm sitting in the dark.
9: We can turn the light on.
1: No, he can't handle it.
7: Oh, no, I'm fine.
1: Okay, 800-456-8910. I feel so old right now. I feel like...
7: You want to borrow my readers?
1: Listen, I feel like Pete and I going to dinner, and I can't see my food. I mean, I'm the one that likes to do the blue plate special. Go to dinner at 5 before they dim the lights. You know what I mean? I'm that person. All right, 800-456-8910, online, thejoyfm.com. Cynthia from Trinity, thank you for that gift. Paul from Kathleen. Thank you so much. I'm holding the paper.
0: Hold your flashlight out for her.
1: Yeah, let me get the flashlight on my phone. Juliana from Winter Haven. Thank you so much. My turning around point was realizing I listen to the radio more than TV. And I spend so much on cable that I thought I needed to support this radio station. She's a first-time giver. Praise the Lord. Thank you. I wish there were more people like you, Juliana. Thank you. And then Pamela from Roanoke. Thank you so much. Cheryl and Mike from Lakeland. Zachary from Tampa. That's fantastic. Okay, y'all. 31 more people. 31 more partners. Can we fill up these phones at 800-456-8910? 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Y'all, we cannot lose. I mean, $30,000 challenge.
8: That's a lot.
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0: Thank you for helping us out here today. Tomorrow's the last day, by the way, of our share-a-thon.
1: The last day.
0: So the analogy I gave Johanna earlier, mm-hmm. do you know in those moments in an American football game where it's like, okay, whatever happens at the end probably is going to be determined by this fourth and one right here because it could sway the... We were mentioning that this $30,000 challenge is kind of like that fourth and one around midfield where I feel like this is going to impact next quarter when we wrap.
1: That's a good analogy. Yeah. Very good. Yes, we are looking. So it's a $30,000 challenge. We don't, this is a big, big challenge for us. A $30,000 challenge, looking for 300 partners. And so we were breaking it down into bite-sized pieces. However, 100 partners is hardly a bite-sized piece, but we were breaking it down 100 partners at a time. Took care of the first 100. Thank you so, so much. We're working on the second 100. We have 70 of those. And we need 30, and then we can wrap that up, and then we'll just start counting it down to zero. Will you help us? 800-456-8910 or online at thejoyfm.com looking for the next 30 partners. And goodness gracious, we probably need to wrap this up in the next 18 minutes or so. So we can start working on the next 100.
2: It took us about an hour to get the first 100. Okay. And if we can wrap this up in the next 15 minutes, that'll give us our final hour of the day to get the last 100. But I think in order to get there,
1: That's okay. It's been a long day.
2: Yeah, it has. In order to get there, we're going to need some friends who can help with a $2,500 gift or a $2,000 gift.
1: Yeah.
2: That would really help because that makes up a lot of partners. Mm-hmm. But we also need every single person who can give that $30 a month or $15 a month or $100, whatever you can do.
1: Yes.
2: You know, all these folks are going to call tomorrow. Mm-hmm. I know there's going to be hundreds that are going to call tomorrow to try to push us over the finish line. And if you just shift and make that gift today instead of waiting till tomorrow, we'll make the correct turn at this pivot point to go to 100% of the
1: goal. We'll make the fourth and one.
2: Yeah, this is the turning point right now.
1: Yeah.
2: So if you could help us right now, that would be amazing. If you think, well, I'll wait to see if I need you tomorrow.
1: We need you today.
2: We need you today.
1: Yeah.
0: Yeah, this challenge is like our tush push with that new play that they're doing.
1: Yes.
0: And however it goes is going to determine this team has probably taken momentum.
1: I love that.
0: So this $30,000 is our tush push. All right, 800-456-8910.
3: We got somebody who's giving 15 a month right now. Oh. I wonder why. Maybe part of JR's 15. I love that. Greensboro. That's Deborah doing that. And Summer and Jeffrey are in Plant City. They were given 15 a month, and they said, let's give 7 more a month.
0: They're like, we were already in this crew before it was a crew.
3: That's right. Big thanks to Damien in Sebring, giving 30 a month. That's one of the 300 we're looking for in this $30,000 challenge. And we see your sweet note, too, there. Thank you so much for that. And we love you, too. 800-456-8910. 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
3: United.
0: Gregory and Noonan, 175 a month. How about that?
3: All right.
0: Cabronica in Montgomery. Andrea and Kenner and Archer giving in faith despite our current circumstances. Mm. Thank you so much for that. Another Carmen's crew, Robert and Sandra in the NPR. Thank you.
1: All right. 26 more. 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

0: 1-800-456-8910. It's a $30,000 challenge we've got going on right now. We're just taking bites.
1: Yes, we are. 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If you can't do a dollar a day, maybe you can be part of JR's 15 and start at $15 a month. Whatever you can do, we just want to hear from you. Benji, Jay, zero people on the phone right now.
2: Ooh,
0: we like a comeback story, though.
1: I know.
3: Yeah. You know,
1: I know.
3: Somebody would call, and we get these calls from time to time, and said, well, how much would it take to cover 22 more than Music Mission Partners? Because that's what we need now. 22 friends. It'd be
1: $8,000.
3: $8,000. And not everybody could do that, but there might be one person listening who could.
1: Or a Carmen's crew.
3: That would work.
1: That would totally work. 800-456-8910. Okay, it's almost 7 o'clock, 6 Central. It's here, almost the last hour of day 4. We want to finish strong. Would you help us this evening? Looking for $8,000 just to hit this interim goal. And then we're going to count down the last 100 until we wrap it up tonight. I still believe that we can do it. Right now, looking up at the board, the score, it looks 3-0 right now, but I still believe that it's going to happen, Benji. We got three people online, and if someone would call, that would be incredible. 800-456-8910 or online at thejoyfm.com.
2: You can do it.
1: I don't necessarily want to do what Michelle and I did this afternoon, but I don't know, Johanna, what do you think?
3: I think it would be great. You might kill the people in the phone room, but well, I'm up for it.
1: You want to do it?
3: Let's do it.
1: Okay, let's do it.
2: Okay,
1: let's stand
2: she's getting out of her seat.
1: I'm getting out of my seat.
2: Uh-oh.
3: All right, so this is what we call zero to Shakamoto in 90 seconds.
1: Okay, so this is how this thing goes down. This is how, I've been talking a long time today. This is how this thing goes down. It's called zero to Shakamoto. And when the first phone call comes through at 800-456-8910, JR hits the timer. Oh, goodness. I haven't even had a chance to explain it yet. Okay, on the next one. So then JR hits the timer, and we have 90 seconds to get 10 people on the phone. It used to be 15,
2: right,
1: but we don't have as many calls as we used to because people are going online.
2: Yes.
1: No, it's because people are going online. So 0 to 10 is Shakamoto, and then if we go on to 20, that's an all-out phone blitz.
2: Mm-hmm.
1: So here's what we want. Let's do a 0 to Shakamoto with the next phone call. And then we're going to try to get 10 people calling all at the same time. And when you call, we want you to give your best gift. So pray, ask the Lord if he's asking you to step up and be crazy with us here on a Thursday night, you know, counting numbers and all that kind of good stuff.

0: 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Surely.
1: Surely.
0: Surely. If your name's Shirley, call 800-456-8910. If your name is Chris, call.
2: Oh, there it is. Let's go.
0: Here's the timer. Okay.
2: 800-456-8910. Okay, come on.
3: Come on.
2: You can call. We need 8 more people on the line.
0: Okay, two on the line. We need 8 more calls.
2: Okay.
0: 800-456-8910. Would you help us out this afternoon? Okay, name 3 cities.
2: Okay, I need LaGrange. I need Jacksonville. I need Tampa. Come on.
0: Okay, I need St. Pete. I need Noonan. I need Villarica.
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2: Dothan. Augusta.
0: Enterprise.
2: Yeah, Ozark. That's a good one.
0: Fayetteville.
2: All right.
1: Aiken, North Augusta.
0: Yes.
1: Cleveland, nice. Tennessee.
2: Where you at?
0: Chattanooga. 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
0: Can you do $15? 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
2: You can
0: How
2: do
0: many
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0: More?
3: Three more people.
0: Do you love the Joy FM? 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We just need
2: this.
0: Four more.
2: Four more people.
0: Okay. 800-456-8910.
2: No, you want to do it. Come on.
0: Four more people. It's going to happen. I just believe. We're going to birth this baby.
2: 800-456-8910.
0: Three more people. 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
2: 800-456-8910. Come on. We got to get that Shakamoto. We need two more people.
0: If you're
2: Come
0: in Wesley
2: on.
0: Chapel, call us now. If you're in Bradenton, 800-456-8910. If you're
2: Come
0: in
2: on.
0: Parrish, 800-456.
2: One more.
3: You did it.
0: Yes. Thank you. Thank you. Thank you.
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3: We're getting a workout this afternoon.
2: Yeah, we are.
3: Standing up, zero to Shakamoto's.
2: Burning those empanadas off.
3: Yeah, yeah. Oh my goodness, I had four of those. Y'all, here's the deal. What'd I say?
2: No, four, huh?
3: I did have four of them.
4: They were so good.
3: Okay, so here's the deal. We've got a $30,000 challenge looking for 300 partners. We took care of the first 100 pretty quickly. We've been working on the second 100, and it's been a little, you know, a little slower. We're only needing six more. And then we're taking care of what y'all call the middle child, which I think is hilarious.
4: That's right.
3: And then we're going to work on the last 100 between now and the end of Share-a-thon today. And then we get to add $30,000. This is huge.
4: That's amazing.
3: This is huge. This is pivotal and will impact, I believe, where we finish tomorrow.
4: And we've got the best listeners on the planet.
3: You guys rock.
4: And seriously, yes, we know that you are with us, and we're going to get this.
2: Does Carmen know when you first gave a gift? It was you're like, you made up your mind, I'm going to give a gift, but he waited for
4: a challenge. That, I mean, really, if you know that you're going to give a gift, this is like the time to do it when a challenge is going on, because you maximize what you're giving.
3: Yeah.
4: So come on, this is huge.
2: And not just any, you're listening right now during a
3: 30,000.
2: These don't come around that often.
4: Yeah,
3: all right,
4: exactly.
3: Let's say some thank yous. I want to say thank you to Chantel. She's from Lakeland. It's $15 a month. She goes, count me in. Part of JR's 15.
4: Hey.
3: Come on, girl. I want a jug of water. We won't be able to ship a jug of water, but that is hilarious.
2: Ship empty ones.
3: We'll come up with something. And then Tula from Camp Hill, $15 a month.
4: Hey.
3: That's amazing. And then Anita and Gary from Spring Hill. More the Music Mission partner, Angel from Commerce, giving 15 as one of JR's 15.
2: Come on now.
3: It's catching on.
2: Yes.
3: It's the inaugural year, JR.
2: Yeah, this was the year, 2026. I remember it well.
4: Yes. I love it.
2: Bill and Jennifer, they're old school, doing 30 a month, which we need. Mm-hmm. 30 a month is about the average gift that we get, and it's what fuels everything here. So thank you, Bill and Jennifer out of Villa Rica. Mary in Sarasota, 367, and it's in honor of her 7-year-old grandson, Stephen. Loves the number 67, of course. So there's your 367. Andrea and Michael in Lakeland. And we heard from Kathy in Fayetteville, Edward and Terry in Bradenton. One more for you. Kicking It Karate and Fitness in Myakka City.
3: Two more partners, and we'll take care of that second 100.
4: Oh, we're so close.
3: Two more partners, $1 a day. Will you help us at 800-456-8910.
4: We heard from Eddie and April in Lakeland, huge fans of the Morning Cruise. They say, Carmen is my morning cup of coffee.
3: Oh, I love having coffee with you.
4: Yeah,
3: that's awesome.
4: They say you are their coffee.
3: I love that. Thank you.
4: Catherine is making, increasing her giving to 50 a month. Amazing. Thank you also to Gina and Todd in St. Pete and Joseph in Phoenix City. And your name is the one that we want to call next. 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
3: All right, Benji, write this prayer request down because we need to pray for this family. Tammy from Seminole, she's giving $360. That makes her a More Than Music Mission partner. And she says that she needs prayers for her husband to get his liver transplant. Oh, my goodness. Tammy, we will pray for you. We write these down and we pray for these at the end of the day. So we will put you on the prayer list. Thank you for sharing that with us. And thank you for that gift. 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
4: 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You're with us.
3: You are with
4: us. You are part of the family. And if you have not given a gift yet, we need you right now, because $30,000 is what this challenge is. And you can be a part of something huge. Perhaps you cannot give something on the level of $30,000, but what you can do is give your best gift, everybody else getting together with you, and then you're part of making that $30,000 go into the total.
3: And someone wrote earlier, I wish I would have kept it, but I threw it in the bin, but someone wrote earlier, they said, thank you to the Joy Fam. They said, you caused me to find Jesus. This was several years ago, but they said, I literally met Jesus listening to your radio station. And then I can't even tell you the number of comments that have come through where people have said, I listened to your radio station and it brought me back to the Lord. I listened to your radio station, the Joy FM, and it caused me to forgive. I had unforgiveness in my heart for years, and it caused me to forgive the person that I needed to forgive. This is what the Lord does through this radio station. People who are in prison writing us and saying, I'll never forget it. Someone writing and saying, the Lord had to take me to prison. 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Just incredible. 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
1: You ready?
2: Stand by, guys. Here we go.
3: Ready.
4: You ready?
5: We can do this.
6: Are you ready? Let's do it.
7: Oh, yeah. We're ready to go.
1: All right. Change of plans here.
8: Okay.
7: Oh. Mm-hmm. Oh.
1: Our challenger has been following along.
8: Yes.
1: And said, okay, I'm thrilled at, that you only needed, you know, one more
8: set of 100
1: partners to get to 200. But you got another 100 to go. And yes. I can do the math. I can see how long it's taken you to get here. And I really, really want you to add this $30,000 to the total.
8: Yep.
1: So our challenger says, here's the deal. If I can change the rules in the middle of the challenge, if it's okay with everybody here in the room, he wanted everyone's approval.
8: Mm-hmm.
1: He said, how about you just make the $30,000 a dollar for dollar match?
8: Yes.
1: Okay. A dollar for dollar match, but you got to do it. You got to do it before you wrap up tonight. You got to do it by 8 o'clock, 7 o'clock Central. So we got 45 minutes to match $30,000.
8: Yes.
1: What that means is every person who calls right now, whatever gift you are giving, you are essentially matching this $30,000 challenge. 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
1: But we've got to do this in 45 minutes.
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9: A few folks to thank here. Connie and Jack are in Bradenton. This is in honor of their son's wedding. So congrats to Christopher and Bella. And they are More Than Music Mission partners. Thank you so much. John and Robin are in Sarasota. They say, we love here in our town, mentioned too.
8: Aww.
9: I love that. And they gave a 360 gift. 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Frank in Augusta, thank you for becoming a More Than Music Mission partner. 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Artemis and Davina are in Augusta giving a $500 gift. Thank you so much. And we see your sweet note there, too.
8: Oh, my goodness, y'all. There are five people on the phone right now.
1: Excellent.
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0: You guys are doing a great job. Thank you so much. We've changed, or our challenger has changed it so that it is a dollar for dollar match up to $30,000.
1: They really want to be able to have us add this $30,000 to our totals tonight, knowing that it will help us so much, set us up in the morning, set us up for success. We have 9 people on the line right now, 9 people online giving their best gift, 5 people on the phones. 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

0: We are matching your gift dollar for dollar all the way up to $30,000 right now.
1: Yes, yes, yes, yes. 800-456-8910. Jay, I'm very encouraged that 7 people are online right now. We have 1 person on the phone.
0: Let's go. We have phone volunteers, but it's unlimited if you're giving from the Joy FM app. Big thank you to Michelle and the NPR, Karen and Jim in Hamilton, Georgia. MMMP right there. April and Danelle in MMMP. Denise and Andy in Odessa. Carmen's crew.
1: Yes. Yes, yes.
0: I take that back. They are MMMPs, but they're giving over $1,000 one time.
1: Nice. Wow. Thank you.
0: To help us out. But that becomes over $2,000 during this challenge. So Teresa in Tampa, Kimberly and Marker in Jayville, Daniel in Sefner is now Carmen's crew.
1: Awesome.
0: Thank you.
1: Todd
0: in Tampa, look at these huge gifts. Todd in Tampa, $720. James
1: thank
0: in Newton,
1: you.
0: Alabama, $450. Kimberly and Crystal River giving a gift. And then Terry's in Bradenton, been listening to the Joy FM since you first went on the air.
1: Wow. Wow, wow, wow.
2: Amazing. Angelique is in Roanoke, increasing her giving. She said, my son inspired me to increase my gift when he asked me to give a gift with money he'd been saving.
1: Mm.
2: That's awesome.
1: Aww.
2: Thank you so much. Carissa and Jeremy in Augusta, they are now more the Music Mission partners. Paul and Grizzle in Lakeland, thank you for that $100 gift. And first-time giver in LaGrange, that's Pam. And we also see your prayer request for your mom, too. 800-456-8910, thejoyfm.com, that QR code on your dash. You could scan that as long as you're not driving. And you could also use the Joy FM app.
1: Thank you guys for what you're doing. Thank you for being here with us this last 35 minutes of Share-a-thon day 4. Tomorrow will be the last day. And I would love to ask this as a sister in Christ. If you've listened to, you know, Share-a-thon the last few days, if you've been listening to the Joy FM, if you've given your gift, can I just ask you to pray for us tonight? Pray that the Lord will call who he's going to call to help us finish this goal tomorrow. We could certainly use your prayers, and we're just so grateful. We have the best listening family ever. We just thank you so, so much. I love the fact that 2 people this late at night, it's late at night for me, it's past my, almost past my bedtime, 8 o'clock is my bedtime, to have 2 people call right now and say, hey, I'm going to give a gift. I'm with you. To have 5 people online right now, Bindu, that's 7 people.
2: That's awesome.
1: 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It's a $30,000 match, looking to match it dollar for dollar. If we could have a few more people become part of Carmen's crew, that would be incredible.
2: Yeah.
1: If we could have, you know, 5, 6, 7 or so become part of Carmen's crew, that would really help. That take care about a third of this. You can tell I've been talking a long time today. 800-456-8910 or online at thejoyfm.com.
0: I have one of those, Carmen's
1: yes,
0: crew.
1: You do? Oh, yay!
0: Kathleen and Richard and DeLand, $1,000. And then the other crew that has been developed.
1: Yeah, JR's 15.
0: Catalina and Palm Aww. Harbor. I was going to give a one-time gift, but I heard about JR's 15 and I wanted to be a part of it.
1: Aww.
0: It's a reoccurring gift. And
1: love
0: it is in honor of her mother who passed. So thank
1: Aww,
0: you for
1: so
0: giving
1: sweet.
0: Out of that.
1: Y'all, we have 3 people on the phone.
2: All
1: that
2: right.
1: means someone else just called. Thank you. Every time someone calls, it's just...
2: and there's
1: 4!
2: Another.
1: Thank you. We see you.
0: Ask
1: we
0: for
1: love
0: $1,000,000.
1: Okay, yes. Yeah. Can I have one more person call? 800-456-8910. Online at thejoyfm.com. Let's say thank you to a few more people, then we'll go to a song. And man, help us end tonight strong. Will you help us end tonight strong? 800-456-8910. Inga, I think that's how you say it. I-N-G-E. Inga from Venice. First time giver. Thank you so much. Willie from Gainesville. And then we have William from Clearwater. He's a first time giver. Thank
2: awesome.
1: You so much. And then Natasha and Dave from Wesley Chapel. $84 a month. Y'all, 9 people online right now.
2: Wow.
1: Thank you. Yes, yes, yes, yes. Thank you.
0: Mary P. and Brad in Palm City were our MMMPs, but they're like, increase me monthly. They're up to 45 now a month.
2: Thank you.
1: Oh,
2: thank you.
0: Gosh,
1: thank
0: that's
1: you.
0: 3 JR-15s.
1: Yes. All right, here's the number, 800. Can we just have like a flurry in this next song? Do you have a good song, Jay?
0: Oh, you picked it.
1: I did? Okay, yeah. Then I know it's a good song. All right, can we have 5 more people go to the phones right now? 5 more people, maybe someone from Chattanooga, anybody in Georgia. If you're in Georgia, will you call us? If you're in Florida, have a couple people from Florida. Mm-hmm. If you're in Alabama, listen, Roll Tide. Hey, I'll even say War Eagle. If you're an Auburn fan,
2: whoa.
1: I know. this is serious business.
0: He is tired.
1: Yes, I am tired. 800, do not roll that tape. 800-456-8910. Who did I leave out? South Carolina, Georgia, right. Alabama,
2: Come
1: Tennessee,
2: on.
1: Online. Yes, yes, yes, yes.
2: Come on, Duval.
1: Or if you're online, will you just hop on the phone? 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We just want to hear from you. 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

0: Candace, you walked in at a great time. We have changed from a $30,000 challenge just needing to hit it to match it.
1: Let's do it. Honestly, so many folks online right now. I heard the phones ringing off the hook while I was eating, and I was like, yeah, I got to see what's going on. So thank you so much for calling 800-456-8910. Let's keep it going.
0: We've got, is that 10 on the phone or is it that giving
1: it's
0: on the
1: 10 online. 10
0: online. And then there's 5 on the phone. All right, 800-456-8910.

0: pretty cool.
1: Working our way up to a, well, dollar for dollar. Every gift gets matched right now up to $30,000 challenge. Our challenger is like, you know what? Instead of trying to get 300 more than Music Mission Partners, just go match the 30K.
2: Let's just do it.
1: That's what we're working towards.
2: 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Emily in Eustis got involved with a monthly gift. Thank you. Claire in Newport. Richie, $500. That is basically doubled. Samantha in Woodland, giving in memory of her precious nephew, Cade Mitchum, from Wedowee, Alabama. Thank you.
3: Wedowee.
2: Thank you, guys. Appreciate it. Love you. $20 a month now. Thank you so much for giving to The Joy FM in the midst of a hard time. Deborah in Bradenton, thank you so much for your gift.
4: JR, what you know about Sonoy?
1: It's my favorite town in Georgia.
4: I thought so. Yeah. I thought so. Do you know Eugenia and Festus there?
1: No, I don't live there.
4: Well,
1: I just like it.
4: Okay. I see. All right. Well, they just gave a $480 gift.
1: Thanks, guys.
4: How about that, huh? Hey. All right. Thank you, guys. Charlene is in Bowden, and man, what a story. Charlene says, I lost my job in May. I'm doing odd jobs to make up the money. And this is what I had, more than I thought I would need. So here, you can have it. That's her exact words. She gave $30.73. So thank you so much, Charlene. Sally's in Ocala, giving a $100 gift. You can be next, 800-456-8910.
1: Brian and Sherry are in Frostproof. And they were given 25 a month. They're like, you know what? Make me an MMMP.
4: Hey.
1: So there we go. They're there. Robert in Graceville. Linda and Randy are in Carrollton. Karen is in Woodland, Alabama, now an MMMP. Jen in Nokomis. We heard from Nicole in Whitesburg. In honor of Michelle, believing for complete healing.
2: Amen.
4: Love it.
1: And then we heard from Tyler in O-Town, given a gift. His $100 now becomes $200 because it's a matching challenge.
4: That's right.
5: And Terry in, we heard from Patricia and Terry in Eastman, Georgia, $20 a month. We heard from Lisa and Glenn in Carrollton. They gave $360 all at once. And so that makes them MMMPs. And then Vicky from LaGrange. We know Vicky. She is a faithful supporter of the Joy FM. And Vicky, I have a favor to ask of you. She is giving a $5,000 gift.
4: Come on, Vicky.
5: A $5,000 gift. And she said, you can use this as a challenge, but whatever you'd like to do is fine. Would it be okay, Vicky, if we used your gift to help meet this challenge?
4: Because that's huge.
5: Oh, my goodness. Huge. This is huge, and we really do need it to meet this challenge. I'm going to... Do you think she'd be okay with it? Because she said, hi, Benji. So, no, she's back.
4: She's an old
5: friend.
4: Says,
5: hey, Benji. She said, hey. She'd be good with that? You think she'd be good with that?
4: I know her heart is very good with it.
5: All right. Yes. Thank you so much, Vicky. You helped us make a lot of progress. And right now, we only have $14,000 left to go in this dollar-for-dollar match. 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And if you'll help right now, you will help us to release that additional $30,000 into our total. 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
1: I absolutely do. 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Shannon, Stacey, and Frostproof increasing from More Than Music Mission Partner to $45 a month. We're going to be praying for you. Angie in Bryant, Alabama.
0: You got it.
1: Alabama. Alabama. $25 a month. Giving right. for the first time. Thank you so much, another friend in Macon joining JR's 15.
0: Yeah, welcome.
1: Giving
0: to the club.
1: For the first time. Y'all, this is so important right now.
2: Oh, my goodness. With minute, you know, we've got a little more than 15 minutes. And we've got, let's see, we've got $13,000 to go to complete this dollar for dollar match. And that will release an additional $30,000 into our total. So we need, 13 people becoming part of Carmen's crew.
1: Yeah.
2: Well, that would be a great help right now. If you could help with $30 a month, that would be amazing. And that'll help out. You want to be part of JR's 15 with $15 a month? We'll take it. How about one-time gifts of any amount would be amazing. Vicky just gave a $5,000 gift. That really helped a lot.
0: Come on, Vic.
2: We're $13,000 away from completing this challenge.
0: Oh, we could do this.
2: And we've got 15 and a half minutes.
0: Okay.
1: Let's not slow. 800-456-8910. Be the next person to make that phone ring. Give your best gift now. If you'd consider Carmen's crew, that'd take a huge step. Thanks.

0: In this $30,000 challenge, Benji, I wanted to tell you who's helping us.
1: All right.
0: Obi Anuju.
1: Okay.
2: Thank you.
0: In Sandy Springs.
1: Nailed it.
0: Eileen in Bradenton. Thanks for helping. Hey, guess who's the newest Carmen's crew member?
1: Who's that?
0: It's Brent.
1: Hey, and thank you, Brent.
0: There's no city. Usually there's a city. I don't know what happened here.
1: All right.
0: Martine and Ralph are in Powder Springs, giving $50. Stuart in DeBary.
1: DeBary.
0: Yeah. 55 a month.
1: 800-456-8910. Get in on this big challenge. We got $30,000 on the line right now. You know, people give for all kinds of reasons too, but Galen and Scott in Valrico gave $360 because Carmen said we're eagle earlier. But let me read the rest of the note. It says, and because y'all provide what our world needs the most, his love. May God bless each one of you. Carmen, what do you think about that?
3: War eagle, war eagle, war eagle, war eagle. To get to 30,000 tonight, war eagle.
1: All right. And Athens, go dogs. Sarah is in Venice giving for the first time $500. Thank you so much. Stephanie in Tampa giving $1,000. And Laura is in Jacksonville giving $150. Thank you so much.
2: All right, let's go. 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

0: Well, I think we have whittled the 30,000 down to 5,000.
1: Wow.
0: So what is $5,000 if you break it down?
2: I mean, it could be five Carmen's crew.
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0: 30 JR's 15.
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2: I love this. 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
0: Here. 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
0: Here we go. We could use you right here. We could use your help.

0: coming down the home stretch. What was the update we got? 30,
1: I don't know. I'm so excited.
0: 3,500.
1: Okay, the update is, if you haven't called to get in on this challenge yet, then now is your time to call 800-456-8910. 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
2: She's got her mom's voice on.
1: Wow. If you didn't go to the, if you go clean your room and then pick up your phone. Just kidding.
2: $2,500. $2,500. $2,500 away from meeting this $30,000 dollar for dollar matching challenge. Will you be the last couple of folks to help push us over the finish line for this challenge on the next to the last day of our share-a-thon?
1: 2.5 Carmen's crew. All right. Maybe that's what you've been thinking. Maybe you're saying, I could do $2,500 all at once. And that would put us not only at the goal, but then we'd be there in a good time.
0: I don't even know if
1: Benji.
0: I don't even know if we said what this was. It was a $30,000 challenge.
3: Yes.
0: And we're now matching it dollar for dollar, and we're $2,500 away.
2: I did just say that.
0: Oh,
2: Jay,
0: did you?
2: But that's okay.
0: I just got scolded by Candace in her mom voice. So. Yeah.
3: That'll throw you off every time for sure. Big thanks to BJ and Newport Richie giving for the first time. And that first time was a $1,000 gift.
1: That's the kind of energy we need.
3: Yes. That's what I'm talking about. Michelle's in Tampa. She's part of JR's Faithful 15 right now. Oh. I love it. She put that on there.
0: Oh, she put Faithful 15.
3: I like it. I like the ring of it. Tracy is in Palm City giving a $500 gift.
1: You.
3: Come on.
1: That's amazing. Jorge in Northport joining at $30 a month. Lee in Newport Richie also $30 a month. Thank you so much, Roy. We already said hi to Roy. Hi, Roy. Robert and Jody and Bartow, thank you so much for your gift. And Emmett.
0: Oh, just like your son.
1: Thanks for remembering, JR. Evan in Lakeland, not my son, but somebody who is able to give $500, giving in honor of Hayden and Maddox for the first time. That is so sweet. Thank you.
2: All right. We've got, we've got 5 people on the phone, 6 people online, and we are $1,500 away from completing this challenge.
3: Come on.
2: Here's what we're going to do. We're going to go to the last song and see if we can't meet this challenge, this $30,000 challenge. We're just $1,500 away from completing it. If you can help us, now's the time to do it. Last song on the next to the last day of our share-a-thon. 800-456-8910. 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